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1: Oh yes, clear road, man. We sabi don't show. Yes, I don't show, Bisa. I don't show. Yes, but I know how they go. Once you hear this tune, means it's time for no holds barred. With Tumuwa, if I chuku Vitalis, who Daisy, aka man, we sabi, aka yes. And in case you know, or you don't know, or you want to know, na mi video, kute de shi mirin wa di orama, agu je bo si mirin atata, nwe je monu na lan na ya, ata kita abo, one, of umo boom, yes, no tinkam, no reasonam, no checkam, just come on your body, live a massive B. Why? Cause that God get power, only God na in get power. Alright, sport fans, yes, the matter still hot, this game between Egypt and Argentina, the matter still hot, the matter they will not fairly, they catch fire, the matter still hot, it is hot, reactions here and there, you know, we don't see ex-players, don't come out, they talk about that game, we see how Egypt, been the lead Argentina, 2-0, 12 minutes to go, Egypt no fee manage the game. They no fit. Until Argentina can equalize, can beat them on top. 3-2, under 12 minutes, plus added time. I mean, this thing just get as it be. It get as it be. It pain me, because, come on, see Egypt. See them see quarterfinal. It pain me.

0: me, you know. But many things happen for that game. Let's be honest. Let's be real. Things happen for that game. With some few say yes. Some people, they feel say yes, and then rob Egypt. Some, they feel say yes. Then nobody rob Egypt. Now Egypt, now then use their hand to win the game. Yes. Even the Egyptian coach, Hossein Hassan, himself, they feel, they believe, say yes. Say they rob Egypt. Say Lefri and FIFA, all of them join, follow rob Egypt. Now so him, they feel, the head coach of Egypt, Hossein, now so him, they feel. Now so him, they feel. In the field, say the game was rigged. That's why in the field, say the game was rigged. Say because in the belief, say yes. In belief, say FIFA, because of marketing drive, now make them carry that game. I make them rig the game, carry the game, give Argentina. Then few say yes. You know, according to Ramo, in the field, say yes. If Messi, say FIFA, they believe, say if Messi still there, the World Cup, they go still, they make more money. Yes, they go still, they make money. According to Ram, according to the coach of Egypt, the head coach, now so him they feel, you know, but I don't know whether they rob Egypt or rig the game or not, you know, because if you ask me really, I don't really believe say they rig that game or they rob Egypt. For me, Egypt use their hand through me, but only one mistake when I see, when me, in my opinion, when I see with that the free do it, now be my own, you know, I'm waiting be the mistake when I see. That goal, second goal, where Egypt score, where they disallow. For me, that one a foul. I know they argue that one a foul. But where my small argument is, that penalty, I feel say, that Salah boy, I feel say a penalty. That's what I feel. For me, that's why I feel, because touch safe day there. Touch day there. Then there, then touch Salah. So touch day there. So that's what me I feel, you know. But make I clear something, because it gets some boys, and I think I see something. It gets some people, now they send me message. Say, come. Say, which are the Egyptian coach, Hossam Hussein, he don't carry, he won't carry level, go. Which are they cross the hand? Say, he won't carry level, he don't carry level, enter America. Say, no carry level, enter America. I'm going to leave that one, though. Leave that one. He don't carry any level. They say, which are you going to cross the hand? Which are you going to do scissors sign? Everything happen. He don't carry level, enter America. I say, no be level, make going to leave out. No be level, you know. So, what thing happen? Say, before the World Cup kick off, FIFA introduced no racism gesture. Which means ahead of the World Cup, before you kick off. Which means if you feel say maybe anybody don't racially abuse you, you go do it in. You go just cross, do scissors, just cross your hand. Then they go look into the matter. Now that the meaning be that FIFA. Now what thing they do? Now what thing they introduce? No racism gesture. Now they introduce before the World Cup. They don't talk about before the World Cup kick off. So in case if you say anybody don't racially abuse you, just cross your hand. Then they go look into the matter. So now what thing happen be that? I don't know who racially abused Hossam Hussein. I don't know. But nobody look into the matter. That's the truth. Now make him cross him in hand, in wrist. Cross him. Eh? So those were the things that are level. When I leave that, you know, when I don't come. No level there. Leave him. Now what happened there? Now be that. So we can look on the thing, say, another thing they there. Nothing there. Eh? Nothing they there. So a lot. Even Egyptian football legend Mohamed Abu Trekka himself don't come aside. He don't slam FIFA too. He don't slam FIFA and the officiating. He say Egypt played against Messi, FIFA, and the referee. So that they play against yesterday. See, they very simple. This Abu Trekka, this boy they play. That name Fitam Abu Trekka. This Mohamed Abu Trekka. He sabi run. He need the tire. He need the tire during the playing days. That name we then give up. Eh? That's Abu Trekka. He fit him. He they roll like Jack. He need the tire. Do not play this. I know. So himself don't come out. Don't shoot mouth for the matter. Come the tell FIFA. Slam FIFA. And slam the officiating. He said yesterday, said they played against Messi, FIFA, and the referee. I saw him talk yesterday. You know, but a lot of players too don't come out. Don't come out. The few say yes, they rob Egypt. Thierry Henry, I also see you in the talk about the game. In the talk about that goal with them cancelled, that Egypt goal with them cancelled. You know, for him, in say Egypt goal cancelled, following a little of foul on Alessandro Martinez, in talk say beyond shame, say Egypt, Africa, and the whole football world say they don't rob them. Say that robbery, they rob all of them. You know, talks in our Egypt too. He say Egypt, Africa, and the whole football world, he say, has been robbed. Say they rob everybody. He said that was a crucial goal in the game. The referee made an awful decision. FIFA will have to explain to the football world if Argentina wins that game. But for me, I feel that na foul. That's still that goal where Egypt score, where referee disallow. Say, build up to that goal, say infringement, they foul. They get foul way day before that, you know, build up to that goal. So, for me, I no go lie, that one na foul, I see him. So, Thierry Henry, look him well, he go understand, say yes, na foul, na be that one. That one na foul. Also, Jose Mourinho too, don't come aside. Inside, I describe the officiating as day robbery. I'm questioning why every incident involving Argentina was checked, while Egypt did not appear to receive the same scrutiny. When you play against this Argentine team, being 2-0 up is never enough, because you are not just trying to beat 13-11 of Argentina on the pitch. You know, because it'll be only the 11 players you won't beat. Say you also try to beat the whistle. You also try to beat the VAR room. And you also try to beat the entire script of the tournament. Mourinho said, don't come in your own. They don't come. So a lot of talks here and there for that, because of that game between Egypt and Argentina. You know, so for me, I know things say they rob Egypt. No. But I only see that mistake with that referee do. You know, and everything I see there. Because that second goal Argentina where Egypt score, where referee disallow, for me, foul day build up to that goal. Yes, foul day. So make we leave foul day. Like the truth be that. You know, but to get some kind officiating when I see you, I don't be happy about that. You know, like that Salah where they hack him for inside 18. Why they have no check him? They for check him and check him well. But they don't check anything. They let the game go on. You know, so for me, I don't know. I don't think say they rob Egypt. No, I don't think so. Because Egypt said, see the game. The game did their hand. What thing happened? 2-0, 2-0, 12 minutes to go. Ona no fi manage the game. Why? And true, that na the problem where most African teams don't get for this World Cup. Yes, na the problem. They go they lead, but to manage the game, manage them. Towards the end of the game, they need a fi manage them, finish till the end. Na the problem where they get be that. African teams do well, but it's not the problem we didn't get for this World Cup. Hello. Yes, I hear you.
1: Okay, my name is Odion.
0: Go on, Odion.
1: Okay, for me, I think Terrari have said it all. I think they were robbed for me, because they say what is good for the goods is good for the gander. They scored the goal. The goal look VAR, okay, that was foul, leading to their second goal. Now, leading to that third goal, then foul was there. He did on internet everywhere. He clicked all on the positive thing. So the VAR was there. Why can't he just check the French referee and the center referee? Come on, go and check it too. So they were robbed. But just like you said, Maris Abi, I think when they are leading 2-0, I don't see why they were attacking.
0: Yes, 12 minutes
1: why
0: to go.
1: Why the coach not bringing defenders?
0: 12 minutes.
1: Defending midfielder. Maybe they steal the game. Why are you attacking? You don't need to attack again 2-0.
0: Manage the game.
1: Manage the game. Why are you attacking? So they need to take discipline and I don't know. So Africa, they should learn. When you are leading, manage the game, bring in more defenders and make it down. And this kind of game, I tell that they like. I think I go love the game. You know, so it's very painful. He pay me.
0: He pay me. Well. Thank you. He paid me, I don't go lie, because come on, see Egypt, see them. I don't beat Argentina finish, what thing remain? Just manage the game, 12 more minutes to go, manage the game, manage them. When I see the run, I don't go score third goal, come on. Argentina. Hello.
2: Okay, this is Akan.
0: Yeah, go on.
2: I think when it comes to African football, just like you said, in the World Cup, we have not been very good at team management.
0: Yeah.
2: I want to borrow from the example of Cameroon in the last World Cup. When they were leading Brazil 1-0, even when after Vincent, was it Vincent Abubakar or this guy that scored? The moment he finished scoring and he took off his jersey and got the record, even with 10 men, and then Brazil tried everything possible, but they could not penetrate. So these are the kind of things that we need to sit down and be studying to say, even when they want to rob you, there's the way you play the game.
0: Yeah.
2: We did this once in this country in 2004 or so, 2003. When Inba was playing Champions League final, they beat, I think it was Ismail, 2-0 in Aba. Then the second leg was in Cairo. Ismail scored one goal, but the rest of it, Inba locked up, and they were not able to equalize to make it 2-2 on aggregate and extend it to penalty, even inside Cairo. So it's something that we need to learn and at the national team level, because if Argentina was hitting 1-0, Argentina would have been able, would have locked that game against any team in the world. So kudos to Argentina. Sad for our Egyptian national team and everything, but better luck next time. Thank you.
0: Thank you. Thank you. Let the team be that. You know, 2-0. Where did they attack the goal? 12 minutes to go. Where did they go? Block everywhere. Block every Argentina they play against. It's not over until it's over. Block everywhere. Don't give them room. Block everywhere. You know, I just feel for them. You know, say that Egyptian coach is still a cry till now, like this. He's still a cry. He's still a cry till now. He's a cry. Up till now, he's still a cry. This football, sometimes you know they fail, but that's life generally. You know, that life, that's so life be generally in life. You know, sometimes things go as you plan. Sometimes you go feel say yes. Before you know again, everything don't change. On that 1 second, life don't change again. I feel for them. All of them see today, tears fool their eyes. What fans? Yes. Make also let them know say yes. John Obi Mikel, he don't come again. No, can't scatter everywhere again. John Obi Mikel don't come again. He don't want everywhere. He don't want the whole place again. John Obi Mikel, he don't come out. According to Ram, he shook mouth for this Cristiano Ronaldo matter and Messi matter. But first, I will go all the way to Denmark. All the way to Denmark, and then we will bring on my brother, my friend. My brother and my friend. That one, nobody did doubt him. Yes, his name is Paul I.K. Obiefuli. Yes, he played most of his career for Denmark. And I did play, retire. They're also in Son too. Don't take over from where he stopped. So make I bring on I.K. Hello, Paul. Hello.
3: Hello, Tina, man.
0: Paul, how you doing now, my guy? How you doing?
3: I do all right. We just enjoy the small sound when they come out now.
0: Wow. That's nice. But some other part of Europe, you know, they say the sun no be here. Say the sun too much. So they, if you fry eggs, if you bring egg, come outside, put them for this thing, put ororo inside pot, put egg, say you go fry.
3: Remember it like that too.
0: All right, as soon as I bring you on, make we gather shook mouth on matters we got to do with football.
3: All right.
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0: Yes, sport fans, in case you don't know, Paul I.K. Obiefuli, this is a player who played most of his career for Denmark. Also, played for Super Eagles from 2004 to 2007. Get 14 caps for Super Eagles. So, the Nigeria ex-international, 9B. All right, Paul, make I ask, did I see your son? I see your son. He can't you go Elliot Obiefuli. Say sign for the Viborg FF. Not true?
3: Yeah, that's true.
0: But he's 15 years old. That professional contract he signed with them.
3: It's called semi-professional because it's still under 18.
0: Right?
3: So they have a program where they keep them to the club, so they give them a semi-contract, a semi-professional contract that will take them to 18 years. So normally it's 3 years contract that will take him to 18 years.
0: Wow.
3: And then he will make the professional.
0: Wow.
3: It's just more like for the club to safeguard their talent in the team, you know, in the club.
0: Wow. That's so nice, my brother. Your son won't continue from where you stop. You must be a proud father.
3: Sure. It's a dream for every father now to at least if you have a son. So just pray and hope that he gets to do better than me, you know.
0: Wow, that's nice. So which position did he play?
3: He's a striker. He's a striker.
0: Wow.
3: Yeah, so he's scoring goals. Maybe that makes him better.
0: Wow. That's nice. But we can ask you this very important question. Very, very important. You know? Where you want to make your son represent? Make you represent Denmark or make you call represent Nigeria?
3: Well, that one's a very complicated question. At the moment, he's playing for Danish under 15.
0: Wow.
3: Right? And then it's always that question about whether Nigeria or Denmark. I think time will tell. I would love him, the Nigerian me, I would love him to play for the Super Eagles.
5: Wow.
3: You know, there is this something, you know, aura about playing for the Nigerian national team. You know, as much as our structure is still not where we want it to be, but there's something nice. There's something that is different playing for Nigeria Super Eagles. So, but I hope that when that time comes, that we'll make the right decision for him.
0: Wow, beautiful. Beautiful, Paul. Beautiful. Make I ask you, you wear the green, white, green. You played, I think you played AFCON 2006. Am I correct?
3: Yeah, I was in AFCON 2006, yeah.
0: 2006. Sometimes, when you, now you don't retire, sometimes when you sit back, what do you remember about your playing days with the national team? Which you remember you playing any game, you know, which game you remember, where they make you, sometimes when you remember, you could just, you could chuckle, you could just laugh and shake your head.
3: I think I was very, my first game actually was in the Unity Cup in London when we played with, it was a game I remember. So there's also many games that you know we played, and I remember also the last game of 2005/06 where I was sitting on the bench and we needed a win. I think we need a win to qualify to World Cup. World Cup, you know. But we draw. I think we played 0-0 against Angola or 1-1 against Angola.
0: It's 2000. Okay, not true. You did that game. Okay, yes, against that was in 2005 for Kanu. For Kanu, yes,
3: exactly.
0: Yes, now 1-1, yeah, 1-1.
3: And I go, I went to the World Cup with that FIFA rule of 1-1 something, yeah, like a draw or something.
0: Yeah, true.
3: Yeah, so that was a game that was very, very unfortunate.
0: True. Don't be lying.
3: We got that World Cup.
0: Don't be lying. All right, beautiful. Thank you so much, Paul Ike, beautifully. Thank you so much, my brother, for your time. You don't try. Thank you so much.
3: You. Thank you,
0: I appreciate
3: thank
0: you. Thank you. God bless you, my brother. Thank you for coming on board, my brother. Thank you so much.
3: All right. Thank you, too. Have a good day.
0: All right, sport fans. I don't shoot reach my time, so I got to call it a wrap for today on No Who's Bad. God bless you all. God bless Brilla. God bless Nigeria.

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0: It's a sing-along Thursday. It is time for breakfast, the Big Sports Breakfast Show, right here, right now on Sports Radio 88.9 Brilla FM. Sports fans, good morning. Brilla Nation, good morning. Day don't break. My name is Anthony Beckett Deremo. You call me the Ogbuaguan of radio. And I'm here to serve you a sports breakfast. But you know what? I don't do it alone. Two great men are in the building. One, of course, played for Nigeria. Played for the Super Eagles of Nigeria. I keep telling you, I keep reminding you. Ifeanyi Udeze. The one and only Ifeanyi Udeze. Great left back. Great left foot. You know what? He plays football with the left leg. And then he writes with the right hand. I never seen that kind of person before. Lefty na lefty. Lefty na lefty. Maybe if I use this, na the only lefty when they write with right. Because the brain, the strong part of the brain, they're the left side. Normally. But let me leave if I use this for God. Because now I got Sabi and I got Nigerian power. Like in the normally the talk. Adeni Adebanjo Ogunseye. Adeni Adebanjo Ogunseye. He's also in the building. I never on your mic. You can't talk yet. Adeni, what do you want to talk? Good morning.
1: You say play with the left.
0: Yeah, in the left did they use. Did they use right hand, the right?
1: The right is in right. They destroy with the middle.
0: I don't know about that one. No. I don't know about that one. No. Now it's happy.
1: Let us try the middle of you.
0: We don't plan that. We don't plan that more. We didn't plan it to.
2: Very well.
0: We don't plan that more.
2: Voila. I took him. Do you want to take it?
0: We don't plan him.
2: Don't worry. Okay. Now the video go. No problem. Sport fans. All right, good morning. Good morning.
0: We don't plan him.
2: Don't worry. I greet you.
1: Good morning. Good morning to you. Sing along Thursday.
2: No problem.
0: So, okay.
2: So now I'm in the room. Now you tell me now.
1: We're in the middle.
2: No problem.
1: It's carnage.
0: Okay. Action continues later tonight at the FIFA World Cup. Mama Sabi, you know, say this FIFA World Cup, we no rest. Only yesterday match, no day.
2: Yeah, yesterday. Yeah.
0: Only yesterday,
2: not true.
0: Every day match.
2: Only yesterday. True.
0: So FIFA said don't rest more only now.
2: Yeah.
0: Action continues tonight. Ah! Morocco and France. I hear say Morocco, they carry France for mind because of what didn't happen 4 years ago. Now France, now let them reach final of World Cup. So it's a revenge game for Morocco. France, they look them. Morocco, they look France. How is a bit tonight?
2: Ego hot. Let's be honest. Ego hot. Ego hot. That tough game. France, Morocco. That's a very, very tough game. Very tough game. But I know everybody, they believe, say, yes, France go beat Morocco again. Which on a norm, yes, France supposed to beat them. But we honestly, Morocco and our team winning, they go down that easily. Especially when they get to the back of your mind, say, 2022, Qatar 2022, FIFA World Cup. Now, this same France, now knocked them for semi-final, knocked them, beat them. I think they're 2-0 or so. And they beat them that year. So I think maybe they'll get revenge on their mind today. You never can tell. But this French team, Anthony, let's be honest, they didn't complete.
0: And Morocco don't complete. Their star man, no good day. Saibari get hamstring.
2: Yeah. That's Saibari. He pain me, because that energy not be here.
1: But Mari Sabi, I'll do one better. I'll predict a Morocco win in this game. Because I think that also the Morocco team way France they face this tournament,
0: stronger.
1: Not be the same. Yes, not be the same team where they faced the last time. Experience on day now. They have a different coach, maybe a slightly better one than the one where they carry come Qatar 2022. That guy and I give them the reason to believe say they fit. Play against the biggest teams.
0: You know what in the coach talk yesterday for a press conference? Very confident coach Wabi. You know what in talk? He said they not praise Morocco. You know they even look this game on.
1: Say now we're gonna wait until the end of the tournament.
0: When I wait for the end of the tournament,
1: that time we'll talk about what we don't do. And I think say
0: that
1: I believe in the right mindset to carry enter a game like this. Because Mawis Abi was correct. I mean, this French team complete. John Utaka mentioned him again 2 days ago. he looked the attack. Even from the way in they talk, from the point of view of a former striker, you see that attack, not the attack with your fist up. Because anybody for that front, whether he come from bench, whether he starts, that player will fit. You go enter any first team and it go cause problem for any defense. Then he talk about the defenders, them too, Saliba and Upamecano. And then also in try analyze the midfield. But I think say the Morocco team not be team where they rely on individuals. It get hard in the play, especially when they defend and when in the hit on that transition, the attacking transition. Man, we most of the goals we didn't score for this tournament, although not be that kind defensive system we didn't play in Qatar, but it did a bit similar because then they always did. Like then they defend well, but their goals they come from breaks. And France, well, I feel argue say France defense not really they are solid as their attack. Because yes, Saliba good, yes, Upamecano good, but we'll see them when they play against a team, you know, we go attack
0: the like, way like Norway.
1: In fact, even the Norway team no attack.
0: That scoreline no reflect how Norway play.
1: And Norway never and they never play with full you strength. Know they not play full strength. I think that today the France defense will be tested. But let's just, but my prediction is a Morocco win.
0: A Morocco win. Let's leave Morocco and France for the time being. Let's talk about Mexico and let's talk about Portugal. Both countries have announced new managers. Mexico don't come up for World Cup. Portugal self don't come up for work, but another Portugal 909 surprised me small. They want a 71-year-old to lead them. So by the time they host the World Cup, if he's seen Didier, man will say he'll be 75. Jorge Jesus, Rafael Marquez now be the coach, new coach of Mexico now.
1: Their former player,
0: the former Barcelona man with ponytail.
2: Yeah,
0: no, but later I can't cut the ponytail.
2: Good defender that year. Very, very good defender. He play defense. He also play midfield. For midfield that year. You know, good player. I think for me, for Portugal, Anthony, I think this still boils down to some of the issues really they get for the team. You know, I think for me, I feel say they just feel or they think say they need a more mature coach to come in and see how he could take you know, he could take stabilize the team. You know, say if you are going to say while I did that team, Anthony, when Portugal, imagine when if Portugal gets set piece to play.
0: They follow Ronaldo.
2: You see, they follow Ronaldo Dragam. Bruno. You see him?
0: But that's not the instruction of the coach now.
2: I know, think so.
0: If you tell your coach, say, the coach tell you, say, so, because free kick now about positioning.
2: I know, think so. I think what thing I see there, Bruno, they try to let Ronaldo know, say, come, not be only you want to take everything. Not on a norm. It just be as Messi did now. You go full and drag free kick.
0: And the coach, no, you know,
2: go full and drag free
0: kick. My point be, say, let me use, which team I go use now? Let me use Arsenal as an example. You know, say, if they get free kick for right, or they get free kick for left, if Saka starts, or Declan Rice starts, everybody know the one in the play.
2: I get you.
0: You know, say, if you get penalty, you know who go play him.
2: I get you.
0: If Declan Rice day, if Saka day.
2: I get you.
0: Then if those ones not day, you know, say, for instance, you say, okay, if Arsenal starts Declan Rice, starts Ebere Chiesa, starts what's the name? Bukayo Saka, start Odegaard. Everybody know their role.
2: Yes.
0: Let me use Ebere Chiesa as an example. If he play corner, if he play penalty, he play perfect. But he don't go follow the drag because coach don't already established the order.
2: I agree with you, Anthony. Would they talk
0: why about, Roberto Martinez not established?
2: Will they talk about Cristiano Ronaldo here?
0: No, that coach.
2: No. I'll just give you an example now of Messi. Anybody if you follow Messi?
0: Why they obvious say the coach don't establish say now Messi?
2: Nobody.
0: Messi they play corner.
2: Nobody.
0: All their corner kick now Messi they play.
2: Coach no need to establish anything when star player did there.
0: No, man, I don't agree. You go establish the order.
2: I don't go argue this one with you because
0: now coach,
2: but star player did the team. You get Messi there. What you want establish your Messi there? If Messi know what if he looks say no one player, he go call another player. So yeah, you call. Star player.
0: Any coach will not feel establish the order. Now on a coach.
2: For which order? For where? For where Ronaldo there before MSCD?
1: My assessment of that Roberto Martinez time, especially for this World Cup and this thing will happen to them.
0: Now coaching.
1: Me, done the talk for a while.
0: Coaching.
1: Because beyond having
0: Now you dey coach the team.
1: Cristiano Ronaldo.
2: You know if you get mouth past Cristiano Ronaldo for that team. If you be coach, you know that one.
1: Man, Sabi, I don't think that Cristiano Ronaldo be the problem.
2: I don't think that be the problem. I just give you an example. If Cristiano Ronaldo step in, say one play free kick, you will be coach because he didn't play. I dey ask question.
0: You know, Messi, you know, coach.
2: No, no, be about coach. You go give them their respect. These two players, Messi, Cristiano Ronaldo. If they know that player, I go agree with you. This is where they talk. Anthony,
0: na coaching.
1: But man, Wasabi,
0: na coaching.
2: I agree, say na coaching. But these players, them, you must give them their honor, give them their respect.
1: So, man, Wasabi, I ask you this.
2: You don't go follow them. Drag
1: so, man, put you in that position.
2: You know,
1: there is a better penalty taker in the team, in Julian Alvarez, for instance, and then Messi don't miss twice. You get another one against who did they play? They play against Switzerland.
2: You won't go collect the ball.
1: No question. When I Man, Wasabi, you go say allow Messi go.
2: Of course, if you want, I go leave him.
1: Hey, now coaching be the problem, man. It's
2: no, not be coaching. Because listen,
1: Listen.
2: These two players, leave them.
1: We know establish.
2: You follow them, drag.
1: Yeah, but you know, go. You know,
2: even the coach don't fit get out where them day.
0: Nah, that's coaching now. Coaching.
2: No, you know this one not pass coaching, Anthony. When you talk about Cristiano Ronaldo and Messi, yes, in a coach. What did coach?
0: They know the coach. So they say they know the coach Messi. They know the coach Messi.
2: What did coach? You know if you coach Messi.
0: Ha.
2: Tony, no fit coach him.
1: Maresabi.
2: See, na coach you know. Coach him.
1: Maresabi.
2: A player like Messi, you know what you go do? See your role here. Now you get this area.
1: Yeah.
2: Use him. You know if you call Messi, say play like this, no play like this.
1: Maresabi.
2: You don't go do him.
1: Maresabi, na
0: coach.
1: Na discarded dressing room.
2: No pee.
1: Now you discarded dressing room.
2: I tell you, say these two players them. Eh? Then they're exceptional.
1: See, if exceptional players know they are, yeah, they get responsibility.
2: Then if you want, they don't fit play. Eh? They go call another player. Come and take her. Then you go come. But first of all, give them that honor.
0: That's why I'm still saying, if Bruno and Ronaldo they drag free kick, nasty coaching. It's not supposed to happen.
2: You know, because Bruno wants you saying self, don't do that.
0: It's not supposed to happen. That's coaching.
1: So now coaching.
0: You can establish the order.
2: Because
1: I'm not going to expect.
2: What did coach want to do? Mona, tell me.
1: You don't already pick your designate penalty.
2: What did coach want to do? Tell me.
0: Let me say it again.
2: Tell me.
0: I say for coaching and for team, that they establish the order. When we get attacking free kick for so position, now you they play him because he favor right footed player.
2: Yes.
0: You could not establish him as the coach.
2: You, but and they tell you, say, for Cristiano Ronaldo, Messi, leave them.
0: Ronaldo not first of all, Ronaldo not play all the free kicks.
2: You don't understand me.
0: He tell how he go favor right footed player and left. We not see Mendes play free kick.
2: But if you want to play, what you go do?
0: Man, Wasabi, for this same.
2: If you want to play, what you go do?
0: This same, wait, now, Man, Wasabi, that's what tell you, say, now coaching. This same World Cup, Nuno Mendes scored a free kick now. Ronaldo,
2: I don't understand what he talk coaching. So, wait.
0: Because that free kick favored left with the player.
2: Wait, if Cristiano Ronaldo now won't play free kick now, coach go say make him leave him. I want to understand what
0: he's saying. But Sabi, let's go back to that game. I don't forget the opponent.
2: But
0: for that game,
2: no, I don't understand.
0: But wait, Mawe Sabi, wait.
1: For this same,
0: we saw Ronaldo leave free kick for
2: you. What did I tell you?
0: Now, coaching.
2: What did I tell you? I tell you, say, now if you want leave him for you, he go leave for you.
0: But he also means for training.
1: But for training.
0: Now, option. Coach, don't say that. No, now, option.
1: Mawe Sabi, he's been out from training.
2: No,
1: established.
2: Yes, I agree.
0: I don't know, establish that order for training.
2: Understand me, I agree. No, it depends on the
1: boys. I get what you talk. But
0: that's the coaching now.
1: Let me talk to you.
0: For their practice, they go don't get the order. Say if we get free kick for Susu position, in favor
1: this
0: level,
1: distance.
0: Probably you go play him.
2: I agree. Bam.
0: It don't happen for this same World
2: this
0: Cup.
2: This way talk now. I agree 100%.
0: But coaching now.
2: But still, they tell you say, imagine Cristiano Ronaldo comes to him wants to play that free kick. What you go do? I don't think I
1: see many cases where.
2: The action on the pitch.
1: Say the coach, they fit change. What will happen on the pitch?
0: But Ronaldo, I want to ask you one question now. You played the game. You as a footballer, you as Ronaldo, you don't know when free kick will favor you. You don't know.
2: Sometimes you go on the greedy. Now they tell you.
0: You don't know.
2: I agree with you. This is the talk not true. But if you say one player, Munko,
0: and you're not going to say one player now because you go, Ronaldo, you don't say this one will not favor you.
2: You don't see him happen many times now. You go still try, they try, say one play. Oh. What do you coach go do? We don't
0: see this,
2: happen.
0: That's what they happen.
2: If coach,
0: the two of them stay for the free kick.
2: If,
0: Mini say Ronaldo na option, but I don't play him.
2: If Portugal coach been game match with Ronaldo today, you see that match with them play against Spain, is either start Cristiano Ronaldo, then remove him, or bench him.
0: We are saying the same thing.
2: But you know, get mad.
0: We are saying the same thing. Say that's still coaching. If the coach don't get mad, that's coaching. Now coaching. Why you don't get out? That coaching. We are saying the same thing.
2: Tony,
0: now coaching.
2: It is different because if you don't get out where one particular player day, he gets.
0: Now
2: he
0: because
2: get,
0: you don't be good coach.
2: No, you not be good coach. No, no, Anthony, no be that one. No be that one. No be that one. Because sometimes you go follow order when you get big player for your team.
0: Which order you dey follow?
2: Ah.
0: So wait, if now Pep no coach the same. Pep no coach the same Messi.
2: Who?
0: This Messi.
2: That guy Messi. Messi was very young. Now Anthony, you
0: know. Pep no coach him. Mourinho no coach this Ronaldo.
2: He never even mature that time now.
0: Mourinho no coach him.
2: Eh? Mourinho coach.
0: Now they take instruction. You go take instruction now.
2: You go take.
0: If Roberto Martinez, we don't dwell too much on this matter.
2: That time where they talk, that time where they talk of now, where these players don't be.
0: Ferguson no coach the same Ronaldo.
2: That was then.
0: Coach that coach, no, if you be coach,
2: then.
0: You can never ever compare
2: then.
0: Roberto Martinez to Alex Ferguson.
2: Ronaldo
0: to
2: na baba.
0: You know, no matter.
2: You know, Ferguson coach that year.
0: See, up till this moment.
2: Ferguson buy when he was 18 years.
0: Up till this moment, this very moment, Ronaldo see they pay tribute to Alex Ferguson.
2: Of course, let me bring out
0: coach that coach.
2: That difference did that time when they talk about. That time in just
0: Miles Abidu. Coach that coach.
1: Miles Abidu, don't let you
0: know. Let's not
1: let you let you have there established for days. This place this morning now, you see. Now they scatter
2: the
1: serum. Now you.
0: See,
1: Miles Abidu,
0: anything. See, Alex Ferguson retired.
1: After all, you don't tell us before.
0: I don't know whether. I don't know whether you don't see Paul Scholes, David Beckham.
1: Blessed in the shake. Then they shake. Alex Ferguson, know the again.
0: Wait first. Coach that.
1: No, where he established himself for the team. He make sure say the players
0: realize
1: food.
0: I think I saw that podcast.
1: Why did they call him boss?
0: I saw another podcast. I think last year. I've been at this year. Then they talk.
1: And maybe
0: they see the different man.
1: Maybe different era.
2: They get the same level.
1: Maybe different era. But at the height of David Beckham was the reign I mean now.
0: Yes, now.
1: You don't know who he coach.
0: he coach players when not the hear word. Players when they hear word. Yes. Eric Cantona with Rooney. Coach that coach. Roberto Martinez not be good coach. You don't get the authority.
2: No, Tony. I don't know, not be good coach. No. I disagree.
0: Let's take calls. You know, not be good coach.
1: Maybe
0: see coach didn't mention.
1: Maybe with this team.
2: I disagree.
0: You not be good coach.
1: Even like Abelua and Real Madrid.
0: Well, you which good coach?
1: Now ego portion come up for the team.
0: You not sabi
1: coach.
0: The
1: same thing with Alonso.
2: Because you know if you talk to Ronaldo, I'm saying
0: you
2: not sabi.
0: Yes, you not sabi coach.
2: Tell me the coach go come follow Ronaldo talk.
0: I just gave you Sir Alex Ferguson now.
2: Who was there now when he was 17, 18 years old?
0: Hey.
2: Not Ferguson Bayern from Portugal.
0: Man, sabi. If you know,
2: you don't go respect Ferguson. If now you don't go respect him.
0: That's what I'm saying now.
2: Because
0: now
2: he buy him, they young when he buy him come.
0: But it don't matter.
2: In Godfather.
0: Now so Felix Ferguson be.
2: No, they let you know. Say that in Godfather. If that now you come buy him.
0: Ferguson don't go fit up Ronaldo.
2: I'm on, you know, Tony. Forget, you know.
0: You don't fit up Ronaldo.
2: You know.
0: Not be Ferguson. Not be him. You know. Talk on that coach. Not be that one.
2: You know fit.
0: Hello. You go drop him.
3: Good morning.
1: Yes, good morning. Mousavi. You don't discover this dressing.
0: We greet you.
3: I agree with Antonio and Big OT because, in my opinion, when a coach get that ability to exert in your authority, no matter as you big rich or as you small rich, you both fall in line. You know, all you need to do is call players to anything. All of them are going to sit down. Besides, this one, I go do this one, if this one is still condition. This one, I go do this one. Everybody will know their role, just as Antonio said. You know, so. In as much as I know, Ronaldo is a very good player for the team, but
2: no,
3: Ronaldo is a sack coach.
2: Messi is sack coach.
0: But you see, I use examples. I use the example of, you see, not be this man you have now. When Sir Alex Ferguson, the coach Manchester United, Manchester United were practically the greatest football club, maybe second to Real Madrid. Sir Alex Ferguson, get template. I am number one in this club. If I say no cut this hairstyle, you no go cut up. If I say no wear short sleeve, you no go wear short sleeve. If I say no do tattoo, you no go do tattoo. If I say come up for this club, you go come out. Now so him be.
2: Tony, Which are the tell you?
0: So, make we know rubbish Sir Alex Ferguson by comparing him to Roberto Martinez. If Roberto Martinez, nah, Alex Ferguson in that place.
2: Who they compare? Who compare?
0: Alex Ferguson go establish.
2: Are you
0: comparing
2: Alex Ferguson to?
0: That's what I'm saying now. I say coach, that coach.
2: Nobody compare.
0: Now they try to tell you, say Ronaldo, whether in his old age or in young age, Sir Alex Ferguson go control him.
2: Say that one, like that, this. That one at that time. Even now. Era be this.
0: Which era?
2: Alex Ferguson, nobody go listen to her like this. Now, this era, nobody.
0: Why?
2: I say nobody. This will be this player said now. Nobody. If you know, see, if you know if you manage your players, them, they will leave you. You go fail, won't feel you.
0: My way, Sabi. See, coach pass coach. Coach pass coach.
2: I agree with you. I need to
0: coach pass coach.
2: What I tell you, as a coach, if you don't press your players, you don't get results. For where you won't get them.
0: Hello, good morning.
2: This era.
0: Sports Radio. Good morning to you.
1: Welcome, Mr. Ben Phillips.
4: You see, I agree absolutely with Anthony. Mawesabi, you know you've played this game. You see, what Anthony is saying is orderliness. You know, if that is why Portugal is playing disjointedly, you can't be keeping everything on Ronaldo is a big player.
2: I agree.
4: I should be order, and it comes from coaching. Yes. Ronaldo, this is what you will be doing. This is your own responsibility. When they come from this side, this other side takes it. Unless otherwise, the players now agree that, at this point, let's give Baba to play. But there should be order. There should be responsibility. That is why they are playing disjointedly. And that is the problem that is affecting the team. They don't play like a gang. They're just playing individual football.
2: I agree to that one. Yes, but what are they telling me? Say, play like Cristiano Ronaldo. I don't understand where they go.
1: Those players
2: tell say no.
1: On the pitch, you go hard
2: that's
1: for
2: what
1: you
2: I'm
1: to
2: saying.
1: Change.
2: Simple.
1: In fact, we don't see cases where we say the players
2: that
1: themselves
2: they
1: because
2: they
1: beat. They even they change your team coach to make
2: this
1: players
2: talk on the pitch. Players supposed to get.
1: Yes.
2: That's why you're supposed to get your own
0: way. As you get big players.
1: But the coach just needs to establish
0: but
1: himself.
0: Again, if you get big players, you get big coaches. Let me use Argentina as an example. God rest his soul. Diego Maradona coached this team. Diego Maradona is not a big coach. But a big coach and a big personality.
2: That one are there, no. Understand them.
0: Wait now. I'm always happy. There are big coaches and there are big
2: you
0: players.
2: Understand
0: big
2: me.
0: Coaches go control big players.
2: Yes, because you know why? Because you'll be big coach. Players are still waiting. Now,
0: big coach.
2: Big coach. You know how to control players because you know why? In there, they push them. In there, they force them. But in they use waiting. In they use in sense, in brain, they follow them. Because these days, if you try to over push players, they will leave you.
0: France 98, a certain Daniel Passarella was the coach of Argentina. He tell three players when they go cut their hair. They said only cut their hair and he dropped them.
2: Now you know if you do it.
0: He dropped them. Hair will not fall.
2: I said now you know if you do it. Now with this player.
0: This one a long long hair.
2: This
0: one a long long hair.
1: But man,
2: now you know.
1: No coach like that today now.
2: No, I give you example.
1: No. The coaches are where they today. No big now. There's no big coach.
2: You know if you try.
1: Maybe the only
0: coach.
1: Maybe the only
2: big coach.
1: You know big coach again. Man,
2: be
1: the only
2: coach.
1: Maybe Luis Enrique and what's his name, Mikel Arteta. Maybe now the only two coaches where they now.
0: And Mikel Arteta get that kind of ruthlessness.
1: Maybe now the coaches where they now.
0: Mikel Arteta.
1: Man, Sabi. For that team, you not get a player.
0: You not get a
1: player. You not get a player. I'm tired of with you. This matter,
0: my man,
2: nobody go cut in here.
0: He's there, I call because he's no good. He's stripper of the captain.
2: Why
0: they go?
2: Why is stripper? Which are they telling
0: me? That's what I
2: say.
0: No, coach,
2: you don't go tell players. Say, if you don't cut here, I don't go play for this team. Down this era, you go fail, go fool.
0: He go, but he don't try to play a common club.
2: You go fail.
0: He tell players to come
1: out. Maris Habib, what is he doing? In this era of football, Maris Habib,
2: you need to
0: never. Hey, that's all. That coach.
2: What is he?
0: Somebody that coach don't go.
1: Those are the only coaches.
0: Let's go for a break.
2: Coach.
1: Okay, maybe
0: let's go for a break.
2: But follow.
1: Even Jose Mourinho himself,
0: let's go for a break.
1: And then now, because you know,
0: time don't go. We have to go for a break. If I be coach. Once me and my wife get this kind of say the next day he's leaving the club. He's leaving the club.
2: He's leaving the players.
0: He's leaving the club. He's leaving the club.
2: The next time we again,
0: he's leaving the club.
2: You see draw seven.
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0: 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Time for the sports machine. If you're ready this morning, I am ready. I was born ready. Anthony Beckett, there must be my name. The man weighs Abby. The man weighs Abby football. Ifeanyi Chukwu. Vitaly Sudeze, former player of the Super Eagles of Nigeria, former left back, is right here right now. He will break it down very nicely. Let me tell you this morning that Judah Budgie will press at the right buttons on the console. Sharaf Adin is rested this morning. Adeniyi Adebanjo Ogunseye, Joseph Obiseso, Victor Hani, Abdul Hamid Mohammed, Timide Adeyemi this morning. We are raring to go. Let's start off with one man this morning who's optimistic. He's saying that come 2030, this one on the go. The World Cup is almost over. He's hopeful that Nigeria will be there when Portugal, Spain, and Morocco host in 4 years' time. Mutiu Adepoju was there in 94, was there in 98, and he was there, of course, in 2002, but did not play. Manuel Sabi was there in 2002. When Mutiu made it back to back, he's optimistic that in 2030, Nigeria should qualify for the FIFA World Cup.
1: Yes, with what is happening now and how the coaches are leading the team and all that, I'm very confident. And I'm very sure that the players and everybody will be aware, they are aware of why we didn't go, and they will take everything very seriously.

0: come virtual and say, no, we must call out World Cup. No, we will pick the ticket. No, they need to work for them and pick the tickets. You know, so for me, Anthony, I would just wish them all the best. But me, I don't go virtual anybody again. That's okay. What we talk. Before this World Cup started, so if you remember, I will not knock my chest. Say we must pick the ticket. But at the end of the day, we don't see ticket pick, Anthony. Mm. We don't see pick. So we will just wait and see what it will happen.
1: Well, some people are already talking about Eric Schell. And every international that comes on board, they are saying that, okay, it's good, though, but why give him the under-23? Could that just be Nigeria's Achilles heel as we look at the Olympics in 2028 and perhaps the World Cup in 2030? The latest man to talk about Eric Schell and the under-23s is Aloysius Agu. Aloy Agu used to be a goalkeeper of the Super Eagles, and then he became goalkeeper coach of the Super Eagles of Nigeria. Says it is good, yes, to continue with Eric Schell, but why continue with him as a coach of the under-23? Let him supervise, let him not coach. Let's listen to Aloy Agu.
2: It's a good thing, number one. He has done well. It's a good thing to extend his contract, and that will give him opportunity to do much better things for Super Eagles, and I believe he can do that also. But I would have loved the situation whereby I'm not, it's my own opinion, whereby there is a division of labor, he can supervise all those departments, but not to be directly involved in the Olympic team. That is my own area. That's my own opinion. But I'm not the head. But I think he's doing a very, very great job. And we pray for more of good results from him.
1: Manuel Sabi, before we go for a break, Aloy Agusev, don't put mouth.
0: Yeah.
1: I don't know what thing with the fear.
0: Yeah.
1: I don't know what thing with the fear.
0: No, the truth be said, I think I agree with him. I agree with him. I agree with him. But the truth be said, yes. It don't be. So we'll just give her the benefit of doubt. Since he agrees, saying if he handle the Super Eagles, also handle the Olympic Eagles. So we'll just give her that benefit of doubt. Now he accept saying if he do him. So as long as he accept saying if he do him, for me, no one, you know, back in the days, I know one or two coaches don't try him before back in the days, Anthony. Then this tournament is no day bigger then. More games no day like now. So distractions no even day like now. So now for you to handle the Super Eagles and the Olympic team, Anthony Becker, for me, I think he get as a bit small. But he agree, he's saying go feed Duam. So all we need to do is to give him the support. Support him since he agrees saying go feed Duam, support him and make him carry on. It's simple as ABC.
1: Can you remember the last time we played football at the Olympics? We separate them, we don't qualify. Why not even Kuku just cook my join?
0: Yeah, that's why I say don't be.
1: If my memory serves me well, now bronze for Brazil 2016 that'd be the last time we go Olympics. So as we miss World Cup twice back to back, that's why we miss Olympics too. What would they fear?
0: You don't agree saying go feed Duam, so we could just support him. He agree. If you know feed Duam,
1: I mean, we go the last Olympics and not remember. We go Tokyo, Japan and not remember.
0: For where?
1: That they ask you.
0: As long as I say, don't agree, saying go fit, do I go fit and do both teams. So for me, I don't see anything there. So when I just support them, give them that support and then wish them all the best.
1: Let's go for a break. Let's pay this bill and come back.
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1: 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The Golden Eaglets of Nigeria are somewhere in China. They are taking part in a four-nation tournament. They are preparing for the WAFU B under-17 football tournament. Of course, the Golden Eaglets have lost their second game. They won their first game, but they've just lost their second game. One man who played for the Golden Eaglets is saying, okay, let's take it easy with the team.

0: Joshua Daniel has, of course, says all these concerns about the team, I'm not going to take them easy. Nigeria's under-17 team fell to a 4-2 loss to Australia. It's, of course, a four-nation invitational tournament holding in China. Joshua Daniel is saying that we should take it easy. It's a learning process. It's the first time they are playing together. We should cut them some slack. In their first match, Manu Sabi, they beat Tanzania by 3-2, but in their second match, they lost by 4-2. Yes, Eboborishe is, of course, having it tough there. You know, easy. Manu Sabi.
1: Ah, yes, Anthony Bekedremo, you know, easy. You know, this now under 17, Anthony. And for me, Aboborishi, at least I will give him hands more, Anthony. You know, easy. Just a short period, you know, assemble this team. You know, me, I know under 17 they beat, Anthony. Every day, you will see about 100 players, 200 players when they come screen. You know, so at the point, if you don't feel handle, like, you just confused. You go get headache, you just enter your room, go sleep. I know how it be, you know. So, you know, easy for him at all right now. You know, easy at all.
0: Are you speaking from your personal experience?
1: Of course, from
0: experience.
1: That's
0: what it be for now.
1: Of course, that's what it be under 17. That's what it be, Anthony. Every day, players they come in, players they go.
0: So, you when you come make the final squad, like how many players now come and go when you see?
1: Ah, Tony, you know, same I did here for over, like, I did come for like. For over like these players now, this under 17, never they come more than they never reach 2 months now. Where then they camp now? They never even pass 1 month and a week or so. You know, me I did camp for Eaglet for over for like almost a year and 6 months.
0: And you remain consistent.
1: Yes, Anthony.
0: 1 year, 1 year and a half.
1: I see more than 1 million players come go.
0: What were you doing?
1: I did camp now. They, you know,
0: but the coach like you what?
1: I did. Players so they come for where they come, they no pass me, so you go to camp those players. Eh?
0: So you were that good.
1: To aviation, you don't take no, you don't get.
0: Man, Sabi, no, he's been playing. Man, Sabi, they whine me.
1: No, he's been playing.
0: No, I don't believe.
1: When I did go to England, under
0: 1 year, 6 months.
1: Under Faniamu.
0: Yeah? And then players, they come, they go. Players, they come, they go.
1: And they tell you, Anthony, once you come, left foot back, then give you opportunity.
0: You just hold on down.
1: Once coach say, I'm saying, no good, reach me. You go play, they go play on now. On our way, be new team, where they come. On our go day one side. We will be the old, we go day the other side, we go play against ourselves. We go play against ourselves.
0: Nah, that's use.
1: We go play at all. Let me. Come.
0: Man, it's be 1 year, 6 months. Players, they come, they go.
1: I go lie for you, Anthony. I did from day one with Golden Glade Camp start.
0: On day one. Day how many of them are like that?
1: Anthony. Day one, we reach like, we pass 100.
0: When I say from day one till the Meridian Cup.
1: Okay, till Meridian Cup. How many of us make up? Okay.
0: Will you remember? At least, on go, don't be friends.
1: Rabia Afolabi.
0: Rabbi made it from day one.
1: Yes. Rabbi Afolabi. Me Walawa. Me Bright Ibina Dolo will be about six.
0: That made it from day one.
1: Yeah. About six
0: and
1: or
0: only
1: and
0: you are Rabbi.
1: And Domenico Ruma.
0: Okay. The goalkeeper.
1: The goalkeeper, yeah.
0: But only you and Rabbi Afolabi made it to the Super Eagles.
1: Yeah, Super Eagles.
0: From
1: yeah.
0: that.
1: Yeah, from that, yeah. From that team, yeah. From that squad.
0: Fantastic. And now they hear the story because I remember that Rabbi captained that team. Rabbi Afolabi captained that team.
1: Yes, he did. Actually, he did. I've been under 20.
0: He played for the Super Eagles. Rabbi Afolabi even played. No,
1: he played Super Eagles. I try to remember when I captained Super Eagles. You know, at the point, me and I play. When we go play for Sudan, we beat Sudan 4-0. Yeah, he did that game. He played that game too.
0: Okay.
1: Yeah, he did that game. You know, he did that game. You know,
0: from day one.
1: From day one, yeah.
0: For you guys were in camp for 18 months.
1: I tell you, Anthony, players they come, players they go. They did like this. Players they come, players they go. I know how eagle to be, so you know easy for
0: you
1: the
0: must
1: coach.
0: Have been very disciplined.
1: Yeah,
0: not be now.
1: Ah,
0: not be now.
1: What do you mean by that?
0: Let's go for a break. Now, money don't enter now. I don't open. That's why they say sit down. You don't just sit down there. You sit down.
1: You just say sit down with you. You go sit down for tea, Anthony.
0: And I know say funny, I'm with an iron hand.
1: Hey, iron hand, heavy iron hand, Anthony.
0: Let's go for a break. And you see, make sure Alex don't use iron hand. You see, say Manu Sabi, those days, now iron hand they take. I know Manu Sabi. You go drink water. Let's go for a break. Will they come?
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0: 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Let's go to a former left back of Nigeria. You know that Manwe Sabi was a left back. Juwon Oshaniwa back in the day used to play in Scotland. Juwon Oshaniwa this morning is urging Kelechi Iheanacho, who incidentally was best player for Nigeria, best player in the world at under 17 level. Kelechi Iheanacho, he says that the man should remain at Celtic and continue for the club, continue his impressive form for the team next season. Not go anywhere, the words of Juwon Oshaniwa to Kelechi Iheanacho, who currently, you know, is a Celtic player.
6: When it comes to talent, Iheanacho is got it. You and I is a fact that we cannot shy away from. Celtic is a big thing when it comes to football. Year in, year out, season in, season out, they always participate in Champions League. So for me, for him to win doubles this season, it's a great thing for him. And he's already paying his name in history book of Celtic legends, winning something for them. So if they actually want this service, I see no reason why he should turn it down. Why don't he just go ahead and have a Champions League season again? Because the truth is, Celtic is a team and they've got a good coach as well. So I think it's a good one for him to stay with them and enjoy the run for the next season.
0: Anyway, Sabi, Kelechi Iheanacho has not activated the one-year extension on his contract. That was supposed to be activated on the 1st of July.
1: Anthony, I think for me, I feel say.
0: So technically, not a Celtic player.
1: You know, even they in hand to activate.
0: Not the club.
1: Yes, the way when I see him, Kelechi wants to stay in Scotland. He wants to stay in Scotland. He wants to stay. Anthony Beckedremo. He wants to. If you ask me, he wants to stay. Because come on, we ain't one go. And they ask, where he want go? For now. Where he want go? He wants to stay. But it be like say, he no day in hand to activate that clause, Anthony. Now the way when I see him. You know, he wants to stay in Celtic. He won't even want to stay for Scotland, safe. You know, but Anthony Beckett, but this is not football. You know, I wish him well, and I won't make him stay, remain in Scotland, and, you know, continue from where he stopped last season. You know, but as it be now, you know, day in hand. You know, so now everything they happen now, and be that. So we'll just say wait and see where Kelechi Iheanacho go end.
0: So we can call him a free agent.
1: Of course, for now. Talks still go on, anyway. Talks still go on. You know, why? Because, you know, day in hand. If he day in hand, info don't activate him. Tay, Anthony. Tay, where in one go? Now the question be that. Where Kelechi won't go now? Where in one go? How many clubs they interested in Kelechi now? Now the question we go ask. So if he day in hand to activate that clause, if I don't do him, tay. If I don't do him. Because you don't get anywhere in one go for now. You know, so for me, I would just wish him all the very best. I'm going to just wait and see how it will be last. We'll see where it will end up for the new season.
0: Let's take your calls at this point in time. 090-44-889, 090-41-889. Those are the numbers. Are the numbers you want to call this morning to be a part of this broadcast. Let's take our very first contributor this morning. Hello.
7: Good morning, Tony.
0: Good morning.
7: Sinoma, I hear you.
1: Good morning.
7: Tony, I like your contribution this morning. Nigeria, we have missed so many Olympics. We have missed two editions of World Cup. It's anything like themselves. Let this guy, this Malia, let him shoot to five goals. Let's look inward. Something else is here. Very good coach. And Senegal, Egyptians, so many Africa. They are using their own good coaches. See what they are doing in the World Cup. Let's say this Olympic. We must qualify for this Olympic. Both FA and the players. As for the World Cup, I like my way to have a contribution this morning. if these players, if they really want to play in the World Cup, forget about FA. Let them kill themselves for the qualification. Let them be committed. Let them swear. We did say that I want to play in the World Cup. But let's separate both the Olympic and the World Cup.
0: Okay.
7: We need that World Cup ticket. We need Olympic ticket.
0: Okay.
7: Good morning to you, my friend.
0: Okay, thank you very much. Sports Radio 88.9 Naprila FM, the station. And indeed, it's the sports machine. We're still talking. We'll take one call and then go for a break. Hello.
8: Hello, Tobanga.
0: Good morning to you.
8: Good morning. My name is Abi, good morning.
1: Morning.
8: Okay, my name is Abi. No, but so there's something you said. My name is Naoli. There's something that I said I want to clarify. Sorry. You said the time you did come, say, Naturi, they said like three players, and I can from the one. You can't mention one player name.
0: Okay, man, we Sabi, one question when I not ask you, where not Nigerians could love to know, if you were the first choice left back for 18 months, then you became the first, in fact, you were the first choice left back of the Golden Eagles. Mm. Now, who be your reserve? Where in the? Who in be? Because they obviously not blue.
1: I don't get...
0: no reserve?
1: I don't get reserve then.
0: There was no reserve left back?
1: No.
0: Fanny and Munosi?
1: No, now, I think that right full back, they stand...
0: okay, he was in, they use right back to deputize?
1: Yes,
0: no wonder.
1: Yeah.
0: Because I know, say, if say another left back day, he would have been giving you a run for your money.
1: He try now. They come, they see, don't you have quite. Then Greece, you too much.
0: Or Mouse, I mean, you change wing.
1: I left full back, I play, Anthony.
0: From start.
1: See, all the left full backs will come that year. We come fight for that position, Anthony. Eh? All of them shake my hand like this. When did they go? No, I don't, no jokes. They shake my hand. They say that man you be
0: at that level.
1: They say that man. I didn't tell you like they.
0: I'm going to.
1: That man you be.
0: I'm going to investigate you now.
1: Go find. I'm finding. We go ask.
0: I go investigate you.
1: Ask for that. Say I do it. I don't value for that time now.
0: I go investigate you because not be clear. I no left back come the. No left back come. All of them go. They come. They use right back.
1: Right back. I did tell you.
0: Something did there.
1: What do you mean? What do you mean?
0: Something did there.
1: I never get off for that time. Yeah, I never get off for that. See, anything you did for it, believe in yourself. I believe in nobody. Eh? Tony, where I know where they come from? Where I know say even 3 square meters, no sure for house.
0: Okay.
1: I can't get opportunity where I go take help myself. You see somebody walk up collect that man. We die there, Anthony.
0: Let's go for a break.
1: We die.
0: Let's go for a break. When we come back, action. Something there inside that place. More than reason them. No left. They were not bringing right back to come and deputize for him. Something did it. We'll go for a break with the call.
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0: 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Anthony Becker, there will be my name. World Cup quarterfinal action starts tonight. You know it's Morocco, you know it's France. And as far as Africa is concerned, Morocco is the last man standing. Man, where's Abi football? Ifeanyi Udeze, former player of the Super Eagles, former left back of the Super Eagles of Nigeria, is right here telling us about his long journey. Best choice left back at that time. At some point, you know that the decision was good because he became first choice left back for Nigeria as well. Manwe Sabi, good morning and welcome.
1: Oh, yes. So, Anthony Becker, everybody, I greet you. I hail you once again this morning. Good morning to you, sport fans. Adi Helona. Ora, good morning.
0: Fantastic. Let's get it indeed started. Let's talk about action in the world of sports. Yes. Let's look at the World Cup and then look at the bigger picture. Let me tell you this morning that the Norwegian national team indeed have had to change their hotel. They've changed their hotel. They arrived and they thought that, you know, this World Cup has been going in going around in different places. They've arrived for their quarterfinal and they complained and they don't change their hotel. We'll talk about the football field, but let's start with action from outside of the football field. I don't know if in Nigeria, whether we'll quickly do this one. But Manwe Sabi, let's talk about Norway fully. The Norwegian national team has immediately changed their hotel ahead of their World Cup quarterfinal match against England after the players have complained about poorly cleaned rooms, disruption from adjacent buildings, and all of that. The Norwegian national team landed in Miami on Monday afternoon and received a police escort to their hotel just outside of Miami. FIFA staff and hotel management were called, and indeed they've told them to change the hotel. They've now changed their hotel so that they can sleep, and they can sleep very, very well. They stayed there for only one day. After one day, they sent an office stay again. The Norwegian hotel has been changed, man. With Sabi, I know the last time when he will be post something. Did we change the hotel?
1: No. No. No. Well, Anthony Becker, I think for me it's good because I think which means the FA, they listen to the players, Anthony, because you must make the players they comfortable, because why? Now them won't play the ball, now them be the main actors. You know, so when they come say yes, this hotel, we know they're comfortable with this hotel, it's simple. But I need to change the hotel for them. Now very simple thing. Very, very simple. So you guys change the hotel. Once they know they're comfortable, you must change the hotel. Once too much noise they there, they come tell you, say, yeah, we are not comfortable here. Change the hotel for them. Now them be the actors, Anthony. Now them be the actor. You know, so for me,
0: I just wonder what they go do the cleaners of this hotel now when they're not going to clean the rooms well.
1: That one are their own
0: the hotel.
1: Now their own business. Now the hotel business with that. As players own now, man, they know they're comfortable. Change hotel for us is simple, and they change hotel for them, Tony. That's the way
0: to fire those cleaners.
1: That one are their own. That one at the hotel. That the hotel get that one. You get that one, consign them, because although the cleaners don't make them lose money, now the truth be that. And then for sure, I know say they will take action against those cleaners. That is the hotel will take action against the cleaners. But for me, what they care about now are the players. Players say, come, this place get as it be. We know they're comfortable and simple, and they change the hotel for them. Simple.
0: Let's go to France. France have scored, of course, 14 goals. They are the tournament leading scorers. 14 goals in this World Cup. About a coach of the side, Didier Deschamps, has urged his players to achieve even greater attacking efficiency when they take on Morocco in tonight's quarterfinal. The meeting is a rematch of the 2022 World Cup semi-final when France beat Morocco 2-0. And France, indeed, in that game, ended Morocco's historic run in Qatar. But this time around, they say the Moroccans are different. They are a different kettle of fish. And France, Didier Deschamps, is telling his players to be careful. Morocco have no special plans for their World Cup quarterfinal against France tonight, but they say they will need to match their heavily fancied opponent in all departments. This is the word of the coach of Morocco, Mohamed Wahbi. He's saying that they don't have any special plan, but we want to go toe-to-toe with them. We want to match them. He agrees that they must cope without their star striker, Ismail Sabari, who has recently signed for Bayern Munich. He hurt his hamstring in their round of 16 clash against Canada when they won 3-0. And the coach right now is insisting, don't praise Morocco. Praise Morocco after the World Cup. Say, Morocco, any praise for Morocco now? What do we do today? What do we do tomorrow? Wait until the World Cup. Morocco say they are gunning for the FIFA World Cup. Mm-hmm. But France stands in between Morocco and a place in the semi-final. Wabi is saying that, take stock of our play after the World Cup. Don't even talk to me after this game. He's looking beyond this game, Mao Sabi. That's how confident the coach of Morocco is.
1: Also, I think for me, basically, I'm also in the try to just put full concentration on this very game. No pressure. We just come out and play, and but they must play and give out their best. I think for me, Anthony, that game with Morocco won win, also France won also win the game as well. So the game go tight. Let's be honest, it go tight. Many people they see Morocco like saying I walk over them B for this game where they won't play tonight against France. Morocco no be walk over. Then no be walk over. Morocco no be walk over. That game go tight. It go dey very, very, very tight. And if France no take time tonight, Morocco will shock them. You will see.
0: Let's talk about more quarterfinal action at the FIFA World Cup. Let's go to Norway, where the captain of Norway, Martin Odegaard, says that he's keeping banter. Banter with his Arsenal teammates who play for England, keeping it at the barest minimum. Barest minimum. Everybody, they keep their mouth short. Martin Odegaard, of course, plays for Norway, captains Norway and captain Arsenal. Other things being equal, Martin Odegaard is set to face Declan Rice, Bukayo Saka, Noni Madueke and Ebere Chieze. But he said this game, no banter. Leave Arsenal matter for Arsenal. This one I woke up.
1: Of course, now World Cup. Club football, not club football. This now World Cup. World Cup.
0: Say they don't talk about now World Cup. Yeah. They know they to talk about this game. Say this one, now World Cup. No banter. So,
1: yeah. Not true. We'll be teammates for club side, but now we represent our different national team. So not too much to talk about. Just to play the game and then whatever happens, Anthony. So now what in the day? What they want to discuss? Well, nothing. We not be club matter. They want to. Not be club side. They play now. National team. They play. So they don't go bring club matter on the corner.
0: Have you been in this situation before?
1: Of course, Anthony. Of course.
0: You face a club mate?
1: Yes, my teammate. That was back in 2002. In 2002, Mali 2002. When we played against Ghana. Ghana.
0: Who are you facing?
1: Kofi Agbonsah.
0: What did you say to him?
1: My teammate.
0: What did you say to him before the game? And when you saw him face to face on the field, what did you say to him?
1: Hey, what do we want to talk about? When we shake hands, when players shake, go around, shake. We shake them. When you reach in turn, I shake out. When I shake, I look me for eye. I look out for eye. I say, today, you go hear what today. And you go agree. You say, no problem. We go see.
0: That was all.
1: I told you back then.
0: Remind me, what was the scoreline?
1: Because I think we beat them, I think, 1-0. I think 1-0. Now 1-0.
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2: Good morning.
1: Now you know.
2: My name is Akere Daniel. First of all, I want to appreciate my Mawet Abi for all his education and the history that he's given us. I know it's Mawet Abi, but I don't know where they call somebody Mawet Abi. When you come to talk camp, some people will come to the argument. Why not they call him Mawet Abi? Anthony, before I talk to Mawet Abi again, please, I don't know when I'm going to leave after they're going to give me the jersey or green now, but or now, I don't know. So I just asked that. I'm sorry for the
0: did you not Dennis. So you know say Akerele Daniel.
2: You know what?
0: Akerele Daniel. This thing when you do good, when you do is very, very bad.
2: I just said please.
0: Wait, but it's very, if everybody they do this thing now, we no go get show. I told you the exact thing to do. You no go do them, and I've told you to go to their office, mention that you want it.
2: I did not hear that. If I hear that,
0: and I told you to monitor.
2: I did not hear it. Okay, I'm sorry.
0: You're not good, though. You're not good.
2: I'm sorry.
0: Now, only Brilla will allow this thing to happen. They don't do it elsewhere.
2: You and Big Goji, now I'm making people to lose their money. Because Yeah, I know that Morocco is going today. They are going back to Morocco today. Anybody where you know one here, they use their head carry any load when it's good for itself. Because you say Morocco is going to win, which means indirectly or directly you are calling me a sex prophet. I am a man of my work, market.
0: Okay. Let me tell you about one man who's undergone successful surgery. His name is Jordan Henderson. I had the pleasure of speaking to Jordan Henderson a few months ago. Very, very great guy. Very honest guy. You know, they answer questions very, very honestly. You know, when I had a one-on-one with him. Jordan Henderson, man, Wasabi, has undergone successful surgery. His World Cup is over. No, he played for England again for this World Cup. But he's not going back to London. You know, he played for Brentford. He's staying with the team in their base in Kansas. Over celebration. And then a freak injury happened. That win against Mexico, Jordan Henderson fell awkwardly. You know... That advertisement holding when they did for this thing. Ingo climb and comfort break and
1: I see him. Wow. Anthony, you know the thing is sometimes these things they happen you know when you they celebrate, they happen, you come you can't lose guard yourself, celebrate over, then at the end of the day injury can't come. We don't see him happen. I don't see him happen many times. You know, but for me I think I would just thank God for Anthony Becker Dremo, you know, in our hand. Dislocating wrist or so, I be break hand or so.
0: Yes, they do surgery.
1: And they do surgery. So thank God, saying
0: now. Fall, as he won't climb that.
1: Yeah,
0: see, fall.
1: Thank God, saying a hand save. It happened to Ramon to no big leg. You know, which means
0: 36.
1: Yeah, which means you go fit play, you go fit use and play. At the point you go fit use and play. You know, but we see these things they happen. Anthony, not being the
0: freak.
1: First.
0: Freak injury.
1: Yeah, we see them happen.
0: Different. Some people don't. Footballers, when they suffer freak injuries, some don't fall for step, some don't get they shave, razor can't cut them, they don't go fit play ball. Have you ever suffered a freak injury? Not the injury when you suffer for football for field, house.
1: Yeah, I don't know, but I don't see what happened to my teammate Anthony.
0: Freak injury?
1: Yeah, for power.
0: What did you do?
1: He did shower.
0: Can't draw fall.
1: He shower for inside his. We are in the dance, you know, in the play music side patrol. They shout Danny Fernandez. They shower, they dance. Before you know, he can't draw, come for Anthony. In bomb bomb. If you see the t-shirt, if you see tear,
0: everybody tell Scott in bomb bomb.
1: And it not be smart, you know. Everybody fear. Say what thing happen. I know the thing called the shock everybody. He can still get mind. They can't ask and say how this thing they happen. He still get the mind, the tell us in the dance. As in the shower, in the dance.
0: What kind of shower is that?
1: I don't understand them. In the dance, in the inside shower, they dance. They play music, they dance. Now he fall. Not be small injury. He was out for almost about 3 months because they get to wait for that injury. And I'm be our number one that time. And in the hot, where were that year, you know? So he was out for almost like 3 months that year, you know? So we let me laugh at pass. I laugh at him, but he's not funny, bro, but he's funny somehow to me. I laugh at him because I'm my guy.
0: So Jordan Henderson fell and broke his arm. Now, so in World Cup tick end. Let me tell you about one funny story about another person that suffered a freak injury and lost out, a World Cup spot. His name is Santiago Caizares. The former goalkeeper of Spain. That World Cup that Man Wasabi played in 2002 in Korea, Japan, Santiago Caizares did not go to that World Cup because... mistakenly, a bottle of aftershave in the shave, man, it's a bit in the shave. The bottle of the aftershave can fall for ground. One of the pieces can cut in tendon.
1: Ooh. Wow, cut in tendon.
0: Yes, blood. The Russian go hospital. The glass from the bottle cut in the tendon for a leg.
1: You know how long he go stay out for that tendon?
0: He missed work immediately. Missed work up.
1: You know how long he go stay out?
0: Have you ever suffered a freak injury? Freak injury be say, like footballer now. Normally footballers, they get injury inside field. You imagine they shave. Mistakenly go drop the bottle pieces. One of the shard of the pieces enter in leg, cut in tendon. That goes in even blitz today, the Christian. 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Those are the numbers. Walk up, close. Close like that. You know, go. Biggest, one of his biggest regrets in football. Hello. Hello. Are you there? Sports Radio. Yo, hold on, hold on. I know that you hear you. Can you hear me now? Hello.
3: Anthony, yeah, me, I can hear you, Anthony.
0: Okay, go on. What's your name?
3: Yeah, welcome, my brother, Anthony. My wife, Ajegule.
1: I hail you. Good morning.
3: How your body now?
1: No shaking.
3: Thank God. How your family?
1: No shaking.
3: Yeah, Tony, concerning this Morocco way, sometimes I did like to have my ways and be pretty sure. Don't be saying me at the bed, too. But I know if Anthony is here, Morocco go win. And so, if you say my wait and be say, France go win. And so, I beg, we could not pick me joy. But I want to make France win. Are you getting me? I'm concerned injury where they talk now. Even there is a time myself at the play ball. So my knee, I get injury there. So they stand there, they know if you fold down. But I thank God today that last, my legs fold back. So I hail you now.
0: Manuel Sabi, let's talk about one bizarre injury suffered by a goalkeeper, another goalkeeper. Manuel Sabi, it was reported that in the 1960s, Alex Stepney, he was a Manchester United goalkeeper at the time, broke his jaw or dislocated his jaw because he was shouting too much at defenders. Mona Marco, jaw dislocates.
1: How?
0: Said he was shouting aggressively.
1: Nobody touch him.
0: No, nobody. Dislocate jaw from shouting.
1: I never heard that one happen before. Not the first time they hear him.
0: They said he was shouting aggressively.
1: Not the first time they hear him.
0: So, wait, a doctor needs to call me this morning. So, you from shouting, you can dislocate your jaw. So, maybe your heart tackle nurse, and then they tackle, they call the child. Person jaw go dislocate. Which guy shall be that one? I can't wait inside.
1: Not the first time they hear him.
0: Say jaw dislocate.
1: Person they
0: Mark! Mark! Jaw dislocate. He just say jaw begin to pain him.
1: That one shocked me.
0: Straight to hospital.
1: It shocked me.
0: So man with Sabi, now that you don't know this one now, know they do the shout. Maybe not rubber jaw. Maybe not rubber jaw now did it. Sports Radio, hello.
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0: Good morning.
4: Hello, good morning.
1: Good morning.
4: This I am from Glasgow.
0: Go on.
4: Okay,

0: And how can you be able to do that? You have to go to www.bedwinner.com and register. 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
1: All right, yes, you know how we do it. Just when we get through, yes, you have to tender. Yes, your tickets now, basically your Betwinner ID. And of course, you can make your predictions. We have just one game from today. France against Morocco. Yes, France against Morocco. The quarterfinal stage of the FIFA World Cup. Yes, where do you think the cookie will be, or the biscuits as you like will be breaking? Where do you think the pendulum will swing? Do you have your France for you or Morocco? Yes, which of these teams will do it for you? Yes, the phone lines are 090-44-889 and 090-41-889. Yes, you can also connect on WhatsApp, text only. Yes, on 090-44-889.

All right, welcome back, ladies and gentlemen. We'll go on a very short break now. We will listen to Betwinner. Yes, they want to tell us what do we expect after we don't migrate to come your Bubuki. What do we start? What do we guys expect? What do we get? What do we go get? Basically, you know what? You know the questions you might have. But yes, let's take a listen to the host themselves. Yes, you are wanting to listen from the horse's mouth. We'll be right back to continue on the Betwinner World Cup show. Don't go anywhere.

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0: Welcome, ladies and gentlemen. Adefemi, yes, let's look at the possibilities that could arise from this very game. Do you have your odds there? Yes, obviously the numbers will tell you that France are the, maybe not overwhelming, because now you have to respect Morocco more, but what do you think would happen? And yes, let us know what the odds are serving on Betwinner.
1: Well, on www.betwinner.ng, how are the odds doing? They're doing very nice, very cool. In fact, I don't know if this is so much with respect to Morocco, but for Morocco to win is 6.75 odd, you know, for Morocco to win that one.
0: Okay, and I know if it's disrespectful. What how many odds for France?
1: For France is 1.54 odd.
0: Ah, this is disrespectful.
1: Yeah, 1.54 odd in that game, and for us to see a draw in that game is 3.88 odd for that to happen. I think that they are also, you know, towing towards the fact that they know how possible that can actually happen in this game. Mm-hmm. But also looking at other options when it comes to the goals market. Yes, for both teams to score in this game is quite decent. Is 2.02 odd. 2.02 odd for both teams to score in this game. And also, yes, for France to win. Yes, for France to win and both teams to score is 2.26 odd. 2.26 odd for France to win and both teams to score. So that's, what we have in that one. And when you also want to go for Morocco to win and both teams to score also is 3.95 odd in that one. If you want to go for over 2.5 on Betwinner, it's 1.94 odd on the website, you know, if you want to, you know, join that family. Yes,

0: is 1.94 odd, and for over 1.5 is very small actually. 1.26 odd is what we have in that one. I mean, if you want to go for the corners market also, that's also applicable, that's also possible. I don't know, maybe at some point myself and Joseph will talk about the corner market and see what can happen when it comes to the corner market also, and also the player specials and what we can actually get from that one.
1: Yeah, something about this World Cup so far, especially from the big teams, is that we've not had a lot of corners, and well, you have to look at that as well and not be tempted. Yeah, the corner market feels like it is sweet, but you also have to be careful. But let's take a listen from to what Betwinner have for us. We will be right back to continue the Betwinner World Cup show. Don't go anywhere, we will be right back. And of course, we'll throw open the phone lines for you to make your predictions and to get something. All right, so don't go anywhere, we'll be right back.
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1: 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All right, so 090-44-889, 090-41-889. There's the hottest lines on the line. On the land. Yes, let's get your predictions rolling in. You remember that before you can compete, or, yeah, before you can get credit, you need your Betwinner ID.
0: Yes. Yeah.
1: It's important. So you can also text on WhatsApp 090-44-889 and 090-41-889. You can call in. Okay, let's get the very first set of predictions on the line. Hello.
0: Hello.
6: Hello. Good morning.
0: Good morning. What's your name? Do you have your Betwinner ID with you?
6: Yeah, my name is Chika.
0: Chika.
6: Yes, I had the Betwinner ID before, but I had an issue with it.
0: Okay.
1: Issue?
6: Okay, should I go on?
1: No, you can't.
0: Okay,
1: what happened to your bet?
0: Is it fixed now? Is it fixed now?
6: Okay, so what happened was that my Betwinner account that I was using before, I won some kind of a money inside it, and then I tried to withdraw. They are just telling me to verify, I did everything. Trevor emailed, I sent on the, they now blocked my account. Oh. They now send me an email, a long email, that maybe I'm playing some kind of game. But it is the game in your platform that I'm playing. So I don't even know what they are talking.
0: Okay, so
6: and
0: now
6: the money was about 300 plus.
0: Wow.
1: Well, probably there's an issue with the verification particularly.
0: Yeah.
1: Must be the...
0: Anyways, 090-41-889, 090-44-889. Yes, you call us, you give us your prediction, and then you also come with your bet. Winner ID. Hello.
7: Hello, everyone. Good morning.
0: Good morning. What's your name?
7: Yes, my Daniel Desmond.
0: Daniel Desmond, do you have your bet winner ID with you?
7: The same issue that guy complained I had, but the same issue I experienced in my bet winner account. I won money. You understand?
1: Okay. When you sort that problem,
0: yeah.
1: I've actually personally had the issue with before, and I I saw that it was something from a verification. Sometimes it could be that your account probably not tally with your BVN, so because you have to tender all the and of course your NRN. So that's how like payment gateways work generally. If any small thing, any small detail they wrong or you carry them for one, you go block them because it go feel say maybe the person won't take your account do fraudulent activities. So just to get your just to make sure that you understand that bit. Hello, before we go on a break.
0: Hello.
6: Hello, if you don't stop advertising between ads.
1: All right, let's go on a short break. We will be right back to take your predictions.

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0: Welcome back, ladies and gentlemen. It is still the Better Now World Cup show. Yes, let's go to some other possibilities from that game. Yes, between France and Morocco. Let's look at the possible player specials, options. Okay, let's take a look at what could happen. Of course, first of all, what would be your safe bet?
1: Well, I think my safe bet will be going for both teams to score. Yeah, like go just yes, but go. I think that's too hard, or you can actually even go for a way to win in that half. A way to win in that half, which is Morocco to win in that half. Is something
0: Morocco
1: like,
0: to win in that half.
1: Yeah, to win in that half,
0: No, be safe bet.
1: Well, like I said, that's something that I can actually do. Morocco to win in that half is something that I can actually go for in this game. So as it stands right now, you look at the last three meetings between these two teams, it has given us at least over 1.5 goals. Over 1.5 goals, 2-0 in 2022, in 2007 when he played, he ended 2-2. And then in 2000, when they played, he ended 5-1 in favor of France. So for me, this game has always given us, in fact, in the last five meetings, bar only when they met in 1999, when that game ended 1-0, every other game has ended 2-2. And funny thing is that for Morocco, they've never won France before. The best they've done against France is get a draw. They've never won France before. So that could be, a motivation for them to win in a half, in that game. So for me, but like you asked me, the safe bet for me would be, both teams to score.
0: Both teams to score. Okay. And that goes for two odds. All right. Both teams to score will go for two odds. And it's quite okay. It's quite actually nice, to be honest, because I expect Morocco to, be able to put up a fight, at least to get a goal. Senegal did it against France.
1: Mm-hmm.
0: And I think a few other teams have done it before. Ultimately, yeah, you would expect that France would win on a natural, but you'd also, expect that yeah, it's not as if the defense, they don't have the meanest defense, because their teams, I mean, Spain are yet to concede a goal, so far this World Cup. So, but you always have a good chance if you're also doing, playing well. And, obviously, Morocco are doing that at this point in time. Okay. Let's take a few more predictions and, we continue the show. Hello.
1: Hello.
2: Hello. Hello. Good morning.
1: Good morning. To you.
2: My name is Emmanuel.
1: Emmanuel, nice to have you.
2: Yeah, so my position is 2-1.
0: Do you have your Betway ID?
2: Morocco 1.
0: Do you have your Betway ID?
2: I don't have. Oh. I don't have.
0: You need to have.
1: Thank you very much. Yes, the show is called Betway Now World Cup Show. Mm-hmm. So if you call us, you want to make prediction, you have to have your Betway ID.
0: Okay, let's take a listen to Betway Now one more time before we come back. We take a few more predictions and call it a wrap on the Betway Now World Cup show this morning. We'll be right back.
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0: Welcome back, ladies and gentlemen. Okay, we're talking about the player specials. I expect Kylian Mbappe anytime goal scorer. Does it make sense?
1: Yeah. I think that Kylian Mbappe to score on Betwinner. I checked the odd not too long, and I think it was 1.77 or thereabout.
0: It's actually really
1: I think for Kylian Mbappe to score is for Kylian Mbappe, yes, 1.77 odd. Yes, 1.77 odd. In fact, Ousmane Dembele's odd is actually even more bigger. For Ousmane Dembele to score is 2.9 odd.
0: That's
1: yes. 2.9 odd, you know, for them to score in that game. So that's actually very good. Very good.
0: Michael Olise over 2.5 key passes. Michael Olise over 2.5 key passes has been nothing short of splendid so far this World Cup. He has 5 assists so far. Yes, and you know, yeah, maybe not expect. I hope, because nobody will pump the ball at the end of the day. But for that's why I would not particularly have him for assist. But for that key passes, he's been doing it steadily. So I think it's you know, safe bet to go for over 2.5 key passes for, you know, for Michael Olise. All right, who else do we have on there? Tchouaméni is not going to start, yes, according to the reports. But Odrian Rabiot is somebody who has, you know, always been a part of this team, and I expect that he's going to make over 2.5 tackles as well. Upamecano as well, he thrives on tackles, over 2.5 as well. Mike Mignon, over 2.5 saves. Over 2.5 saves. And okay, in terms of the passes,
1: I think Asimbuno also will make a lot of saves. In this
0: a lot, too. Over 3.5 minimum. I would have gone for passes for what's his name now? Kone, Manu Kone, but he thrives on the tackles as well. And a few key passes in. Yeah, but let's go over 1.5 tackles for him. And France are not the team to be passing the ball aimlessly. That's what I really like about them, yo. So yeah, I don't think I want to give passes to. I can't take that risk. I probably would have it for Saliba, maybe over 30.5, but let's just keep that all together. All right, let's look at for Morocco. For Morocco, Mazraoui. Yes, Nusair Mazraoui has had a fantastic World Cup so far. And Nusair Mazraoui, I expect him to have nothing less than over 2.5 tackles. Yes, over 2.5 tackles for Nusair Mazraoui. What about the man they call Boadi? Yes, Boadi. He stuck the rise. I'm not convinced, but he stuck the rise. The, you know, the hype there around him. And I expect him to have over 2.5 tackles as well. All right. So, I don't know if you have time for just one more prediction. Okay. Let's take a listen to Betuna. And, of course, we'll be right back to wrap up the World Cup, Betuna World Cup show. Don't go nowhere.
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0: All right, let's come back to take this home. And yeah, all of the messages I've received, or we've received so far on WhatsApp, now returning customers. Let me in quotes. Yeah, you've won before, you won't come win again. Let's not do that. Yeah, let's not do that. Your name is, I can't even begin to, you know, start mentioning all the names now. I think majority, overwhelming majority, people we don't win before. Okay, let's take this this prediction before we go. Hello.
10: Hello, my name is Chukwudi.
0: Chukwudi, do you have your Betuna ID?
10: There is something I want to suggest, but because
0: This is not the time for suggestions, and this is how we wrap it on the Betuna World Cup show this morning. Thanks for everybody who's been a part of this. And if you have won before, there's no need. And I'm sure, you know, a few people have been credited. And if you've not, it means, you know, something is probably wrong somewhere. But don't worry, it will get to you, okay? So until tomorrow, yes, we'll come back again to take more predictions. We'll be right back, because the VAR show is up next. Don't go anywhere.

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0: Sports Radio Brola FM is the station. It's time for VAR, Video Assistant Referee. We do it in the studio. If you're ready this morning, we are ready. The man where Sabi Football, if I'm you, Deze, is here. And of course, Adeni Adebanjo Ogunseye. Imagine these two in a VAR room. I swear that match go scatter. Because they're not going to agree. One good the referee here go full.
1: They like hanky panky.
0: Myself, just imagine, say, now nah, they communicate with the referee.
2: I don't agree.
1: We'll separate the room.
2: Then you want to do, I don't agree.
1: I do Higgy Haga, man.
2: I don't agree.
1: You do, you like Higgy Haga.
2: I don't agree. Too many.
0: So, this morning is official. FIFA rejected France's appeal to cancel Michael Olise's yellow card before today's World Cup quarterfinal against Morocco. The decision means that the Bayern Munich winger will remain on a booking when France face the Atlas Lions in Boston. If Olise receives another yellow card against Morocco and France qualify for the semi-final, Olise will be suspended for the semi-final. France had asked FIFA to review the yellow card Olise received during the closing stages of their 1-0 win in that tempestuous game against Paraguay. Yes, that happened in the round of 16. The French Football Federation argued that the incident did not deserve a booking. And Olise, of course, was shown a yellow card after an exchange with Paraguayan midfielder Matias Galaza. Replays showed Olise grabbing Galaza's shirt but did not make contact with the head of the player. Of course, France head coach Didier Deschamps in his pre-match conference confirmed the ruling during his press conference before tonight's match. The decision has sparked a heavy debate and, of course, a backlash from fans, particularly French fans and pundits, regarding FIFA's lack of consistency and fairness. That's how they put it, especially following the controversial choice to overturn USA striker Folarin Balogun's red card earlier in this same World Cup. My question is simple to Manwe Sabi and to OG. Is FIFA right to reject France's appeal to cancel Michael Olise's yellow card? Manwe Sabi, OG, is FIFA right to do this? Manwe Sabi, bless you, OG, never ready.
1: I don't know why he points me. FIFA, yes, my VR say FIFA day right. FIFA day very, very correct. Because I tell you, sir, I like you. Let me say, you could call me baby. I'm your daddy. That's what FIFA has just shown to the world. Say, we still be the body. Yes, a few things fit don't happen in the recent past or even recently, you know, but we've not completely lost our heads. We never collapsed as an organization. And yes, it was a good appeal with France put forward. Mm. And they put them the way they're supposed to put them. You know, and the relevant body for FIFA, we supposed sit down here the case. I don't know what it is.
0: FIFA, FIFA is right.
1: FIFA did because very, very correct.
0: We don't reach 39. Now, what's up?
2: I don't know what it is. Simple thing. Use them.
1: Make French right. Fans okay. Go collect apology.
2: All right, make I use my VR this morning. I made in Marine Beach. I stand atop the bridge. I see everywhere clearly. FIFA yes, right my VR the time says FIFA did right to reject France appeal to cancel their Michael Olise yellow card. And they very, very right. 100% right, Anthony. Come on. And then they set the rules and then get the right to accept or reject any appeal.
0: So, but the last time on another get the right. They right. Why are they, why are they right today?
2: No, then they right because they go and appeal. US appeal.
0: Hmm.
2: They don't okay. Know
1: make France get the kind president with
2: yes!
1: Him make
2: call.
0: So, but you know the truth about the whole matter. You know the truth about the whole matter. It goes to show that France wanted to play a fast one on FIFA. And because if FIFA gets amnesty for yellow cards, amnesty they kick in after all the quarterfinal matches. Meaning say if you carry yellow card from the quarterfinal enter semi-final, amnesty means they go cancel them for semi-final.
2: Mm.
0: The yellow cards when you carry they come. It means if you come pick yellow card for semi-final, you go fit play final.
2: Final.
0: So they get amnesty threshold. France supposed to know.
1: Everybody want to do that thing now because of the Folarin Balogun situation. Belgium they talked to England said they talked to England they talk about concern. Say probably then go also appeal. Yeah, yes. Record.
0: But now FIFA put themselves for this position.
1: Yeah, yes, we agree, but
0: it doesn't make it wrong.
1: Yeah, it doesn't make it right.
2: If
1: and the people with their head correct, my way, the people will know their job. Now then tell France say no. We not go give them.
2: No, the thing is still FIFA, whether you like them or not. Okay.
1: The people they talk about FIFA
2: is still they report to the president of FIFA. Let's be honest. They still report to them. Okay. But the truth of the matter, we say yes. I like as FIFA reject the appeal.
0: And don't go set it to start it.
2: Let them be FIFA. Mm. Then get the right to reject.
0: So
2: if you want anything, France, you know what to do. If you don't know,
0: Macron,
2: as US.
1: Macron need to Macron. Macron need to step up. Macron, yes. Macron then they slap.
2: If they don't know what to do,
1: they slap Macron now. They slap and it's like play.
2: Wait, go slap her.
1: Somebody throw the wife, then the one for protest.
0: Slap the president.
1: Slap her for streets. Yes.
2: That one.
1: So that kind of president, not the president. Infantino not go pay that kind of one.
2: You go show say the good president. You go pardon the person.
1: So you get where you go get level reach. Now why the slapper? So we're not going to do this.
0: We're not encouraging women to slap men. We're not going to do this.
2: Because this way, they talk now.
0: He go far. When you say the man not get level, so make the woman slap her. No, we're not doing that.
1: No,
0: we're not
1: going to do that. I don't send anybody message. If you go slap, if you go stand, you go hit his man, we stand.
2: Try out, you go collect.
0: Please.
1: And I know they
0: OG, that's where you talk no good.
1: Which one?
0: Say now because one man not get level. I don't want to talk, say the president of France not get level.
1: And the president of France, Mbappe, they invite company.
0: You're not get level.
1: We're not doing that.
0: I don't know. Good morning. OG, take time.
3: Yeah, we are going.
0: Good morning. We are not doing that too.
3: This is the Valentine, Donald grandfather. My via made for Shomolu here.
0: Go on.
3: See, he good as he fever sign on the ground. Oji make one statement. He said they are present. You know, Odogu pass Odogu.
1: Yes, so Chiamaka passed them waiting for Super Eagles. That's what we always talk
3: about. Yes, so that's the thing. This is president of United States pass France. So that's why it be like that. So I like what if you do then stand on their ground. It will not happen again. They don't learn lessons. So thank you.
0: Okay.
2: Which have you not happen again? Those will not appear now. Now phone call fly.
0: Wait, I don't have their microphone. I don't have a mic. We're also not doing this. We're not tossing one president past another president. We're not doing this. We're not. Before nobody's going to go, they mention Nigeria. We're not doing this. No, we're not doing it. The show don't close. The show don't close.

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0: your voice will be heard on the home of the fans around the world. 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
6: Mbappe looking to switch it quickly here for Ronaldo. He's got the better of Diego Alves. And Ronaldo scores brilliantly. The finish of a master. A craftsman at work.
4: Shout out to my haters. Sorry that you couldn't save me.
7: Today, on the back, this is Cardo. He's the captain as well for the game for Nigeria. The man who saved the game for Nigeria. To the final, Nwankwo Kanu, what a moment for him.
4: Greatness is what we want to bring up.
5: Oh, I don't believe it. Aguero, with seconds of the season remaining, has won the Premier League title for Manchester City. Hollywood, make this movie.
8: They have become the first African side to win Olympic gold and to win a major world footballing tournament. 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
9: I'm really trying to make it more than what it is, because everybody dies, but not everybody lives.
5: Messi scores! Another Messi milestone, a half century of goals in the Champions League, and he's the youngest player to reach that figure.
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0: The World Cup is trending. Let me tell you that the Egyptians are still trending. Egypt is still trending at number one. Ronaldo is trending at number two. Andre Santos is trending at number three. Morocco trending at number four. FIFA trending at number five. GOAT is trending at number 10. Barcelona trending at number 12. Maduka Okoye trending at number 13. Why is Maduka trending? Man United trending at number 17. Iran 18. Edison is trending at number 23. Dortmund are trending at number 26. Rashford trending at number 30. And of course, Flick trending at number 29. OG, you know why Maduka is trending?
1: Yes, sir. Maduka is moving with some kind crowd nowadays. Cardi B, they move Cardi B now. I don't know what he plan to do, but when I heard that story, the person who tell me the story say, "Hey, you wear your careers, you still a shake. You go there." I don't know what they do. Make I first put down out there. I don't know what sort of relationship they have, but from all indications, Cardi is single. Maduka Okoye is also
0: to her Formula One boyfriend guy.
1: Bless it. No. Na Kim Kardashian you talk about. NFL sorry. Boyfriend I get. Like I said, they don't split. And Maduka, from what we know, yes, now baby daddy, but you know, get commitment to the baby mama.
0: Were they actually kissing in that?
1: I'm not sure. The one I saw, Photoshop. The one when I see, they did far from.
0: But I saw
1: he was leaning in, but there was no. I don't see that one. I just see that one. If that is, then
0: AI is
1: hot.
0: there's a picture of Maduka Okoye apparently, and a picture of Cardi B apparently.
1: Locking lips.
0: Doing the tango, doing some sort of a tango, not the real tango, but some sort of a tango. they were doing a tango. They were in a tango position.
1: If that's how you want to move, by all means, brother, you know, go on. But this is a World Cup year, and it's a World Cup season. Maybe something bigger will turn our attention from that thing to some other place. Maybe like, for instance, the France-Morocco game. I think that Maduka Okoye is he's in pre-season now or off-season. Then he's vacationing something. I don't know. But he not gets much commitment right now. Maybe when preseason starts fully, we're not going to see that story. And who knows? It could just be a fling. It could just be one of those kind of moments. I'm not sure say not a big deal. But Cardi in a person, we don't come to Nigeria too. And be like, say she like the Nigerian vibes. But Maduka not be from here like that.
0: But there's the picture part and there's the video part where Maduka Okoye can be seen helping Cardi B to a seat. They sat side by side.
1: Okay. I know. So the picture I saw, besides this one where you showed me now, just him leaning in, and it looked like a case where two grown ups they talk.
0: I think now that on a Photoshop.
1: This one of
0: because I've seen another video or another picture where they were apart, and I've seen another one where they were joined, and then they look. Now you could be seeing that AI they take do the photo.
1: Well, but the thing we establish is that Maduka Okoye was spending time.
0: He was in Paris, and the two of them were in the same space
1: with Cardi B and
0: And Maduka, I don't know if you've met him. A very handsome guy. He's very handsome. Perhaps the finest player in the Super Eagles camp.
1: Perhaps, but you see.
0: The ladies perhaps may want to disagree. But he's very good. He's tall, good looking, lovely skin, a bit shy, but
1: I don't know. I'm not sure say we get the same standards as women in terms of like what we consider to be beauty.
0: Yes. So now the women
1: as man and woman. So for me, I probably will get a different opinion, but I don't feel run through the entire picture or image.
0: So there are some guys that are very handsome in the Super Eagles. Maduka is up there. So Maduka is fair skinned, and people when get fair skin, they sometimes get noticed more.
1: Well, you don't see
0: Tolu Aron Kudari is very handsome.
1: You don't see Anna Melanina. I was going to come there. So if you see those ones, we be you know, where they are.
0: I think for me, between the two of them, Maduka Okoye and Tolu Arogodare.
1: You did talk about their profile, just the face.
0: Their profile, their height, Tolu, and he's also tall, and maybe he not get the gait.
1: Yeah, and I saw part of the thing with that.
0: So Tolu not get the gait of Maduka Okoye.
1: He guys go with the whole standards.
0: So Maduka Okoye.
1: I like I said, I'm not gonna give him to Maduka just yet.
0: I see it
1: run the images. I never run everybody completely.
0: I feel help you.
1: No need, no worry. Yeah, we are not going to start doing this.
0: We are not actually going to, because as you don't, they forget the identities of players.
1: But you know, the more they come, and I guess some will be like,
0: where the newcomers?
1: I think. Okay, so now they try to remember. Ryan not get that build, but Ryan get the face. Alebiosu, Blay get the face. And of course, there's been some recent invitees as well.
0: Those Femi Aziz and co.
1: I'm not sure Femi Aziz is not there.
0: No. It's Maduka.
1: Yeah.
0: There's no boy that we find past Maduka. Maduka na babe. No, let's leave it for the girls, because now the girls, they know who.
1: Osimhen no fine.
0: Osimhen is just there.
1: You sure?
0: This Osimhen fine pass.
1: No, I'm not talking say fine pass. I ask whether Osimhen.
0: If Osimhen is final. If you ask Osimhen, Osimhen himself. Now, so this will not be football. Osimhen is a big play, but star boy. If you ask Osimhen, say Osimhen, you say 5 pounds, Maduka Okoye, just play fully. You go ask, are you now? It's just like make you ask whether Stanley Nwabali 5 pounds.
1: So I think,
0: you know, they see Stanley Nwabali head.
1: So Nwabali, not did it. So for face, I talk for face. I think, say, the Maduka Okoye case now, based on his skin color.
0: Yeah, I tell you, I say people will get mixing light skin.
1: Yeah, but honestly, you know, make Cam fine pass Victor.
0: You know what? We're not going to do this. Like you said, we're not going to, because we'll be guys. Now we'll leave them for the girls. But Maduka, you don't see girls.
1: Because this person we already see soon now. Yes, I like, you know.
0: You don't see girls talk about. Let me.
1: No, if not by waiting women. If not by waiting women, they talk.
0: You know the reviews when girls they give Maduka.
1: So some people they like jump on the wagon. But if not by waiting girls they talk, I not even buy them, because we don't see girls. Yes.
0: Waiting up now that guy when he come to this studio that year for that reality show. What's him that name?
1: Ozo. Yeah. Ozo.
0: Yes.
1: Ozo. Yeah.
0: So it be like that for the eyes of any girl.
1: This Maduka, yeah, this is so this face now with my face now. You know,
0: leave. No, that's
1: be
0: why
1: no be him. Not be him.
0: Be the full super eagles.
1: Not be him.
0: Okay.
1: If now this, I didn't say the face now.
0: Let's now, no, guys. Him. This is bone to bone.
1: Not be him.
0: So leave the ladies.
1: Not be
0: him.
1: But also not be Victor Osimhen.
0: Okay.
1: Not be Victor Osimhen.
0: Now who?
1: Make I quickly just put down another.
0: Now let me take one call. Sports Radio. Hello. I'm saying a big good call. Good morning.
2: God bless you. I
1: should
2: carry my call.
1: Hardware. Hardware.
0: Good morning.
2: Good morning, my man.
1: Good morning.
2: How you doing? I don't think where I hear your voice.
1: Maybe you don't think where you come here. You don't think where you come here.
0: What's your name?
2: My name is Pastor Samuel.
0: Okay.
2: Adeni, you say Osimhen.
0: Now, Pastor, you build. Now, Pastor.
1: I know to say fine, Pastor. Now, Mr. Pastor, you.
2: I go
1: to
2: say chin,
0: Pastor. We're not doing that.
1: I don't call anybody chimpanzee. And then, I know talk say anybody fine, Pastor.
0: You know, I don't say you be Pastor. I say, now, Pastor, you build. You now ended up by saying, no. I just got to beg you. And on that note, you see how I ended? I ended VAR abruptly. I'm ending this one too abruptly. Because we're not going to do this. We're not doing that. No, we're not going to do one. Let's go for a break. And when we come back, on the flip side, Manwe Sabi will be going no host, but please don't touch.
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2: Good morning and welcome to the latest news update. The federal government has commenced the nationwide rollout of integrated rehabilitation services, including physiotherapy, occupational, speech, and audiology therapies across primary health care centers, launching the landmark reform at the Doya PHC in Bauchi State, aimed at achieving universal health coverage under President Bola Tinubu's Renewed Hope agenda. The initiative expands community-level access for persons with disabilities, older individuals, and trauma survivors. Coordinating Minister of Health and Social Welfare, Professor Ali Pate, represented by Dr. Baba Suleiman, described the program as a major milestone that decentralizes essential services previously restricted to secondary and tertiary hospitals. Meanwhile, the Lagos State House of Assembly has renewed its push for a fully autonomous state police force, with Speaker Mudashiru Obasa urging nationwide state legislatures to fast-track the necessary constitutional amendments to grant states complete operational and administrative independence. During the same plenary session focused on rising security concerns, lawmakers also advanced a bill to outlaw street begging and related activities, framing both decentralized policing and stricter street regulations as critical measures for tackling insecurity in Lagos. Also, acting on directives from Commissioner of Police CP Tijani Fatai and Credible Intelligence, operatives of the Lagos State Police Command arrested 135 suspected cultists and recovered firearms and dangerous weapons during coordinated simultaneous raids across criminal hideouts. In a statement issued by Command Spokesperson SP Abimbola Adebisi, the strategic crackdown by tactical, divisional, and violent crime response teams was specifically executed to preempt cult-related violence and initiation activities traditionally associated with the rival group's annual 7-7 celebration. And finally, on the front scene, Bedfordshire police are urgently tracking 42-year-old British Zimbabwean citizen Ndodana Mkanyisi Shuma.

0: deliver. I'm go fit play. Hello, good morning.
1: No, go man, where's Abby?
0: Hello, good morning.
1: Okaram, mother, Okaram.
0: Oh, Mereme, Mereme. Oh, Mereme. I greet you. I greet you.
1: I greet you. Be patient.
0: Go on, patient.
1: See, this is, Arusevo Mata. I'm not even surprised, like, he will still be at that time, that 2030 World Cup. I know that he's going to be there. That's why, because I'm not even surprised for you to even say this. That the son asked him not to retire.
0: Now, so in talk. Now, so in the tell us.
1: I'm not surprised. I'm not surprised about it. Hearing it, I'm not even surprised about it. I know that it's going to be like that. Because my mom was even telling me. Because for them to be eliminated from the hands of these people, I'm telling you, you know, CR7, he wasn't happy.
0: Baba no go retire. When I go see him. You know, go anywhere. No go retire.
1: Baba he's go not retire. Going anywhere. The Baba, now he goes. I've told you. He's the main goat.
0: No, go there. Which one be main goat? No, go there.
1: I know. Don't worry. Forget it.
0: No, go there.
1: No, wahala. Then who is the goat?
0: India among the greatest of all time. India among.
1: Okay, he's among the greatest, Abi.
0: India among.
1: Okay, no problem. Even if he's among, thank yourself. He's even among. But not the one that was even shedding crocodile tears. You understand?
0: India among.
1: We all know him. The son of FIFA, we all know him.
0: We don't know him. We don't know. Now you know him. We don't know him. We don't know him. Now you know him. We don't know him. Now you know him. Now you talk him. So now you know him. Me, I don't know him. Best way to talk about, I don't know him. So you, now you know him. So now you know what they talk. So don't be me. They talk him. Now you. Hello, good morning.
2: Good morning.
0: Morning.
2: Congratulations, well done. Like to speak with you every time. I missed your talk yesterday. But it's nice to be here with you. Thank you so much for all you do.
0: Thank you. Tell us
2: always
0: your name.
2: On point.
0: Tell us your name.
2: Always on point. My name is Wilson. Wilson Aripo is my name.
0: All right, go on, Wilson.
2: I appreciate this talk. But when you spoke the radio and that the man has retired, to myself, I said, no, this man is not retiring for football. So I'm agreeing with you that 2030 World Cup, he will be there. I'm so convinced he will be there. Now, I'm bringing the talk of the son, that's a good aesthetics to it. It's nice. We appreciate that so much. The last caller who spoke about being too tired to play, he will not understand what it takes to train. That man has been training like a machine. I'm 61, for instance. I still can tap football around, play, because I grew up playing as it were. You know, and I could still do some, but not like that. Not like that. So at 45, I'm sure that he will play, knowing how to manage his body, his system. That's the trust in it. But I'm one of those who believe that, because he has to focus, and we know as a very focused person, who is determined to do things, he will keep his body in shape just to play. Even if he plays a few minutes in and out, even as a player, coach, or whatever it is, once the team believes in him. Unfortunately, whatever happened this last time, it seemed to me like some people did not play as a team. That was a problem. You know, and that happened. But thank you for what you said. I agree with you, just to confirm that I am with you in that analysis.
0: No wahala.
2: I believe that you will play and be strong and going on.
0: No wahala.
2: Wish you all the best.
0: Thank you. Thank you. You said something. I agree with you. You know, say football now one sport where we say if you leave them for one day, it will leave you for 1 week. If you leave them for 1 week, it will leave you for 1 month. That be football. You know, like me, we're here now. I need to play all the time, once in a while. But that once in a while, my body they tell me. They tell me, you know why they tell me? Because I know when they do them as I did do them before. You get? I know when they do them as I did do them before. Like everyday training before. Now, I feel day once in a week or once in 2 weeks, I feel just say, make I go knock on quite small. But that small, my body will tell me. I go move, but body will tell me. So that's how it be. If you leave them for 1 day, football will leave you for 1 week. Hello, good morning.
3: Man, wait.

0: Mr. Beautiful.
1: I greet you. Good morning.
0: When you show like this, Nada, you are all to be filled from the code. My way, Sabi, it's unfortunate. You see, he is going to use, I know you are excited that he is elongating his playing time, but you can see that even to come on to trap ball, Ronaldo is finding it difficult. He is finding it difficult to also run. He's always squaring himself in the 18-yard and 16-yard box to get. That is not football now. That is short one on Portugal. If he wants to play with his son, he can organize a friendly match and invite his son to play. Not to the detriment of Portuguese team. That is not good. Even you yourself, you know. His muscles, his thighs, they are gone.
1: Listen, why don't they make a look as if... Wait, make I ask you something. When I make a look as if that bad thing, okay? Cristiano Ronaldo never come out, come confirm whether he don't retire from international football retire. Yeah? Hold on. Now, when I make him be like saying a bad thing if Cristiano Ronaldo play 2030 World Cup, I don't see anything with the bad there. As long as in body fit carry
0: out. Let me tell you why it's bad.
1: I don't see anything.
0: Let me tell you why it's bad.
1: Why?
0: Because he's going to deplete the team of Portugal because his contribution will be less than 2%. And they have more active players that could occupy that position and play well for Portugal. He can continue with his club football, but not national team. Even you yourself, you used to say it, that you must be at your topmost best. You want to encourage dead bone.
1: Make I tell you. Listen. I be that person where I will tell you my own as it be. Cristiano Ronaldo, whether we like him or not, now star player for Portugal. And Portugal, they feel do anything for Ronaldo, just as Argentina feel do anything for Messi. Okay? Now, when I make a, I don't talk before. You make a look as if that one kind of bad thing. That year, we see Roger Milla, then beg and come out for retirement, come play for Cameroon. At the age of 42, when I don't talk that time. Now, Cristiano Ronaldo. Nine body. At the talk one thing, if your body tell you, you go no say time don't reach to retire. No be person go tell you. No be this football. If your body tell you, you go one stand up self, you no go fit. Now you go tell yourself, say no, you don't finish. No. Now you go rush, go announce your retirement. Now so it be. Hello, good morning.
2: Good morning, how is it?
1: Yeah, good morning.
2: Yeah, this is Adam from Akoka.
1: Go on.
2: So, on this Ronaldo dream for 2030 World Cup, if I'm being asked that, do I see Cristiano Ronaldo playing in that 2030? Yes, he can play. Yes, if he wants to play, if he can play, and he talks these things that they can still honor him to play, why not? What I feel that they can do before then, or they should have even done this one that they just get knocked out with. So Ronaldo should have settled in for an alpha role, like doing the creative work in the midfield, just like what Argentina is doing with Messi. I mean, we all saw how Messi will be working on the pitch, not so doing the own runnings and the rest again, and all he just does is get into the passes and influence in the game. There are some games that Argentina win in this World Cup just with the influence of the presence of Messi. And that is what Portugal should have done with Cristiano Ronaldo. You can't expect somebody of 41 years or going to 45 to be doing that kind of run again.
1: No, it go hard.
2: But we can expect their intelligence at any age. If you give a ball to a Xavi or a Iniesta today, at any age they are, they will still give you that creativeness. But we can't expect them to be doing those running, those trucks in the game. So if Cristiano Ronaldo says that he's going to be motivated to get to the 2030 World Cup, bringing in his son's excuse, fine, it can be looking like something, he's trying to package himself up, but whatever it is, if these guys still have that intelligence and still have that strength, let him play in the midfield. Let him play the alpha role, the classic 10. That is the
1: you know, you know the thing is, my brother, let me be honest with you. Yeah, you see Cristiano Ronaldo. If he want play 2030 World Cup, you know go fit be starter. Let me be honest with you. Is it that just they get like 20 minutes? 15 minutes, 20 minutes, 25 minutes? That's all.
2: Yes. Yeah. That's good. That's fine. It's to honor him.
1: Exactly. Now the same to me, how you they talk, and I agree with you. For me, you know go force him retire. Now in body, now he know when he go retire. Now he know. Nobody go tell him. Now him know. Nobody. So now my own I be that. See, if your body tell you for this football, if your body tell you, you don't even need anybody to come tell you say time don't reach. No, your body now go tell you. And when your body tell you, you go retire by force. You go retire by force. All right, sport fans, make we just take a trip. I'm gonna go with it. Make I bring on my brother, my friend, where his name be Mobile Oparako. Yes, make we gather shook mouth for matters we got to do with football. Yes, Moby, good morning.
3: Good morning, my wife.
1: One name. My brother, how you? Fine. How you doing now? How body?
3: Utango.
1: I see some pictures. Tell me now, how your leg? How you be now?
3: I don't go for treatment. So, and the bill is the problem. They don't deal me. So, they look for money. I will take, you know, settle things.
1: They don't bill you. Yeah.
3: As they do, and they see progress.
1: No worry. Money go come aside. Yes, as you they talk like this, those Nigerians will love you. They hear you like this. Don't worry. I don't say the money go come out. Don't worry. That one no be akoko. No be story. It will come out. All right. I say make I bring you on this morning. Make you gather shook mouth for matters with regards to do with football. But before that, make I ask, how come your leg now the 2-0? How come?
3: That's all. I just see. I don't manage anything. You know, say I don't have to manage something. The legs very strong, very strong. When would they play? As he play finish, not be because of anything. I know been get injury, but he get hit. Where I get before Olympics for my left knee.
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3: You get somebody hit me like mad for my left knee. I carried that injury playing Olympic self.
1: You carried and played Olympic for in 1996 that year.
3: Yes.
1: Wow.
3: Now 1 week before Olympic camp, for Owore, the guy hit me like mad. People want kill him, but I can't. You know that time we young now and we children. As the thing can't escalate. As I the old. That time, I don't know, say, I get injured. And I thought I was going to tell our physio, say, make him help me manage him, because that our physio, we know I'm from under 17.
1: Yeah.
3: So, and me and him like me well.
1: Yeah.
3: For that Olympics, I carry that injury plan, but nobody know. Now, the disease ain't a fatigue, but that complete injury. As the thing done, the progress now, you know, say, the right leg, come they carry the whole problem. So as the right leg, don't come they affected. This time, as I go scan, nothing remain for the knee. I'm being honest with you. I'm not sending you the scan here.
1: You send that for me?
3: Yes, I send that.
1: I'll go check out. Yeah. I'll check out.
3: The scan, nothing remain for the scan. The knee shift, move. The knee move, like, come out from position.
1: Now what?
3: If I come the Waka, it could be like say something they do kakrara, kakrara. All this time. That time where we come. That time where we come go play that ball. The thing, I don't know saying I'm waiting the house. As I go and I don't see say the thing too bad.
1: But
3: I don't feel Waka against that fool. I don't feel say those good. I say no. I'm telling you, I'm being honest with you. I don't see trace leg. I can't say make I go scam. As I go scam. They come and show me, say, I say, no, I have to run around.
1: Wow. No,
3: I and I know the small money, what I hold for hand, I use them now. No, be one person that I like.
1: That's so. Don't worry. Money go come out, eh? By the grace of God, inshallah. Money go come out. All right, since you mentioned Olympic, I want to ask you, because recently again, I see one video again, because John Obi Mikel don't talk him before, you know, same pay for during the Olympic. I think which year be that to? I don't know, 2016. No, be
3: 2004.
1: Is it 2004? I don't forget that year. Is it that Olympic where then go for Brazil or so? I think so. I think, was it in 2008?
3: I don't know the year, but I think they were like 8 years before.
1: So I don't see him again. He don't come out again. Come stay for one podcast again. Come talk about the money. We say no flight. They don't get flight to travel. So he can't use his money. Say now he book flight. Now he pay for flight that year. Say till today, he say NFF, they never return him money for him. They never reimburse him in money. It can't carry this thing, can't carry my mind. Go back to on our own time, that 1996, too. You know, I just want to ask again. I guess when I get similar case like that, because I don't talk to Celestine Obayaro once, you know, I guess when I get similar case like that. From what I gather, I guess that year, Celestine, whether the hotel didn't pay for, I've been a flight again, whether a flight ticket again.
3: Yeah, to be honest, there's some players who pay for our accommodation.
1: That year,
3: to be honest. But I know say Nigeria refunded them, but I don't know how it takes go. As I tell you now, I don't know how it takes go, how they take refund them their money back. But I know say now some players say when we move from one place to the other side before the Olympics commence. Because the commencement of the Olympics. To be honest with you. Because we were there a month before the tournament commenced.
1: Wow.
3: So some players paid for accommodation. That one I know. I know that one.
1: Wow. Wow, that's nice.
3: Which I don't know whether they
1: give them their money back, whether they reimburse them back.
3: That one I don't know, to be honest.
1: Wow. Beautiful. Beautiful. All right, still talking about Olympic, we will still ask you about Eric Shell. Just want to know, Eric Shell, you see, they don't say they will give a contract to 2030 with $100,000. Then you go coach Super Eagles, also they coach under 23. You know, many people say he do okay, many say he no do okay, say not distraction. So maybe they give him one, they're making the supervise. Under 23, may then get a coach under 23, making the supervise. Many talk say yes, he good like that, making the coach Super Eagles, also the coach under 23. So that Ingo know some players we don't ripe to promote them from under 23 to Super Eagles. Now so some talk you know. So I don't know what you think, but although are they here from authentic source say never signed the contract. Are they here? And I hear saying they in the way other options, say other countries and some other clubs too, get interest where indeed they're saying get plenty offer like this. Eric Shea get plenty offer for ground like this.
3: When you come Niger will give you region.
1: So are they here from a very reliable source? But I just want keep them on the low first. You know, I hear saying they never sign. Say but many. Many get many suitors, you know, from other countries where they look for them, you know. So I don't know, but how you see him? Ingo fit do that job, handle Super Eagles and also handle under 23.
3: When we talk about handling, I think it's not, you know, durable. It won't be okay with, you know, his kind of battles.
1: Mm.
3: And when Westhoff was in charge, Buffer was there too, and Buffer was in charge of the team. He's the technical man, and Westhoff was administrator. He was the administrator, and Bonferre was the technical man. So the job was like shared. It was a shared job. Everybody knows what to do and what not to do. And nobody crossed anybody's line. And this is what Nigeria is, you know, is not getting right. They think when Westerhoff was in charge, Bonferre was still in charge. No, somebody has to be in charge. Eric Kelly, coach, that's our technical man, can be administrator and be a technical man. He doesn't, he can't work. And if we try to do such a, you know, we try to go such way, I think we will collapse. We will collapse and we'll be, you know, blaming that man. But we know it's our fault. But we will keep blaming him. But I will not blame him when we give him, if we give him that job. And ask him to be a supervisor and ask him to be an administrator and a technical man. He can't work. He has to choose one, or we have to, you know, offer him one and find somebody that is durable for the game. Whether it's technical or I think that man is a technical man. We have to look for a good administrator to put him, you know, through to such, you know.
1: So you feel now saying you go fit do both jobs at the same time?
3: At all. At all.
1: Wow. Opinion they divided anyway. You know, among ex internationals as well. Opinion they very, very divided. You know, some ex international feel say yes, him fit do the job. Some feel say no go fit do both jobs. You know, so maybe they just share.
3: It's very difficult. To be honest, it's very difficult.
1: That's so some talk. You know, but well, make we see. But are they here say never sign? Are they here say never sign? They don't offer the contract, but he never sign. Are they here? But we will wait and see.
3: There's a difference between administrator and the technical man. Technical man, you have to be up there. You have to be on the ground. Then the administrator has to, you know, do the right thing for you not to complain on anything that concerns, you know, your field, you know, assignment. Remember that.
1: Make we see. Because
3: he can't cope up with it. He cannot cope up. We are Nigerian, so he is in Nigeria.
1: what do you mean by we are Nigerians? So if you say things no, if things don't go well now, nah, wahala.
3: We know they ask. If people will force you to take something, and if that is for, we will not go blame ourselves. Why you don't talk say that time you don't go be taken? You don't know us. Not where you from here.
1: Hey God. Hey. Anyway, we will see. Yeah, we will see. All right, make I ask you what you think about Samuel Chukwueze. Okay. AC Milan get a new coach, the person of Ruben Amorim. That be the new coach for AC Milan. And Ruben Amorim not come as I can't say according to Ramo, he says Samuel Chukwueze go stay with AC Milan. Say go stay with AC Milan, say because they need a player. A player we go fit play when it comes to 1v1, we sabi dribble. Say they need that kind of player. Say they need them for AC Milan, you know. And they say Samuel Chukwueze is a day good at that. And so in talk. He said they up to them. That is the player, so they won't get opportunity. You know, when they get full opportunity last season, they will give them the opportunity now. Now that they hand the day to train well and show say they want play for the team. Show say they want play. They no want go anywhere. Say they want stay for with the team. Say that they hand now night day. You know. So I think for me, I think this is another opportunity for Samuel Chukwueze if he wants to stay with AC Milan. You know. Because me, I know say na so it be. You know, say when they change coach for any team,
3: it don't
1: open opportunity for everybody. Everybody now fight for yourself, fight for yourself. Nine be the meaning. You know, fight for yourself.
3: Either you want 11 or you want
1: day 18 or you want day 20, 25. or you know, one day you don't be part of the team at all. You want them to loan you out or so. Now your hand, now you go there. So what did this one mean for Samuel Chukwueze now?
3: To be honest, he has to go to the bed. He has to go to bed and sleep very, very beautiful. He has to sleep. When Chukwueze is sleeping now, you will be seeing, you know, shining faces. His face will be changing, you know, from... You'll be shining.
1: But Ingo fit grab this opportunity. That's
3: right. Okay. First and foremost, the coach like players like that have his quality.
1: True.
3: It's left for him. Now, already, the coach has already let him know that, Chukwueze, I won't make you day here. If he no like player like that, he not go begin describe him.
1: Yeah.
3: Remember that.
1: Yeah.
3: He no. He don't describe and say he like person, player will be like this, and player will be so. He don't like him already. He don't like it. He don't need excuse anymore. Coach don't already tell and say I like you. He not supposed to come in face, come tell and say Chukwueze, I like
1: that's
3: you.
1: That's so.
3: Now what is Chukwueze supposed to do now? Go sit down. No, those things where they carry and where they draw back, throw away all those things, then come out to show this man where like him.
1: Hey,
3: I know they talk say that man like him, he like him. He don't say if I talk, I be go tell him a joke because I go come, I go still talk and say he no say that man like him, but I took what because it's a problem. If coach they come say I want him because he no say. He gets what he gets, where they teach other players. But this one, get him. It's left for Chukwueze to tell that man, thank you.
1: Anyway, the thank you won't tell him, now, not before Mauto, now make him perform.
3: They use man to say thank you. If I can do something for you, you go use man to go tell him thank you. Man, where's have been a while?
1: Hey, God. Hey. So, I had the day, you know. I think for me, Ruben Amorim won't give him the opportunity to fight for, to fight for his shirt.
3: He don't give him platform already.
1: Yeah.
3: Coach, come newly tell you, say, I want this player. And can't describe the player. What is it again you want? Go kill yourself because of that coach. AC Milan go carry Champions League this year, make I tell you. As Chukwueze and that man don't get today. That boy will
1: give you that.
3: He got to say that joke today. He don't have the 80 million fans. He don't have the 80 million fans.
1: Okay. Hey, now you come. You could offer that.
3: You go see him now. No problem.
1: Bobby go kill me. Anyway, before I let you go, make I ask you, our quarterfinal game today for FIFA World Cup. France, they play Morocco today. France, Morocco. Moby, how you see this game today? France, Morocco.
3: You know what is my problem?
1: Mm-mm.
3: France and Morocco, not the same. At least you know, France and Morocco, not the same. But the thing way different from France and Morocco. Now the color. You know, say French team be like African team. African players with European mentality. That's what it is. So then Morocco is an African.
1: Hello?
3: It's never gonna be easy. But if you ask me to do prediction, it's gonna be like.
1: Come again. You say Morocco is what?
3: Morocco is an African country that has European mentality when it comes to football.
1: Mm.
3: When it comes to organization, mm. when it comes to putting things in order, mm. when it comes to, you know, upgrading,
1: mm.
3: they don't slack.
1: Hmm.
3: Then go come out, tell you, say, that thing well now we want to do three, two, we want to do out. That thing well now no, we want to do out. No, they not be like Nigeria,
1: mm.
3: where they go say bring 1,000, make we go upgrade. The best thing go they say nah, 100 naira I hold. Or the upgrade go fast. They no follow. You see, today it be like it not gonna be like Africa versus you know Europe. It's gonna be Europe against Europe
1: mm.
3: because it's the same mentality.
1: Mm.
3: The mentality from the African team is like the European
1: mm.
3: and the African player that. The black players that play for France have the mentality of Europeans. So this is today.
1: Mm.
3: It's going to be like, you know, we have to sit there and watch, but it's going to be an interesting one,
1: mm.
3: to be honest with you.
1: Mm. Wow.
3: You can't predict it because it's going to be like, whoa, I no predictions, man.
1: So you know if you're ready to go win now, but then I'm going to
3: be honest with you because the mentality is like top notch.
1: Mm, mm, mm.
3: The mentality is like top notch, and the you can't say okay, one on one, where are you gonna stay? All the Moroccan team, you know, player, and all the you know French player, mm. you know France player. They are like the same. We just have to sit and pray and say, I want Africa to win because I'm from Africa.
1: Hmm.
3: But if it's mentality, don't go there.
1: Hmm.
3: There's nobody is bigger than each other today. It's gonna be like after watching the game, you'll be satisfied with what you see.
1: Wow. Wow. Wow. Wow. Wow. Well, we'll see. The game not today. We'll see how that game will go today. We no wrong anywhere. We day can't be.
3: We day can't be.
1: All right, Nigeria X International Mobile Okparaku Mobi. Thank you so much, my brother, my man. Thank you so much for coming on board the show this morning, Mobi Okparaku. Thank you. I will call you much later. Now, me and you will talk much later. Eh?
3: Thank you.
1: All right, my man. God bless you. God bless
3: you.
1: God bless you. Yes. That the voice of Mobile Okparaku. Yes, Mobi Okparaku alias Agaga. Yes, now he may be that. Mobi say no fit predicts that game today. Why? Because say the game go tight. Say hard for him to predict who will win between France and Morocco. He say no fit at all. You know, if you predict that. He say no fit. I just want to see Morocco just surprise France today. Let France no say come. That thing won't do us in Qatar 2022. Now we won't do it. We want revenge. We want revenge. Yes, that thing won't do us that year. No, this time around, we want revenge. I remember saying that France nine beat Morocco for semi-final for 2022 World Cup for Qatar. Yes, now France beat them. You know, so I don't know. Today, Morocco if you say today, not today. We no go agree. We die there. We no go agree. We die. We die there with Tuna. France today, we die. We die. You never can tell. This is not football. Now football. And at this stage now, where the tournament today, where the competition day, anything can happen. Anything can happen. Let me talk out. Anything can happen. You know, you never can tell. France get the team. France, their attack na die. Nobody they argue that one. Na die. France attack na die. Die na ibi. So make we see how the Moroccan defense today go fi handle if they go fi handle that French attack today. Make we see. And make we see. But me, I know say it go hard and it go tough. But Morocco on the other hand too, they know how to do it. They know how to force a team, push you. Frustrate you, you go come play their own rhythm. It be like that thing our Super Eagles they do back in the days. Back in the days. If you bring fast football, come, we go do a thing, we'll calm you down. Back in the days, maybe now. You know, so I think Morocco they do that too. If you push them, push them, push them, push them. Now, two things. Is that they bring you, slow you down to play their own style, or then face you with your own style, your own rhythm. They go use and face you too. So the game open, very open. You know, if Morocco go feel surprise France today, I go happy. I go happy. But if I follow what team Morocco they do, I wait till they talk. Eh? I don't go support them. But all of us now Africans, that will be. All of us. Yes. Now Africans will be. So you don't get a touch. Hello, good morning.
6: No, it's Abi.
1: I hail you. Good morning.
6: Man, it's Abi. I need to talk.
1: Go on, Nick.
6: Man, it's Abi. You see this idea of this coach, this Super Ego coach, he make you coach under 23, right? Saying go there in charge of the under 23 too.
1: Yeah.
6: I just see this our Nigeria, we always won't do our own differently. Because the that money where they pay the man, whether now waiting the one make the man sweat out that money, I know just understand. Is it necessary? Must we go down to coach down under 23? Now it's the other country where they hear. I believe they have under 23 coaches. They have under 17, Abi. I don't know our own side for here. Okay, now you won't collect 100, Abi. Now you won't collect money. Oh yeah, now you go sweat out the money. Now it be this one, oh. And the last time when I talk about this discussion, man, like, that was what I just keep on saying. I keep on going, like, we just want this man to just, I don't know whether I feel or anything. I don't know how to put it, yeah.
1: All right. Sorry, my brother. Sir, I just let you go. Sorry. Yes, producer, I don't give me sign. I don't shoot. Even past my time for today. So I got signed out for today on No Host Bad. No Host Bad, I go return again same time tomorrow, 10 a.m. to 11 a.m. So for today, me, I go sign out. But as I sign out, they're going to chill, relax, we go step outside, pay bills, and we they come. God bless you all. God bless Brilla. God bless Nigeria.

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12: 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I mean.

0: Yeah, fourth, we know the reason why they are there.
1: Fourth is England. Fifth is Norway. Sixth is Switzerland. Seventh, Morocco. And eighth, Belgium. Now, I want to know if you will flip this or you're keeping.
0: Okay.
1: That list. France, outright favorite. Mm-hmm. Spain, second. Argentina, third. England, fourth. Norway, fifth. Switzerland, seventh. Morocco. Switzerland, sixth. Morocco, seventh. And Belgium, eighth. Now, if we cut them to just three.
0: Okay.
1: It'd be France, one. Spain, two. And Argentina, three. So, will you flip or will you keep?
0: I think I'll keep. France, obviously, everybody's favorite to win it. Mm. Spain, maybe not exactly convincing, but yeah, I think they're probably a tad better than Argentina.
1: Okay.
0: And Argentina, for obvious factors. I think I'll keep. However, you know, in the other rankings, I would have Morocco before said Switzerland. Switzerland should be the last on this list.
1: Not Belgium. Are you serious?
0: Morocco 6th, Belgium 7th, and Switzerland 8th. Yes.
1: Okay, so we got two, but we have very little time. The phone line was buzzing that for a moment there, but let's say we don't lose our caller. If you fit call back, please do call back. Let's see if we can squeeze one before we go for a break. 090-44089-090-41089. So Joseph has said of the quarterfinal fixtures, the one that stands out for him as the hot tick, the hot seller, would be the France and Morocco one. Hello. Good morning. I can hear you, but I need to establish this connection. Pass like this. I am very, very sorry if I cannot connect immediately. Hello.
2: Good morning.
1: Yes, good morning to you.
2: Yeah, this is Peter on the line.
1: Peter, you're welcome.
2: Okay. I think I agree with the supercomputer. They are good on that.
1: France, Spain, Argentina. Okay.
2: Yes, absolutely. Absolutely. But to me, concerning, I overheard you guys saying something about Argentina having an easy route to the final. You can only beat whoever is in front of you. Let's be honest with ourselves. Portugal had their Congo.
0: Okay, nobody has mentioned Portugal now. Why you did try shift this post?
2: Wait first, Baba. Make I just land first. Because Una, they always want to make...
0: Who is Una?
2: If Portugal had top...
0: Why are you feeling attached? Who they poke you?
1: Sorry, wait.
0: Why did they bring them to the talk? Nobody mentioned them.
1: Now you didn't bring Portugal now. Nobody mentioned
0: Portugal. Nobody mentioned Portugal.
1: So you're saying we always want
0: the insecurity?
1: No, I like insecurity. That word I just heard it just come. Now you talk insecurity.
0: What's insecurity?
1: Whenever the name Messi come up, whoever they go, they bring Cristiano Ronaldo. Now I get that problem.
0: It is very unintelligent. I don't talk about before.
1: If you hear everything to Ronaldo versus Messi or Argentina, Portugal. Now you get that problem.
0: Why body they scratch you like that? Why?
1: For all the other things, the way you talk, where we talk, you don't see anyone.
0: Nobody mentioned Portugal are not in the quarterfinal. When they talk about people, where they you say Ona. Portugal.
1: Oh no, that one. Now when you talk, Nadia, now I think Nadia, you lost me there. Hello, good morning.
3: Yeah,
1: okay. Oh yeah.
3: Yeah, I won't comment on that.
1: Oh yeah, now go on. If you flip him, which team you will put for? Well, I don't know which one you get problem with. Morocco.
3: France is going up this night.
1: Okay.
3: Mark my words.
0: We not go mark.
1: We don't tire to the mark words. You know that many words. We don't mark. Okay, locomotion.
3: I go mark your name, I don't go mark your word.
1: But we get things to go mark, and our money. You get to do with money. Guys, we'll be back on the other side, and don't go anywhere.
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0: This is the news.
1: Good morning, sports fans. Here's the news at this time. My name is Joseph Obisheson. Director General of the National Sports Commission, Bukola Olokpade, has called for adequate preparations for the Super Falcons ahead of the 2026 Women's Africa Cup of Nations, particularly with the tournament serving as qualifiers for the 2027 FIFA Women's World Cup in Brazil. Olokpade stated that there can't be no excuse for the country not to qualify for the tournament in Brazil, especially after the men's team missed out on their tournament. Former Super Eagles and Hearts of Scotland defender Juwon Oshaniwa has urged Kelechi Iheanacho to remain at Celtic and continues from his impressive first season at the club. Iheanacho is currently without a club after Celtic allowed the automatic one-year extension in his contract to expire. However, Oshaniwa has advised the forward to find an agreement which will see him sign a permanent deal with the club, stating that both parties are perfect for each other. Prime Minister Star Keir Starmer has hinted that England could get an extra bank holiday if the Three Lions win the 2026 FIFA World Cup. Speaking ahead of England's quarterfinal against Norway, Starmer said he did not want to jinx it, but suggested that the idea could be revisited if the team reaches the final. If approved, the proposed bank holiday would reportedly fall on 24th July, although England must first progress through the quarterfinals, the semifinals, and final. The final will take place in New Jersey a week on Sunday on 19th July. It is widely expected that Sir Keir Starmer will step down as Prime Minister the day after to be replaced by Andy Burnham. Real Madrid manager Jose Mourinho wants Aurelien Tchouaméni and Federico Valverde to remain at the club despite ongoing squad changes. According to reports, Tchouaméni has agreed a new five-year contract until June 2031, with an official announcement expected soon, while Mourinho is keen to retain both midfielders ahead of next season. The proposed heavyweight clash between Tyson Fury and Anthony Joshua could take place at Wembley Stadium in the early hours of the morning to accommodate a global TV audience. Saudi boxing chief Turki Alashik wants the bout staged in England, but says a late-night schedule, potentially with a 4 a.m. GMT main event, is key to attracting primetime viewers in the United States. London officials say the plan is possible, although approval would be required to extend Wembley's usual 11 p.m. curfew. And now outside the arena, the federal government has today reaffirmed its ambition to expand Nigeria's solid minerals industry 25-fold to about 30 trillion naira, equivalent to approximately $21 billion by 2030, as reforms in the sector continue to attract fresh investment and significantly increase government revenue. The Executive Secretary and Chief Executive Officer of the SMDF, Fatima Shinkafi, made this disclosure while delivering the keynote address at the Maiden Faculty of Physical and Earth Science annual lecture series of the University of Lagos. And that will be the news for now. My name is Joseph Obisheson. We will be back with more.
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0: 48 teams, one winner will ultimately emerge. 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

0: music when you hear it. 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That is where you are, and this is the Big Sports Breakfast Show. The wrap-up. Denny Adebanjo is my name, the Big OG, you like to call me, and Joseph, the show boy, the show black boy, the show black is here. Joseph Obishasa is here with me. Joseph, I know, say I put trivia out there. I never hear the answer. Just yet, 09044089, in case you won't bail them out. 09041889. Joseph, you need to help me, because I cannot see from this distance all these WhatsApp messages. Unfortunately, okay. My hand off the reach there. My eyes also nothing touch up. Very far. Very, very, very far. And the words are tiny. I'm sorry. I cannot do it. But I have a phone call. I'll take this while Joseph prepares the groundwork for the good of WhatsApp.
1: Morning,
0: hello, good morning to you, sir.
1: My name is Fred.
0: Fred, you're welcome.
1: Yeah. Ask your friend there to brace up, would you say? Because, look, OG, I have a dilemma. And I need you to help me out.
0: Okay, I'll try.
1: Because the dilemma is this.
0: What?
1: Argentina will be facing Spain in the final.
0: So my dilemma is this.
1: I'm a huge fan of Messi.
0: Okay.
1: Because of what he has done for us at Barcelona.
0: Okay.
1: I love Messi to win the second World Cup.
0: Okay.
1: But as a Barcelona fan, I have 5 or 6 of my players playing in the final.
0: Yep.
1: So I also want them to win. I want Spain to win the second World Cup.
0: Mm.
1: So where does my allegiance?
0: Where should your allegiance? If you're still a Barcelona fan, and you've not changed colors just yet.
1: Of course, I have not.
0: It should be with Spain, Lamine Yamal, Gavi, and all of these guys, Fermin, all of them. It should, like, that's without
1: I'll
0: question.
1: Think about it.
0: That's without
2: like
0: question.
2: Should somebody be advising you where you?
1: Yeah, because that is how he's going to play out. It's Argentina versus Spain in the final.
0: Okay, all right. Thank you very much. The man says no to supercomputer. Supercomputer has tipped France. Well, I mean, you can still flip it, right? It's like the last call of Fred. He's thinking France will not even make it to the final. So the Spain, Argentina final is very likely, because if you look at the brackets, you can see that we actually meet for final. Hello, good morning. Good morning to you, sir. Ah, because your voice can't lose.
3: Hello, can you hear me?
0: I can hear you. Hello, go on.
3: Yeah, is it okay like this?
0: Yes, I think I feel managed, yes.
3: I agree to some extent with the supercomputer, but I would like to flip it.
0: All right, flip.
3: Number one is France. Then my number two, I want England to get to the final.
0: Okay.
3: So why I do this is because France is likely to pick out
0: Morocco,
3: Spain,
0: and
3: while England will pick out Argentina.
0: Mm.
3: So that's my top two.
0: Okay.
3: If it's any other person that comes, you know, top three, I'm not.
0: You're not concerned. Okay.
3: So France and England. Thank you.
0: All right. Thank you very much, G, for that one. Man flipped it. Everybody flipping. Joseph did not flip it.
2: Mm-mm.
0: Joseph, but then my trivia. Only one World Cup final has ended goalless after extra time.
2: I don't recall
0: the history of a tournament. I have a call.
2: 20.
0: Since you know one. You.
4: Good morning, Joseph and Big OG.
0: Good morning to you.
4: Yeah, this is Madam Uche on the line.
0: Madam Uche, you're welcome. How are you doing?
4: I'm good, and you?
0: Oh, I'm fine. I'm fantastic.
4: I don't believe in this super whatever computer.
0: Okay, so you want to I have flip it now. Tell us, which teams are you looking to make a top three?
4: I want Morocco to win.
0: You want Morocco?
4: I want Morocco.
0: Do you want or you think Morocco can actually do it?
4: I think they can do it.
0: We'll find out tonight.
4: I believe in them.
0: We'll find out tonight.
4: I believe in them.
0: All right. Okay.
4: And I love this song, This Your Background Song.
0: This particular one.
4: I honestly
0: don't know. This is a credit to my producers. I don't know how they found this one, but they got
4: anytime you play it, I dance in my room.
0: On behalf of me and
4: thank
0: this guy, we'll bring it again tomorrow. Thank you very much, God willing.
4: Please, all right. Thank you
0: very much, Mother Bucci.
2: You're not the source of the...
0: I don't know. Joseph, I don't know. But, you know, just because she says she likes it. I'm going to do this. I'm going to raise a feather.

0: Gentoo, gentoo. All right. Because we are about to close things up. Yep. Sorry. I thought I picked that one. You can call back. Call back if you can. One last call for the road. 09040-4089. We did that for Madam Uche just because she said she loved the song. Hello. Good morning. Sorry. Hello.
1: Hello.
0: Can you hear me? Okay, this person won't come alone. Well, no problem. Thank you very much, guys, for being part of the Big Sports Breakfast Show. It has been such a ride. On behalf of myself, Joseph, Anthony Becker, the remote man, Wisabi, and the entire crew, the guys you don't hear, the guys you don't see, they make this possible, and you do as well. And because it's a Thursday, sing-along Thursday, I'm going to leave this song and dedicate it to everybody out there who loves good music. You can ignore the lyrics. Some of you carry that in your hearts for South Africa, but just ignore the music. Ignore the lyrics. Enjoy the sound. Because, I mean, what's life without good music, guys? Have a great Thursday.

0: This is Sports Radio.
1: Yeah.
2: Yeah.
1: Yeah.
2: Yeah.
1: Yeah.
3: Yeah. Oh, yeah.
2: Okay, then.
0: Home of the champions.

0: This is the news.
1: Hello, sports fans. This is the news at this time. My name is Joseph Obisheso. Former Super Eagles midfielder Mutiu Adepoju has expressed optimism that come the next World Cup in 2030, Nigeria will be there as a country that cannot afford another failure to qualify. Speaking in a chat with Breda.net, Adepoju noted that the lessons must have been learnt by all involved, stressing that it will be different going forward. The headmaster affirmed that even the players are aware and would want to do everything possible to appear at the next World Cup. Former junior international Joshua Daniel has cooled concerns over the under-17 after their 4-2 loss to Australia in a four-nation invitational tournament in China, stating that it is a part of the learning process. Joshua, in a chat with Bella.net, explained that having won their first game 3-2 against Tanzania, the team has shown some positives in the early stages. He added that the exposure for the players is the most important thing, as this point is as it will help them gain confidence for future games. He stressed that the players are still getting used to themselves. Bruno Guimarães has reportedly asked to leave Newcastle United, with Arsenal stepping up the pursuit of the Brazilian midfielder. Although Newcastle United are determined to keep their captain, Mikel Arteta's side are preparing a fresh bid after initial talks suggested a deal could cost around £60 million. Guimarães, who joined Newcastle United from Lyon in 2022, is Arsenal's preferred midfield target following Sandro Tonali's move to Tottenham Hotspur. Barcelona have submitted an official bid to Borussia Dortmund for Karim Adeyemi, with negotiations between the clubs now underway. According to reports, the Germany forward is eager to join Barcelona and has made the Spanish champions his only preferred destination this summer, with Dortmund yet to decide on the offer. And now in the world of tennis, Alexander Zverev reached his first Wimbledon semi-final with a commanding 6-4, 6-4, 6-2 victory over an injured Taylor Fritz, ending a seven-match losing streak against the American. Fresh from his maiden Grand Slam title at the French Open, the German will now face British wildcard Arthur Fury for a place in the final after producing what he described as an almost perfect performance. And now outside the arena, the Minister of Defence, Christopher Musa, has disclosed that the bandits holding pupils and teachers abducted from schools in Oyo State threatened to kill the captives if security forces advanced on their location. Musa said this in a preview clip of an interview shared yesterday ahead of its broadcast on the NC exclusive program on Friday. He explained that the kidnappers were using the children as leverage to secure the release of their commanders in military custody. And that will be the news. My name is Joseph Obisheson. Keep listening to your Dial of Champions, the Sports Radio, Real FM.

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6: And Carroll's there, and he's won it for Liverpool. Much criticized club record signing comes up with a header that lifts their spirits.
5: Tired with the crown, yes.
7: He'll be looking to switch it quickly here for Ronaldo. He's got the better of Diego Alves. And Ronaldo scores brilliantly. The finish of a master, a craftsman at work.
5: Shout out to my haters, sorry that you couldn't faze me.
8: Today, take on the back, this is Cardo. He's got the captain as well, the game for Nigeria. The man who's played the game for Nigeria takes the bit to the final. Nwankwo Kanu, what a moment for him.
5: Greatness is what we want to bring up.
6: Oh, I don't believe it. Aguero, with seconds of the season remaining, has won the Premier League title for Manchester City. Hollywood, make this movie.
9: They have become the first African side to win Olympic gold and to win a major world footballing tournament. 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
11: 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Another Messi milestone, a half century of goals in the Champions League, and he's the youngest player to reach that figure.
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21: 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Friends, we're still on the first part of the decade-by-decade blueprint. What is this blueprint about? How to build a viral, enduring network in order to allow you drive strategic networking and build social capital, pathfinding not as career planning, but as navigating uncertainty with a clear internal compass. And we said, for those of you in your late 20s and 30s, in the era of competence and foundation, you need to focus on mastering the craft and broadening the funnel. And yesterday, we spoke to the guys in the 40s, the era of credibility and convergence, and I said, specialization, executive presence, and deep alliances are what you need. Today, I'm focusing on my guys in the 50s. There are so many of us that have moved into the 50s. That transition happens within a tweak of an eye. By the time you're saying Jack, the Robinson does not come out and you're 50. This is the era of contribution and community. What's the focus? Scaling through systems and institutional wisdom. Friends, by your 50s, your personal execution matters less than your ability to catalyze others. This is a peak decade for building structured communities and institutionalizing your knowledge. I remember when I left the corporate space when I was 49, and that was when I left L'Oreal, 2015 precisely. I was 49, and that was when I stepped out of the corporate space forever. I mean, step out as in stopped my 9-to-5. I was going to be 50 the following year, which was 2016. At that point in time, friends, even my boss at L'Oreal said to me, ID, what exactly are you leaving L'Oreal to go do? I said, Corporate Shepherd, that's been my baby. Mentoring, coaching. He said, is that going to put food on the table? I said, it's not about food. I said, it's about the ecosystem. It's time for me to go scale through the systems that I've mastered and then drive institutional wisdom. Friends, you're listening to Navigate with ID. This started 17 years ago, way before I started. And you've seen that it's a journey. So, by your 50s, your personal execution matters less than your ability to catalyze others. And it's a peak decade. So if you're in your 50s and you don't realize that you need to build structured communities and start institutionally your knowledge, when you are 70, nobody will be around your table. You'll be on your own. This means that, I'll give you a sense, this is your pathfinding focus. Move from driving business operations to driving vision, culture, and long-term sustainability. Focus heavily on work-life integration, not work-life balance, and total wellness to sustain the decades ahead. You are in your 50s. What are you doing with sitting on the fire of business operations? You should be in the driving seat of visioning, cultural and long-term sustainability. If you are not there, then it means that you've gone back a decade. You've fallen into the track of the 40s. What does strategic networking mean at this stage in the 50s? Shift from seeking value to distributing value. Many of you heard it. Convene ecosystems, create structured circles, such as masterminds for senior executives. What is the key action point I'm giving to you guys in your 50s? Transition your business or career models towards product-led or digital assets. Package your decades of tactical wisdom into something that can be a framework that would help and drive scale. Well, we'll be back same time, same station, friends. Tomorrow, I'll be looking at the 60s. This is the era I've stepped into. Let's see what it means to be in the 60s. Goodbye.
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0: As the voice of the gods. As the voice of the gods. Tell me something where I know fit do. Sing along Thursday. The Dial of Champions Sports Radio Brill FM. And yes, of course, we are back on the show like we never left. Your radio diva, the radio oracle, Eva B, my name. And as you know, we do have every other day. Yes, we are back for another amazing edition of the Afternoon Sports Cruise. As I talk, I say, as the voice of the ghost, tell me something where you know if you do. If you're not supporting Morocco today, you're wrong. That's the only line I have for you. If you're not supporting Morocco today, you are wrong. As an African, you don't get any other reason than to throw your weight behind Morocco. You know, they are the only African team left in the World Cup. Not only them remain. Yeah. So they need our support. Don't forget what France do for them all 2022. How France knocks them out. They have a chance to revenge. And let me let you know that the gods have seen what the result will be tonight. The gods have seen. And I will let you know what the gods have seen in due time. I will drop the prediction for you as it is hot. You know? But yes, it's a pleasure to be back on the MIC once again. Femi did the building. DJ Drummer Boy did the building as well. Femi, how you doing on the show this afternoon? Welcome.
1: I'm good. See, this is all the way they do. You see, they pass through corner. You never reach where they go. You never reach bus stop. But it's nice to be here, ladies and gentlemen.
0: Wait, I don't understand how.
1: Don't worry. I'm not the top as I am.
0: How?
1: Ladies and gentlemen.
0: As an African.
1: Make I introduce myself now. What do you do this best for?
0: Now you start up.
1: Let me rest.
0: Now you start with. I'm not doing anything.
1: Let me talk now.
0: Let me talk. When you finish.
1: Anyways, ladies and gentlemen, it's nice to be here. Another day. Sing-along Thursday. You know, opportunity for you to be part of the show. It's going to happen very, very soon. But then this is we opening up the show. For you to enjoy. Thank you so much. Men and women where they support us, you know, where they listen to us from Monday, you know, to today and Thursday already, tomorrow and Friday also. So you don't finish like that.
0: I know what they talk. It's a weekend we go sweet.
1: From Thursday.
0: Now why I know so today's the game we go see today you go too sweet. The result.
1: Well, God can postpone it to tomorrow actually.
0: The result that will
1: when
0: come out of today's game.
1: When Argentina they play.
0: Oh, can you leave Argentina out of this?
1: So now question now.
0: Argentina.
1: You know, it's for journalism. I'm gonna ask you a question.
0: They're playing on Sunday. 2 a.m.
1: 2 a.m.
0: Yes, 2 a.m. If you call them Monday morning, 2 a.m. when they play. So why some people be sleeping? The god of football will be in action. But don't wait till they talk.
1: I won't rub there for night. I don't want to do against Egypt. There's an adage in Rwanda that says that rule Ashika. If you say now midnight we do wickedness.
0: I don't understand what you're saying.
1: You know what you're doing. Oh my god,
0: Femi, the bottom line is that today, if you're not supporting Morocco, you are wrong.
1: No, you're not wrong.
0: Unless,
1: at this,

0: not our birthright. So if you're not fighting enough for it, if other teams come to, if the other team come to the competition and they fight more than you, they are going to get it ahead of you.
1: Mm.
0: So it is not a birthright that you think that because, oh, quote unquote, you are the best team, you are the best, you know, it doesn't matter. Mm. It does not hold water on the field of play.
1: Mm.
0: What you do on the field of play is current. Nobody plays you based on your pedigree. Yes, teams will come into the pitch against you, and they will respect you to some extent. Mm. But when they see that disrespect I've even given this guy, they don't even deserve it. Okay, you know what? Let's go at them. Let's see if I can get the job done. Sometimes they do get the job done, and you're like, okay, you know what? What's going on and all of that? And we'll start discussing, oh, what's wrong with Nigerian football? What's wrong with women's football? What is happening and all of those things? But for me, like I said, preparations have to be top-notch.
1: Mm.
0: We cannot just say we have to be at the WAFCON when... We can also want, we have to be at the World Cup when we've not prepared well.
1: Mm.
0: And lastly on this topic, let us also know, for me, it is beyond just being at the World Cup for me. As much as we've dominated Africa, we need to go and show stuff in the world.
1: Mm.
0: And for the most part, we've not been able to do it. And so it saddens my heart that we dominate Africa. Quote unquote, we are local champions. Let's be sincere. Well, local champions.
1: So we should take it one step further.
0: You know, maybe the quarterfinal or the semifinal, you know. I think that would be great.
1: Mm.
0: So,
1: anyways, that's Femi's opinion right there. But like I mentioned earlier on, the WAFCON will run from the 25th of July up until the 16th of August. Matter of fact, the Super Falcons' first game will be against Malawi on the 28th of July. Wrapping up stories, where Copper Queens right back Margaret Belamu has said her team is battle ready for the WAFCON when the tournament kicks off later this month. Margaret though noted that the group is a tough one, stressed that they are battle ready against the Super Falcons in this year's tournament. She added that though they suffered a loss against Nigeria last year, it would be a different challenge against the reigning African champions in Morocco this year.
2: What else could we call it?
3: It's a very tough group. We all know how Nigeria plays. Also, Malawi is a very good side. Egypt also is a very good team. So we're not underrating any team. Also, we had a very tough game against Nigeria, the last WAFCON. So I think we have a lot of things that we need to work on as a team. Also, this time around, they should expect a very tough game from us. I think everyone wants to go to the World Cup, so we're expecting a very tough tournament this time around.
2: Sports Radio.
1: Well, it's Egypt, Zambia, Malawi. That's the countries Falcons will be taking on in the group stage of the Women's African Cup of Nations. Would you say, for you, the most difficult team on paper would be Zambia?
0: I think that the Zambian women are the most on paper the team that will give them difficult time
1: in
0: the group stage. But I still expect them to progress. Sometimes this country, the reason why it looks like they are going to be difficult for us is because sometimes we have relapsed on our football, and so they just believe that they can get one over us. And so that's why we think they are difficult. On a good day, quality to quality and all of those things, they do not have better quality than the Super Falcons of Nigeria. Mm. They don't. Sometimes just feel that we can slip off in games and these guys will capitalize on that and, use that against us and win games and all of that. But generally speaking, I think that I do not have any fear. I do not have any fear in the group stage. I think that it's going to be disastrous if they don't leave the group stage.
1: Mm.
0: that would be crazy.
1: Mm.
0: That would be really crazy. So for me, I see them leaving the group stage.
1: So like I mentioned earlier on, Nigeria will take on Malawi on the 28th of July. That's our first group game. And then for the second group game, it's going to be an encounter against Copper Queens of Zambia. It's going to be on the 1st of August, 2026, Nigeria against Zambia. And then our final group game will be against Egypt on the 5th of August, 2026. The three African teams, the Super Falcons, will be in action. And of course, like Femi mentioned, target is to qualify for the 2027 World Cup in Brazil and then see if we can retain our trophy as African champions. But away from that one, quickly we'll turn our attention to Europe as quickly as possible. Femi, maybe we should start from club football and then build to the FIFA World Cup. Yesterday, that was when the information came out that Manchester United have reached club-to-club agreements for £50 million package fee. That's £48 million plus £2 million for Andre Santos for Chelsea. In fact, reports have that the Brazilian midfielder

0: who signed a 5-year deal after medical test. This is what we have. And Brandt De Cesar has given his own opinion on Manchester United spending £50 million to sign Andre Sanders from Chelsea, labeling the deal as a bad one for Manchester United.
1: Sports Radio. What else could we call it?
2: Manchester United is signing Andre Santos from Chelsea for £50 million. I have got to be very careful about what I say here. Very, very careful. Because I think in life you have to be honest. And I think this is absolutely ridiculous. If you're a Chelsea fan, you must be absolutely over the moon. We've given you the Garnacho money back plus £10 million. I think this is a joke. I think this is absolutely ridiculous. You spend 9 months talking about Elliot Anderson that you don't want to pay for him. You spend 6 weeks going for Mateus Fernandez that you don't want to pay for him. And then you react by throwing £50 million at Chelsea for a bench player. It's incredible how quick we have moved on the wrong deal. And we've overpaid. I mean, that's the thing. We've overpaid. He's a bench player for Chelsea. They paid £15 million for him. We're giving them 50. £48 million plus easily achievable add-ons. It's a ridiculous deal. It better work. It better work because... And, you know, Edison and Santos, what did they do? We can't replace Casemiro, so let's get two mid-Brazilians and together that replaces Casemiro. I don't get it. Look, what I will say is, we can't blame the player. We've got to hope that somebody somewhere has got the data right. But how have we given Chelsea, what are Chelsea going to do with that £50 million as well? You know, if they go and sign Adam Wharton or Alex Scott, what have we done? I mean, has Sir Jim Ratcliffe got shares in Chelsea or something? I mean, Mason Mount was bad enough.
1: Sports Radio. What else?
0: Femi, I think you get the point that Bryant was trying to make right there. It's a bad deal. It's a wrong deal. And Manchester United overpaid for Andre Santos. 5-year deal. He mentioned the caliber of players Manchester United were linked to sign. Eventually, Man United signed them. From Elliot Anderson to Tonali to Matheus Fernandes, you know, all of them. Man United could not get that deal done for one reason or the other. But here they are, £50 million to sign Andre Santos, a bench player for Chelsea. And his words are very clear. It's a wrong deal. It's a bad deal. And this is what we have. Your thoughts on that, Femi?
3: Okay, first off, I think I enjoyed the rant because obviously it was a rant, you know. Again, I think at the tail end he said something where he said he hopes that the data is right. That whatever they saw, that made them sign him, he hoped that the data is right. And I think so too. And I agree with that. And I agree and I hope that the data is right too, you know. First off, I think that they overpaid.
0: Okay, you think they overpaid?
3: I think
0: as
3: they
0: well.
3: Overpaid. Mm. Yes, I think they overpaid for him. And I also want to believe that the man just sanctioned the signing. Because the reason why I'm saying that is because it's very important that the manager sanction the signing. If he doesn't sanction the signing, I don't want to hear things of, oh, these players were players that the club signed and they were not my own signing and all of that. But generally, what do I feel about him? Honestly speaking, I'm not convinced.
0: Okay.
3: And this is not the fan in me speaking. This is me being realistic and being truthful. Mm. I'm not convinced about Andre Santos. Is not even a starter at Chelsea. And that is fact. If last season he played 27 games for them, go and check how many games he started out of those 27 games. Not enough. And so, last season also, he scored just one goal for Chelsea. I know that I don't want to judge him based on goals because that would not be his primary responsibility as a midfielder. But like I said, honestly for me, I'm not convinced about his signing. I like to give them benefit of doubt, just like the voice that you played, you know, actually alluded to say he hopes that the data is right. I would like to give them the benefit of that to say that when the season starts in August and I see what it begins to do for the team, maybe, just maybe, it can change my mind. But this is one of those signings that I'm not optimistic about.
0: Mm.
3: And for me, you overpaid. This signing has not done enough to convince you that it's going to be successful.
0: Even when he was at Chelsea.
3: Even when he was at Chelsea.
0: Mm.
3: And then you are in a phase where that position that you are trying to replace is a position that is very, very important that you cannot afford to be doing tumbo-tumbo with it.
0: Yeah.
3: And so for me, Andre Santos, good one for him, good one for Chelsea.
0: You know what I was going to say, but I said... Yeah,
3: the question,
0: know,
3: I can help you, don't worry. Okay, the question is, okay. You want to say, is there an upgrade?
0: That's what I was
3: going to
0: say, but then I said, let me just calm down.
3: I don't think so. I don't even think it's an upgrade.
0: Okay.
3: As much as I'm a Man U fan, I don't think it's an upgrade because it's Chelsea's Man U. I don't think that Chelsea are that below Man U to think that, it was an upgrade on his career.
0: Bets of the same feather, despite you guys playing Champions League football next season.
3: It happened. Mind you, when they were playing Champions League football last season also, would you have said that they were better than United the last season too? Because last season they also were playing the Champions League. United were not playing in any competition at all. So it happened. So I'm not going to say because United are playing the Champions League this season, all of a sudden they are... Yes, in terms of trophies, United have more trophies as a club. As an institution, United are a bigger institution than Chelsea. Chelsea fans can call and disagree with me. But as an institution... Man United is a bigger institution than Chelsea. Simple. There's no problem about that. But in terms of what they've done in current years, even in current years, Chelsea has been more successful than United.
0: Yeah.
3: They've won the Champions League in the last 5 years, or six years, thereabout. United have not even won the league in over 13 years.
0: Historically, Man U are a bigger club.
3: They're a bigger club. So for me, I don't believe that this signing is signing that elevates the team. It doesn't.
0: You already have an Eder scene and then you're having an Andrea Santos. I don't know how that works.
3: I don't know. Again, I don't know if there's something wrong with Ederson that we don't know about. But the truth is that even if something is wrong with Ederson, I don't believe that Andrea Santos is the man who should come in and take charge. Or who should come in. And for the fact that you're even paying $50 million is even crazy. It's crazy. For a man who's not a starter at Chelsea, who is the bench warmer, you're paying $50 million for him. So for me, I just believe strongly that United, again, even me myself as an analyst on this show, I'm struggling to understand the rationale behind the signing. I'm struggling to understand what they were coming from, what was the thinking.
0: Well, it could be the idea not to spend recklessly.
3: No, that's the thing. You spend recklessly now.
0: Okay.
3: Because if the head doesn't spend recklessly, you just did. Because this guy cannot be worth $50 million. It cannot be worth $50 million. $30 million at most. I mean, you listen to the voice you played. He said, United have paid the money that they signed Garnacho for. The money that Chelsea paid to United for Garnacho and they've added $10 million on top again. So for me, I just believe that United have signed on. I just think United signed a prospect. This for me is not a marquee signing.
0: That you and guys need for what you need next season.
3: Do you understand? So this is not a marquee signing. I think that is just a prospect that United have signed.
0: If you're a Manchester United fan, I would love to get your opinion on this. This happened yesterday, and since it happened, I've seen so many conversations. Some are saying, Andrea Santos is a workaholic. He can give you that energy. Michael Carrick sanctioned him. It means he saw something in him that is going to work. But I really want to get your opinion. You heard from Brian De Cesar, says it's a bad signing. Manchester United overpaid. This is not the kind of player you guys need heading into next season. And Femi also gave his opinion as well. I really want to hear from you what you think about the signing of Andrea Santos. It's a 5-year deal, Andrea Santos to Man U, £50 million. That the amount of money away, Man U, don't splash on that young lad. Femi, you want to say something?
3: Let me just say something lastly. That I hope, like I said, that Michael Carrick sanctioned the signing. I hope that he really wanted this signing because it's going to be saddled with responsibility of making this signing work. If he's not doing that, then if he's making signing like this that are questionable, he might just have a problem on his hands next season. Because these guys are signing, because let's not be naive to say that when coaches make signings, they are not questioned about their signing. They do. When you make signings,
0: they ask you,
3: what's wrong with this player? If he's not performing, what do you think is wrong? And most times you are boxed into that corner of having to defend.
0: He has to make this signing work.
3: If truly, if it's a signing that he genuinely wants, he has to make the signing
0: work.
3: Well,
0: away from that particular one, yes, turn attention to the ongoing World Cup where Wayne Rooney has given his own opinion on the legacy of Cristiano Ronaldo and the mentality that has set Ronaldo to be at the top off of at the top of football for a very long time in his career.
1: Sports Radio. What else could we call it?
4: I think he absolutely lives and has dedicated his whole life to football, and he loves it so much. He's got a mentality which I've never seen before in any football player. When you play at the top level, you have a certain mentality to play at the top level. And his goes beyond that in terms of how he wants to win. He wants to play every game. He wants to score in every game. He wants to break every record. And he doesn't hold back in saying that. He believes he's the best player ever. Arguably, for a lot of people, he is. So, yeah, I think he's had such a career.
1: Sports Radio. What else could we...
0: Well, Femi, you heard from Wayne right there. I was talking about the mentality that Ronaldo has brought, that has kept him for such a long time in football. I was listening to Thierry Henry and talk about the legacy of Ronaldo. And one of the statements he made was that Cristiano Ronaldo's legacy is untouchable. In fact, in the words of Thierry Henry, he says, and I quote, "A lot of great players did not win the World Cup. It does not define their legacy." And then he went on to wish Ronaldo, you know, the best of luck. In fact, he said he wishes he scores 1,000 goals. He has inspired a generation, kids, especially the way he lives and thinks about football. Of course, we know that after Portugal got knocked out, one of the statements that Ronaldo made was that this World Cup is his last World Cup, but it could potentially change by 2030. But we are working with what we have right now. He said, you know, it's his last World Cup. And when he made that statement, people were reacting to, oh, Ronaldo, how many years playing the highest level of football and you did not have a World Cup trophy at the end of the day, looking at what we have right now. And then Thierry Henry came to his threw his weight behind him and said a lot of great players did not win the World Cup, and not winning the World Cup would not define his legacy. And this is where I want to get your opinion on, Femi. Even before the final game they played, before the final group game that was against Spain, which they lost, Ronaldo also made a statement in the line where he said that winning the World Cup would not make him more or any less Ronaldo, before they not lost the game. And then he said, you know, this is my last World Cup with Portugal. Now, if you look at what Thierry Henry has said, and also in line with Wayne Rooney's statement about the mentality Ronaldo has shown, so far so good. I really want to get your opinion on the legacy he has built as a footballer, and what in Thierry Henry don't talk. Do you think indeed Thierry Henry has a point that not winning this, it doesn't matter in the grand scheme of things that Ronaldo not winning World Cup?
3: Well, I think that Ronaldo has built his legacy, and I mean, he's built that legacy on a very solid rock. And yeah, nothing is washing it away. That whatever happens, nothing is washing that legacy away from him, you know. For Ronaldo, he's, you know, come into a space where he and Messi, or the other guy, you know, dominated the space for the longest that they could, you know. And even till now, I don't think there's any other footballer in the world of football that is more spoken about than Messi and Ronaldo. You know, no matter how big you are, these guys will still outshine you. And I even believe that even when they retire, they will still even be more talked about than even some of the active players who are still in the game, you know. And so, for me, not winning the World Cup, for me, does not diminish, you know, what he has achieved or, you know, his legacy as a player. It doesn't. A lot of players that some people, you know, revere, didn't win the World Cup. In fact, let me even take it a stretch further, that with or without Messi and Ronaldo winning the World Cup, you wouldn't have dented anything in their legacy. These guys came in a generation, they took everybody on a ride. Like, either you're a Messi fan, you're a Ronaldo fan, you're on a ride to whatever journey you were going with any of the two, you know. And so for me, I agree with them that, I mean, this guy came, did what he could do. I mean, when he became a player of the national team with Portugal, they didn't have any international trophy. Now, I might disagree with his approach of saying, oh, without me, they couldn't have won, blah, blah, blah, none of those things. But the truth was that he was during his time that they won it. Yes. Would they win trophies in the future? Absolutely, they're going to.
0: But my point is, you don't think he is down the line. When you're talking about Ronaldo, there will always be this asterisk that says he never won the World Cup.
3: The asterisk would always be there, that he didn't win the World Cup. But the question is, does it diminish him? No. The asterisk, I mean... will I be delusional to say?
0: Terry Henry says it doesn't matter.
3: That's why I said, for me, it doesn't diminish his legacy. Would there still be there that he didn't win the World Cup? Yes, he didn't. There's no reason to be overstimulated about that. He didn't win the World Cup, and that's the truth. But does that mean that that reduces, you know, his legacy as a player, what he's achieved as a player, and what he did to the world of football as a player? I don't think it does. I think that forever and ever, Ronaldo will be one of those players that you talk about, and when you talk about him, you would, yes, after you put the dent of not winning the World Cup in, on his name, what other dents do you want to put? That's all. Apart from that dent, no dent again. And then if you think because of that dent, you reduce everything that has done to zero, then that means you're not being fair to him. So for me, I think he's done enough, you know, to keep his legacy as a player. And then what he was able to do with Portugal, what he was able to do, I mean, go check his history at Juventus. He didn't spend so much there, but I think he spent 3 or 4 seasons there. But we saw what he did in that league. He won the league twice, back to back. I mean, the first player to reach 100 goals, he did with Juventus. He came to United also. Well, at United, the second coming wasn't really that great and all of those things, depending on what happened and all of those things. And then you saw him at Al-Nassr also, won the still league for there, them last there. Season, you know, still there also. And you saw what he did at Real Madrid also, winning the Champions League and all of those things. And prior to Rodri winning the Ballon d'Or, the last player to win that Ballon d'Or was Ronaldo in 2008. That was the last person to win the Ballon d'Or
0: in the Premier League.
3: Last person to win it was Rodri. The last person to win it before Rodri was Ronaldo. So you look at what he's done for himself also, and I think that is an absolute legend of the game. And I don't think there's anything that takes, you know, honestly, I don't think anything. And genuinely speaking, the way I have spoken about Ronaldo now, if Messi was in the conversation as we speak now, I'm going to say the same thing about him. Absolutely. These guys, they came and they... See, I will say this. This is me being very frank for the very first time that I didn't used to like Messi. And when I mean I didn't used to like him, not because he did anything wrong to me. I didn't used to be a fan, obviously. I was born in a Man United family. My brothers, my uncles were Man U fan. I remember very well that my younger brother that gave it to him in 2008, on the day of that final on Saturday was his naming ceremony, and my uncle named him Cristiano Ronaldo. You know, to tell you how fanatic they were of Man United and all of that, you know. And but then as this job continues for you as an analyst, as a journalist that does this job, you need to be realistic. You need to, you know, be able to separate emotions away from fact. And I think that these two guys, they've done absolutely well for themselves. And I know people who support the two of them actually. I know people will tell you that them just enjoy the two of them and keep it moving. I don't have time to be on this side or be on that side, you know. But again, people would always choose sides and all. But in terms of when you're being realistic and you're looking at them as legends of the game, I think they've done absolutely well for themselves.
0: What the difference is that one has a World Cup and the other. But nevertheless, the difference between both of them, Thierry Henry says his legacy is untouchable. And a lot of great players did not win the World Cup, and it does not define their legacy. For me, that's the line I want us to focus on, where he says it does not define his legacy. Years down the line, you know, generations to come, people might say, yes, he did not win the World Cup. And that's why I really want to hear from you. In line with Thierry Henry's statement and the words of Wayne Rooney, who was praising the mentality that Ronaldo has shown throughout his footballing career, do you indeed agree with them that in the grand scheme of things, not winning the World Cup does not necessarily matter? And it does not in any way, you know, reduce the legacy of Cristiano Ronaldo. Before we get to the phone lines, Femi, I'm just going to take the statement of Michael Owen. Now, Michael Owen was talking about, you know, African teams getting knocked out, you know, from the World Cup. And one of the statements he made that got my attention was where he said that no African team is ripe enough to win the World Cup.
1: Radio. What else could we call it?
5: I wouldn't necessarily be so harsh. I think African teams in this World Cup, I can't think of anybody that can't hold their head up high after this tournament. In the tournament itself, you know, the likes of Morocco, Egypt doing particularly well, Cape Verde being one of the success stories of the whole tournament, which is incredible. South Africa into the knockout stages, nobody thought that would happen. You know, I think overall there's been a lot of positives to take out. Now, are any African team good enough to go all the way and win a World Cup? No, I don't think so at the moment. But I think that there's big steps being made from African football. And I think in this World Cup, there have been visual steps made. And I also think that the experience of all these teams, 9 teams, that won't be lost on them. You know, that competition football, that taste of, let's say in South Africa's case, of playing 4 games at the highest level with intense pressure, those players will have gained so much experience from that. And I think that can hold you in, you know, in a good stead as well going forward.
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0: Well, beyond the criticisms where people don't give on African teams' performance at the World Cup, Michael Owen feels that they also deserve a level of praise. But I think for me, the major point was where he talked about no African team at the moment is good enough to win the World Cup. Femi.
3: Well, I don't think that's true. Yeah, I think if we don't have any, at least we have one. Yeah, we have Morocco. I mean, realistically speaking, they look like that team that can do it for Africa. And regardless of whatever they feel about being African, that's their problem. At the end of the day, they have not taken away their country from Africa. They're still in Africa. They're still on African soil. You know, probably they're very close to Europe anyways. So they are one of those teams that, or they are the team that you can look at and believe that from Africa, we can, you know, have hope on saying this team can actually win it. And so, yes, it's 1 out of 54 is a bad ratio anyways. Let's be sincere. 1 out of 54 is a bad ratio. Europe is going to the World Cup, for example. You are probably looking at England. We are probably looking at England, Spain, Germany, France, maybe the Netherlands, the Orange. You know, you're probably looking like
0: more than one option.
3: You know, you are having more than one option. You know, yes, those guys might go into the competition and might not do well, right? Or they might not even win it. But you would not. You would be naive to go. They would be naive for them to go into any competition and you don't have hope of, you know, maybe them going far. You go to South America also. You know, you probably will be looking at Argentina, Brazil, maybe. Well, I mean, in the glory days of Uruguay. You know, but hey, they are not like that anymore, you know. But you probably have 2 countries, you know, for you to look at and say, okay, maybe these 2 countries can do it. But for Africa, you would, prior to Morocco's, you know, appearance or what they did last World Cup, nobody, we probably could not even point out to one team that we can say, you know, can do something special for us at the World Cup when it comes to African nations. So, but for me, generally, I believe strongly that only one team, which is Morocco. It's not a good ratio, actually. It's a very bad ratio that 1 to 54. 1 out of 54 nations is, you know, what we have to put forward and all of that. But let's be sincere. It's not only Africa. In fact, some continent cannot also boast of any. Asia cannot boast of any.
0: Mm.
3: They cannot come into the World Cup and say that Japan is going to win the World Cup. Mm. Or South Korea is going to win the World Cup. Or China is going to win the World Cup. But we can still even put one forward. You know, to say, okay, Morocco we can push them forward to say they can actually get it done. So it's not as bad as it seems, but obviously it's bad.
0: Mm. You know? Anyways, we're going to put the phone lines and hear from you at this point in time. Does Michael Owen have a point? He said so many things about, obviously he did heap praise on African teams, how far they've gone. But he says, ultimately, no African team at this point is ripe enough, is good enough to win the World Cup. Do you agree with him? Well, looking at Thierry Henry's statement on the legacy of Cristiano Ronaldo, and he believes that not winning the World Cup should not put a dent on his legacy. Not winning the World Cup should not diminish what that 41-year-old man, you know, has achieved in his career. Yes, do you also agree with Thierry Henry? And also, if your man you found or not, Andre Santos to Manchester United, £50 million deal. Your thoughts on that? What do you make of that particular signing? 090-44-889, 090-41-889. On WhatsApp is 090-44-889.
3: Hello.
7: Hello. Hey, I agree to... good afternoon.
3: Good afternoon. Welcome. Hi. What's your name?
7: Osaze,
3: fire down.
7: Yeah, thank you very much. So, Michael Owen, he has not said bad, and he has not also said good. Well, because why I said he has not said good is because his focal point was on African team.
0: Mm.
7: Now, if you look at the old tournament, the old team in general. In the tournament, I think Africa teams have done well. At least out of 9, if I'm correct, about 6 or 7 of them were in the knockout stage.
0: Mm.
7: And also looking at the way they also fall out in this tournament, they've done extremely
0: well. It wasn't all criticisms from Michael Owen. He actually did praise what African teams did at the World Cup. But ultimately,
7: I gave 2 aspects to it.
0: Okay.
7: I said he has not said bad. And he has also said something. That now, and I said, looking at the other thing, like, if you look at the tournament in its own entirety, Africa have not done bad. Pertaining to other continents, at least out of 9, like I said, out of 9, if I'm correct, please. 7 were in the knockout stage. And even in the knockout stage, I'm sorry to say, they were also, the way they came out, they were controversial. They balanced with their head high.
0: Mm.
7: Understand? Mm. With the whole controversy pertaining, they most decided the one for Egypt. No. So they've done well. Understand? And for Cristiano Ronaldo, Ororo, not to dent his name. He has done, in fact, he's the greatest. He has missed that there.
0: Mm.
7: Understand? They brought joy. Since when I started watching Cristiano Ronaldo and Messi, they brought joy to me personally.
0: Mm.
7: Like, there are people that, if I'm doing something, once they are playing football, I will leave that thing I'm doing to go and watch. You understand what I mean?
0: Mm.
7: So, and for Santos, I'm a Chelsea fan. For Santos, I don't feel good. I'm losing such a... He's a fantastic player for me.
0: Oh, wow.
7: I don't feel good. I'm losing such a player. Yeah.
0: So you feel like you're losing a quality
7: Santos
0: player?
7: Complimented. It's a quality. See, for me, Santos complimented Caicedo in that midfield. Mm. More than Enzo. Nobody. So that money we waste. Sorry, I'm digressing. That money we wasted on Enzo is just money misroad. It's okay. Better money misroad on that Enzo Fernandez.
0: Okay.
7: Better money misroad.
0: Mm.
7: You understand what I mean? So he complimented that midfield for me.
0: Someone that is not even a starter for Chelsea. He's not even a starter for your team.
7: He's not a starter. It's because they didn't give him the opportunity. But okay. Look at the matches he has started. I watched Chelsea match now. The matches that Santos has started, he did well. Even when he came in and substitute. You understand?
0: Okay.
7: It's because that's why I said that Enzo Fernandez and Moni misroad. You can't pay for such a player and bench him. It's not possible. He must play. You understand what I mean? I'm sorry that I'm talking like someone I know this, but this is my own reality.
0: Okay, all right, thank you. It is definitely your opinion, all right? Femi, one man's food is another man's poison.
3: The only thing is that I'm not optimistic about his signing.
0: Mm.
3: I want him to prove me wrong.
0: I'm just surprised that you go from Elliot Anderson, Matheus Fernandes, Tonali to Andre Santos. Like, I don't know. I don't understand it. But let's take more calls. Hello. Okay, you're not ready for us. Call us back if you can. 090-44889-091-889 on WhatsApp is 090-44889. Hello.
6: Hello. Good afternoon.
0: Yes.
3: Yeah, good afternoon. What's your name?
0: Welcome.
6: Peter.
3: Fire down.
6: Peter is my name.
3: Go on. We can hear you. Go on.
6: As from you, because I'm still in Adam. This player, I don't like comparing two of them.
0: But we're not comparing two of them. We're not comparing two of them. We're asking you. If you think not winning the World Cup will always define Ronaldo's legacy, his journey.
6: Yes, I'm still saying I'm going the same way. It will not at all. If you found that with after the mission, you have not won World Cup, you have not won this, you have not won that. But that one doesn't count. He's a good player. He's a fantastic player. He doesn't count. He's not even a player that will win World Cup. There are some players that don't even win Champions League. But on their days, they were very good. I think good. But they didn't win Champions League. Don't see, Joel is a very good player. He's a very fantastic player. I love him for that. You know that we can't support everybody. Joel is good. I think he's good. He has won his own beat. So that one will not take anything. For the fact he's not winning World Cup, he will not take anything away from him.
0: Mm.
6: If they want to count top 10, at least they will see counting.
0: Okay.
6: In Portugal alone, they want to count top 3. It will be among. What are we saying here? Mm. It will not be the destroy legacy. What you have used? No.
0: Okay.
6: I don't think so.
0: Okay.
6: For Africa, not to carry the World Cup. It's just that maybe the coaches and inability to sustain the game. Lack of good mentality. I don't know how to put it, but Africa can carry the soccer. They can't. They can carry it. But you know that guy need a push. They are supposed to start it up and stick to the game. They would lose it.
0: Okay. All right. Thank you. Well, like I mentioned earlier on, if you listen to Michael Owen speak, it wasn't as if he criticized all through. In fact, he commended African team's performance at the World Cup. But ultimately, and which is what I want us to focus on, was where he said Yes, they've done so well, the way they bowed out of the World Cup. The line where he says, no African team is ripe enough. No African team is good enough to win the World Cup. And that's where I really want to get your opinions on. He says, no African team is good enough to win the World Cup, despite the fact that, indeed, yes, they don't try. They don't try. You know, fought all through. Some of them, you know, got knocked out in the most annoying way possible. And then secondly, you know, Femi, I think Thierry Henry's statement, you don't talk with any talk. But I also look at it and I ask myself, in years to come, when you want to talk about Ronaldo, you will also mention the fact that, you know, in World Cup.
3: It's going to be mentioned. There's no way.
0: Is that not an asterisk already?
3: No, I don't think that. I don't think that Thierry Henry said, when you want to talk about Ronaldo, don't talk about him not winning the World Cup. People will talk about it. It's a story.
0: Mm.
3: People will talk about it. But the question is, does it reduce? Is there a dent on his legacy? I don't think so.
0: Okay. Hello.
3: Hello.
8: Oh, good afternoon, Iva.
3: Good afternoon.
8: Good afternoon. My name is Fred.
3: All right, fire down.
8: First off, let me speak on the Ronaldo issue. For me, it's a big dent. It is the ultimate prize in football. It's the holy grail.
0: Mm.
8: Just imagine for a second, if it was Ronaldo that won the World Cup and Messi didn't, the way most of Ronaldo's fans are speaking now, they will not play it down. They will emphasize on it and tell you that even when Messi had it, won it, it was a talking point. If his Messi is so great, why has he not won the World Cup? Now that Messi has won it and Ronaldo hasn't won it, it makes no difference to most of Ronaldo's fans. So for me, it's a huge dent. It is good enough. He is good, actually. I'm sorry to say it is good enough. So the fact that he has not won it, for me, it's a dent on his resume.
0: So people like Pele,
8: Maradona, Ronaldo, the great, the real Ronaldo, according to Mourinho, Zinedine Zidane, Mbappe, Thierry Henry, Beckenbauer, Iniesta, Xavi, have won it.
0: Mm.
8: Yeah, so if Ronaldo hasn't won it, I think he's going to... That was why he whipped the other day. A lot of people don't know what was going on in his mind. He felt that would, have a telling effect on his career. Mm. He has had a huge career, but the fact that he has not won it, for me, does not place him on the same pedestal as the great, some of the greats I've just mentioned.
0: Okay.
8: What's his name now?
0: Michael Owen opinion.
8: Michael Owen, yes. He has a point. You see, if as many as nine African teams qualified for the knockout stages, and only one has proceeded to the quarterfinal, it says a lot about the African team. And even with Morocco being the only team left, although I'm rooting for them, I still have my doubts as to whether they will be able to make the semifinal. So I think we have a long way to go. Even in the next World Cup coming, I'm still not sure we can win the World Cup. So I think Rooney has a very good point there. He's not speaking out of bias or anything. He's actually speaking the truth, and I agree with him.
0: Okay.
8: Thank you.
0: All right, thank you. It's Michael Owen, and not Wayne Rooney. It was Michael Owen who made that statement. Did Manchester United overpay for Andre Santos? If you're a Man U fan, what do you make of that deal? If you're a Chelsea fan, do you think you guys lost a quality player, like our first caller insinuated? Hello, welcome.
3: Hello.
9: Hello, my man.
3: Yeah, welcome. Good afternoon.
0: You're welcome. Good afternoon.
9: Yeah, I'm Harry Sam.
0: Harry Sam, go on.
9: Yes, I want to first of all talk about Samsung. Not just like someone has mentioned,
3: sorry, your voice is a bit low.
9: Are you hearing me now?
3: Yeah, go on.
9: I said, like somebody called before and said that the Santos compliments Cathedral is not good. That is true. And looking at our midfield now, Casemiro has left, and we need someone young that will be partnering with Bruno Fernandes and all that stuff. So a good addition to Man U squad. So I like the signing. So concerning Manchester, concerning Cristiano Ronaldo, of what you are hearing said. For me, Manchester doesn't need the World Cup.
0: We can't hear you anymore.
3: Hello.
0: Okay. Maybe try to call us back if you can. Hello, welcome.
10: Hello, good afternoon.
0: Yes,
3: good afternoon. Welcome.
10: Okay. This is Peter on the line. As for the African teams, I think they did well in this tournament. They did well. Morocco has taken on from where they stopped in 2022. So even if Morocco bows out in this quarterfinal, they've done well for the continent. I mean, you have 9 African teams getting to the round of 32. Look at the kind of display Cape Verde gave out there, even Egypt and Senegal. They just lack management of the game.
0: Yeah, we know that African teams tried. The conversation is, do you agree with Michael Owen that no African team right now is good enough to win the World Cup? This is the conversation we're having.
10: He's right on point. Yeah, I agree with him. You are not yet ready to win the World Cup for now. Because if you add the fact that many of these teams lack how to manage game, how to see off game, it also counts when you are playing against European teams and those South American teams. It's not just about you starting, it's about how you finish your game. So majority of the African teams are not ready for now at the moment. And as for Cristiano Ronaldo also not winning the World Cup, I honestly don't think that it takes anything away from him. He's a great player, you understand? Not every player would win the World Cup. Although you might also want to argue that the greater players like Maradona, Pele, and Ronaldo, they all won the World Cup. So I think at some point in time, even if you make this comparison, you also want to put that into
0: consideration.
10: But it still doesn't take anything away from him. Yeah. It doesn't take anything. He's a good guy. Yeah.
0: Okay. All right. Thank you. Thank you so much. I think the fact that if you want to mention the biggest names, Femi, they all won the World Cup, and then you go talk say, you do, but you know.
3: No, for me, I've said it. It's fine.
0: Like someone says, the World Cup is like the Holy Grail of football.
3: If you want to make your argument on that, honestly, I can't stop that argument from happening. The argument is something that even Ronaldo himself can never stop from happening.
0: Yeah.
3: The only way he can stop from it is for him to go to 2030 World Cup and go and win it. And even if he wins, they'll still bring another argument. He won it. Maybe he didn't even do so much.
0: So, regardless of that, he doesn't.
3: He'll
0: still be regarded as one of the best.
3: I think he's one of the
0: football.
3: Best. Yeah.
0: Okay.
3: One of the best.
0: Hello, welcome.
3: Hello.
11: Yeah, hello. Good afternoon.
3: Good afternoon. What's your name?
11: Yeah, my name is Ifani. I'm calling from Ikeja.
3: All right, go for it.
11: This is my friend. I guess the first time caller.
3: All right. Nice to have you.
11: You're welcome, sir. One of my colleagues called and said something. According to, is it not Michael Owen or Hekere Harry? Michael Owen said that the non-African team is good enough to win the African
0: World Cup. Yet, yes.
11: Yes, exactly. He's right. Look at what happened to Egypt and Senegal. At that minute time, the opponent came from behind. So let's win the game. Understand, they are not prepared yet. When they are prepared,
0: even Morocco for you are not good enough to win the World Cup.
11: Morocco, they are good, but at the same time, they are not good enough. Remember, last 4 years, the same France knocked them out semi final.
0: This match is yet to be played, so we don't know what will happen.
11: Sorry.
0: The match, yes, they knocked them out, France, last World Cup. But this is another World Cup, and the match is yet to be played.
11: Yes, I can see better that it's going to knock them out. I'm an African, you understand? I wish I could see...
0: Okay, all right. I think you still have more to say. But when you say no African team is good enough to win the World Cup...
3: Like I said...
0: We are forgetting that there's a Morocco in that conversation.
3: Let me also say something, right? The reason why a lot of people are saying this is because it's easy to talk about Africa. Like I said, for the most part of the World Cup, when we want to talk about the winners, where do we always talk about them coming from? South America
0: and Europe.
3: It's only Africa that is the other. I think Africa should probably be the third largest continent also, and all of that. Maybe it's one of those, you know. But I mean, Africa as a continent is very big, but we have Asia there too now. We have Asia there, but we don't talk about them. They come to the World Cup too. We have the people from America,
0: Australia.
3: Nothing is happening there too, so. I don't know. We have people from the Middle East.
0: But that should not be our...
3: No, I'm not saying that our standard... I'm not saying that's our standard. Because when you talk about that should not be our standard, let's also be sincere too. What is our standard? what is our, because you are saying that should not, what is our standard? Apart from Morocco, when before Morocco got to the semi-final, what was our standard? Our standard was quarter-final. That's our standard now. But Morocco came, they beat that our standard. Now they created a new standard. The new standard will be from then. Now that we've got to the semi-final as a continent through Morocco, right? We can then begin to then say, you know what? We want to build a new standard of getting to the final and winning it.
0: But it's not too early to make that judgment, because you said Morocco.
3: I'm not saying Morocco.
0: You said Morocco are that nation who can win the World Cup.
3: I'm not even saying this one. I'm not saying this World Cup. Yeah, I'm just saying that if they continue what they are doing, that team. But again, the numbers is not good. That we have just one nation is not good. But the truth is that some continents don't even have any nation.
0: Okay, so for you, what nation with you do am? As against Michael Owen's statement, is Morocco. Hello, welcome.
12: Hello, good afternoon.
0: You're welcome, good afternoon. I can hear you, you're welcome.
12: Okay, my name is me. I've been listening to the discussion. I was looking at things under the present standard with these African teams are playing in the World Cup. Yeah, it might be okay to say that they are not ready to win. And I'll give you my reason.
0: Okay.
12: Number one,
0: okay.
12: African teams lack the tactical discipline that is required to win a match. Now, playing football is not just knowing how to play, because only one person cannot win the World Cup. It is easy. Now, to win the World Cup has a lot of things that is added to it. Tactics, method, whatever. A lot of things. Not just knowing how to play the ball, tap the ball, use your strength, but there has to be tactical efficiency. There will be mental will for African teams to win the World Cup. Also, it's not there.
0: Are you not already seeing these signs with Morocco? The mental fortitude, the tactical discipline. Okay. Don't you see the red in Morocco?
12: Now, Morocco is good. Morocco is now beginning to overcome all those challenges. But if you look at the Moroccan team, in terms of individual skills, they don't have it yet. You see, if you compare the Moroccan team with the European team in terms of individual skills, it's got that they are not there yet. Yes, they are beginning to have that tactical discipline. They are beginning to have that mental also alertness that, we can win this thing. But the resources, the people that will do, they don't have that quality yet.
0: Okay.
12: Then again, on the Ronaldo, yes, no matter you mentioned about Ronaldo, if he still be there, that he didn't win the World Cup.
0: He's
12: dead. But does it affect Ronaldo's status as a person? Not really. Because everybody cannot win the World Cup. And if Ronaldo is an Argentine, he would have won the World Cup as well. If Ronaldo is probably a Brazilian, he would have won the World Cup as well.
0: But he's not. He's not. All right? So we can't make the analogy. So when you mention the big names in football, and then you say those people have won the World Cup and Ronaldo has not, does it not put Ronaldo beneath them?
12: Mention those big names who have won the World Cup. In which country did they come from? Because the people they are playing with in their country helped them to win the World Cup.
0: Okay.
12: Messi would have been out of the World Cup if the goalkeeper had not saved that goal.
0: All right.
12: So that is it.
0: Okay.
12: Ronaldo alone cannot win the World Cup. And the Portuguese team are not yet qualitative enough in terms of mental discipline and other things to win the World Cup.
0: Okay. All right. Thank you.
12: You're welcome.
0: Thank you so much, Niyi. One point, he said, number one, he puts a dent, but number two, he does not reduce his legacy. Okay.
3: Because let's be sincere also.
0: I think, and I'm going to throw in that line of thought. He puts a dent, but doesn't reduce it.
3: Because the truth is that there are also guys who won the World Cup ahead of Ronaldo.
0: And they don't win that.
3: Who you are not going to put ahead of Ronaldo?
0: Just because they won the World Cup. Yeah.
3: You are not going to put him ahead of Ronaldo.
0: The continuity and
3: they didn't have the body of work.
0: Yeah,
3: that's
0: the body
3: what,
0: of work that
3: to push them ahead of Ronaldo. So that's why I said, for me, it's a dent that he didn't win the World Cup. It's true that he didn't win the World Cup, but does it reduce what he's done? I don't think so.
0: Okay. Hello. Welcome.
3: Hello.
13: Good afternoon, Ivan.
3: Good afternoon. Welcome.
13: Wilson on the line, a great honor.
3: Father.
13: May I start with Africa? So I think I agree with Michael Owen.
0: Michael Owen, yes, Michael Owen.
13: Mm-hmm, I think I agree with him. But I think sometimes we Africa say we are a problem of ourselves. You understand? Because first of all, we need to even support each other. And because of say, South Africa, they do politics in their country, now we need to support them. Because of say, Morocco being do some mago-mago in that corner, nobody wants to support them. That is why Morocco said they distance themselves from Africa. Say they are not doing it for Africa, you understand? But other countries, other continents, I think they support each other. Once their own country maybe double come up from the tournament, the fans turn in support of the others that remain in the tournament. But Africa, first of all, our players will not be, maybe not because of the facility we they lack. European countries, especially France to be precise, they don't take our players. Because for me, France winning World Cup is almost the same thing as Africa winning World Cup. Because if you look at that squad now, maybe you can count only one or two players that are originally from France.
0: It is not the same thing, Wilson. If France wins the World Cup, you're not going to talk to Africa. It is not the same thing. It is not.
13: Maybe they go to that day and win the World Cup.
0: They go to Morocco and they celebrate. They go do it for
13: I know. I'm just trying to be sarcastic somehow.
0: Okay.
13: But then for me, before Africa will win World Cup, maybe unless we have to do things that Morocco are doing, we have to maybe get the facility that will make those guys train, have that quality. You know, so sometimes not because of lack of infrastructure in this continent that make us lack a lot of things. Our players are not exposed, unlike European or South American. Mm. You understand? So for me, it will be very, very difficult. It will be very, very difficult for any African country to win the World Cup. Maybe if Morocco continue this, even though I don't like them, but if they continue this way, maybe they might be the one, them and Senegal. They are the only two African countries that are

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1: One call through, which player are you willing to let go? They just send the money and then they get a player regardless of what has happened.
2: Because you know why I say they haven't caught that issue? Because as time, in time past, we have, funny enough, United have a new body in charge of transfers and all of the Omar Bereda and Kua. So, but they still, you know when Bayern Munich, when there was news that Real Madrid wanted to sign
1: Olise,
2: Bayern Munich, Real Madrid had to release a statement to say no. If we want to sign a Bayern Munich player, we are not going to go back through the back
1: through
2: door.
1: The corners, yeah.
2: We'll go through the front door and explain to you that we want your player. We'll submit a bid because of the relationship that existed between. So obviously, United and Chelsea obviously have some party relationship somewhere that I don't know where it is coming from. But
1: Chelsea so Radcliffe has a share. Has a share with Chelsea. Hello, welcome.
3: Hello. Good afternoon.
1: You're welcome. Good afternoon.
3: Yeah, this is Adam from Akoka.
1: Welcome. Oh, finally, you're calling. Welcome.
3: Yeah, thank you. So, first, let me start with this Santos, this deal, Man U. Chelsea Man U deal. I think, I think it's a good cash out for Chelsea on that one. 50 for that, somebody that is not even, you know, having much playing time. I think they have actually cashed out on that. And then, for this one that is saying that only no African team can win World Cup. I think that's a very wrong statement for now, because we still have one African team there, even though they are not claiming to be, but as far as we are concerned, they are Africans on the land.
1: But are they good enough to win the World Cup? He's saying no African team is good enough right now to win the World Cup. Now, what's in the top?
3: Yes, I stand by it that they are. Morocco is good. They are that good enough to win the World Cup. This, even this current one, they are that good enough to win this World Cup. Yes, they have.
1: Okay.
3: If anyone kind of underrates them, Morocco will punish them. Like, that's how good Morocco is. If you underrate them, just for a minute, they will punish you and you will regret it. You understand? So then finally, about this Cristiano Ronaldo legacy, I think the comment from Owen and Henry, I don't know why they are making that kind of comment, because I feel like they are not using their English properly. Because if I understand it very well, we call it legacy, and I believe that is something you are leaving behind for other people to look up. You understand? Femi, I believe Femi is there with you.
1: He can hear you.
3: And
1: Eva,
3: you also can come put this to
1: me. I can hear you.
3: If you mention some player's name, believe me, before you said the trophy cabinet, what comes to your mind is the uniqueness of that player. You understand? If I mention like a Delima Ronaldo to your ear, what comes to your mind? It's not the trophy that you want for. What comes to your mind is the kind of striking instinct he has. You understand? If I mention somebody like Juninho to your head, before you check his trophy cabinet, what comes to your mind is free kick. If I mention Alan Shearer to you, before you check the trophy cabinet, what comes to your mind is the number of goals he left. So for me, if you keep doing this, you mention him. If I mention JJ Okocha to your head, what comes to your mind is what? He dribbled. So we can go on with this list. These are these players' uniqueness, and that is their legacy. That is what they left behind for other players to build on. If I mention Cristiano Ronaldo to your ear, what will first come to your mind is the number of goals this guy wants to leave behind. That is his uniqueness. That is his legacy. You understand? If I mention Pelé to your ear, of course, his legacy, we don't normally know that to dribble. There is no clear thousands of videos that shows the number of goals, but we know that the World Cup is there. So, for me, I think pinning a player's legacy to World Cup win only, I think is not fair enough for total football.
1: Of course,
3: we can use it in the legendary part, World Cup, in the legendary part, but pinning a player's legacy
1: entire down career, to only, just one trophy.
3: No. I can mention some players to you. Once you mention their name to you, what comes to your mind first is, if I mention Gattuso, you know where I'm going. If I mention this guy, Savage, in Blackburn, you know where I'm going. If I mention Ramos, before you talk about the trophy, you are looking at, as I say. You understand? Sorry that I do use that kind of word on air, but this is

0: then, I mean, good for him. That means he has a way of making it work. He already has, like, he has a foresight on, this is how I think this player will fit in into my style and all of those things. And I think that United are probably, you know, trying to build squad depth, you know. And, I mean, they're going to be playing on four different competitions next season. So, maybe that's it. So,
1: but you don't expect them to just stop at Ederson and Santos?
0: No, I think United still need players more, you know, generally in the squad. They still need to sign more players. That cannot be all.
1: The entire squad.
0: If that is all, then there's a problem next season. No.
1: Definitely, there's a problem. Anyways, thank you so much for your calls and your comments as well. Ronaldo, he says, winning the World Cup won't make me any more or any less Cristiano. Those are his words before eventually he got knocked out in the World Cup. Thank you for your calls and your comments as well. We'll take you back to more music. Cut to DJ Drummer Boy. When we come back on the show, on the flip side, there will definitely be more. Go nowhere.
2: Now this is a story. Incredible.
3: Do you know that in the 1954 World Cup, Scotland arrived with only 13 players, no sub, no extras?
4: Ego, darling, Ali, let's go. Die. Ego, darling, Ali, let's go.
5: Get ready. And a lot more on the way.
6: Oh yeah!

0: We are back. We are back. Sing along Thursday. Yes, it is your Dial of Champions, the home of the fans. Sports Radio, Brill FM. And yes, of course, it is DJ Drummer Boy dropping the beat like it's hot. Shout out to him as always. Femi is in the house as well. And of course, it is the voice of yours truly, Eva, the Radio Diva, the voice of the gods. We're back on the show. And yes, we know that today, 9 p.m., France today in action against Morocco. However, that match never kick off. And people are already saying a lot. Well, in case you're not aware, FIFA have appointed an all-Argentinian officiating team for the World Cup quarterfinal between France and Morocco. Yes, this is what we have right now. For the men referee, the men referee is an Argentine. The assistant referee is an Argentine as well. Assistant referee one is an Argentine. Assistant referee two, an Argentine. The fourth official is an Argentine as well. And the reserve assistant referee, also an Argentine. So, Facundo Tello is the referee for tonight's match. Juan Pablo Belletti is assistant referee one, an Argentine. Gabriel Chad, assistant referee two, an Argentine. Dario Herrera is the fourth official, an Argentine. And for the reserve assistant referee is Christian Navarro, an Argentine as well. Now, of course, you know that the head coach of France, Didier Deschamps, was reacting, you know, to, of course, questions were asked, and they asked him, you know, how is he feeling with the fact that the referees, the officiating, yes, people officiating the game against Morocco, most of them are Argentines. The head coach of France, Didier Deschamps, refused to forward the debate. Femi is saying, no one think about him too much. But he trusts the refereeing team. This is where the words of the head coach of France. I don't want to put my mind saying Argentina referees, they're in charge of our game against Morocco. However, he would love to trust the refereeing team. Femi, like I said, that game is yet to be played. And there is a lot of buzz, you know, with the officiators for tonight's game. The controversy surrounding Argentina's win versus Egypt, people felt like, oh, maybe they try favor one team over the other. But right now, all Argentines for that game against Morocco. Femi, for you, do you think people are just blowing things out of proportion? Or there is indeed something to worry about?
1: Well, I don't want to, you know, toe the line of having anything to worry about, honestly. I believe that generally these things are, you know, sometimes they do these things without even thinking of which team is involved, you know. I think that the only time this agenda will be foiled better would be if the game starts and then there are questionable calls going the way of, you know, going against the way of France, you know, or going against France, I beg your pardon, you know, that's when people would think, okay, let's look at it. Let's look at what is going on. Because the reason why I'm saying this is because going into that game against Argentina, against Egypt, people did not even focus on who was the referee.
0: Yeah,
1: I don't think that anybody cared. I don't think that anybody cared to know why or who was officiating that game
0: for Argentina Egypt.
1: And let's be sincere, even if they knew, looking at the outcome of that game, then the agenda would not be able to work.
0: Yeah, because
1: it would have been sweeter if the French coach, the French referee, was blowing in favor of it was blowing in favor of any of the team. Let me put it that way, so that it doesn't look like I said it was, you know, maybe it was blowing in favor of Egypt more. You know, they could have said, ah, bless it, because in our French.
0: Because in that match, the main referee was French. The assistant referee one was French.
1: Yeah.
0: The assistant referee two in that game against Egypt was French as well.
1: Yeah, so that's what I said. For me, I think it was just a function of, you know, tension that is already at this point of this competition. I mean, why the quarterfinals?
0: Okay, the reason why people are. But that's what I'm saying. So looking at the controversy that came up from that Argentina Egypt, do you think FIFA should have done something different and not still go?
1: No. So the only reason, the only thing they could have done differently was if the only reason why they could have done anything differently was if the referee that officiated that game was blowing in favor of Egypt, and it was clear that this was in favor of Egypt. But it was, in fact, it was in favor of Argentina. Like some people would assume to say it was in favor of Argentina. So, what would have been the reaction?
0: Okay,
1: I don't know. So I'm trying to understand that the rationale. So the only rationale, reasonable to be like, oh, you would probably be thinking, okay, maybe the referee in this game also will blow in favor of France.
0: Okay.
1: So for me, I don't think that there was no need to change them. There was a need to change them. I what I probably would propose going forward is that once we get to like this quarterfinal or maybe semifinal or maybe the quarter semifinal, let any country that is still remaining in the competition, their officials should not officiate any game again. Maybe they can be in the VR or maybe be in the but in terms of referee one, the center referee,
0: referee one, referee two.
1: Let it be a neutral team. You know, if we're seeing France, England, for example, in the semi-final, let it be that we have maybe an Egyptian referee.
0: Okay. Someone out of the tournament
1: entirely.
0: That means for you, it matters.
1: No.
0: It matters.
1: In this game against France and Morocco, it doesn't matter for me.
0: It doesn't?
1: That's, like I said, it doesn't, because, like I said, if you think it matters and you are thinking it is because it is an Argentine referee that's in charge of this game, that's why it matters.
0: You know what?
1: Why didn't it matter?
0: When a French referee officiated Argentina Egypt game.
1: Yeah.
0: Okay.
1: That's
0: okay,
1: what I'm saying.
0: Okay.
1: But going further, going forward, I think that maybe that can happen. But that's even in the semifinal. We already know that it's just four teams.
0: You know what? Let me open the phone lines before we hear more from Femi. 090-44,889, 090-41,889. Didier Deschamps has refused to be drawn into overthinking Argentine referees being the officials for their game tonight. He says, I'm going to trust the refereeing body to get the job done. So much has been said ahead of that game by nine. Are people making a mountain out of a molehill? Does it really matter? Like Femi mentioned, three French referees were in charge of Argentina versus Egypt, and we didn't get as much controversy as what we're getting today for France against Morocco. Let's hear from you. Hello.
2: Hello. Good afternoon.
1: Good afternoon.
0: Welcome.
2: Wilson on the line.
1: Wilson, fire down.
2: For me, I think it doesn't matter. Especially when French referees and Norway referees, because all the referees in that Argentina, they were from France and Norway. Two were from Norway, the rest were from France.
0: Yeah.
2: You understand? Nobody complained. And Norway and France are still in the tournament. So for me, I don't think
0: if Argentina had lost that game, do you think they would not come back and say, oh, it was because of the French referees who were in charge?
2: The way the game was going, assuming Argentina lost the game, nobody would have complained, because there was nothing like bad officiating when the two goals of Egypt came in the game. You understand? So for me, I think assuming the game ended 2-0, 2-1, nobody would have complained, except say maybe Egypt score controversial goals, but Egypt score legitimate goals. Maybe the other one that they canceled. You understand? So for me, I think nobody would have complained at today's game. If Morocco knock out France, and maybe the game, the officiating is not biased, nobody would talk about it. Even if the officiating is biased, maybe you have to caution the relative of the referee. You understand?
0: Okay.
2: Because they are supposed to be professionalism. You understand? They don't have to be biased. You have to do your professional work, regardless of team that are in the tournament, regardless of where you are coming from.
0: Okay.
2: You understand?
0: Okay.
2: So for me, I don't see there's any issue there, except in the final. Yes, in the final or semi-final, I don't want any referee that their country is seeing in the tournament to officiate the game.
0: Okay.
2: Thank you.
0: All right. Thank you. So Wilson says it doesn't matter. Now people just complain unnecessarily.
1: Again, people are doing. Let me say this: people are doing what people will do. If it's the Super Eagles of Nigeria that is playing,
0: and you appoint,
1: I think we had it in the last tournament.
0: Yeah, we had something like that. Was that guy's name? Bongile was appointed.
1: South Africa,
0: and then we kept complaining over and over again. Hello, welcome.
3: Yes,
0: Yes, you're welcome, Fred.
3: Yeah, you just, I think let me just took it out of my mind. I wanted to make that point that when Nigeria was to play a match, we complained that the South African officials were going to favor the other team just because we had this rivalry with South Africa. You see, when you see that as it is now, Argentina and France, we seem to have a rivalry.
0: The world stage.
3: Yes, that's why I wanted to call yesterday. I couldn't get through. That's why I called it a conspiracy theory. Why would a French referee favor Argentina in favor of, against
0: Egypt
3: when they know that Argentina is their headache in this tournament? So it makes no sense. I don't see any bias there. What will happen is that if the result don't go your way, you can capitalize on any little mistake that the referee makes to say that they are favoring the other team. You know, normally you would have expected the French referee to favor the Egyptian referee against the Argentina referee in the match between the Argentines and the Egyptians. So I don't see that a big deal. The referees will do their job. It's just that as humans, mistakes will happen. And when mistake happens and you lose, you just capitalize on that to say that the referees are favoring the other side.
0: Okay.
3: So it's not an issue. Even in the final match, the fact that a referee from a team that from a country that has lost, we see the favoring one country. I mean, like people are saying that the referee has to come from Egypt. The fact that Egypt is out of the match doesn't mean that they don't have a country that they have interest in.
0: What they have interest in.
3: Let FIFA just appoint referees from any country that they think is good enough.
0: Okay.
3: So that is it. Yeah,
0: All right. Thank you. So ultimately, your professionalism should come above.
1: Yeah. Let me also say this right. Let me also say this right. I think I said I briefly said this yesterday. Let me say this: that I lost or that I won a game, or that I was winning a game, and then I lost the game, and then I'm complaining about the way you officiated the game does not mean that I don't have the right to talk,
0: Or that you don't have a point,
1: because some people make the argument of you were winning the game, when you were winning the game you did not say that the official were bad. Well, the official could become bad after I've scored my goals. I mean, we have seen a situation where teams win a game and then they're still complaining that this officiating
0: was bad.
1: So, you know what I mean?
0: Okay.
1: But, and again, that the country that you come from does not... Again, we have also seen a situation where there's a referee that was banned 2 years ago in the Prem that said he doesn't like Jurgen Klopp.
0: Yeah, yeah.
1: I've forgotten his name right now. I can't remember his name.
0: I can't remember his name.
1: He was removed from the competition. So, let's not pretend like referees don't... Let's not pretend that referees don't have biases. They do. But like you said, your professionalism should be able to trump your bias. Most times, some referees cannot get past that bias. Sometimes it shows. Sometimes, I mean, there are referees in the Premier League that some clubs don't like. They would always say that whenever they see this team, whenever this man officiates against my team, we'll collect a card, or they'll go give penalty against us. So, and there are some referees that some teams like. There's a referee that some people used to call Manchester United referee during his days. He's currently the head of referee for... I think he's the head of PGMOL now.
0: Let's take more calls, Tony. Hello? I can hear you. Is it Howard Webb? Hello. Welcome.
1: Welcome.
0: Gozi, you're welcome.
4: Eva. Eva. For me, it matters.
0: Okay.
4: Look at, you know, the accusations of poor officiating, you know, even match fixing, concerning Argentina, involving Argentina match. And now, we know who the real contenders signed this World Cup. No matter what we say about the randomness of football matches or whatever, everybody, majority of people know who the real contenders or contestants are. You understand me? So, FIFA can avoid this type of situation.
0: They could have easily avoided it, yes.
4: Avoidable. Because, what if the Swiss, maybe coincidentally they have a bad day? You understand me now? Maybe and France is knocked out, maybe out of four officiating, or not that they really wanted to fix the match, but out of maybe inefficiency or whatever. What do you think everybody will say? So for me, it's an avoidable situation. It's not, for me, given where the fight standing now. You understand me? Most of us here, we are saying Argentina is being favored. So, they could have avoided this. For me, it's not good.
0: Okay. All right. Thank you. I think I get his point, Femi. Looking at the controversy radio already, FIFA would have easily avoided it. To say, you know what, let's give other people in charge of this game.
1: The issue,
0: because it looks like what you're doing is you're fueling the conspiracy theory they favor Argentina.
1: It would have made sense, Eva. It would have made sense if Argentina also have come out to say, oh, you put up France against us.
0: You put French players
1: against
0: us.
1: You put a French referee in our game. Mm. We didn't like it. Right? See, let me say this. Even if anything is going to change, not in this round.
0: Mm.
1: This round will be completed. Maybe in the semi-final. Uh-huh. And in the final, whatever it is that they want to do about that.
0: But sometimes you look at it, you're like, maybe FIFA even enjoys the attention. Oh.
5: Hello, good afternoon.
0: Yes, you, welcome. Welcome.
5: Okay, this is Peter on the line.
0: Peter, you're welcome.
5: Okay. So, concerning Argentina refs officiating the French national team, it didn't just start happening at this 2026 World Cup. If you go back to 2022 World Cup, I believe the game between France and England in the quarterfinal that France came out on top, it had an all-Argentina match officials. And even Argentina match during that 2022 World Cup also had an all-French officials officiating their matches.
0: Mm.
5: So I think in this 2026 era, you have the VAR, you have everybody watching. If we see foul play, we suspect foul play, everybody will see.
0: Mm.
5: Obvious. So there's nothing to worry about. People should just try to make a mountain out of nothing.
0: Mm.
5: So there's no cause for alarm. Nothing to worry about.
0: Okay. Okay. All right. Thank you. Says it doesn't matter. Nothing to worry about. WhatsApp line is open. 090-44,889. That's our WhatsApp line. You can go there and drop us a comment at the same time, and we'll get to it as soon as possible. You can call that line as well as 090-41,889. Do you think it was the right decision waiting for Odondo? Or do you think this decision matters a lot and could possibly fuel further controversy in the World Cup? Hello, welcome.
1: Hello.
6: Hello. Hello.
1: Yeah, good afternoon. What's your name?
6: Good afternoon. This is Adams from Akoka.
1: Adams, fire down.
6: Yeah, thank you, Sally. Before today, before this Morocco France game, immediately after Argentina play finish. You understand? Immediately after we watch Argentina Egypt, I told a friend of mine at work that it would be an Argentine that would officiate France Morocco. He argued, he was like, ah, no, it's not possible, blah, blah, blah. I said, don't worry, wait till then. That is the way FIFA, you know, do this arrangement. Of course, there was a time somebody was saying that the World Cup has been stripped, blah, blah, blah. Well, the World Cup might be looking like that, but that is if it falls in place the way they want it to be. Sometimes it doesn't. Now, looking at the ref, I'm really grateful for Bila FM for citing the ref before the match today. You understand? If we look at the previous performance of the French ref that officiated the Argentina game, of course, the French expectation of biasness can be on him because he, on the other side, might be thinking that he might want to pull out Argentina. But, you know, this is too far. This is football.
0: Mm.
6: And you have to be like, there, you must not be biased.
0: Mm.
6: And of course, it is appointing a French ref for an Argentine game is like a step up for you as a ref.
0: Mm.
6: But at the long run, whatever happens, happens. And you still have to be standard. It is the same thing that will happen today. That is why the French coach is saying that he's trusting the man to get the job done.
0: Mm.
6: Because you know that you don't want to joke with your job. This is a FIFA job.
0: Mm.
6: A single match officiating can earn you a lifetime, you know, payment. So FIFA, on their own hand, has secondly arranged this. Because what they will need to check your biasness. They will need to check your standards.
0: Mm.
6: And you don't want to mess up.
0: Mm.
6: Because they will come for you. But every situation surrounding it, you understand, might give room for all these concerns that we normally see, that people have to talk. Yeah, it's going to happen. There will be things like that today. It will occur.
0: Mm.
6: If you just, what now matter is how the referee.
0: The referee made an error, this, that, yes, just there, take the shine of the game.
6: What now matter is how you now handle the situation.
0: Mm.
6: That was what we saw in the AFCON.
0: Mm.
6: You understand?
0: Okay.
6: That things will not happen. It is impossible. It will happen. What matter is how you, the officiator, which is the FIFA representative in the field, handle the situation.
0: Okay.
6: And
0: okay.
6: I know that forget it today. That is France will go.
0: Okay. All right. Thank you.
6: Thank you.
0: Well, I don't know if France will go, but like Femi, I think the only thing I can say about it is that it could have been stopped, right? Just not to fuel that controversy. But since they don't do them,
1: I'm trusting that they'll be professionals and get the job done. To pick who is going to officiate
0: was
1: that
0: not
1: game
0: made yesterday.
1: Was not made yesterday.
0: Yeah, I don't think it was. Made
1: it wasn't made yesterday. Mm. It probably it was made when they wanted to stand the round of 32 round of 16.
0: The round of games.
1: This quarterfinal, yeah. Mm. What else make the round of the quarterfinals? Generally, see. Again, it's okay for you to feel the way you feel, and I think that this thing sometimes can put pressure on the referee himself.
0: Yeah.
1: Because you are forced to be neutral.
0: You have to be neutral.
1: There's additional pressure
0: because you know that people already have a bias.
1: I think that sometimes where people pick out the partiality of referee sometimes is in the 50-50 decisions. When Nigerians were feeling cheated against Morocco, not feeling cheated, but we felt like the referee was not in our favor. It wasn't because of the goals that is. It wasn't because of the goals that happened, because there was not even goals. There was no goal to rule out. There was no goal to count. Do you get? It was penalty, right? That knocked out. The reason why some people felt the way they felt was because of the. And it wasn't even a Moroccan referee that was on the field of play. It was Abongili. I will confirm who officiated that game, right? But what I'm saying in essence is that it's only 50-50 chances. That is where the problem will start from. Because sometimes you call it, like, say that 50-50 chance, they always go your opposition side. Especially when you're...
0: And then if you already had a bias towards the referee, you start will come back and say, oh, because the person is Argentine or French or, you know... I get your point, Femi.
7: Hello, good afternoon.
0: Yes, you're welcome.
7: Okay, this is Bayo on the line from Kenya.
0: You're welcome, Bayo.
1: Go on, Bayo.
7: You guys are failing.
0: Bayo, what's the...
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0: The plan. What's the plan right now? Okay, you're not, I don't know. I'm going to have to let you go. You're not ready for us. You won't block our ear. On WhatsApp, let's see. Good afternoon, Ivan Femi. When a French referee officiated Argentina match, and then I did not come out to complain about the referee. Or do you want to tell me they did not know that it's a French referee before that match day? Too much. Okay. I'm going to skip that comment. I don't leave her. This one says, good afternoon, Eva and Femi. Honestly speaking, there is no reason for anybody to panic. FIFA have appointed professionals for this job, whether Argentine or French or Moroccan. They will go to the pitch and make the job done. People should stop making excuses and leave their bias before they watch any match. All right, thank you, Matthew. Well, we do know that the Egyptian referee, the Egyptian coach, you know, accused FIFA, the refereeing body, of being biased towards Argentina. And I'm going to just run through the statements made by Pierluigi Collina. That's the FIFA refereeing chief, Pierluigi Collina. I think it's a statement that would cut across the entire tournament. He says, nobody can question the integrity of the FIFA World Cup match officials. He says, of course, constructive discussions about decisions will always be part of football, but unfounded allegations have no place in our sport. Nobody can question the integrity of the FIFA World Cup match officials. When this happens, it may provoke reactions that lead to threats against them and their families. And this is not right. I hope at the end of today, we're not going to come back tomorrow and say, oh, because this one happened, now why the Comore France?
1: The truth is that he says that nobody can question the integrity of
0: FIFA match officials.
1: That's not true. It can be questioned. The issue is, are you questioning with facts? It can actually be questioned. So the person that officiated the game between Nigeria and Morocco at the AFCON was Daniel Nihailiri. I don't know if you remember that guy.
0: I remember. There was so much controversy.
1: It's Ghanaian.
0: There was so much controversy.
1: It's Ghanaian.
0: Yeah, we had so much controversy.
1: Yeah, because you understand.
0: We had that bias because it was Ghana and the rest of them. I understand.
1: So, I think that. But there was also a situation where East African referee officiated one of our games. And then there was a game, and in that game there was a situation where I think the minister for sport in South Africa said something about Nigeria, blah blah. I remember, but anyways,
0: ultimately, just like Didier Deschamps has mentioned earlier on, he doesn't want to think too much of it. He wants to trust that the refereeing the officiators for tonight's game will get the job done, will do the job. And I think, honestly, that's what we're looking forward to. Argentine, French, Cote d'Ivoire, Moroccan, Brazilian, however it is, the ultimate test is to make sure that you're professional on your job. And ultimately, Femi, I think it does not matter.
1: It doesn't matter, actually. But it's only going to matter if what happens, if whatever people are thinking happens in that game.
0: All right, thank you for your calls and your comments as well. Of course, you know, there would be at this point a repeat broadcast of No Host Bad, Manway Sabi, earlier on. I'll bring that to you. 3:45, Global Sports Update to come your way as well. By 4, we would be back. So we can take your expectations and your predictions for that big game between France and Morocco. Go nowhere. Let's hop in my Maserati. Baby, hop in my Maserati. I said hop in my Maserati.
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10: All right, clear road for Manway Sabi. Manway Sabi don't show, I don't show, we say I don't show. You don't get very touch, you don't get high, take it be. Yes, sport fans, yes, I don't know how to go. Once you hear this tune, means it's time for No Holds Barred. With Mua, if I in Chuku Vitalis, who days, a.k.a. Manway Sabi, a.k.a. K-Gule. Yes. And in case you know or you don't know or you want to know, let me video. Kute de shi mini wadi orama. Agu jebo si mini atata. Wan jebo no na lan na ya. Ata kita abo one. Of umo boom. Yes, no think am. No reason am. No check am. Just come on your body liver mercy be. Why? Cause na God to get power. Only God na get power. Sport fans don't know how the show they go for here. We need to hold anything back with the knockout. Knockout exactly as he be. You know, I hear when Tony and Denny are for trends where they talk about Maduka Okoye. I just did one corner to listen. This Maduka Okoye. Look on a drawing here. I didn't hear them, I just laugh for where I did. We all see everything will happen for the fashion event when they go for Paris. Maduka Okoye just the look at the beat. It just didn't make Caribbean sit down. That's the good carry help him. They carry user, they carry up. I just look at the watch. Say this guy. This boy. This is why this imagine they say you too handsome. Come. Mind yourself. No go deal. No triumph. Anwala. No ever. Say you won't try Maduka. Maintain your lane. If you anywhere there, hear me now. Maintain your lane. You better come out for that Paris now. Come out there. Your team don't start a preseason. Go join them. We know some other clubs they're interested. Maybe that is why he never really joined the team for preseason. Maybe that's why. But come out there now first. Go join your team for preseason. You know, I see another video where they ask Maduka Okoye. I don't laugh. Hi, Maduka Okoye. If you know, I don't know. I just hope say that video like AI. But that video will be like AI to me. It will not be like AI to me at all. I see for that video, we have Maduka Okoye, you know, like I said, I mentioned earlier, I did one fashion event for Paris, you know. And they ask him, say, make it, what will be the Igbo word where everybody suppose know? Then they ask him, what will be that Igbo word where everybody suppose know? He say, Oya. Now they ask and say, what in the Oya mean? He say, Oya mean come here. Oya na Igbo. Maduka Okoye, he get rule. He go Igbo Street village. And in they go village, I don't understand. In they go village, Maduka Okoye, they go village. I don't see video, I don't see him before when he go in village. I don't see him before. Go in village, in they go village. Which can be, you say, which Igbo word? Igbo word where everybody supposed to know or where everybody know. He say Oya. They ask her, what will be the meaning of the Oya? He say now, come here. That be Oya. Eh? Hi, Maduka. I come for you, Maduka. Don't worry. We'll come for you. We'll carry you. We'll go stay for Igbo land like that. Like 6 months, at least 6 months. Just learn small. Don't be too much. Just small Igbo. How or yeah? Take you come here for Igbo. How? Eh? But my OB say, we park on no fee before our waka monkey. Marco Kwe. Day your lane. Leave Cardi B. Leave Cardi B. Leave Cardi B. Marco Kwe. Don't say I don't want you. Leave Cardi B. Day your own lane. Day your lane. Maintain your lane. It's very simple. No cross your lane. I don't talk am. I don't go talk am again. Day your lane. Maintain your lane. No cross your lane. Very simple. Leave her like that. All right, our sport fans. Yes, we all don't see I'm see Barcelona. Barcelona don't submit an official bid to Borussia Dortmund for Karim Adeyemi. Negotiation day on the way. They still negotiate. Barcelona and Borussia Dortmund negotiate. Also, they can't give go ahead. They also negotiate with Karim. For what he wants. For what he wants, weekly wage or monthly wage and all of that. My own be say Karim Adeyemi. My own be say. They sure. Ask Barcelona where made them put them for the contract. Put them for the contract. Say you could get at least 45 minutes playing time every game, unless you're injured. It's very simple. If not, Karim, if Barca go buy you, they feel they put you for bench. You will be starter for Borussia Dortmund. You can't stay bench. Now, which I don't want. Now waiting I know once because now good player and I'm be Karim Adeyemi. Very, very good player. Very good player. No be player suppose the one bench. No. Ask Barcelona before you sign. Negotiate with them. If you know if you play 90 minutes, at least 45 minutes. You must get playing time 45 minutes. If you dey fit, unless you dey injured. Because if not, but they're not gonna turn you to bench warmer for Barcelona. I don't talk my own. Karim Adeyemi. Hear me and hear me well, oh. I dey happy. Say back again, trust where you dey. But the most important thing for you, na playing time. Let me be my own. Na play.

0: Hey, it's your ceiling vent, so I'm dripping. 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Yikes. You could hire the guy your neighbor recommended, but I'm pretty sure that's just his cousin. Do we know if he's licensed, or does he just own a ladder?
1: 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Go with Thumbtack. Upload a photo or voice note, and we'll diagnose your project and match you with the right pro for the job. Thumbtack. We know homes. Hire the right pro today.
2: No, no go there. Which one be main goat? No go there. No go there.
3: No, Sabia, I know. Don't worry. Forget it. No go there. I know.
2: No go there.
3: No wahala. Eh? Then who is the goat?
2: No, in the among. In the among the greatest of all time. In the among.
3: Okay, he's among the greatest,
2: yes.
3: Abi.
2: In the among.
3: Okay, no problem. Even if he's among, thank yourself. Uh-huh. He's even among.
2: Uh-huh.
3: But not the one that was even shedding crocodile tears.
2: Uh-huh.
3: You understand?
2: In the among.
3: You all know him. The son of FIFA. We all know him.
2: We don't know him. We don't know. Now you know him. We don't know him. We don't know him. Now you know him. We don't know him. Now you know him. Now you talk him. So now you know him. Me, I don't know him. Best way to talk about, I don't know him. So you, now you know him. So now you know what they talk. So don't be me. They talk him. Now you. Hello.
4: Congratulations. Well done. Like. Speak with you every time. I missed your talk yesterday. But it's nice to be here with you. Thank you so much for all you do.
2: Thank you. Tell us
4: always
2: your name.
4: Always on point.
2: Tell us your name.
4: Always on point. My name is Wilson. Wilson Ariko is my name.
2: All right, go on, Wilson.
4: I appreciate this talk. But when you spoke the radio and that the man has retired, to myself, I said, no, this man is not retiring from football. So I'm agreeing with you that 2030 World Cup, he will be there. I'm so convinced you'll be there. Now, I'm bringing the talk of the sun. That's a good aesthetics to it. It's nice. We appreciate that so much. The color, the last color we spoke about being too tired to play. He will not understand what it takes to train. That man has been training like a machine.
2: Yeah.
4: I'm 61, for instance. I see can tap football around play because I grew up playing as it were, you know, and I could still do some, but not like that. So at 45, I'm sure that he will play, meaning to manage his body, his system, that has the trust in it. So I'm one of those who believe that because he ever has focused, and we know as a very focused person who is determined to do things, he will keep his body in shape. Just to play, even if he plays a few minutes in and out, even as a player, coach, or whatever it is, once the team believes in him. Unfortunately, whatever happened this last time, it seemed to me like some people did not play as a team. That was the problem, you know, and that happened. So, thank you for what you said. I agree with you, just to confirm that I am with you in that analysis.
2: No wahala.
4: I believe that you will play and be strong and going on.
2: No wahala.
4: Wish you all the best.
2: Thank you. Thank you.
4: Thank
2: you said something. I agree with you. You know, say football now one sport where we say if you leave them for one day, it will leave you for 1 week. If you leave them for 1 week, it will leave you for 1 month. That be football. You know, like me, wait day here now. I need to play all the time, once in a while. But that once in a while, my body they tell me. They tell me, you know why they tell me? Because I know when they do them as I did do them before. You get? I know when they do them as I did do them before. Like everyday training before. Now, I feel day once in a week or once in 2 weeks, I feel just like I go knock on quite small. But that small, my body will tell me. I go move, oh, my body will tell me. So that's how it be. If you leave them for 1 day, football will leave you for 1 week.
4: Now, wait, I'll be football.
2: I agree to you.
4: When you show like this, not that. Yeah, I want to be electronic. My way, Sabi, it's unfortunate. You see, he is going to use... I know you are excited that he is elongating his playing time, but you can see that even to come on to trap ball, Ronaldo is finding it difficult. He is finding it difficult to also run. He's always squaring himself in the 18-yard and 16-yard box to get... That is not football now. That is short one on Portugal. If you want to play with his son, he can organize a friendly match and invite his son to play. Not to the detriment of Portuguese team. That is not good. Now, even you yourself, you know. His muscles, his thighs, they are good.

0: Listen, why did they make her look as if when they make her look as if that bad thing, okay? Cristiano Ronaldo never come as gonna confirm whether he don't retire from international football or he never retire. Yeah? Hold on. Now, when they make him be like saying a bad thing if Cristiano Ronaldo play 2030 World Cup, I don't see anything with the bad there. Let me tell you why it's bad. I don't see anything.
1: Let me tell you why it's bad. Because he's going to deplete the team of Portugal because his contribution will be less than 2%. And they have more active players that could occupy that position and play well for Portugal. He can continue with his club football, but not national team. Even you yourself, you used to say it, that you must be at your topmost best. You want to encourage dead bone.
0: Make I tell you. Listen. I'll be that person where I will tell you my own as it be. Cristiano Ronaldo, whether we like him or not, now star player for Portugal. And Portugal, they feel do anything for Ronaldo, just as Argentina feel do anything for Messi. Okay? Now, when I make I don't talk before. You make her look as if that one kind of bad thing. That year, we see Roger Miller, then beg and come up for retirement, come play for Cameroon. At the age of 42, when I don't talk that time. Now, Cristiano Ronaldo. See, nine body. At the talk one thing, if your body tell you, you go no say time don't reach to retire. No be person go tell you. No be this football. If your body tell you, you go all stand up, self, you no go fit. Now you go tell yourself, say no, you don't finish. No. Now you go rush, go announce your retirement. Now so it be. Hello,
2: now this is Adam Kumakoka.
0: Go on.
2: So on this Ronaldo's dream for 2030 World Cup, if I'm being asked that do I see Cristiano Ronaldo playing in that 2030? Yes, he can play. Yes, if he wants to play, if he can play, and he talks things that they can still honor him to play, why not? What I feel that they can do before then, or they should have even done this one that they just get knocked out. Ronaldo should have settled in for an alpha role, like doing the creative work in the new field, just like what Argentina is doing with Messi. I mean, we also how Messi will be working on the pitch, not so doing the own runnings and the rest again, and all he just does is get into the passes and influence in the game. There are some games that Argentina win in this World Cup just with the influence of the presence of Messi. And that is what Portugal should have done with Cristiano Ronaldo. You can't expect somebody of 41 years or going to 45 to be doing that kind of run again.
0: No, it go hard.
2: But we can expect their intelligence at any age. If you give a ball to a Xavi or a Iniesta today, at any age they are, they will still give you that creativeness. But we can't expect them to be doing those running, those trucks in the game. So if Cristiano Ronaldo says that he's going to be motivated to get to the 2030 World Cup, bringing in his son's excuse, fine, it can be looking like something, he's trying to package himself, but whatever it is, if this guy still has that intelligence and still have that strength, let him play in the midfield. Let him play the alpha role, the classic 10.
0: You know the thing is, my brother, let me be honest with you. You see Cristiano Ronaldo, if he want to play 2030 World Cup, you know go fit be starter. Let me be honest with you. Is it just they get like 20 minutes? 15 minutes, 20 minutes, 25 minutes? That's all.
2: That's fine.
0: You talk, and I agree with you. For me, you know, go force him retire. Now in body, now he know when he go retire. Now he know. Nobody go tell him. Now him know. Nobody. So now my own, I be that. See, if your body tell you for this football, if your body tell you, you don't even need anybody to come tell you say time don't reach. No, your body now go tell you. And when your body tell you, you go retire by force. All right, sport fans, make we just take a trip. I'm gonna go with it. Make I bring on my brother, my friend, we name be Mobile Oparako. Yes, make we gather shook mouth for matters we got to do with football. Yes, Moby. One name. My brother, how you? Fine, how you doing now? How body?
3: Utango.
0: I see some pictures. Tell me now, how your leg? How you be now?
3: I don't go for treatment. So the deal is the problem. They don't deal me. So when they look for money, I will take in a certain thing.
0: They don't bill you.
3: As they do, they see progress.
0: No worry. Money go come aside, yes, as you they talk like this, those Nigerians will love you, they hear you like this. Don't worry. I don't say the money go come out. Don't worry. That one will be akoko. No be story. It will come out. All right. I say make I bring you on now, make you gather shook mouth for matters we got to do with football. But before that, make I ask, how come your leg now the 2 mil? How come?
3: That's so. I don't manage anything. You know, say I don't have to manage something. The legs, they strong, very strong. When would they play? As he play finish, not be because of anything. I know been get injury, but he get hit. He get hit where I get before Olympics for my left knee. He get somebody hit me like mad hit for my left knee. I carry that injury play Olympic self.
0: You carry and play Olympic in 1996 that year.
3: Yes.
0: Wow.
3: Now 1 week before Olympic camp, for Owore, the guy hit me like mad. People want kill him, but I can't. You know that time we're young now and we children. As the thing can't escalate. As I the old. That time self, I don't know, say, I get injured. And I thought I was going to tell our physio, say, make him help me manage him, because that our physio, we know I'm from under 17.
0: Yeah.
3: So, and me and him like me well.
0: Yeah.
3: For that Olympics, I carry that injury plan, but nobody know. Now, the physio is in a fatigue, but that complete injury. As the thing done, the progress now, you know, say, the right leg, come they carry the whole problem. So as the right leg, don't come they affected. This time, as I go scan, nothing remain for the knee. I'm being honest with you. I'm not sending you the scan here.
0: You send that for me?
3: Yes, I send that.
0: I'll check out.
3: The scan, nothing remain for the scan. The knee shift, move. The knee move, like, come out from position.
0: Now what?
3: If I come the waka, it could be like, say, something they do, all this time, that time where we come. That time where we come go play that ball. The thing, I don't know, saying I'm waiting the half. As I go scan, I don't see, say, the thing too bad.
0: But,
3: I don't feel waka against that. I'm telling you, I'm being honest with you. I don't see three legs. I can't say that I go scan. As I go scan, they come carry and show me. Say, I say, no. Wow. I have to be running around.
0: Wow. No, wow.
3: And I make the money, small money, what I hold for hand, I use them now. Not be one person that allows.
0: That's so. Don't worry. 90. Don't worry, eh? Money go come out, eh? By the grace of God, inshallah. Money will come out. All right, since you mentioned Olympic, I want to ask you, because recently again, I see one video again, because John Obi Mikel don't talk and before, you know, same pay for during the Olympic, I think, which year be that to, I don't know,
3: 2004.
0: Is it 2004? I don't forget that year. Is it that Olympic where then go for Brazil or so? I think so. I think was it in 2008?
3: Was it? I don't know the year, but I think like 8 years before.
0: So I don't see him again. He don't come out again. Can't stay for one podcast again. Can't talk about the money. We say no flight, they don't get flight to travel, so you can't use your money. Say now you book flight, now you pay for flight that year. Say today, you say NFF, they never return in money for them, they never reimburse them in money. It can't carry, this thing can't carry my mind, go back to on our own time, that 1996 too, you know? Eh? I just want to ask again, I just want to get similar case like that, because I don't talk to Celestine Obayaro once, you know? I just want to get similar case like that. And from what I gather, I hear say that year, Celestine, whether the hotel didn't pay for, I've been a flight again, whether a flight ticket again.
3: Yeah, to be honest, there's some players who pay for our accommodation.
0: That year.
3: Yes, to be honest. But I know say Nigeria refunded them, but I don't know how it takes group. As I tell you, that's what you do. I don't know how it take go, how they take refund them their money back. But I know say now some players say when we move from one place to the other side before the Olympics commence. Because the commencement of the Olympics. To be honest with you. Because we were there a month before the tournament commence.
0: Wow.
3: So some players paid for accommodation. That one I know. I know that one.
0: Wow. Wow, that's nice.
3: Which I don't know whether they
0: give them their money back, whether they reimburse them back.
3: That one, I don't know.
0: Wow. Beautiful. All right. Still talking about Olympic. We will still ask you about Eric Shell. Just want to know, Eric Shell. You see, they don't say they will give a contract to 2030 with $100,000. Then you go coach, Super Eagles, also the coach under 23. You know, many people say he do okay, many say you know, do okay, say not distractions. Maybe then give him one, they're making the supervise under 23. Maybe then get a coach under 23, making the supervise. Many talk say yes, he good like that, making the coach Super Eagles, also the coach under 23. So that you go know, some players we don't ripe to promote them from under 23 to Super Eagles. Now, so some talk, you know. So I don't know what you think, but although I hear from authentic source saying never signed the contract. I hear saying they in the way other options, say other countries and some other clubs too, get interest where in they're saying get plenty offer like this. Eric Shea get plenty offer. For ground like this.
3: When you come Niger will give you a reason.
0: So I did hear from a very reliable source. But I just want keep him on the low first. I say never sign. Say but many suitors, you know, from other countries where they look for him, you know. So I don't know. But how you see him? Ingo fit do that job, handle Super Eagles and also handle under 23.
3: When we talk about handling, I think it's not, you know, durable. It won't be okay with, you know, his kind of status. And when Westhoff was in charge, Bonferre was there too, and Bonferre was in charge of the team. He's the technical man. And Westerhoff was administrator. He was the administrator, and Bonferre was the technical man. So the job was like shared. It was a shared job. Everybody knows what to do and what not to do. And nobody crossed anybody's line. And this is what Nigeria is, you know, is not getting right. They think when Westerhoff was in charge, Bonferre was still in charge. No. Somebody has to be in charge. Eric Kelly, coach, that's our technical man, can be administrator and be a technical man. He can't work. And if we try to do such a, you know, we try to go such way, I think we will collapse. We will collapse and we will be, you know, blaming that man. But we know it's our fault. But we will keep blaming him. But I will not blame him when we give him, if we give him that job and ask him to be a supervisor and ask him to be an administrator and a technical man, it can't work. he has to choose one, or we have to, you know, offer him one and find somebody that is durable for the game. Whether it's technical, or I think that man is a technical man. We have to look for a good administrator to put him, you know, through to such, you know.
0: So you feel now saying you feel do both jobs at the same time?
3: At all.
0: Wow. Opinion they divided anyway. You know, among ex internationals as well. Opinion they very, very divided. You know, some ex internationals feel say yes, him fit do the job. Some feel say no fit do both jobs. You know, so maybe they just share.
3: It's very difficult. To be honest, it's very difficult.
0: That's so some talk. You know, but well, make we see. But are they here say never sign? Are they here say never sign? They don't offer the contract, but he never sign. Are they here? But we will wait and see.
3: There's a difference between administrator and the technical man. Technical man, you have to be up there. You have to be on the ground. Then the administrator has to, you know, do the right thing for you not to complain on anything that concerns, you know, your field, you know, assignment. Remember that.
0: Make we see. Because
3: he can't cope up with it. He cannot cope up. We are Nigerians, so he is in Nigeria.
0: what do you mean by we are Nigerians? So if you say things go, if things don't go well now wahala.
3: We know they ask people will force you to take something. And if that is for, we will not go blame ourselves. Because hey, stop. Why you don't talk say that time you don't go be taken. You don't know us.
0: Hey God. Hey. Anyway, we will see. We will see. All right, ask you what you think about Samuel Chukwueze. Okay. AC Milan get a new coach, the person of Ruben Amorim. That be the new coach for AC Milan. And Ruben Amorim not come as I can't say according to Ramo, he says Samuel Chukwueze go stay with AC Milan. Say go stay with AC Milan. Say because they need a player where go fit play when it comes to 1v1. Where sabi dribble. Say they need that kind of player. Say they need them for AC Milan. You know, and they say Samuel Chukwueze they good at that. That's so in talk. He said they up to them. That is the player. So they won't get opportunity. You know, when they get the opportunity, when they get full opportunity last season, they will give them the opportunity now. Now that they hand the day to train well and show say they want play for the team. Show say they want play. They no want go anywhere. Say they want stay for with the team. Say that their hand now night day. You know. So I think for me, I think it's another opportunity for Samuel Chukwueze if he wants to stay with AC Milan. You know. Because me, I know say na so it be. You know, so when they change coach for any team,
3: you don't
0: open opportunity for everybody. Everybody now fight for yourself. For yourself. Nine be the meaning. You know, fight for yourself.
3: Either you want 11 or you want.
0: Or you 18. Want day 18 or you want day 25. or you know one day you don't want to be part of the team at all. You want them to loan you out or so. Now your hand, now you go there. So what did this one mean for Samuel Chukwueze now?
3: To be honest, he has to go to the bed. He has to go to bed and sleep very, very beautiful. He has to sleep. When Chukwueze is sleeping now, you will be seeing, you know, shining faces. His face will be changing, you know, from... You'll be shining.
0: But Ingo Fit grab this opportunity. That's
3: right. Okay, first and foremost, the coach like players like that have his quality.
0: True.
3: It's left for him. Now, already, the coach has already let him know that, Chukwueze, I won't make you day here. If he don't like player like that, he not go begin describe him.
0: Yeah.
3: Remember that.
0: Yeah.
3: He don't describe and say he like person player will be like this and player will be so. He don't like him already. He don't like it. He don't need excuse anymore. Coach don't already tell and say I like you. He not supposed to come in face, come tell and say Chukwueze I like.
0: That's so.
3: Now what thing Chukwueze supposed to do now? Go sit down. where they carry and, you know, where they draw them back, throw away all those things, then come out to show this man where like him. I know they talk, say, that man like him. He didn't like him. He don't say, if I didn't talk, I'd be go tell him a joke. Because I could come, I could still talk and say, he don't say that man like him. But that's why, because it's a problem. If coach, they come say, I want him. Because he don't say, he gets what he gets. Where he they teach other players. But this one, get him. It's left for too crazy to tell that man, thank you.
0: Yeah, anyway, the thank you won't tell him now, not before mouth to now make him perform.
3: They use mouth to say thank you. If I can do something for you, you go use mouth to go tell him thank you. Man, where's have been a while?
0: Hey, good. Hey. So I had the day, you know, I think for me, Ruben Amorim won't give him the opportunity to fight for. You know, to fight for his shit.
3: He don't give a platform already.
0: Yeah.
3: Coach, come newly tell you, say, I want this player. And can't describe the player. Which is again you want. Not be go kill yourself because of that coach. AC Milan go carry Champions League this year, make I tell you. As Chukwueze and that man. Don't get today. That boy will
0: Idiot
3: for.
0: Anyway, before I let you go, make I ask you. Quarterfinal game today FIFA World Cup. France, they play Morocco today.
3: France, Morocco.
0: Moby, how you see this game today? France, Morocco.
3: You know what will be my problem?
0: Mm-mm.
3: France and Morocco, not the same. At least you know, France and Morocco, not the same. But the thing, way different from France and Morocco, not the color. You know, say, French team be like African team. African players with European mentality. That's what it is. So, then, Morocco is an African. It's never going to be easy. But if you ask me to do prediction, it's going to be like...
0: Come again. You say Morocco is what?
3: Morocco is an African country that has European mentality when it comes to football. When it comes to organization, when it comes to putting things in order, when it comes to, you know, upgrading, they don't slack. Then to come up, tell you, say, that's in way on our 1, 2, 3, 2, we want to draw. That's in way on our no, we want to draw. No, they don't be like Nigeria, where they go say, bring 1,000, make we go upgrade. The best thing go, they say, nah, 100 naira, or the upgrade go fast. They no follow. You see, today, it be like, it not going to be like Africa versus, you know, Europe. It's going to be Europe against Europe because it's the same mentality. The mentality from the African team is like the Europeans. And the African players, that the black players that play for France have the mentality of Europeans. So this is today. It's going to be like, you know, we have to sit there and watch, but it's going to be an interesting one, to be honest with you.
0: Wow.
3: You can't predict it, because it's going to be like, whoa, no prediction, man, to be honest.
0: So you know if you predict who will win now, whether I'm Morocco or not?
3: I'll be honest with you, because the mentality is like top-notch. The mentality is like top-notch, and the you can't say, okay, one-on-one. Where are you gonna stay? All the Moroccan team, you know, player, and all the French player, France player, they are like the same. We just have to sit and pray and say, I want Africa to win because I'm from Africa. But if it's mentality, don't go there. Nobody is bigger than each other today. It's gonna be like. After watching the game, you'll be satisfied with what you see.
0: Wow. Wow. Well, we'll see. The game not today. We'll see how that game will go today. We no wrong anywhere. We day. Can't be.
3: We can't be.
0: All right. Nigeria International Mobile Oparaku Mobi. Thank you so much, my brother, my man. Thank you so much for coming on board the show, Mobi Oparaku. Thank you.
3: Thank you.
0: All right, my man. God bless you. Yes. That are the voice of Mobile Oparaku. Agaga. Yes, Mobi Oparaku alias Agaga. Yes, now he may be that. Mobi say no fit predicts that game today. Why? Because the game go tight. Hard for him to predict who will win between France and Morocco. He say no fit at all. He no fit predict her. He say no fit. What we see. I just want to see Morocco just surprise France today. Let France no say come. That thing won't do us in Qatar 2022. Now we won't do it. We want revenge. Yes, that you wanna do us that year. No, this time around, we want revenge. All right, I got sign out for today on No Who's Bad. They're gonna cheer, relax, we go step outside, pay bills, and we they come. God bless you all. God bless Brilla. God bless Nigeria.
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18: Forty-eight nations of the world came to the World Cup. 40 have gone home, leaving 8 to contend for the title. Switzerland, Argentina, Belgium, Spain, Norway, Morocco, France, and of course, England. One South American nation, one African nation, and 6 European nations. Are we going to have a new champion, or Argentina will Lionel Messi will beat the best and become the best at the end of the day? France are not joking. They have a date with destiny later this evening when they take on Morocco. My name is Godwin Enoch, and it's Global Sports Update. I've got Omavo Akatugba. Join me, like I said yesterday, the concluding part of the conversation that we started yesterday. The best players are this FIFA World Cup, Omavo Akatugba. Well, maybe some will say some are out there. I don't know who they are. Who steps into the big shoes of Cristiano Ronaldo and Lionel Messi? Have you seen any at this FIFA World Cup? Is anyone, close to them? Not Kylian Mbappe, not Lamine Yamal, not Vinicius Jr. who has gone home. I don't know. I don't know where they are going to come from. Not definitely in this generation.
19: Not at all. Those two belong to a different planet. Again, you will never find players like them. The numbers they've done are outrageous. Kylian has said it, that it's too late for him to have Lionel Messi's career. The numbers are unbelievable. Erling Haaland is also there, in the picture. There's already the Erling Haaland, Kylian Mbappe debate. Two goal scorers, playing different style of football. But of course, this is how it starts. I think that these are the two players that may not really fit into those big shoes, but are players that will set the game alive. Like Lamine Yamal as well, he's been brilliant despite being the youngest of them, or 18 years old, but he's constantly mentioned, in that group of elite footballers who lead this generation of footballers. So I think that you will not find anybody, like these two. You will not find anyone like these two, especially Messi. No disrespect to Ronaldo, because again, their numbers are absolutely humongous and outrageous.
18: Let's come back to Africa. 10 countries from Africa made it to this World Cup. Unfortunately, just one, Morocco, as expected, made it to the quarterfinals. Does this bode well for those saying that Africa deserved more slots, that some slots should have been taken from Europe? Better put, did Africa perform well at this World Cup after 9 out of 10 teams exited at the round of 16 of Mabu Akaduba?
19: I mean, I don't think that I'm very impressed with the way African teams have performed. It's even not just about reaching the round of 32 or round of 16. It's about how we fared against top teams. Okay, you will say Congo almost defeated England. They drew with Portugal. Cape Verde almost defeated Argentina. Ivory Coast almost. And that's the story, almost. We don't really go for the kill. And that's what we need to do. Morocco is the only team that has been showing that killer instinct. However, they're going to be facing the biggest test of their 2026 World Cup campaign in France, a team that have reached the finals twice in the last 3 World Cups with all those quality in their fold. It's going to be a major test for Morocco. And Morocco, the only African representative and Africa's biggest chance and hope at the World Cup, will have to save the reputation of Africa. Because just like you mentioned, there are those who are against Africa's 10th sport, like Gennaro Gattuso, the former coach of Italy, who said that Africa should not have 10 sports. So Morocco has got to save the soul of Africa by beating France, which is a very tall order. But I generally think that African teams have to improve. But if you also look at it from another angle, African teams have been difficult to beat. England had to sweat to beat DR Congo. Portugal couldn't beat DR Congo. England couldn't beat Ghana. Argentina struggled to beat Cape Verde, struggled to beat Egypt. Of course, Algeria was easy, but they struggled against Cape Verde and Egypt. So African teams have shown in this tournament something, which is that African teams are difficult to break down. On the other side, we have not shown efficiency, you know, in front of goal, game management, and that's concentration when it matters the most. A lot of improvement, but I think that there are some positives.
18: Omar, talking about Egypt, at times like this, you don't need a coach, but the heart and the desire. We have seen yet another painful exit, last-minute exit by an African team. First, it was Cape Verde. You can excuse them. Yes, newbies at this stage. Not Egypt, not Senegal, not Cote d'Ivoire. Leave the coaches alone. Bigger blame on, as far as I'm concerned, should go to the players. Omar, what do you think?
19: I mean, I completely agree with you, because at points, at moments like that in a football game, the players have to take responsibility and take their destiny in their hands. Because at that point, the manager is more or less just a spectator, like you and I, hoping for a better result. I'll put the blame on the players, because again, you have to blame yourself for losing such a very, very, very good lead. 2 goals, 10 minutes to go, and you blew it. You cannot but blame yourself. But again, these things happen in football. This is not the first time. I don't want to be too harsh on them. I think that, of course, maybe the moment, they were enveloped by the moment. They were facing the reigning champions, led by the greatest footballer of all time, in my opinion, and in the opinion of many others, Lionel Messi. You would, at some point, make 1 or 2 errors. Unfortunately for them, it was too much, and Argentina came back and they won the game. Again, like I said, it's happened a lot in this tournament. Unfortunately, more with African teams, and it's more like a pattern. And this is what I've always talked about, how African teams have lacked the winning mentality and game management and the ability to hold on till the game is over. Whether we like it or not, it's a trend, it's a pattern, and it's something we must deal with going forward.
18: When you talk about Belgium, a country that was number one in the calendar of FIFA for so many years without winning anything at all, some call them the wasted generation. Hey, this Belgian generation, this seemed to be their year. Will this be their year, Mabu Akaduba? They started this World Cup very slowly. Got their groove against USA, a team many didn't want to progress because of the Fulani Balogo's red card suspension by FIFA. And this was after the infamous phone call by the American President Donald Trump to FIFA President Gianni Infantino, allegedly.
13: is this their year? Will the Belgians go all the way?
19: I think that they've done enough. Beating the host nation, USA, I think will be, in my opinion, their last victory in this tournament. They are facing Spain, one of the pre-tournament favorites, who defeated Portugal, another pre-tournament favorite. I don't think that they have enough in them to go past Spain. They've played against teams like Senegal, who almost defeated them as a matter of fact, and then beating the USA, who don't have a big pedigree at the World Cup. I think that against Spain, they are going to face their biggest test. Of course, they've got a chance. It's a 50-50 encounter, but it's difficult to look beyond Spain. I think that the end of the road may have come for Belgium.
13: All predictions have not been destroyed, Omava Katuba. For bootmakers, the teams that we expected to be at this stage of the competition, teams that we expected to remain in this tournament, are the teams that are looking good to go all the way to the semi-final and, of course, the final of the FIFA World Cup. Now, the big question is, have you changed your mind? Who are the two teams, or let's say four teams, that will be in the semi-final of this FIFA World Cup? And like you said, you seem to put your money already on France. But let's start with, have you changed your mind from what you have seen so far? The teams that we all expected to go as far as possible are all there as we speak. Omar Katuba.
19: I think that things have gone according to plan so far. You've got France, you've got Spain, you've got England, you've got Argentina. Of course, Brazil is out of the way. Portugal is out of the way. I think that those are the two surprises so far. Norway is now taking the place of Brazil. But so far, I think so good. Things are still going according to plan. Most people predicted France to win, and it's still looking like that. France were pre-tournament favorite and in-tournament favorite, in my opinion. They've earned that or confirmed it by their performance. And I think that Argentina haven't been so fantastic, but they are doing the needful. And that's how you win a tournament. Sometimes you don't have to play very beautiful, but get the result. And Argentina are advancing. And it looks like they will get to the final. So I think that things are going according to plan. You still have France, you still have Argentina, you still have France, Argentina, Spain. These three teams were those three teams that people expected to play in the semi-final.
13: And I want to say thank you so very much for being part of the show, Global Sports Update. Yes, we'll see you again tomorrow. Definitely. God bless you really good.
19: Thank you for having me, Godwin. I enjoyed myself and hope to do this again.
13: Thank you so much, Omova Katuba. You'll be back tomorrow by the special grace of God. Don't forget to keep praying for Nigeria. Keep enjoying the FIFA World Cup. God bless Nigeria.
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0: Good ball for Lewandowski. This could be a key moment in the game. Cristiano Ronaldo.
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0: I don't think it's gonna be very good news. 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
23: Diego Kelly with the corner kick, shooting star, still looking for the 3 points here, and oh, fantastic header.
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25: In this stubby moment, I'm king.
26: And Carroll's in, and he's won it for Liverpool. Much criticised club record signing comes up with a header that lifts their spirits.
25: Tired with the crown, yes.
27: He'll be looking to switch it quickly here for Ronaldo. He's got the better of Diego Alves. And Ronaldo scores brilliantly. The finish of a master. A craftsman at work.
25: Shout out to my haters. Sorry that you couldn't save me.
28: Today, take on the back. This is Cardo. He's done the captain as well for the game for Nigeria. The man who saved the game for Nigeria takes the game to the final. Nwankwo Kanu. What a moment for him.
25: Greatness is what we want to bring up.
26: They have become the first African side to win Olympic gold and to win a major world footballing tournament. And no wonder they'll celebrate Nigeria with the gold medal.
29: I'm really trying to make it more than what it is, because everybody dies, but not everybody lives.
26: Messi scores! Another Messi milestone, a half century of goals in the Champions League, and he's the youngest player to reach that figure.
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you're back on the show. When I listen to this song, it just reminds me the amount of improvement the French national team have done to their World Cup squad. Like this Cheki, Doué, Olise, you know, they did the last World Cup. Some teams just came as they were in 2022. They had those players in 2026, they came back like that. The French national team made improvements, and that's why, maybe that's why the likes of Arsene Wenger feels like the French national team, France, are the team to beat and remain favorites to win the 2026 World Cup. Anyways, cast your mind back to 2022 when France took on Morocco in the semifinals of that World Cup. Morocco tried their best. Would you believe that in that game, if you can remember correctly, Morocco had more possession. They had more of the ball. They had one less shot than France. Because in that game, France had 14 shots. Morocco just had 13. Three shots on target for France. Three, same target for Morocco. 61 ball possession for Morocco against France, 39. Well, eventually, they say it's not about holding on to the ball. It's about getting the ball in the back of the net. So it was France who ultimately, out of three big chances created, were able to get two into the back of the net to eventually get to the final. So we know what happened in that final as well. But my point is that Morocco gave a good account of themselves in 2022. Yes, they did. But now they are back, not in the semifinals, but in the quarterfinals. A place in the semifinals is up. Yes, it's up for grabs. And I think even if you look at the odds that Morocco they get, most people feel that France will get the job done. On paper, Morocco seem like the underdogs. But the truth is that we've seen Morocco grow in leaps and bounds. They don't grow from 2022 up until this time. Knocked out Netherlands, had a 1-1 draw against Brazil. And here they are right now, taking on finalist of the last World Cup, France. And for me, I basically have one question. That's a general question, but we ask you, you know, who you think will win. But ultimately, because on paper, Morocco are underdogs in this game. In this 2026 World Cup, we've seen Paraguay knock out Germany. We saw Norway knock out Brazil. Morocco knocked out Netherlands as well.

0: South Korea even did the same, I think, 2002. Today, where is South Korea? So everybody, sometimes, all these small teams will try and do something. You know, Cameroon even reached quarterfinal for the first team to reach quarterfinal in Africa. And then that it will take so many years again before another team, Senegal, like 20 years. You understand? So sometimes this type of thing tend to happen.
1: Mm.
0: You know, it's not that, for me, it's not an upset at all. You understand? For Brazil, for me, there's no way. I know if you get a expectation on Brazil at all. Brazil don't get players now. One of their old players, I think either Roberto Carlos or Isi Dunga, say that Brazil and mediocre team players, they don't have big players in big teams now. Can you imagine Brazil of early 2000, mid 2000? Real Madrid, or Barcelona, or Mayu, all the top teams in the world. You must see a Brazilian player. But look at today. They are playing in Fulham, Tottenham Hotspur, all those minor teams. So I don't even get expectation where Brazil is there. Mm. Imagine Santos striking for Brazil in the World Cup compared to Romario, Ronaldo of those days, Rivaldo.
1: Mm.
0: So Brazil, I don't get it. So now we're beating Brazil. Even that day, if I even put my money that now we will beat Brazil.
1: Oh,
0: from it's not an upset at all.
1: Okay.
0: Yeah.
1: Okay.
0: But for Morocco, now very big upset if they beat France.
1: Okay. All right. Thank you. Very big upset. Man, I don't forget. So Morocco is currently ranked world number seven. That is their current FIFA rankings. A nation ranked world number seven against a nation ranked, you know, I think France are world number.
2: France are world number two.
1: They're world number two. Right now,
2: yeah, three.
1: Okay, what number? Because it's Argentina, Spain,
2: three,
1: and then France.
2: Three.
1: So a nation ranked world number seven, and against a nation ranked world number three, would you really consider it an upset if a nation ranked world number seven beats a nation ranked world number three? Let's quickly, Femi, hear from you, and then.
2: All right, Brilla Nation, we're bringing something exciting your way. 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

0: Yes, we are back on the show. And if you look at France's path to where they are right now, the very first game, they beat Senegal 3-1. Their second game, they beat Iraq 3-0. In their third game, they trashed Norway 4-1. And yes, of course, in the round of 32, France beat Sweden 3-0. In the round of 16, France won new winners over Paraguay. And away from that one as well, let's see Morocco's path to where they are right now. In their first group game, we saw them play 1-1 draw against Brazil. Beat Scotland 1-0. Played a 4-2 win against Haiti. That game ended 4-2. And then they had run of test 2 game against Netherlands. Played 1-1 in regulation time. They got to penalties. Morocco knocked out Netherlands 3-2. That was on penalties. And then in the round of 16, we saw Morocco knock out Canada by 3-0. In fact, they were the very first nation to knock out one of the host nations out of the tournament. 3-0 for Morocco. And that's where we ask. Both teams have had good results. So where they are right now, both teams have shown immense strength. And so we ask for France, for Morocco, who the bookmakers have booked as the ultimate underdogs heading into this game. We ask on the show if they can find a way to get a victory over France. Would you consider that an upset? 090-44-889, 090-41-889. On WhatsApp is 090-44-889.
1: Hello.
2: Yeah, it's Tommy from you.
1: Good afternoon. Welcome.
2: Oh, mama. You got it,
0: you. I can hear you. You're welcome.
2: You got it, you're welcome.
0: I greet you too.
2: Good afternoon.
0: Welcome. Good afternoon.
2: You guys are doing a good job.
1: Welcome.
0: Yeah, welcome. What's your name? You don't come again.
2: I come again.
0: All your prediction. All of them they enter. You don't go come down they humble. You go see they predict they go. All your prediction, they enter.
2: Relax now.
0: Sorry.
2: Relax now. This is another first talking.
0: Okay.
2: You see?
0: Go on.
2: Morocco has done a good job. They've gotten to this stage. But this is what I predicted for them. They will do the last Africa country standing. And it has come to pass. And today is the one that they wait for them. If Morocco beat France, it's going to be a very big upset. Who says it's not an upset? Who says that it's not an upset? So if France beat Morocco, is that an upset? So if Morocco beat France, it will be a big upset now.
0: But Morocco has shown, I think the argument is that Morocco have shown that they can match up to big nations.
2: They've shown they can match up to big nations, not a nation like France.
0: Okay.
2: You see today now, they are not sure. You see today, Morocco has come to the last, to the end of their league. They are the last African country standing, which I predicted, and it come to pass. And now they are making a world power. If you watch this France squad, it's better than the last squad, I think, to the last World Cup. Couple of the players now, where they are playing presently, and they are rating in their play presently. You see that they are better than the France that came to the last record. So I don't think this Morocco now beating this France. If you look at the Morocco, their best player, who has the highest goal for them? Isn't it? He's not going to be part of this
0: game. Even if he's playing,
2: he's going to stop this first guy from beating eliminating the Morocco today. And you see, I predicted France, England, Argentina and the other people for semi-finale. These are the fourth semi-finale.
0: Okay.
2: England is going to knock out Norway, while France will knock out Morocco, and Argentina will knock out his opponent, and while the other person will knock out his opponent. So these are the fourth semi-finale.
0: Okay. All right, thank you so much. Morocco, Femi, have lost only 3 out of their last 63 matches. Now only 3 don't lose.
1: How many France don't lose?
0: Go and check that one. Now. Check that one. I don't tell you now. Check your own. Give me.
1: Let's take the call.
0: Let's take more calls on the show.
1: Hello.
3: Hello.
1: Yeah. Good afternoon. What's your name?
3: My name is Adesina Lale.
1: All right. Welcome. Go on.
3: Femi, how are you?
1: I'm good.
0: We're fine.
3: Iba, I greet you.
0: Yeah, I greet you too. I'm fine.
3: Sorry, Iba, I want to ask you one funny question. What about Suleba Suleman?
1: Adam is not longer with us, actually.
0: He's no longer with us.
1: Yeah.
3: Might be.
1: Yeah.
3: I don't know. Okay, no problem, sir. I wish you all the best.
1: All right, thank you.
3: To this match, I don't believe if Morocco beat France, it's an upset, as I'm concerned, because they have showed the class they can fight anything in the world. So if they want to do this, good for them. But everybody wants to give it to France. But those Morocco too, they have something to offer. Honestly, you can see when they play Brazil. I think Brazil first called them, or maybe they first called them, played the draw at the end of the day. So even the last match, we thought that the old country would beat them, see what they did. So France need to be careful. Those guys, they can do anything. So I wish them all the best.
0: Okay.
3: Good afternoon.
0: All right. Thank you. Good afternoon. Thank you so much for getting through to us. This one says, how can you go call number six? Number seven, by the way. How can you call number seven in the world an underdog against France are number three in the world? I don't understand. If they beat France, it's not an upset jaw. They are both top-notch teams. Hola. Okay, this one says, good evening, Ivan, Femi, and veteran Eugene. If Morocco knocked France out of this qualifier now, it is the greatest upset because even before the tournament kicked off, France has been tipped as favorites. The game will be tough and tougher for Morocco. Good evening, guys. Paraguay beating Germany is clearly the biggest upset in this World Cup because nobody gave them a chance. I remember when you guys were even predicting the round of test two matches, everybody expected Germany to rip them apart. For Morocco versus France, I believe Morocco can beat them. Even though if it was Brazil, you can't say it would be easy for Brazil before the match, but Paraguay, no chance. But it surprised everybody. Bolaji from Ibutemet. I think that's for me too. In Morocco, there are people who even think Morocco can try and cause an upset. Paraguay, I don't know who out there for Paraguay are going to beat Germany. Like, I don't know. We came back the next day and we kept asking questions, what happened? And then what happened eventually, their head coach, you know, was let go. Because of how disappointing it felt their campaign was at the World Cup. So for me, Morocco, France, anything that happens, I don't think it'll be bigger than what happened between Germany and Paraguay. Hello, welcome.
1: Hello.
4: Hello. Eva the Queen.
0: Yes, I greet you too. You're welcome. Good afternoon.
4: Femolala.
1: Welcome. Afternoon. Welcome.
4: This is your design.
1: You see fire now.
4: Yeah. See, Femi, Eva, for anybody to say number seven, no, is not just because they are from Africa, is an upset. They should beat France. So if Chelsea beats Man U now, this is an upset. Because Chelsea is number 10 of England. So now, because I don't understand, Morocco have already.
0: What do you mean by Chelsea are number 10 of England? Just go back on that opinion.
4: number 10.
0: Okay, no wala.
4: They know the argument.
0: Carry go.
4: I know they trust you.
0: Okay.
4: So, Eva, to be sincere to ourselves, Morocco, forget about maybe Morocco, they are from Africa or this thing. They've already made name for themselves in this world. So, to me, for we, let me use that word, for we that know football, that follow football, no, it's not an offset. It's Yoruba call it Egun. That means they are in the same number seven in world of football. Now call it
0: So would you say Morocco are at the same level as France?
4: They are.
0: Wow.
4: My beautiful sister. They are. Okay, number seven. Okay, 1 to 10. I don't know in the same level. If you want to rate football, world of football now, they say, who are the same rate with yourself? They say, from 1 to 7. Or from 1 to 10, they are in the same category. Which Morocco fall for the group?
0: Okay.
4: Yes, we can put that out of their rank. They are number 7 in the world now. So we should not put that African sentiment. Even I don't want them to win due to what they are, this thing I've been saying. But the fact still remains, Morocco still the face of Africa today. And number one, in world of ranking, I know now nobody should do that one. So if anybody will say they are underdog, so definitely if Chelsea should beat Man U or Chelsea beat Man City tomorrow or and underdog.
0: Okay, okay. All right, thank you. Thank you so much. The phone line is still open. I don't think France, Morocco at the same level as France. Is France?
1: I don't have anything to say. Yeah, let's go back to the phone line. Let's take more calls. Hello. Hello. Hello.
5: Hello, Femi.
1: Yeah, good
5: Hello,
1: evening.
5: Femi, good evening.
1: Yeah, welcome.
5: Yeah, Eva, please. Okay, Eva, Femi, please. I have something to say.
1: Okay.
5: When people analyze finish, please allow us to contribute, because whenever we're trying to call, the call will be the thing. The phone will be ringing, and you will like you continue talking. It's not easy for us to
0: take. Have you been a part of this show?
1: I've not even said anything to this. Oh yeah, just
5: right.
1: Go.
5: I've been calling.
0: Your call getting through doesn't mean it's down to us. Other people are calling and we're picking their call, Zainab.
5: That's what I'm saying. I'm not saying maybe you're doing it deliberately, but I'm just saying we should just sometimes, because when I even call it, sometimes we'll be talking still. I'll be saying hello, but you ask us. So that's what I said.
1: All right.
5: So go back to your question. Mm. To your question, There's one observation also I see. Everybody's opinion is necessary. There's no opinion that is not necessary in this conversation, because I don't know why some people will call and say this one you don't know what to say. It does not.
0: Can you get your point?
5: Okay, I'm going to.
0: Thank you.
5: I know some people like to hear my own, but what I want to tell you is that
0: I'm telling you what I'm observing, so I don't know. Make your point.
1: I understand what you're saying. Now that you understand me, tell me. I saw an example of it on Sunday. Don't worry, I understand.
5: Okay, so like people are saying, I don't think there's anything upsetting Morocco beating
0: France.
5: Well, I don't think Morocco will go to it, because I don't think they have any chance for France. France will beat them today.
0: If they do it, they cannot do it.
5: I don't Oracle, they will not. My own Oracle is telling you that they cannot do it. So take it on this.
0: Okay.
5: That's it. Thank you.
0: All right. Thank you. No wahala. Yes, we know the odds are in favor of France. But we are creating a possibility where Morocco gets to get the job done. So if they do it, would that be the biggest upset you've seen in the World Cup tournament? So far, so good. Hello, welcome.
1: Hello.
6: Hello, good evening.
1: Yeah, good evening.
6: Hello, my name is Samuel from the States.
1: Samuel, go on.
0: Okay, let's see. All right, thank you. Daniel from Lekki on WhatsApp says Morocco beating France is never an upset. First of all, check out their ranking, 3rd and 7th. Secondly, with the way Senegal played France in the group stage, France is beatable. But an African team, Morocco did it last World Cup by beating top-ranked teams, and that consistency to you now is no fluke at all. Even if France wins, it would be a very slim margin, or probably a penalty shootout. Good evening, Ivan Femi. My name is Richard Amazing Chelsea fan. There is no analogy that people would not use to get to Chelsea. My this is Penuche. Because when I swim, Morocco will go back. I don't care whether they are Africa or not, because they have not won the World Cup. They are separating themselves from us. If they win the World Cup, that means Africa will not enter us. So that's no hypocrisy against Mbappe, shall prosper, and Dembele everywhere. Good. All right. Thank you so much. Hello.
1: Hello.
7: Hello. Hello.
1: Yeah, welcome. What's your name?
7: Yeah, my name is Adelari.
1: Adelari, fire down.
7: I just want to put my mouth to what is happening.
1: Okay, go
7: Actually,
1: on.
7: People are really comparing Morocco and France. So what I see to it, that they are not in the same class. It's a matter of when you are creating a position. Somebody in the class got 90, and the next person to that next one score 50. They will count him as a second person, but they are not in the same class.
0: They're not in the same class.
7: You get what I'm saying? They should not compare France. France are far bad, because they have second, third. France is above them. But today's game, let me predict, it's only a good thing for Africa for for Morocco to win this, which if you want to rate it, it's going to be 60-40. Morocco is a very good team, too. Okay. No doubt about that, me. So I pray Morocco should win. And if they win, mark my word, they will become the champion.
1: The world champion.
7: Prophesized by the... Yes, world champion. They will win this World Cup. Somebody prophesized it. The mayor of who they call it in New York, which I believe it will happen.
0: Okay.
7: Let's play for Morocco. Let's be united in Africa. Thank you very much.
0: All right. Thank you. We're wrapping up the conversation. Honestly, for me, my final thoughts on this is that I think if they beat France, it will be considered an upset for me. I think if they beat France, it will be considered an upset just because France don't do one for a very long time. You know, they don't show that level. But would it be the biggest upset in this World Cup? No.
1: I think it's going to make a better news than Norway beating Brazil, actually. So I think it will be.
0: Okay. Thank you so much for your calls and your comments as well. We appreciate all of them. The time for that particular game is 9. Yes. And of course, you do know that Sports Radio Blue Life will be here to give you the coverage of that particular game. The first quarterfinal fixture between France and Morocco. For me, make I predict. As the voice of the gods.
1: If I be an oracle. Yeah, now. Enter one chance. Predict.
0: If I be an oracle.
1: Oh, yeah, now. Let's have it.
0: Morocco will advance.
1: Oh, yeah, now.
0: Tomorrow, we're going to be back on the MIC for another amazing edition of the Afternoon Sports Cruise. Until then, by 5 p.m., Momijio, they stand by my side. They be like, bodyguard, Momijio. ready to take charge. Ready to take charge by 5 p.m. to continue on the show. Until then, go nowhere. It's your Dial of Champions, Sports Radio, Brill FM.

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0: All right. Welcome, ladies and gentlemen. Good evening. Yes, my name is Breezy, your sports chic, your premier medic brownie, your mom G already on top of the radio. Guys, I don't argue today, Taya. But you see, I just have one more to drop before I go this beautiful day. But first of all, let me let you know I'm not here alone. I'm not here alone. Timothy Day here. Timothy, I greet you. Kilo popping.
1: Yeah, Breezy. Breezy attacked me immediately going to the studio. She never allowed me breathe or rest.
0: Yes.
1: She came at me once and for all. Well, it's a very good day. I don't know. A lot is going down with Nigeria, but we'll be fine. And yeah, Breezy, I'm waiting for you to.
0: Yes. I'm looking at an article now. First of all, ladies and gentlemen, Eva Teluna. This is Sports Hailing, by the way. Let's open the phone lines. First of all, let's give Sports Hailings. 090-41-889. What sports personality has made your day? Sports Hailings. Now, the gist where they trend for football since yesterday, and I say, FIFA won't do a Joro. Which are the color? Say Argentina. Say they carry full Argentina ref list, right? To take officiate the Morocco versus France. So I woke up this morning and I asked some of my friends a question. So I'm going to ask you people that same question. The question is, what would be rigging for you? What would you consider rigging in today's game, France versus Morocco? A France win or a Morocco win? What would you consider rigging? If Morocco advanced, would you say it was rigged? That Argentina rigged the game? Because that's the idea that Argentina wants to rig the game. Argentina won't rig the game. FIFA won't use Argentina to rig the game. So if France win, you're not going to say it was rigged. Because if Morocco win, you will say, which one would you consider rigging? Now, evidence 101. So people forget and people do not know that yesterday, Argentina versus Egypt game, there were five French officials. If I told you people there were three, guess what? There were five. Yes, there were five. Yesterday, now five French officials. Now officiate. Sorry, the first day. Now five French officials now officiate Argentina versus Egypt. Is that to say that the France worked in Messi's favor? Is that to say the French officials, they gathered themselves together and favored Messi? Now you may be wondering, what's Brazil talking about? Yes, five. The referee name now, Letexia Francois, is a French guy. The assistant referee one, his name is what? Mugniel Cyril, is a French guy. The assistant referee two, his name is what? Ramoni Medi, is French. The VAR, his name is Brissard Jerome. The VAR, we cancel the goal, where Zico score, when I say the match person, that VAR is a French guy. His name is Brissard Jerome. Were you people aware? Many of you were not aware. So could it be that the French guys were hoping to favor Messi? Is it possible that France will be working in favor of Messi? That's by the way. The assistant VAR one, his name is Delajob Willy, is French. So both VAR, both assistant VAR, they were French. But you people did not know that. The referee and the linesman, French. The VAR one and two, French. That was Egypt versus Argentina. So can we say the French guys were working for the favor of Messi? That's by the way. Then we had the fourth official. Norwegian, what's his name? Alan people. So you want to tell me people that work for Alan are working for Messi? Let's say they were biased. They're supposed to be praying for Messi to be out. But guess what? The fourth official now Norwegian. His name now Eska Sespen. The reserve assistant referee is also a Norwegian. Bashevkin Isak. Now Norwegian. So we had five French referees. One referee French, two linesman French, VAR and assistant VAR French, reserve assistant referee Norway, fourth official Eska Sespen, Norway. Then the FIFA match director was Brazilian in that game. The FIFA match commissioner was Korean. But what is shocked me past now to find out say VAR and a French, assistant VAR and a French, linesman French, the two linesman French, center referee French, five French officials officiated Egypt versus Argentina. Then yesterday, the news started spreading. Now all Argentina lineup they want use for Morocco versus France. Guess what? It's not an all Argentine lineup. There are only five officials who are Argentine in the game. As at this morning, as at this moment, I am here to receive the document from FIFA that shows the remaining officials. The one where go round, they say now the main official, the last man, and who again?
2: Official reserve, assistant referee as well.
0: So we have not seen VAR. We don't know who is the VAR one. We don't know who is the VAR two. We don't know who is the match director. We don't know who is the match commissioner. They could be from other countries for all I know. So we have five French, Egypt versus Argentina. Today we have five Argentine, Morocco versus Spain. How come are we then saying that FIFA is favoring a country? Talk, I hear you. First
1: Breezy.
0: Of all, you should call. You should call. I hear you.
1: Breezy, wait first.
0: I hear you.
1: Let's break it down. When you talk about France and Argentina, who is much more threatening to the other to win the World Cup?
0: Now you go tell me, I don't know.
1: No, because whether we like it or not, I think FIFA are so smart that what they are doing is they try to find a way to ensure that you don't have a way to come at them.
0: So are you trying that to say, are you trying to say that FIFA is using the FIFA used the five French officials in Argentina versus Egypt to favor Messi? Is that what you are saying?
1: Wait, chill first. Hold on. First of all, I'm not a Messi fan.
0: Yes or no, answer now. What pick call?
1: Make a pick call.
0: Hello, good evening.
3: Hello, Breezy.
0: Yes, good evening. Good evening.
3: My name is Nnamdi.
0: Nnamdi, welcome.
3: My name is Nnamdi from First Park.
0: Welcome.
3: Thank you. Timothy, good evening.
1: Good evening, brother.
3: Thank you, Timothy. Thank you very much for what you said, because what you just said was also what I had in mind.
0: That
3: Argentina is not a threat to France. In fact, nobody be threat to France for this World Cup. So they don't need to do anything.
0: So is that to say that you are also saying? Are you also saying that the French were working in Messi's favor?
3: I'm saying it that there's a bias. I'm saying generally that there's a bias. There's a bias in favor of Argentina.
0: And the French are in on it.
3: Busy.
0: Answer me first now. The French are in on it.
3: No, that's not what I'm saying. It doesn't matter. Whoever FIFA appoints is in on it.
0: So all the French referee. Wait. So all the five French referee will officiate Egypt versus. They all conspired. To favor Messi, all the five officials.

0: with 28 minutes, they've recorded four corners already. So yes, five more to go or six more to go can certainly not be a problem. I think that's going to work. Let's look at De La Gorie over 1.5. yes, that is in the bag already. De La Gorie, they have no time to waste against Virtus from San Marino. No, I don't think that was ever going to be a problem. Bohemians against St. Joseph's. Bohemians over 1.5. Bohemians over 1.5 in that game. And let's see, where else do we have a game? Where else do we have a game? NSI Runavik against Hamron. Second half over 0.5. Second half over 0.5 in that game. Yes, and these are the games. These are the games. Good luck with the odds. And yes, may the odds be in your favor. And yes, Karabag have just taken the lead on the 30-minute mark of this game against Vestri from Iceland. There'll be more after this timeout. And yes, of course, People and Places at 5:40. We'll go there to Morocco and to France today on the show. You better be ready. It's coming at you. And yes, we've got you covered.
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0: Good ball for Lewandowski. This could be a key moment in the game. Cristiano Ronaldo.
1: You win some.
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1: And then you lose some. But you gotta bounce right back if you wanna be a champion. 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
0: I don't think it's going to be very good news. The goal does not stand. The referee had already blown his whistle. It's not even a penalty.
4: The frequency of champions.
1: Yellow card.
5: Yellow card. Welcome, welcome, welcome. Time for yellow card. Yes, sir. All right, yellow card, yellow card, yellow card. Let's sum a yellow card to anybody we supposed collect. Anybody will do any, I'm going to bring a call. I'm expecting it. I'm expecting it. Hello, hello, good evening. Hello.
6: Good evening.
5: Good evening.
6: Roger, the case Martin calling.
5: Yes,
6: give
5: yes,
6: me,
5: yes.
6: Give eh?
5: I know.
6: Give
5: I was prepared.
7: Exactly.
5: I was prepared. I was prepared.
6: Give yourself a super.
7: Oh yeah, yeah, yeah! Quick!
5: What did I do? What did I do?
6: You know what? You know
5: tell me, tell me, not mention me.
6: You always defend Argentina and FIFA.
5: I'm supporting Argentina and FIFA because I did not agree with you. I have used logic to counter your argument now.
6: You don't need to agree with me, but okay. I'm giving you yellow card.
5: No problem. Thank you. I have nothing to hide, so no problem. I collect them.
1: Yellow card.
5: I brought facts to you guys. Five French for the other game, five Argentina for this game. When I not talk of the French, now the Argentina and I want focus put. I can't bring the argument, can't give me to tell when I say when I did wrong. And I don't agree, no problem. Vincent, the world champion, say my yellow card mixed with Cameroon Pepe goes to Breezy for Tony Sports Elite to Telephone because today, okay. Vincent, for this thing you just said, collect. I am open to criticism, but when you begin to insult, you go collect. So, Vincent, yellow card to you.
1: Yellow card.
5: Another one to you.
1: Yellow card.
5: You are welcome. Hello. Hello. Good evening.
8: Good evening.
5: Yes, welcome.
8: My name is Adeleye.
5: Adeleye, welcome.
8: I would like to give a yellow card to all the FIFA officials who nominated six referees from the same continent to officiate a match. This is very, very busy. So that's my case.
5: Okay. I like as you just sit down for fence. You know that's one call name.
8: No, I don't have to.
1: Yellow card.
5: Thank you. Okay. Thank you very much. Anyway, good evening, Bill. My yellow card goes to Argentina and FIFA for a job well done. People should not see all of you that are saying that. People should be giving France yellow card too because there were five French officials in Egypt versus Argentina. So if you are telling me that FIFA is working against Argentina, that means you're also telling me that the French were working against Egypt and working in favor of Argentina. So should we not also be giving the French officials, all the French people who gather, Mbappe people? Mbappe people.
7: Yes, give those French
5: plus
7: officials.
5: The two Norwegians.
7: Give them.
5: Alan people.
7: Give
5: so
7: them.
5: So you are saying people from Alan's
7: for
5: country.
7: What they did to Africa, give them.
5: So
7: and
1: yellow card.
7: Give Brazil too. Give yourself yellow card for what you are doing to Africa.
5: I didn't do anything to Africa.
7: No.
5: I'm only speaking the truth.
7: That is not.
5: I'm only speaking the truth.
7: Because the officiating was not 100%. The officiating gets one kind leg. Really good.
5: Guys, I told Timothy something before we came on air. I said anybody will lose, they always talk, say they cheat. And it's true. Hello.
9: Hello, good afternoon.
5: Good evening.
9: Whatever. My name is Nini.
5: Now, woman voice, I first hear.
9: That's how I speak.
5: Okay, Nii, yellow card. Who are you giving it to?
9: All the officials of the Argentina Egyptian match.
5: The French officials.
9: I don't care where they come from.
5: Oh, now you don't care.
9: I don't give a damn about that.
5: Ah, no, don't cuss. Don't cuss. But you can go ahead, yeah.
9: Okay. I don't know. That match.
5: There's no time, there's no time. Let's just give them. There's no time. I know you want to explain.
1: Yellow card.
5: Okay, let's just give them. Thank you very much. And this is where we are end it. Breezy, please help me give Timothy a yellow card for saying that FIFA conspired with five French referees to favor Argentina. Abdullah, Timothy, go collect. One, two, three. Josh from Badagri says, my yellow card to everybody condemning the new signing of Manchester.
3: your own matter different.
4: Yellow card.
7: Let's get our time.
3: Let's go on a break. Tomorrow we'll continue from this matter from where we stopped. Stay right here. It is Brilla. I don't go nowhere.
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0: 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What else could we call it?
1: Okay, yes, when you hear that sound, you already know what is cooking on this side of the action. Your champion star, Sports Radio Brilla FM. And yes, let's get right into it. People and places. Yes, people and places. Now, who is the African with the highest number of appearances at the FIFA World Cup? Who is the African with the highest number of appearances at the FIFA World Cup, and how many matches has he played? Who is the African? No, not how many matches. Who is the African with the highest number at the FIFA World Cup, and in how many World Cups has he achieved these numbers? Who is the African with the highest number of appearances at the FIFA World Cup? Yes, at the FIFA World Cup as an African. And in how many World Cups did he stack up these numbers? Yes, you ready for me? Hit the phone lines on the show this evening and let's go there. People and places powered by Power Oil. And ladies and gentlemen, we've got the power. Definitely we've got the power. And you already know what is cooking in our kitchen. Let's tell you all about it. Because yes, it is about making smart choices for your family. And you know Power Oil is cholesterol-free, filled with vitamin A, and yes, carefully refined for tasty meals with the interest of your family and friends at heart. So yes, whether you are a home chef or you definitely just someone who enjoys cooking for family and friends, you can bring your championship spirit into the kitchen just as the players are doing on the pitch. And yes, where else would you rather be than on People and Places? Let's go to the phone lines if you have my answers ready. Hello there, good evening to you.
2: Hello, good evening.
1: Yes, Victor, good evening.
2: Victor.
1: Welcome.
2: Yeah, the answer is Lionel Messi. Six World Cup.
1: African. Which African? You say Lionel Messi. Lionel Messi, they play for Egypt or Nigeria. Which African has the highest number of appearances at the FIFA World Cup? And in how many World Cup did he get that right? At what time did I say which player has the highest number? Which African player has the highest number of appearances at the FIFA World Cup? And in how many World Cups did he amass those numbers? Let's hear from you this evening. Hello, good evening.
3: Hello, good evening.
1: Yes, welcome.
3: My name is Daniel, calling from Lekki.
1: Daniel, welcome.
3: Okay, I think he's Hakimi.
1: Daniel, be sure. Morocco. Don't think. Be sure. Tell me.
3: Hakimi, because I think Morocco has appeared more frequently in the African Cup of Nations. But the matches, I can't tell.
1: It's World Cup. I didn't say Nations Cup.
3: Walk up, sorry.
1: The
3: last three editions, Morocco has been present, and I think Hakimi has been there.
1: Okay, all right, thank you. You're still thinking, eh? I want somebody who's sure to convince me, because yes, it's about bringing the same championship spirit on the phone lines in your kitchen. And yes, you've got to prove to us that you've got the power as well on the Power Oil show. Yes, People and Places, brought to you by Power Oil. Today, we talk in France. And yes, we also talk in Morocco. If you're ready for me, yes, of course, we're going to go to these places and find out just how they do it. The football, the food, the music, the people, the places to go to. Now, you're talking Morocco now. You're definitely talking Rabat. And yes, if you were talking France, you're referring to Paris. Yes, let's go to the phone lines and take more of your answers. Hello, good evening.
4: Hello, good evening.
1: Welcome.
4: My name is Ezekiel from Keja.
1: Mm-hmm.
4: The answer is Ancraft Hakimi, the Moroccan. He did it in three World Cup games. That is three World Cup tournaments. In 2018, Russia, with just three appearances. And then 2022, seven appearances. And currently, this 2015. 2026, three appearances currently, with 13 in total.
1: Okay. All right. Thank you so much for that one. Yes, of course. Let's get right into it. Because, yes, Morocco will take on France today. And I can tell you, the capital of Morocco, Rabat, is situated in the Atlantic coast as the mouth of the Bouregreg River. Yes, of course. As the country's political and administrative center, it houses the royal palace, the government ministries, and all foreign embassies. While nearby Casablanca remains the nation's commercial hub, Rabat is one of Morocco's four capital imperial cities, and it is organized Yes, and also recognized for its unique blend of ancient Islamic heritage and French colonial architecture. The city is designed as a UNESCO World Heritage Site with notable landmarks including, yes, the Kashbah of the Wudayas and, yes, the unfinished Hassan Tower and, of course, the Mausoleum of Muhammad. Let's also let you know, yeah, of course, a lot more coming in. And if you are planning to visit Rabat or explore the country, well, of course, we could tell you a lot about it on People and Places today. And yes, Rabat, Morocco, the elegant capital city where the river meets the sea. And yes, all these and lots more is what we're about to dig into on today's edition of People and Places. Yes, of course, we also talking, yes, the capital of France, yes, Paris. Located along the Seine River, it is the heart of the country and it serves as the nation's primary economic, political and cultural center. Paris is famous for and known as the City of Light and is a global hub for fashion, arts, gastronomy and history, and it houses a world-renowned landmarks such as the Eiffel Tower, yes, the Louvre Museum, as well as the Notre Dame Cathedral. So yes, all of these and lots more. And yes, you want to talk about it on the show this evening? We're definitely getting right into it. And yes, People and Places is the show, and it is definitely brought to you by Power Oil. Let's get right into it. 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

0: Yes, welcome back, people and places, brought to you by Power Oil. Definitely, we are writing it. Yes, whatever it is you want to talk about on the show this evening. Yes, we're going, people and places. And yes, where is that place you want to go? As far as the World Cup action is concerned, we have taken new places. We have shown new people. And yes, we have been everywhere. And if you've been with us on this show, definitely, ladies and gentlemen, football lovers across Nigeria, welcome to People and Places, another edition of the show this evening. And proudly brought to you, yes, by Power Oil. And yes, we've got the power, the healthy cooking oil that helps every family make smarter choices every day. The FIFA World Cup is delivering, and yes, we're entering, yes, at the knockout phase of the competition. Yes, we are one step into it as we heat at the quarterfinals of the FIFA World Cup. Yes, it is delivering everything we hoped for. Breathtaking goals, dramatic comebacks, last-minute winners, and unforgettable saves, and the passion that unites millions of football fans across the globe. Every team on the pitch has one thing in common. 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Isn't that true in our everyday life too? 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Yes, every winning result starts with making the right choice. 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Whether you are an experienced home chef or someone who simply enjoys preparing great meals for family and friends, the challenge is for you. Yes, this challenge is for you. And who knows, you might just be the next person to, of course, bless us with a delicious recipe that would get everyone talking. And yes, of course, let's get right into it. If you have my answer, hit the phone lines and let's get going. And yes, you can follow all the action at Power Oil NG. Yes, at Power Oil NG on all social media platforms. Yes, follow. And yes, you can find out how you can also take part in the competition. Talking about your opportunity to bring it home. Yes, the Power Oil MasterChef Online Cooking Challenge. Of course, let's get right into it. And what are we doing in these countries if we're not going to be talking about the food of these people? Now, let's get started with Morocco. Yes, on the continent of Africa, whether savouring the saffron or the cinnamon aromas in Marrakech, bustling souks of, or hearing street food fizzles in Fez Medinas. Yes, of course, Fez Medina, Morocco's food scene is a sensory delight and, of course, deeply embedded in the country's way of life. The food in Morocco blends of flavors, traditions, history into one bite, from sampling the tagine, in the Casablanca, to indulging in a steaming bowl of harira soup. Every meal is an invitation to share Moroccan hospitality with the roundup of Morocco's interesting dishes. Your taste buds will definitely dance to every tone. Yes, let's get started with the tagine. No dish represents Moroccan cuisines quite like tagine, a slow-cooked stew named after the earthenware. Yes, the earthenware pot which it is prepared in. Yes, of course, the conical lid traps steam, slowly melts. Yes, slowing and allowing the meats, the vegetables, and the spices, to meld into a rich aromatic dish. Yes, the classic variations include a lamb with prawns, chicken with served lemon and olives, and seafood with tomatoes and saffron. Yes, add a bit of a Power Oil into it, and yes, you are home and dry. From there, we move to pastilla. Yes, the flaky golden pastry in Morocco's, it's Morocco's answer to the ultimate sweet savory dish, and enjoyed throughout the country. From Fez to Agadir, traditionally made with pigeon, it is now commonly prepared with chicken and almonds, cinnamons, and powdered sugar, layers of a crispy waka. Yes, layers of a crispy waka dough. Yes, encased the filling, creating a yummy contrast of textures. Let's go to couscous. Couscous is Morocco's national dish and arguably the most famous world. Yes, the most famous food worldwide of Morocco's origin. Yes, a fluffy, steamed semolina is served with a slow-cooked meat, either lamb, chicken, or beef, vegetables, and a fragrant broth. And yes, caramelized onions and sweet raisins add that signature to Morocco flavor. Yes, we won't end things without talking about harira. The rich tomato and lentil soup is popular during Ramadan. Yes, to break the daily fast, sliced with ginger, cinnamon, and turmeric. Yes, harira is a comforting, flavorful dish that sings with Moroccan hospitality. It is often served with dates. Yes, the one you call debino, or the honey-soaked sesame cookies, of course, for added sweetness. Yes, of course, we can talk about these and lots more. Yes, let's talk about the mechoui at this point in time, because Morocco's a barbecue at its finest. Mechoui is a communal feast, often served at Eid and weddings. It is a slow roasted lamb dish. Yes, cooked while on clay. Yes, on clay oven, or speed roasted until tender. And yes, simple grilled vegetables and zoulak, a smoky eggplant, and a tomato salad are often paired with this dish to give it the balance it deserves. Yes, of course, popular among the Moroccan coastline towns, of course, the grilled sardines are yummy food to eat. Yes, in Agadir and in Soura, yes, these are small flavorful fish are marinated. Yes, in Kemoula, yes, a mix of garlic, coriander, paprika, as well as lemon juice before being grilled with open flames, and their smoky citrusy flavor make them a favorite street food and a home-cooked specialty. Yes, of course, we could talk about the baba omelette and lots more as far as Morocco is concerned. But yes, we're not dealing with only Morocco today. A quick message from Power Oil, and when we come back, yes, we'll be going to France to savour the food, yes, in France. Stay with us. 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

0: Okay, yes, of course, let's get right into it, because on the Power Oil Radio Show, yes, what are we doing in these countries if we are not exactly talking about their foods? And yes, let's get right into it. Now, France is famous for many things, the Eiffel Tower, and yes, its cuisines. The food in France is a vibrant celebration of history, technique, and passion. From flaky croissant in Paris to rich coq au vin, France cuisines, yes, of course, has earned its reputation as a cornerstone of a global gastronomy. Yes, of course, I can tell you that. Let's get right into it and find out what are from the neighborhoods of Lyon to the sunny Marseille. Pour yourselves a glass of wine and get ready to savour the most iconic foods to a try in France on People and Places. Let's get right into it. Now, croissant, yes, flaky, buttery, and irresistibly light. Yes, the croissant is a breakfast icon worldwide. Yes, the crescent-shaped pastry traces its origin to Austria, but was perfected in France, where it's a morning staple. Yes, it is a morning staple in France, made with layers of a dough and a butter folded repeatedly. The croissant crisp exterior and a soft interior are a testament to French baking finesse. Yes, of course, the escargot de Bonnier, yes, is another. Or you could say the Burgundy snails are a classic example of how the French turn humble ingredients into gourmet delights. Of course, these tender snails are cooked in a luscious blend of garlic, parsley, and butter, traditionally served in their shells. Escargot are delicately, yes, they are a delicacy where half the fond is scooping them out. I mean, you do a mini practice of that with your periwinkles in this part of the world. So yes, picture you doing that with snails. Let's go to ratatouille. Yes, ratatouille. Forget the animal rat, and the real star here is the provincial produce. Yes, ratatouille combines zucchini, eggplant, tomatoes, peppers, and herbs. The province slowly cooked into the flavors, meld in a rich, fragrant dish, and often served as a side dish, yes, or a light main course. And it embodies the rustic charm of the southern France culinary traditions. Now let's go from there to coq au vin. Yes, the rustic hattie and deeply comforting coq au vin is the quintessential French food to eat in winter, translating to rooster. Yes, a rooster in wine. This dish originated in Bourgogne, where farmers simmered through. Yes, they simmered the tough meat in a local Pinot Noir, and the result is a tender chicken in a rich sauce enriched in mushrooms, onions, and bacon. Yes, of course, Bourgogne food tour is a perfect for learning more than just the region's mouth-watering cuisine. Yes, let's go to the bouillabaisse. Yes, the bouillabaisse, a famous food. This famous food is as dramatic as Marseille itself, even though it began as a humble fisherman's stew. Yes, of course, combining unsellable fish with herbs and saffron. Today, bouillabaisse is a decadent dish that mixes a fresh sea bass as well as monkfish and mussels into a rich aromatic broth. And yes, the dollop of rouille and saffron garlic mayo and the crusty bread complete the experience. We could move on from there to the cassoulet. Yes, this is the epitome of a French comfort food, originating from Languedoc. Slowly cooked white beans, duck confit, as well as a garlic sausage, and yes, a pork meld together in a traditional casserole. Yes, a traditional casserole dish and linked to medieval siege as a hearty dish embodies warmth and tradition on People and Places. All of these and lots more you can enjoy when you go to France, not just the beautiful places like the Eiffel Tower, and yes, all the other places you could enjoy and see what they have to offer in terms of the architecture, the designs, the beauty, and yes, the fashion, the arts, the people. And as we count down to this particular one, Morocco is the African country to have gone the farthest at the FIFA World Cup. They're up against France, who have won it twice, and yes, gone in for the third. Action, of course, is at 9 p.m. and I take on to this edition of People and Places. Of course, I hope we have been able to take you there and bring you all the fun things, all the excitement about these places. So yes, check out what you would want to have on your bucket list and see if this is what does it for you as we prepare for your next holiday. It could be France, it could be Morocco. So yes, good luck to both teams as they set to gear up for the action. But that's it on to this edition of People and Places, brought to you by Power Oil. And definitely the action continues right here. 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

0: Yeah, Champion Star Sports Radio Bill FM, Sing Along Thursday's edition of the Area Sunset Spot Show. Welcome on board. And let's get the action started on the show this evening. Yes, this is time to go right into the big stories that are making the rounds. Big Talk and is my name. And yes, Timothy also joins me on the show this evening. Tim, good evening, and it's a delight to have you join me on the Area Sunset Spot Show.
1: Pleasure to be here as well.
0: Okay, let's go for the big stories, and yes, bring you all that is going down. Of course, to get started in the world of tennis, where Karolina Muchova, yes, has served a match point before, of course, coming through an epic deciding set. Deciding a set tiebreak to beat Coco Gauff and reach the first Wimbledon final. Yes, Muchova started the semi-final with the stronger of the pair, but Gauff hit back and. They could barely be separated, in a high-quality third set. But the two-time Grand Slam champion Gauff came back from a 4-1 down in the resulting tiebreak and held much point on her serve before sending a simple forehand into the net. But Muchova, of course, missed a first match point. But it was she who stood triumphant at the end of the astonishing 6-2, 6-1, 7-6 win in the sweltering conditions on the center court. The Czech 10th seed had reached four major semifinals before the Thursday's match against Gauff, but only once made the final in 2023 French Open, where she was beaten in three sets by Iga Swiatek. But yes, Coco Gauff failing to reach a final. And yes, you must say that Muchova definitely did put up a fight and deserving of her performance.
1: So sad.
0: For Gauff.
1: She's one of my favorite. Someone that I really appreciated. Should I say love her in some way when it comes to playing the tennis? Yeah.
0: Okay.
1: She's one that I really love to meet when it comes to tennis. So let's keep it that way first. And I was following the game. She lost the first set 6-2, which was quite shocking for me with the caliber of player she is and with the pedigree she has. 6-2, and seeing her bounce back 6-1, I was like, oh, we're done already. 6-1, we are into the next round. And come to think of it, the third set had to go down the wire. 6-6 at some point, and had to end her 12-10, the tiebreaker, that one. And Muchova got the job in the bag, which is quite sad for me. I really wanted Coco Gauff to get the job done. Wanted her to get the job done.
0: I can understand. That's a bit of a... Okay, interesting one. Let's move on from there, of course, and let you know that it's been a bit of a journeyman now, because, of course, Brentford have assigned former England striker Callum Wilson on a 12-month contract. Wilson was a free agent following his departure from London Stadium with West Ham United after the club's relegation from the Premier League. The 34-year-old's arrival, comes after Jadon Anthony, joined from Burnley this week. Bees boss Keith Andrews said Wilson is a really good signing who has the nous to score goals and experience around the training ground. He provides a competition for Brazilian international, Igor Thiago, who the club insists is not for sale at any price, despite reports that in the summer, of course, suggest that offers of £80 or £90 million could tempt Brentford into selling the player. Wilson has plenty of Premier League experience, having played for West Ham, Newcastle and Bournemouth in the top flight. And he's also won 9 caps for England between 2018 to 2023, scoring twice and featuring at the 2022 World Cup. Yes, he scored 7 goals in 32 appearances for West Ham last season. This brother is a journeyman.
1: He likes moving. He's always on the move, Callum. We've seen, and it was expected.
0: Who will give him a long contract? So he's expected to move.
1: Exactly.
0: He's signed 12
1: exactly.
0: months now.
1: And at the age 34, he's basically back up to Thiago, who a lot of people seem to be wanting. I don't know why. Maybe one of these days we'll talk about that. But Callum, we've seen to Brentford. I saw the news and I was shocked, because I'm like, why is Brentford going for this guy? Someone that's got seven goals in 32 matches last season. For what? There are other players out there you can put the money on to
0: How
1: get
0: many
1: you the
0: of those
1: job.
0: Games did he start? He probably played more than half of those games as a substitute.
1: He's not a starter, so why would you be bringing him in? That is why I feel like for Brentford. Well, the guy knows what he wants for Brentford. Callum Wilson coming in, he's not going to compete. He's not going to put Thiago on the bench. I'm still shocked, though. With this one, it's expected for West Ham. They'll be pushed all through this season. Their players will be taken from them at every point in time. But Let's see what Callum Wilson will bring.
0: Okay, let's of course move from Callum Wilson, of course, to Man United, because Man United will look at the potential of a naming rights deal of the new Old Trafford as a part of their sanity to vanity approach to the £2 billion stadium plans. United's new stadium development chief executive, yes, Colette Roche, confirmed that the intention at the unveiling of the draft plan to a wider Old Trafford area. It is estimated that the 307

0: win some.
1: It's the story of a champion.
0: Then you lose some, but you gotta bounce right back if you wanna be a champion. 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
2: I don't think it's gonna be very good news. 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It's not even a penalty.
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0: Welcome back. Action as it continues right here. It is your Champion Star Sports Radio Bella FM, and let's get right into more of the stories that make the rounds on the show this evening. Our Australian sprinter, Kutku, is set to miss the rest of the season, including the World Athletics Under 20 Championships, after tearing his left hamstring while training in Brisbane. The 18-year-old had opted to not take part in this summer's Commonwealth Games in Glasgow and has reached, was instead focused on competing in the Under 20 Championship in Eugene, Oregon in August. But after receiving the MRI report, Gu, of course, said that the grade 3 tier will keep him out of action for the remainder of the year, although he hopes to come back better and faster and stronger in 2027. Yes, in April, he ran 19.67 seconds to set a new under 20 world record on his way to retaining the 200 meters title in the Australian Athletics Championship. His time was quicker than sprinting legend Usain Bolt's 19.93 at the same age in 2004. Now, Crystal Palace have assigned Celta Vigo defender Oscar Mingueza on a free transfer. Yes, subject to international clearance, the 27-year-old Spaniard joins Palace on a four-year contract, and he is a new head coach. Yes, Pierre Sarri's first summer signing. Mingueza is a product of Barcelona's La Masia Academy and, yes, made 66 appearances for the club following his senior debut in 2020. Yes, in 2020, the versatile defender then joined Celta Vigo in 2022, I beg your pardon. And then, of course, he scored 7 goals and provided 15 assists in 147 appearances. Mingueza said it is an honor to be joining Crystal Palace and added that he is really excited to be at Selhurst Park. Yes, he has been capped 4 times by Spain. However, he was not included in manager Luis de la Fuente's 26-man squad for the FIFA World Cup this summer. Palace chairman Steve Parish said, "We are delighted to welcome a player of Oscar's quality and character at the club. His track record speaks for itself." He says, "With experience at the highest level for both club and country, shrewd signing, no doubt about that." Oscar Mingueza joining a Crystal Palace team.
1: Oh, that's a good one for Crystal Palace. Seeing that most of their last season, into the second half of the season, they lost one of their major leave. There are also report of Lacroix might be leaving as well. Munoz also. So bringing in, you know, these defenders to boost out the squad. Mingueza, experience, he has it. You know, played for one of the big sides in Europe already. Was fantastic also for where he's coming from. Celta Vigo, about 2 seasons ago when they did it, when they made it to the Champions League as well. So it's a big buy for them, but let's see what he can bring to the Premier League. I've always said the Premier League and the

0: La Liga, two different ball game entirely. If he can cope, that would be a big one for Crystal Palace. But when it comes to the player himself and the signing, that is massive for Palace.
1: Okay, of course, let's go on to, of course, more of the stories today. Now, France have a failed in their bid to have Michael Olise as a yellow card from their win against Paraguay overturned. The Bayern Munich winger was booked after clashing with Matias Galatha in stoppage time during France's 1-0 victory in a fiery last 16 match in Philadelphia. Galatha, yes, fell to the ground after Olise had grabbed his shirt during an altercation. Olise, who has a 5 assists at the 2026 FIFA World Cup, will miss a country's semi-final match against Spain or Belgium if France beat Morocco in the quarterfinal on Thursday and he receives another yellow card. The yellow card has not changed. Yes, we were notified by FIFA this morning. It has been maintained. The French manager, yes, Didier Deschamps said prior to the game at the Boston Stadium. Olise has a booking stance, and despite FIFA suspending a red card for US striker, yes, Folarin Balogun in the tournament, which meant that the striker was available for the last 16 game against Belgium, which they lost 4-1. And yes, that is a major one. But of course, on the side of Morocco will be without a key player, Ismaïl Chabaïri. Yes, as he tried to avenge their defeat by France in the semi-finals of the 2022 World Cup. Chabaïri scored in each of his side's group games in the 1-1 draw against Brazil and their 1-0 win against Scotland, as well as their 4-2 victory over Haiti. The 25-year-old, who has moved from PSV Eindhoven to Bayern Munich this summer, also converted the winning penalty against the Netherlands in the last 32. However, Chabaïri was forced to come off after 22 minutes with a hamstring issue during Morocco's 3-0 win over co-host Canada in the last 16. He's not ready, but I hope it's not the end of the tournament for him. Morocco coach, of course, has said ahead of this particular game. To lose a guy like that, definitely a huge blow for Morocco.
0: Oh, wow. Well, it's I don't even know what to put it now. It's something that the Moroccan team would really, really have to do something about. They have to find a way around it this time around. And well,
1: Go on.
0: Morocco are good to go. I think they should be able to find a way through, honestly. They should be able to find a way through.
1: Okay. Let's see if that works and what could possibly happen as far as that one is concerned. But yes, we know right now that Morocco, yes, that man will not feature for them this time. And that, of course, is the latest coming in as far as that particular situation is concerned.

0: Brazil's elimination from the FIFA World Cup continues to generate shockwaves in national football, and no one has been more vocal, in dissatisfaction than the legendary Romario. Yes, the hero of the fourth World Cup title spared no criticism of Carlo Ancelotti's work and Hendrick's lack of accuracy at the crucial moment of their defeat against Norway. The young star Hendrick was the target of Romero's sharp tongue, and the 19-year-old had a clear opportunity to tie the game in the 13th minute of the second half after receiving an assist from Vinicius Junior, but ended up shooting wide. And the justification that the player's youth would explain the mistake has not been accepted by the Brazilian legend, who said, look, all that doesn't matter. He's also had harsh words for Carlo Ancelotti, who he said should do better in terms of what he's done. The former striker and national idol did not contain his fury when, of course, analyzing the performance of the Brazil national team under the command of Carlo Ancelotti. He said, for Romario, he said the defeat to Norway was an unforgivable disgrace and should result in the immediate termination of the Italian coach's contract with Brazil, regardless of the termination clauses. The Italian number 11 made it clear that the continuation of the project is unfeasible after the failure at the FIFA World Cup. The first man to come out and say, look, Brazil cannot continue with Carlo Ancelotti. Your thoughts?
1: I think that there's something we seem to have let go, is that the Brazilian squad are no longer the Brazilian squad we used to know them to be. I feel that the talent in Brazil is quite diminishing. When you check out Brazil way back and the Brazil now, the gulf in this in gap when it comes to talent-wise is so large that you ask yourself, is this the still Brazil that we are seeing? Normally, we know Brazil to be very skillful. They take on players one-on-one. Every area of the pitch, they are star-studded. As a Brazilian squad you see nowadays. Nowadays, you see the Brazilian squad, and most of them are average, whether we like it or not. A couple of them, maybe Alisson, the goalkeeper. Maybe you're talking about the junior, Vinicius Junior as well. Perhaps Casemiro is already, growing old, is past his prime, if I can say that one, and he's already thinking of the MLS. You're talking about the striking force that have maybe Martinelli starts, Cunha starts, who are not top-notch. When you check out the Brazil squad, it seems the star or the talent in Brazil has dropped drastically, and now you're bringing in a manager who his job is to adjust, assign who to start or who to play. Ancelotti is coming to your team, he's not giving the players coaching lesson. No, that is not his job. He's not going to do that for you. What he does basically is to say, oh yeah, this is what I wanted to do in this particular game. This is what I want to do in this particular game. He's not tactically sound. Yeah. Ancelotti is not.
0: Please,
1: because
0: don't ever say that.
1: Don't because ever say that because I've seen Ancelotti. Wait, hold on. Please. Now I've seen Ancelotti time
0: please.
1: And
0: I don't care.
1: Wait, like, we've seen Ancelotti time and time again, especially in this period.
0: Don't say it anywhere.
1: Especially in this period, Ancelotti would not. It does not have a formation.
0: That's not a tactical problem.
1: That is it. Okay. Let's compare Ancelotti now and the Pep Guardiola. Pep Guardiola tells you his style of play, tells you what to do on the ball.
0: You have deviated from this conversation.
1: That's what I'm saying. So when we come to Ancelotti and his what is Ancelotti tactics? That is the first thing you ask. You see Ancelotti play for Real Madrid, for Brazil, in and out every time. You ask yourself, what is the style of play he's bringing into the squad? It does not. All it does is to manage, is to ensure that there's cohesion in the team.
0: I don't clearly get you. Do you have a problem with his style of play, or you have a problem with his tactics?
1: It does
0: because
1: not
0: there are two conversations.
1: He does not have tactics. That's what I'm saying.
0: No.
1: He's not. All right. What is his tactics?
0: Even your coaches in your league in Nigeria, they have tactics.
1: That's what I'm asking. Because I've had this argument a lot of people, and I'm asking, what is Ancelotti's tactics? You see Ancelotti set up a team. What is he playing?
0: What does tactics mean to you? Let's start from there.
1: Okay, tactics, first of all, start with your formation and how you move the ball.
0: Your formation is not your
1: it's
0: tactics.
1: Part of your tactics.
0: It is a framework for addressing your tactics.
1: It's still the framework. It's still the old tactical work, how it spans out. Okay, let's say it's a 4-4-2 formation. How do you want that 4-4-2 formation
0: Let's go to the phone lines before we do that.
1: Okay.
0: Carlo Ancelotti, you think is the problem?
1: Yeah, I think Cancelo should not even be. No. First of all, the talent in Brazil has diminished. Secondly, Cancelo is not the man for them at the right moment. Yeah. Okay. It's not.
0: All right. 090-41089. 090-44089. You heard him. He said Carlo Ancelotti is part of the problem. That the man. The man does not have it. Yes.
1: He said the man does not have it.
0: I mean, whatever it is you have said, you've said it. The man does not have it. He said Carlo doesn't. Let's hear from you this evening. Hello, good evening. Hello, good evening. Hello. And when you call in, let us hear you. So that we can take your thoughts. Hello, good evening.
2: Hello, good evening.
0: Yes, what?
2: Yeah, this is Adeluwa.
0: Adeluwa, welcome.
2: Yeah. Telling me where to go to, where to do particular time. I think that one is tactics to me. It's Kalyan, this Carlos guy. I don't know how to pronounce his name. I don't want to distract. The problem with him is he's just too free with the team. How we play. He just wants the team to just be free with no particular type of, as I put it. I don't even know how to put it because if I say it's not tactical now, we'll come and attack.
1: He's not. He just say it, bro. He's not.
0: Nah, you guys don't know what you're saying.
2: But the problem is, if you compare him to the recent modern football, there's not really, it's not the same thing. He's more of old school, to be honest. He's more of old school than this modern football that we play now. But I don't feel it's the problem of the team. I feel the team is just instead of this position. They are not. Have you seen the defense? Please, the fullback. Please, why those fullbacks? Did you know those fullbacks? The Brazil that used to have Marcelo. See who we have as. See who they have as fullback.
0: So if there's no Marcelo, he should clone one from a factory.
2: No, I'm not saying that it's problem. I'm saying the Brazil team is not like the way it used to be. In attack, it was only Vinicius. Ryan was anonymous. I think only Vinicius and Co. It was not like that before. The other goal scorer is not just the
0: Okay. It was not like that before, but it is Carlo Ancelotti that made it so.
2: I don't feel it's Carlos, because that word don't fall since. Thank you.
0: Thank you for that one this evening, Adeluwa. Let's take more of your contributions this evening. Romario says, look, everything they did at that World Cup is rubbish to him. He said, from the coach to the players, singled out Vinicius as well as Endrick to say that, look, these guys, oh, come on. This is not the team. He said Vinicius Junior's lack of leadership was also a problem because, yes, it was demanded. He said, I heard and I read everything regarding the penalty, that Bruno Guimaraes did better than him. Bruno takes penalties better. And that's why the order was for him to take it. Everything is fine. Very cool. He respected the coach's order. Of course, Romario, before raising his voice about the leadership role, he said, but brother, you have to have the attitude. Vinny's just the protagonist. He's the best we have in the national team. Take the ball. Take the penalty. It is solved. And if he doesn't score, they say, okay. But coach has somebody who's usually taking it. You see this penalty conversation? Another conversation that I've moved away from. You'll never find me debating it. Whoever takes it, if you score, you score. If you miss, you miss. I don't outgrow penalties. I will not analyze it and say, if he had gone this way, if he had gone that way, you have one chance to take a shot. If you pick your spot and you don't convert it, even like that. Hello, good evening. Hello, good evening. Hello. I'm not sure why you can't hear us, but we really can hear you.

0: Hello, good evening. Ah, come on. What happened again? Try again. And this time I can assure you that it will go through. Eh? Yes, I can assure you that. Hello, good evening.
1: Hello?
0: Yes, good evening.
1: Yeah, good evening.
0: Yes,
1: thank you.
0: Welcome.
1: My name is Emmanuel.
0: Emmanuel, welcome.
1: I think I want to agree with the topic. I won't say Carlo Ancelotti is 100% the reason why they crashed out, but he contributed to the crashing out. Because one, I saw them play, I watched it again. I know if you point out the pattern of play the team is set up to play. I don't see guys running at the ball, attacking, shooting. That's the only thing I could see. And if I were to be the FA of the Brazilian nation, honestly, yeah, I would push him. Because for the moment he took over, I've not seen any contribution he did, especially like differently. Like, you know, say, ah, now coaching be this. No, and his choices to maybe he has reason. That is to Carlo Ancelotti, but the guy don't go. He's just like pointing out Cristiano Ronaldo. This old man says I'm passing ideas. The ideas don't leave him. Make himself leave football. Thank you.
0: Okay, thank you so much for that one on the show this evening. He says, well, even Carlo cannot escape the blame that is coming with the performance of the Brazil national team. Yes, see your Champions Star Sports Radio Berlin FM. And yes, more calls coming in. Hello, good evening.
2: Good evening.
0: Yes, good evening. Welcome.
2: This is Lukman. I think the problem of Brazilian football has to do with the mass exodus of their players from Brazilian league to Europe. Yeah. So I think that's just their main problem. And if you watch their match, they have jettisoned their old samba style of football. And they now embrace the Western culture. And they were culture of football. So it affected them seriously. Formerly, if Brazil is coming to any tournament, they will always. We used to have like 8 to 10 local players from Brazilian league to that tournament. But currently now, I don't think they have up to 2 players from Brazilian league in that squad. So I think that's the basic problem. The basic problem is not just the coach; their style. They have different their style, and they praise the Western side of football. Thank you.
0: All right, thank you so much for that one. There will always be a shift in talent in terms of quality and where you want what can attract quality. It's like in a village of 100 guys who are fresh out of, let's say, secondary school. Probably there's no university in that village. You will notice that if there is an application for, say, a business center, the sort of places we call business centers where you do photocopying and all the rest, laminating.
3: Like Serva Cafe.
0: Exactly. If 100 guys are available and they want 10 spots, they have 10 spots available to employ people, that 10 spots will not be able to take 100 guys. So they will further ask for some certain skills you must possess in order for you to get the job. So they will say, okay, those who are computer literate, those who have an idea of how social thing is done, so they use that to streamline, and at the end of the day, maybe only 5 of those guys are computer literate. And the moment that begins to set the standard for, because at the end of the day, what it is that for most part, you've heard the story of how these guys played in the ghetto and how they played in the favelas. They needed to just play football, be on the big stage, make money, move to Europe, pull their parents and their family out of that line of, you know, that lifestyle, and then move on to other things. I think as long as you will always have top clubs in Europe who are hungry and have a ready market available to attract some of these talents, it's always going to shift. One of the reasons I'm not 100% in that boat of they no longer have their players at home, that's why, is as recent as 2002 World Cup, when they won it, not all the guys were playing at home.
3: Most of them were away.
0: So it's a thing of, if Europe has actually done anything for them, Europe has helped improve the players in some certain areas, especially from a tactical point of view. I mean, they came with the enormous talent, but Europa has given them an opportunity to polish it and become what they are right now. I think it's a factor that has to, in fact, we have that debate in Africa where we say if African players are kept in Africa, they'll be able to do better. But our coaches are here.
3: Mm-hmm.
0: And they cannot punch above their weight when it comes to conversations when you have to do some certain things to cross the line or get over the line. Our coaches are not the best trained. Our coaches don't have the right exposure, except for those who were ex-footballers or the federations. They have money to train a lot of these coaches, or you once played and then you lived abroad and you have the exposure to do some certain things. So when it gets to that conversation of, oh, our guys need to do like this, our guys need to be better at this, our guys need... I find it a bit disturbing, because people say if African talent stay in Africa, African countries will be able to... I think it is because African talents have actually gone abroad. That's why they are a bit refined. And we see the level at which they play now. And then we try to compare them with their counterparts abroad and say, we just need XYZ thing for us to close the gap. Talent-wise, we're already at their level. I just think also that when it gets to conversations like that, football will always be an opportunity for you to move from one place to another. So I don't want to buy into the idea of you have to play in a certain way, you have to be in a certain country for you to be able to do this or do that. I just think that there are things we've not particularly embraced 100%, and whether we try to lie to ourselves or we face the truth is that football is played everywhere in the world.
3: True.
0: But whatever rubs off on the players by virtue of the quality coaches they play under, or the environment or the clubs or the standards set at their clubs, if we expect that will translate into the national team the moment they wear the national team's jersey, it's not going to always work like that. It's not always going to work like that. And the issues are, there are a lot of reasons why those things will not play out the way we expect it to play out at club level, because the environment is almost 95% put in place, structured for them. The ask is to make sure that there's a benchmark that you must meet, you know, in terms of high performance level, and know that if you were at 60% last season or at 40% last season, somebody's expecting that you would have made at least 10 to 15% improvement in terms of what they have seen. If not, the big clubs will be thinking, okay, this guy no improved from the 40% of last season, and 40% is not good enough for us. Even though you are Bondi or you are Fulham, they'll probably be thinking, we have to ship this guy out. And if you also perform and raise the standards, these clubs will probably be thinking, okay, this guy is already too good for Fulham, we have to get this player out of this place and get him to another place. But I think he gets to a point where you also have to put in the work. But moving players, I think that's something that will always happen, because a lot of these countries don't even have the resources to keep their best talents. How much are you going to pay Vinicius in the Brazilian league to keep him now? Or keep an Hendrick? Or bring back Martinelli and all of these guys, and Gabriel and Rodrigo? You know, go fit scope. Some of the clubs go pay their way into debts if they have to keep these guys. I mean, so I think it's all part of what has affected the game in some certain places. But we've also seen Belgium, where they went to a competition, and I think only Simon Mignolet was the guy who played in their league, or who was playing in their league as at the time they played at the World Cup. Simon Mignolet was the only guy who played in their league, and people were like, if you get players from the league. But that was a golden generation for them, and there was nobody who was playing. In fact, Mignolet had to leave after Liverpool signed Alisson. He went back to his own country. I started keeping there again, and that was how he was the only person who played in that league. Alderweireld, Vertonghen, all of them were outside. Hazard, Kompany, everybody were outside the league. So sometimes I don't think it's a function of if you're able to keep these guys together. It will be difficult for you to have all of these guys in the same place at the same time. But again, I just think that for Brazil, they really need to start fixing it from the inside again. Build from bottom to the top, address some of the issues, and say, okay, well, let's do it like this. Because they got to a point where they had to tell themselves that, coaches in Brazil can no longer do the job for us. For the first time in their history, they are bringing in a European to come and do the job. One of the first things that struck me was Brazil just want to patch up this thing to make their World Cup look good.
3: Hmm.
0: And so when they got knocked out on Sunday, it wasn't exactly a surprise for me.
3: I feel the Brazil FA also know what they are going to the World Cup to do. Mm. They were never the favorite. In fact, getting to the semi-final would have been, or in fact, the quarter-final would have been a great achievement for them this World Cup because of the caliber of players that they had. And that is not because they are not on this, because the squad in 2002 were abroad. Lucio from Bayern Leverkusen, Edmilson from Lyon, Rocco Jr., AC Milan, Real Madrid. When these players do well locally, you cannot expect them to remain locally. The big boys will come put you, and the big boys will come for you. Mm. That is what football is all about. You go to where it will progress. In fact, the dream of all these players is not to play in Brazil for life. It's to play in places like Barcelona, places like Real Madrid, and places like Manchester United, the Arsenals, the Chelsea of recent. Maybe Manchester United City can also be put in that bracket. Mm-hmm. You know, AC Milan and the likes. This is where these players want to, or these are where these players want to play in the long run. So once they come through the ranks, they are not thinking of remaining in Brazil. They want to take their export their skill to the world. Want people to know who they are. That is what they do. So if you are saying that, oh, because they are not together, they are not playing in Brazil, that means that is, no, it should not. Vinicius Junior is not playing from Brazil. He's a fantastic player, and it shows what he has to offer. And that is what we see. Alisson Becker, also one of the best goalkeeper in the world, is not playing in Brazil. If the Brazilian players, the home base players, are that good, I mean, they'll not be in Brazil.
0: They will move.
3: They'll not be in Brazil. And I don't know if you've watched the Brazilian, you know, league nowadays.
0: I do. Sometimes when I find the time, because it's usually too late at night, and I mean, sometimes you also need your sleep than to be awake watching Brazil, and that's why I don't watch a lot of their league and then the MLS. The MLS sometimes, maybe weekends I can, but every day, nah. Now, this one says, good evening, VQ. Brazil's 2026 and World Cup exit exposes a deep structural flaws. It will really be unfair to totally put the blame on Carlo Ancelotti. The team currently struggles with an aging core, tactical rigidity, and the lack of a creative midfielders. To reclaim its historical dominance, they must urgently modernize the youth pipeline, balancing European tactical discipline and the traditional Brazil flair ahead of a 2030 World Cup. Ugo from Lisbon. Interesting one. Ugo, I think I agree. They have an aging squad. In all sincerity, they have an aging squad. Casemiro is 35. Danilo is like 34.
3: Yeah.
0: These are the guys that are still making your squad. I'm not saying everybody there has to be young, but it's not really not the fact that they have an aging squad. You have to do what you have to do. Again, I think Carlo actually managed it well enough compared to Chichi and the other guys that we've seen of late, where even the group stage, you will probably be doubting that Brazil probably would have been knocked out in this competition. They got to the last 16. I didn't expect, Norway to do the job. But again, I said if Brazil will come up against any of the more illustrious European side, they were going to get beat. But I didn't expect that Norway were going to do that. And they did it convincingly. So, yeah, I think that's also a reminder to how much work they need to put in, talking about the Brazilian national team and all the things they need to get right in order for them to get back to where they used to be. Again, it's a long, long road, but I think, the journey of 1,000 miles, you know what they say about it. 090-41889, 090-44889. Let's take your thoughts this evening. And yes, we're still talking about Brazil. Maybe one or two more, and then, of course, we can take a break to pay bills and come back. Of course, let's hear from you this evening. We're still talking about Brazil and what they have been doing of late. Romario says it was rubbish. What they did at the World Cup was not worthy of the national team of Brazil. Again, my reservation for things like that is that people who have a way of looking at the achievements of the last couple of years and expect that things would remain the same do not respect the fact that the rest of the world have a way of catching up. Yeah. Brazil used to be the standard. I don't think anymore they are the standard.
3: That said, that when it comes to the Brazilian squad, there is this drop in talent from Brazil. We know when we used to call Brazil the hub of football. I don't think it's like that anymore. I think the Europeans have developed their game to that extent where you see even the Young talents want to be as skillful as the Ronaldinhos of this world, you know, the JJs of this world. You'd ask players that want to be like Neymar, the way they play, Bacola and the likes, Duay also, yes, things like that. So the Brazilian football nowadays have to work on how to ensure that that talent does not die. And that is not on the manager, it's on the Football Federation of Brazil. Because nowadays we see Brazil and we see the players that they shone out. They are not really the skillful ones, if you say. They don't really do a lot of flair anymore like we see them do way back. You know, basically they do the basics and they do it well. That is why we see them most time. And it's just the little ones that does a lot of flair that we now see more. The Vinicius of this world, a lot of flair. You're asking yourself, maybe Estevio of Chelsea also does a lot of flair. I think he was injured. That is why he was not in the World Cup, because I'm still asking myself why that guy did not make it. Joao Pedro is also one man that you can look into to bring in. He has something in him, not in the squad. That is why I also blame Ancelotti when I talk about his tactics and all. Why is that guy not in the squad? So when you talk about the Brazilian squad now, that flair, that Brazilianness, you know, that samba boy football is no more in Brazil at all.
0: Okay, of course, that's it on today's edition of the show right here on your Champions Dance Sports Radio Bell FM. And yes, we'll take a break. And when we come back, there'll be more on the show. Good evening to you.
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0: Okay, welcome back. This is not the People's Arena. People's Arena, una welcome, una do. It's a beautiful evening right here. Sports Radio Bay Life FM. My name is Breezy, your sports chic, your premium little brownie, your mom Gio. We're there on top of the radio. I there with Titus Theophilus. I mean, those can be your surnames.
1: They don't relate. They don't be my surname. Nah, I know what.
0: Titus Theophilus. Okay, fine, Timothy.
1: Thank you.
0: Ah, now wow. You know, go allow us. Let us. Can you just allow us be?
1: No,
0: you
1: cannot be.
0: Okay, my people. I know your voice, Timothy. Dear. Timothy, do you have anything for us? I have witness account.
2: I have. Oh.
0: Yeah, now.
2: I have. Oh,
0: yeah,
2: now. Today.
0: Oh, yeah, now.
1: So today I went towards the beach. I don't know. There's a place called Mopo. I don't know if you heard that place before.
0: Mopo. Island.
1: Yeah, yeah.
0: I don't know. Island. I don't know.
1: So I decided to go there today. Then I threw this Adeshino. I don't know if I'm pronouncing it well. Okay, so normally when you're going to that axis or that area, is about 1,000 naira. That is everything. Just from 1,000 from the junction to wherever you're going to. 1,000 naira. Today, I go to the bus stop. Guess how much?
0: How much?
1: 1,500.
0: Hmm.
1: Yesterday, I went there. It was 1,000 naira. Today, 1,500.
0: Hmm.
1: And the whole gist was that it rained. Today, it did not rain at all. Yesterday, it was flooding. It rained. Hmm. And I'm asking myself, why are people like this? Why can't we pity ourselves? We know the situation of things around us, and you are still asking people to pay 1,500 naira. I would have tracked it to it. Just I will not come to the office today. Or you say,
0: God forbid.
1: But because it's seriously annoying. You go to the park, and you ask, how much is this place? And the next thing, the driver is telling you, 1,500 naira. From 1,000 naira, something like on the normal, in the dry season, is 700 naira. It's sad. I think sometimes, even though we are saying, the government should pity us, we too, we should pity ourselves. We should pity people that are also playing this route and all. It's not fair sometimes. That is my own, no.
0: That's very serious. Also, today, I noticed something very dangerous happen. So, I know that people in Lagos, when I get some kind... Sorry, yo. If I talk now, they go say busy. Don't start. When I bad habit, I won't talk. When I get some more kind bad habits, when they do sometimes, yes. Because this is what happened today. For Jack on the year, where Percy they buy, there's a market across the road. One guy buy something from Jack on the market. You won't come cross the traffic. Now, if you know how the road be, you can take the overhead bridge. It's very simple. Take the pedestrian bridge. But some people don't have the patience to go and climb the bridge. So what they do is say they go wait make the road free so that they can cross.
1: Cross, yeah.
0: This guy was so impatient, he could not wait for the road to be free. He won't come use agidi take cross road. Like in the sense that you go enter the road and you force the cars to slow down for you. And so this guy don't enter road. You don't enter traffic. Whether na elu boy buy, I don't know. But he carried something and fish and stuff. Join that road. Now, that thing works when the cars are all in their lanes.
1: True.
0: You can stand in the middle of the lane and they will just be passing to you.
1: Exactly.
0: But the disadvantage that time for that guy was that there was a dispatch rider in the middle of the lane. Now, the dispatch rider had two choices. Either hit that guy or go to the side and get hit by a car. You understand? Either side. This guy can't just stand for middle of road. Just they want dodge motor like you don't watch
1: Flash.
0: You don't get one film in those days where person the Matrix. Matrix with level and switch one they dodge bullets. You understand? Now so the guy can't do road though. The dispatch guy thought of I pity for that dispatch guy because that guy put that dispatch guy in a very bad position. He almost cost that dispatch guy his life. One careless, foolish decision almost cost that dispatch driver his life. Because if car jam you, car go suffer. But if dispatcher jam you, the chances of dispatcher suffering. And the dispatcher was now confused. Should I go left? Should I go right? Or should I go straight and hit this guy and pass? Dispatcher chose to go straight and still avoid hitting his leg. So the dispatcher hit his nylon where he carry. And so the old Elibo pop for. If you go get Jack on the now, first gate, you go see white powder for Grand Elibo. He's there. Evidence. He knows I like evidence.
1: Brazilian evidence.
0: So I can't In the moment, I was feeling sorry for the guy. Like, you risk your life. Oh, why you go do that kind of thing? No, you're not good. Oh, don't do that. Oh, thank God you are alive. Now, it's how they think. But now that I think about it, the guy was very foolish. And he caused that. That is this bad guy now. Innocent man that was even obeying traffic laws and going his way. Because of your foolishness, you would have killed that guy.
2: You understand? Sometimes you see the way people try to cross the road and you ask yourself, why do you want to just risk it? Why can't you just patience? Like, just be patient. That 1 minute, 1 second patience to allow the car pass and to allow the road to be clear. It will not take anything from your life.
0: You understand?
2: Why can't you just chill and, you know, let motor or let the vehicle that are coming through pass and cross? Or better still, there's a pedestrian crossing bridge there. Why can't you just use the pedestrian to cross? It's as simple as that. If you are not that patient to use the main road, it's sad. It's sad.
0: So, thank God for the, what's the column? Thank God for the
2: dispatch driver.
0: Dispatch rider. Thank God he's fine. And thank God for the man to say they're fine. So that's not my own eyewitness account. No, call for 090.
2: The Elubona waste.
0: The Elubona waste.
2: In this economy.
0: Telling you. 090-41889 and 090-44889 are the numbers to call. 090-41889 and 090-44889. 889

0: Timothy that if Morocco just go come up for this tournament last year and Timothy just perceive anything that looks like even like maybe the referee just do one mistake, like Timothy goes, yeah, you see how they don't come up, they're against Morocco. Then I know people who that if France should go out, they will say, they don't rig out so that France go come out, so that Argentina go easy for them. I'm telling you, there are people who will say that.
1: Breezy.
0: There are people who will say that.
1: Breezy, let me tell you something.
0: That if Morocco should win, they'll say, now the referees help Morocco go so that France go come out, so that it go easy.
1: Breezy, let me tell you something.
0: Conspiracy theorists.
1: If Morocco don't win today, and I see any iota of bad officiating,
0: even if you're not sure,
1: if I see any glimpse of bad officiating, FIFA will not hear the last of me. Because if Morocco play good football, and they did not qualify from this game, and they did not get a result because of officiating, there's no more fair play in FIFA.
0: Well, the game is about to start. We are just about 5 minutes away. Hopefully, we don't have any issues today. Hopefully, there's no need for the referee to this one, referee not to that. I hope everything goes smoothly. I wish Morocco good luck. I don't even know where to stand at this point, because
1: Morocco,
0: the two of them, like,
1: we
0: are, they are good.
1: Morocco. It's Africa.
0: The two of them are good. And I told Vicky, I was in Vicky, or who was I telling? I said, Omo, anything you make Morocco last song, go win this World Cup, eh? Nah, Senegal go use their own hand. Travel go Morocco, go give them the Afcon. If travel go me, they go there, say,
1: I'm telling you.
0: No vex. We are sorry. We are very sorry.
1: Now,
0: we are so sorry. Hello.
2: Hello, Breezy.
0: Good evening, Om.
2: I greet you.
0: I greet you too. I hear you. What's your name? White. Welcome.
2: I get it. Please, I will put my for this call like.
0: Okay.
2: I hear about Adam and.
0: Sorry, those. Talk, I didn't hear you. Talk again.
2: Adam and Femi.
0: Femi is here. Femi was here this evening. Adam is no more with us.
2: Okay. Bruni. For this Morocco and France, compared to France who beat Morocco, 2-0. First half, 0-0. And the second half, go greater. Thank you.
0: Okay, all right. Okay, so when you're sending us a message on WhatsApp, make sure you put your name. Make sure you put your name so that we go know who they talk. No, they hide. Come straight and talk. No fear. Nobody go beat you. If you are very confident, come out and say it. 090-41889. 090-44889. Hello.
3: Hello.
0: Yes, good evening.
3: Hello, good evening.
0: Yeah.
3: Monday from.
0: Welcome.
3: Can I get 50-50, but I see France going to one.
0: Fans going to one. Okay. The game goes to start. Timothy wants Morocco to go. Timothy say he must not see anything that looks like
1: Magomago.
0: Like Magomago.
1: No.
0: Like somebody said, and I say it also. Now who lose? Now they always complain say they cheat. Who win? Not again. Not they talk that. Now who lose? Now they talk. A quick break. Yes, when we come back. We'll bring you the coverage. France versus Morocco. Don't go nowhere.
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6: All right, still your frequency of champions. We are back. Austin from the ancient city of Benin, I see you on WhatsApp. He says the Morocco team is good, but the French are better. It will be an upset if Morocco won today. I agree. You say?
7: We want the upset.
6: You want the upset.
7: I want it.
6: Some people don't want the upset. he says, I'm predicting a 2-1 win for France. So for me, I think it can go either way. Morocco are good. Morocco are a good team. So yeah, it can go either way. Anyway, this is coolest. Okay, Tyro say coolest draw. Okay. Sea Gold won over Daz. He says the first half draw, second half France win. Okay. Let's see whether this is that day. Monaco gonna say sugar size or France gonna say Africa get quality. Let's see.
7: I feel France are going to win both halves. I think France will win first half, win second half in this game.
6: You know, even confidence. You where they support Morocco, you're not even confident.
7: No. It's not about confidence. It's just the reality of things in this game. The French side they are too good. They are not supposed
6: but
7: to
6: But they're not unbeatable.
7: They're actually unbeatable right
6: now.
7: They're not supposed to be playing in the World Cup.
6: Did you think Spain was going to beat Portugal?
7: Yeah. It was very predictable for Spain to beat Portuguese, and there's nothing special about Portugal. The only thing that is giving Portugal
6: no talk this team for people front.
7: No, it's the truth. The only thing that
6: let
7: we
6: me fight you.
7: The reason why we are giving Portugal the hype is just Ronaldo. Aside Ronaldo, hello Portugal.
6: You are saying Ronaldo is the best team Portugal have
7: ever had.
6: But like at this World Cup, was he their best thing?
7: It's not. That is the point. If Ronaldo is the best. That is the reason why people even give him then hope of lifting.
6: No, I don't think so. I don't think that was the reason. They have a lot of good players. Portugal has good players
7: now.
6: Are you joking?
7: The Portuguese players are actually vibed.
6: Really?
7: You know, yeah, Vitinha, Bernardo, Bruno. Honestly, I think they're overhyped. I think that it's because they play in a team where you also have Cristiano. That is why a lot of people are giving them that. Oh, they are likely to win it and all. Aside that, I don't see anything special about the Portuguese court, honestly. I don't see
6: this
7: anything
6: way
7: special
6: they talk,
7: the
6: so
7: court.
6: I don't know. So the likes of Rafael Leão, Yao Feliz, Gonzalo Ramos, Francisco Trincão, and
7: let me mention some of the players I think for me that are
6: Bernardo Silva,
7: Diego Costa, the goalkeeper, then Mendes,
6: Vitinha, Yao Neves, Neves.
7: I don't read those guys.
6: Yao Cancelo, Matheus Nunes, Man City, Barcelona, Semedo, Fenerbahce. Are you kidding?
7: Comparing them
6: Massive
7: to Spain,
6: finish,
7: no, comparing them to Spain, comparing them to Argentina, comparing them to what was I mention? France? No, now.
6: Maybe compared to France, but I don't think Ronaldo is the best thing they had in that Portuguese team.
7: I think
6: some of the players were equally good.
7: I think Ronaldo is the reason why people are thinking they might win it.
6: If anybody that looks at Portugal and thinks Ronaldo is the reason why they might win it, that person, I'm sorry to say, you don't read them well. You don't read them well, honestly.
7: Okay.
6: There are other quality young players that are playing in good teams right now. PSG players are in that place. Barcelona players.
7: I'm
6: talking about.
7: Yeah,
6: AC Milan players. And you're concerned about Ronaldo.
7: That's what I'm telling you.
6: They play
7: that's what I'm telling you.
6: That
7: Vitinha and Neves, they are system players.
6: Let's focus. So it's 2 minutes into the game. France and Morocco, ladies and gentlemen, it's kicked off. I gave you the starting lineup earlier on. I may just... Timothy, should we just... let's drop it once more. Okay, yes, 4-2-3-1 formation, courtesy of Didier Deschamps for France. 4-2-3-1 formation, we get Mike Maignan for the goalpost. There's a back four of Jules Koundé, Dayot, Upamecano, William Saliba, and Lucas Digne. Midfield, we get Manuel Kone, as well as Adrien Rabiot. Up front, yes, Kylian Mbappe, the captain of this team, Ide attack with supported by Ousmane Dembele and Désiré Doué. And yes, Michael Olise. Now they play just behind Mbappe for the number 10 role. For the bench right there, there's Bryce Samba and Robin Ressier. Those are the reserve goalkeepers. And then there are players like Ibrahima Konate, Lucas Hernandez, Malo Gusto, Theo Hernandez, Maxence Lacroix, Aurelien Tchouaméni, Warren Zaïre-Emery, Ryan Cherki, N'Golo Kante, Magnus Akliouche, Marcus Thuram, Jean-Philippe Mateta, and Bradley Barcola. Yes, for Morocco this evening, Mohamed Ouaibi is in that team with a 4-2-3-1 formation as well. And yes, for that goal posters, Yassine Bono, of course, you know him. And we get likes of Anas Salah Eddin for the back. There's Nusair Mazraoui as well. There's also, of course, Issa Diop. And Ashraf Hakimi will be the captain of that side. For the midfield, there's Ayub Buadi. He's paired up in the midfield with Neil El Ayanui. And then Brahim Diaz there for the attack. Yes, for the attack. Azadine Unai is also there. There's also, of course, Chemsdin Talbi, I beg your pardon. And the man waiting for the front of this attack, his name is Bilal Elknous. For the bench, yes, for Morocco this evening, the two reserve goalkeepers, Munir El Kadjoui and Ahmed Reda Tagnawiti. And then players like Marwane Sadane, Zakaria El Ouadi, Chadi Riyad, Redouane Halhal, there's Youssef Belamari, there's also Amis Bai, Gemis Gazim Yassin, Samir El Murabet, Sofyan Amrabat, Isma Sabari, who was injured in their last game, Ayub El Kaabi, Ayube Maimuni Et Guyab, and Sofyan Raimi. I hope I never mother all the names, but that's how the players, the lineup were. 5 minutes into the game, Timothy, what would you say you've seen so far? Very close to a goal. A goal came knocking, ladies and gentlemen. But let's tell you what has happened in the last 5 minutes. Make I tell you now, waiting to happen for the last 5 minutes. Just as you expected, France, they dominate. Yes, they dominate the possession strongly. France have come in with 77% ball possession as against 23, yes, to Morocco. It has started quite very strongly, yes, for France. Now, yes, for the second minute and the third minute, the France players, they keep the ball. They exchange a combination of very, very sharp passes, if you ask me. They wait for gaps for the defense to open up. Then there was a chance for Morocco where Neil Al-Ayneri, anytime I pronounce his name. Yes, he managed to dispossess one of the French players, but he committed foul for the process and the referee been blow whistle. But yes, inside the fourth minute, there was a neat pass with Frank Kylian Mbappe for space. And you know, say Mbappe don't need any second invitation to shoot. He hit the ball. There was a power driver from distance towards the bottom left corner, but Bono deny him with good save. The ball come up for play. France can't collect. Corner kick. That corner kick now, Ousmane Dembele 9 collect him. And then he took it with a short pass to, you know, to distribute the pass and then try to get it into the net. You know, work, shout. But then, why did I shout earlier on? Because for the fourth minute, there was a brilliant cross into the box. We find Dayot Upamecano of France and a steering low header towards the bottom left corner. But the goalkeeper showed all him agility and he made a very good, astonishing save. But yes, ladies and gentlemen, 6 minutes in, it is France 0, Morocco 0. Yes, so Timothy.
7: Breezy. Bono have his work cut out today. He's going to face a lot of the ball coming through against him from France. Mm. And the way France are playing very calm and really taking this game to Morocco. So far, so good. It's all the French side, you know, trying as much as possible to kick this one on the very early. I'm very sure they don't want what happened against Paraguay to happen again in this one. They want to take it to the opposition and get the job done instantly. When I did tell you that they are quite unplayable, this is definition of unplayable, this French side. Everywhere you watch, everywhere you turn to, every angle, every position, they are just brilliant. Like, they are just brilliant. And that is what they've been showing in the last couple of minutes in this game so far.
6: Okay, so there's one guy on WhatsApp. Brilla WhatsApp is one of is a member of Brilla Nation, and this guy always comes to predict games.
7: Okay.
6: Now he predicted one. Was it Australia game or so? The thing come to true. I think he predicted one of that when it came true. But then Octopus Peter, I go to call him because his name is Peter. Peter all the way from Australia. He don't text us this evening again. Peter said, "Hi Brilla team, I want to remind you that I said it 3 days ago that Morocco team will get to the final of this tournament. Watch out." You need to see how happy Timothy is right now. Timothy is excited.
7: If your predictions have been true, please let us not come to me. Yeah, let us not come to me. Thank you.
6: All right, ladies and gentlemen, we're now 7 minutes in. Hello, good evening.
3: Hello.
6: Good evening. Hello. Yes, good evening. Good evening. Welcome.
3: Money Making Monday for Monitor.
6: Welcome, Money Making Monday.
3: Yeah, exactly. Thank you very much.
6: Yeah.
3: If this match ends in 2-0 in favor of France, let me say they're just making for the Moroccan side. They have every chance to demolish them. Understand? So let me tell you, Morocco are going nowhere. They're going nowhere. Understand? Yes. Look at, in fact, let me just tell you the main thing now. Let them just the money the game, eh? Let them just say let them carry the ball because.
6: Are you there?
3: Yes, yes, yes.
6: Okay, can you quickly wrap up so we can move on?
3: Yeah. I support my flat.
6: Okay.
3: With my full chest.
6: All right, thank you very much. Ladies and gentlemen, to let you know, we are 8 minutes in with a cross to enter the tent at this point in time. Timothy, what's going on?
7: Well, we saw the Moroccan side have some possession of the ball a couple of minutes ago. They were actually trying to, you know, have some of the game ball in the advantage, but the French side got it back, and before we know it, it went back to the Morocco again. Adeyemi losing the ball out in that instance. But it's good to see that now the Moroccans are settling in and they are already holding on to the ball, doing more of the play, trying to find themselves, and they are passing the ball around. This is what we want to see.
6: Yeah, they've come into the game more.
7: Yeah, not just sitting back and allowing the pressure, because as much as they allow the pressure, the more they will be breakable. And that is not what I want to see in this one.
6: Okay, hopefully not. But yes, a quick break and we're back to it. Just to let you know, we're now 9 minutes in. And it never took it for the 7th minute where, like, yes, Timothy, just let you know, there's been some controlled play and passing for the middle of the pitch from Morocco. A quick break and we're back. Don't go nowhere.
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8: Striker is on the move. 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
9: Can I get a Heineken, please?
8: 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Goal!
9: Yes! Let's go! Can you believe it?
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9: 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Wait, what's your name again? 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I'm Chris. Ah, nice to meet you, Chris. Another Heineken for Chris, please.
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3: All right, ladies and gentlemen, we don't come back and make a let on a no see as it is hot. We don't enter 11 minutes with a cross enter 12 now for this game. Now, Steve France 0 with Morocco 0. What did it happen so far? Don't forget to say for the fourth minute, we see brilliant cross enter the box with Dyot Upamecano of France. Yes, steer lower towards the bottom left corner. But the goalkeeper show strength, show agility, and he make a very, very sweet save. For the ninth minute, Nassau Desire Duesse of France bring player come down. Naim Fasundo Tello, the Argentine center referee, he gets clear sight, he blowing whistle for foul. Yellow card never there, and also one in the goal left right center. Brian Diaz send long ball forward to Ashraf Hakimi, but he put too much power for that ball. The chance can't come out, the ball go out of play. France can't get goal kick. That one for 9 minutes. For 10 minutes, Nassau Desire Duesse, he collect pass for the edge of the box. He unleashed shot with a brilliantly blocked, by defender. And yes, so far, France don't see get back the control and the passing. They increase possession of the ball and they won't open up the opposition defense to take hit them quick on top of the break. Just to let you know, see now 12 minutes we day now. Now France 0, Morocco 0. Yes, if you call us for 090-41889 and 090-44889. Good evening.
4: Hello.
3: Welcome.
4: Yeah, this

0: red shirt with green short knicker. Some of the players wear that same pink boot where they talk about. Some of them wear yellow boots. Some of them wear green boots. For the French team too, some of them wear yellow boots. Some of them wear green boots. Some of them wear white. And many of them, including Kylian Mbappe, they wear pink boots this evening. Now, the reason why they wear the pink, now because of color wheel. Pink, they're on the opposite side of the spectrum from the dark green grass, where they create the highest possible contrast. So that you go see the boots where those brands, where they make these boots. Now, they intentionally, they make the boot pink because the grass, green. Everywhere, green. Now, make the boot for shine, make people for see them. So, all those major brands now, like Nike, Adidas, Puma, all of them now purposely design all the pink boots. So, you go see many players for this World Cup, that they wear different brand of boots, but most of the boots now pink. Now, because of this matter, green grass, pink boots, pink they shine when it's on top green. And as psychology and marketing, brands and studies they suggest say flashy colors go project confidence, and it serve as massive billboard to viewers where they watch and viewers where they on top social media as well. Anyway, that not the matter. What I say, Matelona. I just quick update for that. So let you know, say we don't cross enter 23 minutes now, 0-0, still 0-0 like this. So remember, see, I tell you, I say for 21 minutes, Michael Olise take corner. After that corner, that corner don't go straight, go meet Adrien Rabiot. Adrien Rabiot now, he be there inside the box that time, he dey free. But as he put head, that header now, he not really get level. He not really get level, he not get control. And the ball just go high over the bar. Now, as he did, so we don't enter 23 minutes. But yes, another matter happened for 22 minutes where Michael Olise, he gets opportunity to send cross from the side, enter penalty area in order to find one of his teammates. But he failed, and the opportunity now still come out. France just, they get opportunity, but all of them know they get control. They know they get hit target as they supposed hit. The ball come up for play, Morocco can't get goal kick. Yes, to let you know, say we don't cross enter 24 minutes now. And yes, now one X-Bet, they bring this coverage, can't give up. By the way, one X-Bet now that they run a super promo for this World Cup that they call them World Win 26. 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All right, 0-0. We don't enter 25 minutes. Yes, sir. Hello. Hello.
1: Wonderful evening to you.
0: Penalty to France. Oh, penalty to France. Good evening. Who they talk? Good evening. Who they there? Are you there?
1: Hello?
0: Yes, good evening. Okay, you're gonna need to call us back. As you never ready for us. Quack, quack, quack, man. Let us know. Timothy. Penalty to France, Timothy. Timothy, call one finish, Timothy. Timothy, talk not fear.
2: I don't know. There was an incident before the tackle. It's a pure penalty tackle in the box. That was a very, very bad tackle, by the way. Missed the ball, got the man. That is 100% penalty. But there was a tackle before that one. And I think VAR just checked it and cleared it, which I just saw now. And it's correct call from VAR to clear that one. And penalty to France. This is not how you want to start this game. Well, penalty. If France go up ahead, we know they don't stop. Once they score one, they want to score another and score another one, which will be very difficult.
0: Okay, so now Nusair Mazraoui. Now he do that clumsy foul.
2: Very, very
0: on top
2: clumsy.
0: Kylian Mbappe. Kylian Mbappe don't already beat the defender. They already enter the box. Now Mazraoui come from nowhere. Go pack and come up for ground. The referee don't point. Pack. The referee don't even waste time. He just do his finger straight to penalty. Now VAR, when they check the penalty, because the referee go talk with the linesman. So they come, they check him. Like I say, linesman, they talk, say, referee, make we look this thing, make we see how it be. So they come, they debate within themselves. Now they come, they go check VAR, you know, because, and now VAR don't confirm, say, true. Now penalty be. So, yes, Kylian Mbappe now go take the penalty as it

0: stands. Okay, I hear you.
1: You know, Breezy shocked me. So you know, mention saying that Argentina referee won't.
0: I don't talk him before now. I don't talk. I said okay. I don't first talk him earlier. On. No, because like I said, for some people this evening, if Morocco lose now, Joro, if France lose now, Joro, you know, if it please people. So as it stands, the Argentine referee has given France a penalty. VAR too don't confirm. Say na penalty. VAR is also an Argentine man.
1: Okay.
0: And it, but I don't think that counts. I don't think that matters, actually.
1: I think
0: the most important thing is that officiating is done well.
1: That is what really matters, actually. I think even the referees know that every decision they make would really, really matter in this, because
0: you can't be at
1: it's
0: this,
1: been all over the news.
0: You can't be at now, this. See, so you can't be at the World Cup and afford to make silly mistakes.
1: Exactly. True.
0: It's not just because of any other thing. It is because that is the standard of the World Cup. The whole world they watch. This is the biggest football tournament. And just to point out, ladies and gentlemen, yes, there's a penalty. Kylian Mbappe, now go take him. In the meantime, we're there for 27 minutes. We don't the cross, enter 28. Yes, don't forget, in our next bet, they bring this information given about this time. Just to let you know. France 0, Morocco 0. Kylian Mbappe penalty could be the difference maker for 28 minutes. Ah, Mazraoui, penalty missed. Mbappe miss him. Mbappe don't miss penalty. Kylian Mbappe missed penalty.
1: Bono is good.
0: Yassine Bono, catch him.
1: Bono is good.
0: Like Mbappe, like Messi. Like Mbappe, like Messi.
1: Bono is good.
0: Wow. Was it too cheap? I did not a lot of effort.
1: Yeah, actually.
0: Mbappe no put effort. Was he trying to confuse Yassine Bono?
1: I think he was trying to, you know, there's something that was about the Bono. Last World Cup, it was very integral, because anytime we went to penalty shootout, they were more or less confident that the goalkeeper is good enough to save that. Even when the penalty was given, it was not faced. You see goalkeepers given penalty against them, and they tried to intimidate the player that is taking the penalty and try to do everything possible. Bono is just relaxed and calm, because I think he's made his research. He knows what Mbappe would do. He knows Mbappe's move. He knows everything about Mbappe. And now Mbappe is complaining, but that was a very good save from Bono. That was a very brilliant save from Bono. And
0: you get as Mbappe take that penalty. I think Mbappe was trying to confuse Bono.
1: Yeah.
0: But it didn't work.
1: Just like the Messi zone, when Messi made that move, and Messi thought the goalkeeper was going to move. You know, sometimes the way the player moved, the goalkeeper moved their body, depends on where the player puts the ball. Unfortunately for him, Bono never gave him a particular angle. In fact, Bono deceived him as if he was going to the left. Mbappe put it to the right, and he went to the right to save him. That was a fantastic save from Bono. That was a very, very good save from Bono, by the way.
0: Okay, so Yassine Bono, now Morocco got a tank now. Mazraoui goes the tank Bono. Say, Bono, thank you for saving my blushes. Bono, thank you for not letting the enemy put me to shame. No, I lie. Mbappe now be the enemy for this point. Don't let Mbappe put me to shame. Bono anticipates the direction of the penalty back in Mbappe. Yeah, Mbappe, they try put the ball into the bottom right corner, but the goalkeeper there to deny him. Who they bring this information given at this time? Now one expert.
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0: Okay, just to let you know what a breakdown happened. France will not be one goal up now. But yes, Assim Bono to the rescue for Morocco. Hello.
1: Hello.
0: Yes, good evening.
1: A wonderful evening to your balance on the line.
0: Welcome.
1: France versus Morocco.
0: Yes.
1: I think I see Morocco winning this match.
0: Okay.
1: I see this Morocco winning this match. I think what happens to Brazil and the Norway, I wish that city to enter into Morocco so they will take this advantage now, to watch France. See this PK they miss. Will be say, not be better PK than give Mbappe. They just die. Brazil won't go catch fish. In leg, not even touch the ball. In leg, not even touch Mbappe. Just dive. If you don't want to compare side in Argentina, only with PK self. Now I say even better pass this one self. But he goes so kind, say the ball not enter net. So make Morocco take this advantage now to make sure, say, they win this France.
0: Okay. All right. Thank you very much. Timothy, do you remember this evening? I said anybody losing would always tell you was cheated. Now in the apple, so. But anyway, okay, I hear you.
2: That was a penalty, actually.
0: I thought it was a penalty. There's nothing you want to say. It was a penalty. Mbappe no dive. Not a penalty, in my opinion, anyway. But yes, that it did not matter as long as he did not score it. You understand?
2: That is the joy.
0: I say Mazraoui go just thank God.
2: That is the joy.
0: If they manage come out of this game and they win this game, Mazraoui tomorrow like this at Thanksgiving,
2: you go buy boxes for Bono.
0: You go say Mbappe. You go say Bono. Hey, my guy, God bless you. You know what I'm
2: saying? My salary, I've been waiting, my wage for
0: my
2: this.
0: My wage,
2: for
0: my
2: this
0: bonus.
2: Game.
0: Now you get that. But anyway, this particular game they happen for the USA. This stadium that they call on the Foxborough Stadium, now for Massachusetts. Americans, you can come and correct me. I collect correction. It happened for Gillette Stadium for Foxborough for Massachusetts. Now that this particular one they happen, so the capacity of this stadium now 68,000 people. And based on saying now France they play, I should say it go reach 69,000 because some people go sit down for fence if they say in Nigeria. but I know saying that the full stadium now completes this evening. And just to let you know, ladies and gentlemen, they go water break after that particular penalty. Nine, the Kong still come back from the water break. They're on there for 33 minutes. They cross enter 34 now. And the number of attempts for this game since when it start, number of attempts to goal, now 8 to France and just 2 to Morocco. France now get the most chances for this ball. Hello. Hello. Hello. Yes, good evening.
1: Like Mbappe, like Messi. Money making money for money.
0: Yeah, welcome. Now your people, Mbappe, Messi, money making Monday.
2: MMM.
1: Exactly. I see them with them. You know what is the cost penalty? Now, what is the cost penalty now? Over 4. Yes, when you are too good, in form, the cost penalty. Another one, you know what is the cost? Own goal. What is the cost own goal now for short? What is the cost deflection goal now short also? That what you got put for this local today. Understand? Nothing they go do. First must wire them, which is no good. They must press their neck, they must cry, go home.
0: Oh, wow.
1: With you.
0: Okay.
2: You should say that man an African.
0: He said, go press their neck. Anyway, nasty 35 minutes. We don't day now. Now in France, actually, they press Morocco neck. Oh, my goodness. Not Mbappe. Abel, quick. Give us the update.
2: Desiree Doué. Almost broke our heart, Africans. And that was a very good challenge. Getting the ball off the 18-year-old. And Bruno with a brilliant dive to the left. To the right, rather, to save that one. Deschamps know that should be in at the back of the net. Doué also that should be in at the back of the net. But corner kick for Morocco, by the way. That is a brilliant move from France. They are very, very dangerous when it comes to attacking and when it comes to transition. We just hope that Morocco can stay steady to the end of this
0: Well,
2: one.
0: There's a reason why Yassine Bono was named the best goalkeeper in Africa.
2: Exactly.
0: And he did prove him this evening.
2: 100%.
0: He just denied Désiré Doué another opportunity. France supposed to get 2 goals up. I mean, coupled with the penalty where Mbappe missed. Anyway, my letter now say na 36 minutes we there. For 35 minutes, now so Azedin Unai of Morocco is pre-pass give Brahim Diaz, but Brahim Diaz not be beating man enter the ball. And in number 10, for that same 35 minutes, now Desire Doué boss enter the box after fine solo run. He look up, he tried to place the shot inside the bottom left corner, but Africa's best goalkeeper make great save to deny him the moment of glory. So the ball can come up for play. Now in France, now can't get chance to do corner. They do the corner finish. Now Michael Olise, now step up to the corner. The corner no bring result. So ladies and gentlemen, we don't enter 36, they cross enter 37 minutes of play as it stands. Yes, call us for 090-41889 and 090-44889. Send us WhatsApp message too for 090-44889. Hello.
1: My honorable sister Breezy, good evening.
0: Good evening.
1: Yeah, my name is Emo. I'm calling from Afaba, the capital city of Delta State.
0: You're welcome.
1: Yeah. Breezy, I want to. Okay, please, my regards to Timo. I just hear Timothy.
2: Shout out, brother Ali.
1: Yeah, all right. Yeah, please, I want to comment on the refereeing.
0: Oh, yeah, no.
1: You spoke about it earlier. See, this FIFA leadership now, they are full of many controversies and they are not ashamed of it. Everybody knows that Argentina and France, they are the leading teams right now among the top eight that are remaining in this competition. So, for God's sake, why will you appoint FIFA Argentina's personalities, nationals, to officiate a match involving France at this point in time? You know that they want to hide from controversy. They don't want controversy to leave this World Cup.
0: Okay, yes, but do you have any complaint about the officiating so far in 37 minutes of play?
1: Well, I've been following you carefully. Mm-hmm. There have been no complaints.
0: So what's the issue?
1: But you see, these people, their minds are not clean like your own. If you look, I've interacted with them a lot on the job. If these Europeans and Americans, if they want to do bad, then they will open their eyes clearly and do the naked badness. Even when you are shouting, they will do it. But those of us that they call people who are not civilized, we live by our conscience. They don't have conscience, so these people. Okay. When they want to do bad, they will do it.
0: All right. Let's wait for them to do the bad first. They never do bad now. Let's wait for them to do bad before we begin to complain. Let's not bury people that have not offended us. Timothy, would you say
2: the ref have been doing well so far in this game?
0: So I don't get it.
2: He's been fair so far in this game. So I think we should not allow sentiments affect what we've seen so far. As we speak, he's made the right decisions for both sides and he's been professional to this 39th minute.
0: And this is Timothy, who is pro Morocco.
2: I'm very Moroccan at this point in time.
0: Anyway, 0-0, ladies and gentlemen, 40 minutes now. Back to the ball, just to let on and know. Say, for the 36th minute, opportunity come. Yes, opportunity come where Michael Olise, after he deliver corner kick, he floats him over and Najus Kunde now enter the end of that corner kick. But he had that from around the penalty spot. He just come on well wide of the right post. Then Michael Olise can still see ball for possession, but he can't try to hit the ball, but he end up for no man's land. The attacking effort just waste like that. This will not be the only time where I don't mention saying Michael Olise, just the fire blanks this evening. Anyway, Fasundo Tello, now the center referee be that. He don't blow his second signal, say foul day. What he happened? Now Moroccan player, down where they I know they feel pronouncing him so. Neil L. Ainui. He bring your opponent down. France can't get free kick. And they go for fuse that one to apply pressure on the opposition box. Done for the 38th minute. But he not going to work. You understand? So now, he can't get immediately that one finish. Now, Morocco players, they can't get possession. They can't exchange short pass. As they follow on our talk, so we don't cross enter 41 minutes. Yes, 41 minutes. Morocco 0, France 0. Hello.
3: Hello.
0: Yes, good evening.
3: Hello.
0: Good evening.
3: Hello.
0: Good evening.
3: Good evening.
0: Good evening. What's be your name?
3: This Chim calling from ATP. You are good to be precise.
0: You are welcome.
3: Hello.
2: Hello. Hello. We can hear you. We can hear you.
3: Okay. In fact, despite the whole Africa or Europe, I'm giving my support to Morocco because they are just making the Africans proud. Are you getting me? Because the last match, Argentina and Egypt, I was rooting for Egypt to win Argentina.
0: Mm.
3: But it was quite unfortunate that Egypt needed to up to 79 or 78 minutes just for them to hold on, to manage the game to the end, they lose. And I'm not saying that let the same thing that happened Argentina versus Morocco, let it not happen between France and Morocco, because you know that within the course of that match, Lionel Messi missed a penalty. I hope you are following.
0: Okay.
3: Yeah.
0: And now Mbappe himself don't miss penalty.
3: Yes, Messi missed a penalty, and they still went ahead and won that very game. So I just pray that Morocco should get a lead first. If they be in front and let the French, you know, being there to equalize, it will help them.
0: Okay.
3: Because if France face them to score, they will find it very, very difficult.
0: All right. Thank you so much. So, yes, 43 minutes just to let you know, saying that France 0, Morocco 0, acid hot. That one now, 43 minutes. So, but yes, just to let you know, say for the 42 minutes, now so Dayot Upamecano of France, he go commit one kind of tackle for opponent body. But no caution from the referee. Referee, they're careful now. You don't want to drop yellow cards. One thing I don't notice about the referees for this World Cup, they know they too drop yellow card. They are being very cautious.
2: I feel that is instruction from the referee association.
0: So they reduce the cards.
2: I think the cards were very, very. They've allowed the game.
0: They manage cards.
2: They've allowed the game flow a lot. So which also have helped the game, if I'm being honest. But sometimes you have to just dish it out. So when you need to. Yeah.
0: Okay. So when you call us, please keep it very brief. When I know say we need to continue to serve the information, so try to keep them brief. Yes, so the referee don't give any card, give Dayot Upamecano. So, but Morocco been get free kick near the sideline. I just wanted to give Dayot Upamecano. But yes, for that same 42 minutes, now so Bilal Elkanous of Morocco, he tried to take the opposition by surprise with free kick. That free kick where Dayot Upamecano caused so, now Bilal Elkanous now take him. He just do quack take him, try to surprise the opposition, but he not just bring any result at all. Now so Bosef come fall back to France, where France can't take the press Morocco. All this also happened for the 42 minutes, and we don't enter 44 minutes now. We'll be saying that still France 0, Morocco 0. Yes, drop those WhatsApp messages for 090-44889. Joseph from Delta, I cite you very well. Yes, just quick break when we come back. Let's just say don't enter 45. We will tell you now how the game they go.
4: Striker is on the move. He cuts.
5: Can I get a Heineken, please?
4: He shoots. Goal!
5: Yes! Yeah! Let's go! Can you believe it?
6: Here you go, sir. Your Heineken.
5: Oh, sorry. Can I get another one for? Wait. What's your name again? Chris. 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Ah, nice to meet you, Chris. Another Heineken for Chris, please. 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
4: Striker is on the move. He cuts.
5: Can I get a Heineken, please?
4: He shoots. Goal!
5: Yes! 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
0: All right, we don't come through, ladies and gentlemen. 45 minutes and 5 minutes extra time. There's 9 they put for this first half. Just to let you know, since I did 5, they don't play one goal. But it was a very close chance just now. Yes, sir. Can you give us an update on that, Timothy?
2: Didney from way
0: Lucas Digne.
2: From way out, hit that one well. Like, Bruno, I think Bruno touched it. It was given as a goal kick from the referee. But that was brilliant from Digne. That looked to be going in. Just the goalkeeper's friend, Gorsbach, stopping that one. So far, so good. It's been France. It's been France all the way, dominating play, hanging on to position, creating chances. And we just did mention that France were not taking the shot. And almost immediately, they replied us that, we are all round out. We can take shot and we can pass in the box as well. That is what we just saw from Digne. So it's been France, but it's now how long they can hold on to this, Morocco. We just have a few minutes to the end of the half. Just hope that it remains this way for the next 2-3 minutes thereabout.
0: Okay, so yes, out of 45, man, let's not know, say, sorry, out of 5 minutes extra time, just to let you know, so they don't play 3 now. We did 2 more minutes, yes, before the referee will blow the full time, the halftime whistle. But just to let you know, yes, sir, say that Lucas Digne shot na crossbar e chop. And a very precise pass when Coletti come produce very strong bullet strike. He shoot the ball all the way from outside the 18-yard box, straight from distance. Where we say Bono no even see I'm coming. But in all honesty, you would have given it to Bono, because if you not chop by for see chop Bono hand. Bono was very accurate where in hand they go at the time when the ball they come. You know, smash against the crossbar would have been a brilliant goal, actually. But just before that one, too, just to let you know, say for the 44th minute, yes, Dayot Upamecano of France, he'd been fine to try to find Jules Koundé at one time, but he just put too much power on the true ball. The ball can come up for pitch, it can be goal kick for Morocco. Now, so Manu Konesev of France, for inside 45+1, he pick up loose pass, but he just unleashed one kind of very poor shot from distance. The effort now, we come to nothing, because defender collect him for block before Lucas Digne own shot can chop back too. And now, ladies and gentlemen, now just like 1 minute remain of this extra time. But just about a few minutes ago, that's also Ousmane Dembele self, he get opportunity, one break free, but the opposing player cleared the ball, come up for his leg. And you need to just give him to Yassine Bono this evening. Yassine Bono now really the difference maker between France and Morocco, if 100%. You ask me. Both for penalty, both for short way, they cash, both for everything. Because this in defense, they're not really, they do much like that. Then they try, but no. I go give them 7/10. But you see Bono, 9.5, I go give him.
2: I think there's one thing every team deserves to have, and that is a good goalkeeper. And that is what Bono have been doing for them. We saw him at the last World Cup, and he's taking that into this World Cup as well, which is a brilliant thing. Personally, makes me happy. I just want him to continue doing it and keep a clean sheet as well. That will work for me. But let's see how it works for the game, for Morocco in general. They need one goal, and if they get that one goal, first goal, I think they will end this one.
0: Egypt got a first goal. Egypt got a second goal. Egypt still
2: Morocco
0: capitulated.
2: Morocco is not Egypt.
0: Well,
2: yeah, Morocco is way better than
0: Egypt. But I mean, Morocco, they even play a more dangerous team on paper than Egypt was playing.
2: Actually.
0: This one can score. This one can score, and they most likely will. But yes, man, let you know. Say for the 43 minutes now, so Morocco get opportunity to do a corner. By the way, we there for 45+5. It's supposed the referee was double whistle by now. But yes, so Morocco being get opportunity for 43 for 45+3 minutes. Where we say the ball is spin up and it hits the hand of Adrien Rabiot just outside the box after he failed to control him. Where the referee can blow for a foul and the award free kick from dangerous position. But Ashraf Hakimi now fired the ball from the free kick just outside the box. But in short, they off target. Yassine Bono ends the first half as man of the match. Half time, France 0, Morocco 0. And man of the match, in my opinion, goes to Yassin Bono. Timothy, what do you think?
13: I agree with you 100%. This first half has been, is the man that they should, once he gets to the dressing room, they should look for somewhere to fan him, then pour him water, then lay him down and massage him well, because he's been the difference for them in this game, tell you. So, I don't know. I feel that the second half, there's a lot to watch out for. If they go out enter in the first half, the talk on the discussion, the pep talk in the dressing room would have been different. But this is still the same way as it's were in the beginning of the game. I think Morocco will be thinking of how to manage the game. They cannot go head on against, they cannot go toe to toe against the French side. It would always beat them down. The best they can do is to try to see if they can manage the situation. When I mean manage the situation, when they need to attack, they attack together. When they need to defend, they defend together and not too deep. If they go too deep against Morocco, we saw it, Egypt against Argentina, the French national team will punish them. They know how to be very sleeky. Oli says, Dembele is there, and they're moving across that front line as because it's so much problem. They'll be finding a way through, and they can also strike from far, as we saw Digne did a couple of minutes ago as well. So for me, I just feel that Morocco's talk right now is how to manage the game, and they might be looking to bring in, I think Seberi looks to be fit. He was injured. I think he's on the team sheet. Maybe looking to bring him in the second half when they need the service. But the talk for me should be the first 15, first 20 minutes of the game. Let's see how we can manage this game. Once they can manage that one, not defending too deep, going forward when they have to go forward, that would work for them. Then let's say in the next 15 minutes of the game, they can now push for it.
0: Okay, ladies and gentlemen, that's not the halftime result. Now 0-0 so far. How the next 45 go be? Just stay right here, Umbrella. We'll go bring them your way. Don't go nowhere. Yes, we did come back.
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19: Striker is on the move. 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

0: Okay, yes, action as it continues right here. Your Champions Live Sports Radio, Brunei FM. And yes, after the first 45, it was a goalless. Major talking point, of course, as far as that one is concerned, was that Kylian Mbappe missed a penalty that should have put his side ahead in this game already. An interesting way to play the low blocks in this particular game that I have seen that the Moroccans have deployed so far. Not a bad way that they have done it, not sitting too deep so that they don't cause themselves problems, but definitely blocking the passing lanes and making sure that the opponent don't get one over them. And it's a good way to approach it. Interesting way, to say the least. And one can only but appreciate the fact that these guys have come all out doing their bit, and they're hoping that they get one over France. I mean, it's not at that point yet where you could feel a bit of the panic, but they have responded pretty well, team Morocco.
1: Oh, I feel that Morocco, what the game plan have been working so far. At some point, it failed to work because we also got to see the French national, the French side creating chances for themselves. A couple of good saves by the goalkeeper. I think that is one man they should be thinking right now. Mm. But that being said, their plan is to sit back. They know they cannot go toe-to-toe against the French national team. So they plan to sit back. Not just sit back. What I really enjoy from them is they still have possession of the ball, which is quite important for Morocco. They need to hold on to the ball as long, as much as possible. Not giving away the ball. Not allowing the French side have massive possession. Not allowing the French side always come at them. You see, when they try to move the ball out of their defense, they move the pass. Unlike what we saw of Egypt, who anytime they get the ball, they are giving it back to Argentina. This time around, we see them, they go forward. Even though they don't create chances, even though they don't make anything happen, at least they string one or two passes around the midfield to ensure that they have some percentage of the ball. They have some of the ball in their coffers. That is what they should continue doing. If not, if they give more of the ball to the Egyptian, to the French national team, there will be a problem. At least into the second half, the talk should be, how much can we hold on to the ball for more in the game? That being said, sitting back too much might come to their detriment, because you get to a point that the French side would start becoming desperate. They want to get goals, and to do that, they have to attack more, which also will fall back into Moroccans, favor, because when the French becomes desperate and come out more, they leave space at the back. And we know how the Moroccans play. They don't just swing the ball forward or hit the ball forward. They try to play also, and that would also, help them. As far as Morocco is concerned, what they need to do right now is to ensure that they hold onto the ball much more and not sit back too much. Because if they continue doing that,
0: they'll be inviting pressure.
1: France would always find their way through.
0: Okay, let's see what will happen as far as this one is concerned. And let's see if that would be something we see today. Tonight, as far as this game is concerned. But I can tell you certainly that the way it is going right now, yes, it is a goalless affair. Yes, it is a goalless affair. And maybe, just maybe, of course, something will pop up at the end of the day. Prof Tunde says, I won't be surprised if at the end of this match between France and Morocco, it ends in a win for Morocco. Well, let's see. I mean, France will have to change a few things about their play. Maybe self-destruct at some point in their game for that to happen, because again, statistically, though it has favored them, there is a chance that Morocco could come into this game and just sneak something when you least expect. I'm saying that because they have not done badly themselves, just that they have not approached the box as many times as possible. An XG of 0.04, certainly not good enough. France has an XG of 1.87. yes, France have allowed them to keep the possession. France has 13 shots, 3 on target, 3 big chances, and 3 corner kicks. By their own standards, they have really messed it up not to be ahead already. In 13 shots, 3 shots on target, 3 big chances. You probably should have buried only one of those and then take advantage. But yes, what we have is 236 passes by France completed out of 263, 90% of their passes complete right there. And I can tell you that in Morocco, in 274, they have completed 235. Yes, out of 274, they've completed 235, 86% of all of that. that I can tell you, certainly. And yes, they can be proud of what they have done. As far as this one is concerned, I can also tell you that for France, it is an XG of 1.40, XG on target of 1.40, 13 shots. Yes, 13 shots, 3 on target, 5 off target, 5 blocked. So, yes, there are guys in the box that are responsible for why those shots don't go as far as getting to the goalkeeper or probably getting into the net. So, 5 blocked shots, 6 shots inside the box, 7 outside the box, 1 hit in the woodwork, of course. And that's what we have seen so far. 3 big chances, 3 corner kicks, 16 touches in the opposition's box compared to Morocco's 1 in the opposition's box. 6 free kicks apiece for the two sides. And I can tell you that of the goalkeepers, yes, Morocco's goalkeeper has made 3 saves already, including the penalty in this game. So, yes, will the guys look to turn things around and rev the engines a little to at least flip this game in a certain way? And let's see what that would bring. But, yes, you could begin to start having a bit of that funny feeling that if it goes that way, Morocco, they have the skin or the energy to stay in it as much as possible. To be a huge upset, in all honesty. Not because, of course, Morocco have not exactly tried, but because, of course, we've not seen any team take France to, you know, the stretch. Yes, we saw a bit of that coming from Paraguay. Yeah. Maybe, of course, Morocco would have learned a thing or two from that and tried to adapt it to their game. And these are the sort of information you want to give your team when you prepare them for situations like this, and as much as possible try to, keep them from frustrating the opponent. Yes, of course. Let's see if that, of course, will be what will happen. Your spot action as it continues right there in Boston. I can tell you it is goalless. Mbappe's penalty miss has been the highlight of this game so far. Probably something that should have been the talking point. It has been because, of course, everyone expected him to have converted that. And that has not gone that way in this particular game. The front line for France, they probably would need to do better. Move the ball a bit quicker. Dembele needs to cut down on dribbles. But then again, they try to find their angles before taking the shots, and they've recorded 6 blocks. That's to tell you that the Moroccans are definitely finding themselves right place at the right time and hoping that, they keep doing all of that. But yeah, let's see what will change. There's been no substitutions in the game. Second half was about to get started, and this time it will be France who will get it underway in this game against Morocco. And yes, France have started proceedings right here in this game. So yes, players back on the pitch and the action as it continues. 46 minutes, yes, countdown to 90 and maybe more tonight in the first quarterfinal of the FIFA 2026 World Cup right now. And yes, action coming to you on Brilla. For a backline that has not been tested, maybe Morocco, again, you want to be as adventurous as possible. And yes, we know you do not have the resources to match these guys, but except you want to take it all the way to penalties, because if they keep coming at you, they might just be lucky once in the game and then make it count. But Morocco, maybe in this second half, yes, you try to be careful, but be a little bit adventurous and try to see if you can get as close to them as possible and see. I mean, one touch in the opposition's box all through the game, certainly not enough. You've got to do better.
1: Yeah, I think Morocco will also get chances, one or two chances, maybe no more than 3 chances in the game. But it's if they will take their chance almost immediately. That is the situation of things for them. I don't think Morocco would be able to come out and play the French side. If they do, it will be to that detriment, because we know how good the French side are. And don't forget that they also are good defensively. They have one of the best defenders in the world football, Saliba, in that defense. And Upamecano, also a fantastic defender as well. So the defense line is not bad. Didney is there. They have Koundé as well there. They have a very, very strong defense that is talking about the French side. As much as that being said, Morocco, we have their chances. We did take the chances, that is the question we'll see. But what will be good for Morocco is if they can take this to penalty shootout. We already saw Bono, you know, save penalty. And Bono is a very, very fantastic penalty savior, if I'll put it that way as well. But let's see how it works for them.
0: Okay.
1: Penalty, I think Morocco will edge it.
0: All right, Morocco. Yes, they seem to have a very good goalkeeper in this competition who's doing very well. And saved penalties in the game against the Netherlands. And he's done so again tonight. And who knows, maybe when the opportunity comes for Morocco, definitely doing the best that they can to make sure they suffocate the French guys in their own half. And let's see if that works and if anything changes tonight as far as that one is concerned. But yes, some adventurous play from Morocco this time around as they look to want to come out as much as possible and stay committed in the game. Now, at this point, you've got to give credit to everything that they've been putting together, man. Now, this is the world stage, and they are showing it, and they are making it happen. And, you know, I know there was a bit of, not a bit, there was a lot of bad blood with all Africans, other African countries, with the way the AFCON ended. Oh, they want them to win by all means and all of that stuff. But, like, with what they are showing again on the world stage, it doesn't matter if the rest of Africa is hating on them. They're just doing their job, and it is now it makes perfect sense why these guys have reached the heights where they are right now and how things are looking this good for them. But 49 minutes on the clock, yes, France new, Morocco new. It's the first quarterfinal game of the World Cup. Yes, 2026 at FIFA World Cup, and we're definitely right in it right here, taking you closer to the action and bringing you all that we have seen about this game and all that is unfolding before our very eyes. But yes, I can tell you that France have sort of adjusted a bit tactically. Manu Kone is now dropping to the Jules Koundé position. Now, it's now a three-man at the back, and then Olise and Rabiot coming to receive, and then hoping that they can spin it forward. So, yes, you have Jules Koundé joining the attack, and yes, the other guys also joining. But again, one of the problems they could suffer is that it could leave them a man or two short in the midfield. When it was Rabiot and Manu Kone, it was easier. But this time around, it is looking like it is Saliba, Upamecano, and Manu Kone for the other man to push high up the pitch, talking about Jules Koundé. Yeah. And then Luka Dean will push high up the pitch as well, making the other man,
1: 3-4-3.
0: What's his name? Desiree Doué. To yeah. cover the half spaces and then get in those places. Well, that's what you want to do, 3-1-6. 3-1-6 is you wanting to create overloads and dominate the opponents and have as many men as possible available, so that it's not a case of one man having two men and there will be concerns about, I need to dribble these guys first before I release the ball. You will have a player close to you if you are committing six into the final third of the opponent. And I think France is getting that right. But the problem they will have is that these guys are

0: But the moment they move high up the pitch and they have not lost the ball, maybe he could make later runs into the box and then try to see what they can do. But so far, Morocco have done their very best, absolute best, of course, to contain them in these situations. Hopefully, there will be no mistakes that would make us see them, concede something. I mean, Mazraoui gifted France that penalty, but it was not to be. But definitely, Morocco writing this one as much as possible. Action as it continues right here on your Champions League Sports Radio, Brother FM, 52 minutes on the clock. And yes, let's go bring you more. And this time, of course, we'll take you closer to the action, as this coverage is definitely brought to you by BetKing.
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Action brought to you by BetKing. Yes, 53 minutes on the clock. It is France against Morocco. And yes, it is a goalless affair right there, of course, in Boston. And yes, I can tell you, yes, action coming your way on your Champions Dial Sports Radio Brillo FM. And yes, still goalless. Both teams definitely doing their best. They're asking the questions now and probing into the danger areas of the respective teams. I can tell you that in the 52nd minute, Morocco had a free kick. Yes, they had a free kick. And yes, Hakimi, of course, went for a short one, rolled it out for a teammate from the corner instead of sending across into the box. And yes, they did their best, but built all, kept the possession, ran all the way to the midfield. But yes, a player sent a shot towards goal to chip it behind the defense, but lost possession in the process. And yes, the goalkeeper, Mike Maignan, had to just guide his goal as the ball went out of play in that particular situation for Morocco. Yes, as they were unable to keep it in there, and it went out of play. But I can tell you, yes, ball is back in play right now, and Morocco have improved on the corners. Yes, of course, has made it two corners. First half it was one, and now they have had another to make it two corners in the game. France have three so far, and Morocco have had the only shot in this second half, even though of course it was off target. But yes, they've had the only shot in this second half of the game. So two shots in the game, and yes, they have two corners, no big chance, no shot on target. Maybe, of course, definitely saving that for the last. You never know what the outcome of situations like this could be. But I can tell you also that Desiree Doue's attempt to scoop the ball into the box in the 53rd minute for the defense, yes, over the defense, yes, didn't materialize as expected, as one of the defending players made a timely intervention. And that would have landed in front of Kylian Mbappe. And maybe, of course, tucking it home would have been the easiest job he would have had to do for France. What he failed to do in from the penalty spot, he probably would have just been able to seal it in that situation right there and get it going. But again, there are situations where you talk about defense splitting passes and what these guys could do. We're not seeing one strong 1v1 situations right there. But let's see if all of that will change and things will look good in this fixture. But I can tell you that another shot has been taken by France. This time, Desiree Doue from the edge of the area after a good pass from Kylian Mbappe. Yes, they were running out of the defense. Manu Kone had three men behind him already, and it was an opportunity for France to probably pounce. But yes, it was a good shot. It was on target, but the goalkeeper smothered that to safety. As yes, France would look to keep asking the question, because yes, Morocco did release the ball to continue play, but they have since lost it again. As yes, France will keep going, wave upon wave upon wave of attack. It goes on and on, on and on. And yes, I can tell you that is what we have seen in this situation so far. Yeah, for their dribblers, who are very strong in 1v1 situations, notice one thing. It is difficult for you to have that situation.

0: situation where you are left with just one man. No, you are no longer left with one man. It is a case of if you are the winger in the case of Desiree Doué and Ousmane Dembele, you have two people closing them down. If you skip past the first man, the second man is definitely waiting for you. But Olise right there on the plate for Kylian Mbappe, and Mbappe, of course, was unable to get the job done in that instance. Another big chance went a begging, and Mbappe has just missed another big chance. France ranked number 3, and Morocco ranked number 7. Do you know new rankings are also out now? Well, you probably want to find out where your country is, but this is not the time for that. This is the time to focus on this game, and I can tell you definitely that action is coming your way. It is the quarterfinal, and yes, it is brought to you by BetKing. And so, yes, it improves and it increases for the French national team. An XG of 1.89 right now. They have upped it a little. Yes, with 15 shots, 4 on target, 4 big chances, and 3 corner kicks in the game. And yes, they definitely keep probing. Yes, they are probing. And maybe it's only a matter of time before they crack it now, because they get really close. And the closer you get to it, the likely you are to crack it in your favor. And let's see if this will be one of such situations. But so far, you've got to give it to Morocco, who have done everything to keep themselves in it as much as possible. I think it also would make a lot of sense for them to be careful with the tackles they put in at this point in time. Timothy?
1: We've seen Morocco hold on to the ball for some part of the second half. But now it's been all France. They've dominated again, just like how they did the first half. They've come back to the game and held on to the ball more. In fact, more than they did in the first half. First half was actually kind of close when it comes to the possession of the ball. Mm. This second half, the France came out gun blazing. We thought, okay, they have something to do for us in the second half, perhaps to take the France backward, which they did actually at some point. Mm. But since the turn of things, since the corner kick, if I would say, it's been France all the way. And there's one man they have to be really aware of, and that is Olise. They should, as much as possible, stop Olise from getting too much of feel of the ball. He's the most creative player for me in this French squad. He can open any defense with his pass. That is how good Olise is. And the more he gets to the ball, the more danger he is for the African side, Morocco. Mm. But one thing that is working for Morocco is the Morocco. I think they are lucky that they are in Africa and also possess European traits. That is what is working for them right now. When it comes to defending, they have that Africa ability to go all the way. Not just that, what Egyptians do not have is that they can also come and play as a team, as an European team. So tactically, they are balanced when it comes to the defensive aspect. When it comes to the attacking aspect too, they are very, very much balanced. They know when to go back, they know when to sit back, and they know when to come forward as well.
0: Okay, let's of course get right into it, because 59 minutes it is. And we're getting closer to the hour mark of this game. Morocco against France, it is a goalless affair right there. And I can tell you, yes, the quarterfinals of the FIFA World Cup, the very first game in the series, quarterfinal matches that will be played at this year's World Cup. And I can tell you, yes, Morocco against France, it is still a goalless affair right there. Would anything change anytime soon? We will be waiting, and let's see how that goes, definitely. And yes, who will have the last laugh in this game? Yes, we've talked about what the French team have in... what they have. Come on! And I can tell you, France are ahead. Kylian Mbappe, yes, on the edge of the area. And those who are rooting for Morocco, yeah. I understand African solidarity. Well, it looks like the ball came off the arm of... it came off the arm of Adrien Rabiot. Yes, he came off the arm of Adrien Rabiot. Facundo Teo might have to check that, but I doubt if there will be any checks. 1-0 France lead in the 60th minute. Kylian Mbappe, yes, that man won the Golden Boot last season with the number of goals he has now scored in this competition. With 8 goals, he won the Golden Boot last World Cup in 2022. Now he's just clocked 8 goals. And yes, he can do it any which way. Issa Diop thought he had covered him. Bonio thought he could see. But yes, the man came out with the finest of curlers to, of course, find the back of the net in this game. Now, Morocco will be forced to come out, and let's see what will happen, because if it is runners, if it is dribblers, if it's 1v1 strength, These guys have got it in a very, very high supply. If I were Morocco, after this game, oh, after this World Cup, oh, I know Didier Deschamps is leaving. Like, look, bros, you come and consult for us for just 2 years. Maybe you will not coach the national team, but just be around as a de facto technical director who would help us look at a few things that we can do. You know one thing Nigerians don't joke with? Free things. And once it's free, everybody wants it. Now imagine this World Cup season. Nigeria no day. But that shouldn't stop you from winning. If you play on BetKing Sports, virtuals, and games without bringing out 1 naira from your pocket. 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That feeling, that's BetKing. A team that a deadlock are finally broken as far as this game is concerned, and Morocco have now started to trail in this game. France have now taken the lead, but again, when you score, sometimes you could be susceptible to conceding. But yes, Morocco will definitely have their tails up now. They also need to maintain a good amount of, you know, calmness so that they don't make too many mistakes. I mean, like we're seeing now, the cats will definitely start flying.
1: Unfortunately for Morocco, this is where they don't want to be in this game. At any point in time, and in the 60th minute of the game, they already go down. Mbappe, a very brilliant caller to get past Bono. That is what you need to it takes to get past the goalkeeper of Bono's caliber. But now it's time for response for Morocco, and their response so far in the last 1-2 minutes have been hard tackle. I've been trying to ensure that they put pressure on the French team, which has been leading to cards, and they cannot afford to, you know, continue getting the cards in this game. It's now looking like a game that we might see red cards. We've seen a lot of red cards in this World Cup so far, and the more they keep on putting pressure, the more they keep on going into that hard tackle, it will lead to them conceding cards, which is not favorable for them right now. I understand the plight for them to
0: now,
1: go forward.
0: Now watch guys like Olise in full flight.
1: I'm telling you.
0: Because, yes, he's not going to be having 3 men on him anymore.
1: Yeah, exactly.
0: He's going to be maybe at most 2. And he's the kind of guy who can wriggle himself or wriggle his way out of a difficult situation. And to make it more interesting, that front line, Mbappe alone is not the only guy that can score.
1: That is the problem. That is, in fact, Mbappe is not even the man you should be worried about. As I said, Olise, you have to worry about people. But then you have Dembele, then you have Doué. These people can't do
0: Bakula
1: anything.
0: Bakula can still come in.
1: Bakula is still on the bench.
0: I mean,
1: that is how good this French squad.
0: You still need to tweak the game a little.
1: Cherki,
0: if you're bringing
1: also
0: on,
1: do something.
0: If you're going to bring on a Marcus Thuram at some point, you still need to tweak the game a little. Jean-Philippe Mateta, I mean, could thrive in situations like this. We've seen him at Palace and a few other places where these guys have been and where they've been doing their business. But yes, there's also a Tchouaméni who could come in much later if Manu Kone, of course, is not doing so well in this game. But I understand Manu Kone starting today because, of course, you don't want to expose more players to yellow cards and the possibility of them missing matches. But yes, this is where it starts getting really, really crazy in this game, because Olise in full flight now is going to be a trouble for any team as far as this one is concerned. And the Moroccans have got to be very, very careful. France will want to keep possession. I know they don't have that level of patience like you find in the French in the Spanish national team, where there is a good level of patience that they blend with their technicality to keep the ball and frustrate you and just knock it around and try to force you into making mistakes or giving the ball back to them. And they have a way of camping in your own half, and just, I mean, when you have possession, normally you are naturally defending, you are indirectly defending when you have possession of the ball, because your opponent will have to have another ball for them to be able to do the job. But I can tell you definitely that it is happening for France. It is now 2-0. Ladies and gentlemen, it is 2-0. Okay, now this is I need to put my theories to test, because sitting deep and not attempting, yes, you don't want to get exposed by the quality of the opponent, but maybe if you're sitting deep, you've got to keep it as tight as possible. I don't blame a lot of the countries who sit deep looking at the resources that they have, but the moment they scored that goal, Morocco would definitely want to have their tails up, and that's when you get exposed, because there is a certain level of, it feels like when you're fighting with somebody and you take a punch to the eye, or a punch to the face, or a punch to the mouth, and then you're bleeding. Something in you sparks the rage in you and you want to respond quickly. Yeah. You might be blinded by your rage and not know that the person has set another blow waiting to land a sucker punch. And then you just be waiting and you'll be thinking, oh, I'm angry and I need to respond. But in this case, why Morocco were committing more men forward, they left themselves really light at the back, and I will not blame them. My reason is simple. You have a game to chase.
1: Yeah.
0: You are one goal down. Why are you defending one goal?
1: Yeah.
0: Chase it as much as possible. What's the worst that can happen? You get knocked out.
1: Unfortunately for them, they meet a team that is so strong. A team that had the Ballon d'Or
0: winner.
1: In every
0: department.
1: A team that have a potential Ballon d'Or winner.
0: Uh-huh.
1: A team that have two potential Ballon, because Olise also, remember Eric came mentioning that he also have a chance of,
0: Exactly.
1: This is a team that everywhere you turn to, they are just beautiful. That is the team that you are facing, and unfortunately you went one goal down in that manner.
0: But I find it hard to believe that Saliba has a back pain. But let's take a quick message from BetKing. We'll be back with more.
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4: 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That's BetKing.

0: Okay, yes, action. And this continues right here. And yes, the hydration break. At about the same time, we were also taking a break. France lead by 2-0. Ousmane Dembele, yes, doubling the lead that was given to the team by Kylian Mbappe. And yes, it looks like Morocco might have to come up with something extraordinary in the final 20 minutes of this game as we approach the restart of this fixture. Yes, action brought to you by BetKing. Yes, right here on the Champions League Sports Radio, Brillo FM. And I can tell you certainly, team, it doesn't look like there is any way back in for Morocco
1: this,
0: right now.
1: This is not Egypt-Argentina. This is France-Morocco.
0: Morocco.
1: And France are up ahead with 2 goals.
0: If you talk, you collect.
1: 2 good goals.
0: If you talk, you collect.
1: I'm trying to picture myself as the gaffer of Egypt. I'm trying to put myself in his brain right
0: Who?
1: Now.
0: Osama San?
1: What do you want to do?
0: Oh, no.
1: Do you want to attack?
0: Morocco's coach?
1: Coach, yeah. Do you want to attack or do you want to defend? Because at this point in time, you have nothing to lose.
0: I sometimes sit in places. Sometimes you go to grassroots places and you just want to watch the ball and just have a feel of what they are doing there. And people tell you things like massive defense, massive attack. I say, bros, sometimes when they talk this thing, the reason saying that robots, they play this ball.
1: Mm-hmm.
0: Because if that is not your style of play, like the heavy metal we saw from Jurgen Klopp, from Dortmund to Liverpool, it not go easy to try to adopt them at some point. Your players go just get soft tissues injuries, hamstring here, calf here, this one here. Yes, fatigue-related injuries. And before you know, all that momentum where you say they gather just now, it go clear for your eye. At this point, unfortunately, they are short in some certain situations. But play your four at the back. Play your four at the back. Commit like 5 men into the middle. Commit like 5 men into the middle and try to control the middle as much as possible. When you have the ball is when you should run in behind the lines. What's the worst that can happen? You go lose last. But you don't already they lose. But chase the game. Give yourself a chance. You know, a fighting chance. Let it be that, okay, you did a thing or two. Because in this game right now, you will have to look at the guys who are not particularly giving anything. For his brilliance, talking about Brahim Diaz and what he brings to this side. Okay, Amrabat is on now. For his brilliance, Brahim Diaz and what he gives to this side, I don't think he is an out-and-out striker who would want to give you all of that thing in the middle. Amrabat has been on since the 62nd minute after they considered that goal in the 60th minute. Himself and Rahimi. Yes, Sofyan Rahimi, they replaced Bilal Elkanous and, Ayoub Bouadi. The two guys have come off in this game and they have been replaced by the two more experienced players as far as this one is concerned. So I'm looking at it right now and I'm thinking to myself, if you have an Amrabat who, I think he does a decent job, decent these days. The last time he gave us peak football was at the World Cup in 2022.
1: I think Amrabat should be thinking about, just enjoying football. There's nothing too much.
0: You say enjoying football. What are you exactly referring to?
1: Because I don't think Amrabat is that Amrabat we saw 4 years ago in the mall.
0: Exactly. And people should move past it. People should move past it. Upamecano made a clearance there, almost put it in his own net. And that would have been a gift for Morocco. Because, yes, James Dean Taubi delivered a promising cross into the box, but it was cleared by Upamecano, who miscued it and almost scored his own net. But it goes out for a corner for Morocco. We'll take a final round of message from BetKing, and yes, we'll be back with more. Stay with us.
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4: 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That feeling, that's BetKing.
0: Who goes to nil? Yes, France leading that game. I can tell you definitely. And the changes are coming in now. Warren Zaïre-Emery has come on for Manu Koné. Manu Koné, of course, had the yellow card before this game. So if he had had another, he would have missed the game. Issa Diop, Yes, I speak to a yellow card. He misses next match. May not be at the World Cup, but the next international match he will not play, which of course will be the qualifiers for the AFCON, by the way. And let's let you know that Gassim Yassin has come on for Morocco, replacing Brahim Diaz. And yes, I can tell you also that Salah Eddin, yes, has come off for El Awadi. Yes, El Awadi in this game. Ayoub El Kabi is one man I've not seen play any minutes. Has he played any minutes? Yeah, he's played a couple of minutes in this competition, but I will not delude myself. Ayoub El Kabi is aging now. From the time he broke into the scene at the Chan in 2018 up until this time, I think it's about 33, 34 now. Not be small meat. Not be small meat. Himself, don't try. But again, this clearly is showing areas where Morocco will need to improve. All of a sudden, you see the importance of Saibari in this game. And then, if they say that Morocco is a complete team, you still look at the forward line and say they fall short with the quality of striker that they have. And in the defense line, Naif Agued not coming for this competition was also a bad one for them. They still need to address their defense. They still need to have potency in their attack. And this is the time they will probably wish that the likes of Marwan Shamakh were still playing in this generation. Or maybe Haji Mustafa. And still hope that this is the generation those guys played. But man, those guys had to crawl so you guys could walk. But looking at it right now, it's just. I think these are the areas they know that they definitely have to address. I mean, I don't feel bad that Morocco got to this point and they're getting knocked out if it ends this way. The current number of shots on target for both teams is 17-2. The number of shots on goal is 6-0 because France have had 6 shots on goal against the Morocco, who have had none at all in the course of this game. So 17 shots by France, 6 on target, 4 big chances, 3 corner kicks. Morocco have actually had 3 corner kicks themselves. 1 yellow card, the only one this game has produced so far. An XG of 2.50 compared to Morocco's XG of 0.08 in this game. Man, you have classed them so far in this fixture. So breakdown of the 17 shots is that 6 have been on target, 6 off target, 5 were blocked, 8 shots inside the box, 9 shots from outside the box, 1 hit in the woodwork. But yes, so far, that's what you have as far as the zone is concerned. For big chances, 4 big chances, 3 corner kicks, 21 touches in the opposition box to compared to Morocco's 2 only. And then 9 free kicks for France, 7 for Morocco. And I can tell you, fouls, 9 for Morocco, 7 for France. But saves, Bonio has made 4 today, including a penalty to deny Kylian Mbappe a chance. But again, we're getting to that point of the competition where we will ask the question. Because match day 6 for them, and they have won all games, no draws so far. Who will stop France? Big question. Kylian Mbappe goes off, and Jean-Philippe Mateta is the man who comes in, yes, to replace the French captain in this game. Désiré Doué also goes off. Yes, he also goes off in this game. And on comes Bradley Bakola in this game. As France, of course, will ring the changes for the next 12 minutes of this fixture. They've got to keep it up, keep it as tight as possible. And maybe, just maybe, the opportunity has finally come for Mateta. I mean, he dreamt of days like this, and finally happening for him, no doubt about that. 090-41089, 090-44089. Let's hear from you as we take your thoughts in the game tonight right here. This one says, good evening, VQ and Timothy. Casey from First Tack Extension, Adik Baduna. In as much as I wanted Mbappe to go home, so he will stop chasing Messi's golden boot. Morocco said they are playing for themselves and not for Africa. So France all the way. Yes, after all, the French squad, now Europeans and African, now Europeans in African skin. Now then they there. Casey, now what for you? Now what for you? You're a troublemaker. You're a troublemaker, and I understand. This one here says, what are you saying? What is this thing you wrote here? Seagold 1 of Adazi. Okay. Seagold 1 of Adazi. It says, first half draw, second half France to win. Okay, well, it's playing out that way now. It is playing out that way. And let's see. Bring your messages on and let's take them as well on the show this evening. 090-44089 is where you can send your messages and let's hear from you. Good day, Brilla. Yes, good day, Mr. President. Says this is Adams from Akoka. Please, Mr. President, what is Morocco's XG? 0.08. He said, I laughed them all the way they were thinking because they had a draw against Camouflage Brazil or a yeah win against Canada. Please, Senegal remains my African champions. It doesn't matter. Senegal has never been They've never been to the semi-final. Morocco is your best team in the world. On the continent when it comes to conversations about the World Cup. They are ranked seventh in the world. And that is not beans. Definitely not beans. Eh? When I leave that in. Even if we don't feed Duam, we could not despise those with the Duam. Adams, take them easy. They try. This one says, France is unstoppable. Eh? You didn't put your name. I just wrote that one. It's France are unstoppable. Of course, let's take this one. Brady Bakola there. Wow. What a chance. What a chance. That would have been easily 3-0. But the last man in the box stopped running.
5: That's what I'm telling you. Just imagine.
0: He should have been able to tap it in. Why did he stop running?
5: You are bringing out Duehi. You're bringing in Bakola. It's like trouble for trouble.
0: Ah, man. You just
5: look at this. This is not nice. This is not fair to football.
0: Ah,
5: this is not. See, there should be something like FFP. What do you call this thing?
0: Financial fair play for football.
5: FFP rule for international football.
0: But you people said you people have the quality in Nigeria to build first team, second team, third team. Run at Duam now. Run at me if easy.
5: It's not fair.
0: Said,
5: it's wicked.
0: This France team are too stacked and too strong. Although I predict a first semi-final between France and Spain, which is a very rigorous match. And any team that comes victorious between these two teams likely to win the World Cup in 2026. I think Wenger said the same thing. Wenger said France to win the World Cup, but Spain is about the team he thinks can take it to France because they have some certain things that the French national team lack. And Santos from Fege. Yes, Santos, this one is coming from you. Say France are unstoppable. Yes, you were the guy who said that. And hit me on the phone lines. Let's talk to you tonight on the show. Yes, France lead 2-0 against Morocco. And we talk in action in the 81st minute. Hello. Hello, good evening.
6: Hello.
0: Yes, good evening.
6: Hello, good evening.
0: Yes. Welcome.
6: Monday,
0: welcome.
6: What you talk is what you're going to lose against you in the court of law. Yes. Morocco, they're playing for themselves. They're not playing for Africa. Look at the statement.
0: You that did not qualify. Did you not qualify for Africa? So your failure to qualify is also for Africa. See, they have earned the right to be boastful. I'm not even interested whether they say they are in Africa. Geographically, they are in Africa. You can lie to yourself that you're not in Africa.
6: I like to support them.
0: That will not change anything.
5: But you're saying they are saying they should come home.
0: Which one be
5: where
0: say,
5: is the home? It's not say Africa.
0: You know, support them. Maybe they come home. You know what I mean? Wait till enough you do another person, they do them. You beef them. See, all these things, at the end of the day, you cannot have round pegs in round holes and in square holes and be expecting that, if we were. Now, this thing with the talk say, if we were there, we would beat everybody. Now, delusion. Now, lie. You know, they possible. So, again, they feel they lie to themselves, say that. You don't see black guys inside the team. They talk, say, you know, the Africa. I don't even know where I get all this story from.
5: The op is African.
0: Morocco talk, say, they're not be Africans. Morocco, they just talk, say, they no one they put themselves in a position to the host African tournament anymore because it doesn't do them any favors. That at the end of the day, now then they do the continent favors. And I think the entire continent should take it up as a challenge.
5: Exactly.
0: Take it up as a challenge.
5: Why should
0: the whole Nigeria now one functional stadium we get for you?
5: Is it even functioning?
0: So now Morocco cost that one for us. I beg. We could do what we supposed to. If we do our work well, we self we go make and count where it matters. A shot on target by Unahi right there. Of course, at the last World Cup in Qatar, this guy broke into the scene and with those legs, he could run for days. Yes, he could run on through the entirety of a game, but he's 4 years more mature now coming into this particular competition. He netted a brace against Canada, and he's been one of their bright stars. He got injured in the AFCON and didn't play till the end, and you could tell that there was a problem. But even though El Aounoui did very well in his absence, it would have been a different story entirely, maybe, if Unahi had played. But an interesting one for Morocco and what we've seen so far. Again, this France team, No worry yourself. Big questions about them. 84 minutes on the clock. Morocco have a corner. Who would have thought Morocco would have more corners than France in a quarterfinal game at the FIFA World Cup? Morocco have had more corners than France in this game. Yes, it is their fourth corner. Okay, France have had four themselves. So, yes, four corners apiece. And it looks balanced. But a side net in there. Morocco from a corner, unable to get on the end of it. Yes, El Anoui. Yes, that's my man. Mentioned him earlier. But brilliant header. Just was unable to find the back of the net. If you see the African solidarity I'm having to face. Timothy is just... He's the coach from the outside. Hello.
7: Good evening, Peter, my brother.
0: Good evening.
7: Yes, you. Timothy Moore, they greet you.
1: I'm greeting you, boss. Good evening.
7: Yeah, my name is Brody Efusa, also known as Barcelona fans of Kobioko. Slap Ikega does not slap Ikega. That is not the issue now. The issue now is matters arising. You see this match? Now, 2-2 draw. Yes. 2-2 draw, they see. For penalty, Morocco go win.
1: 6 minutes.
7: Now, what's it go happen now? Slap Ikega does not slap Ikega. That is not the issue now. The issue is matters arising. Morocco all the way. Yes. This is the Argentina of Africa.
0: I bet, come on, dear. I know what you they try to say that Morocco go help you knock out France so that Argentina go come play against Morocco come win. Bro, that's not gonna happen. 4 minutes to the end of this game. This France team, now what for you?
1: But it's good to see that Morocco are having more of the ball, which is nice.
0: See.
1: But unfortunately for them,
0: now to take and do something.
1: France are not sitting back.
0: Nobody to have more of the ball. Nobody to have more of the ball. The one beautiful counter now will be 3-0. You the commitment to the final third for game where you know the control. Eh? And then you go say, make Amrabat go to close down Brady Bakola. He go tear him apart. And then you go come to complain later, say, it happened like this, so it don't happen like that. So you see, that was almost 3-0.
1: Almost
0: 3-0.
1: Almost.
0: Olise would have just made it 3-0. 4 minutes to go, you say, this, it isn't a Senegal, be this, or it isn't a Cote d'Ivoire, be this, so it be say, small Oscar Bob would have just begin tension them, before you know. The mass fine, don't know what he need to do again. Just go spoil game. Yeah. Even Mendy was complaining today about the Senegalese FA and some other things. Well, I beg
1: Africa.
0: You. Hello, good evening. Hello, good evening.
8: Hello.
0: Yes, good evening.
8: Good evening. Yeah. I want to congratulate Morocco. They have tried a lot.
0: What's your name, sir?
8: My name is Pius.
0: Pius, okay. Let's go.
8: I want to thank Morocco. They have tried. They have tried. Last 2022, they reached semi-final. 2026, they reached quarter-final. They have tried. So this is the reason when you face someone that is stronger than you, France. So they should come home. We are waiting for them.
0: Okay. Bye-bye. All right. Thank you so much. Thank you so much for that one.
8: Yeah.
0: And interesting take right there. They have really tried. I mean, this is putting Africa on the map. Some continents, they don't carry anybody reach, what do they call them? Round of 16, Abina. Yes, some continents don't reach round of 16. And Brady Bakola, look, he looks like an Abu Dhabi on the flanks. He looks like an Abu Dhabi on the flanks. Like,
1: see,
0: the way he runs.
1: Let them ban France. Honestly, too.
0: My brother, wait. I get messages to read. France will win this match. It's not my problem at all. My problem is how Switzerland will eliminate Argentina. Ronaldo Santos from Opoko. This one is coming from you. This one here says, good evening, Brilla. My name is Kiala Zakaria. France, a final. Okay. And this one here says, good evening, Mr. President. This is Adams from Akoka. Please, Mr. President, Morocco is clearly, has clearly come out to deny Africa. Bruh, not be true. I'm going to leave this thing. Now, Morocco came out to, it's not true. Saying that they are not representing Africa in this competition. Of course, they are representing themselves. Now Africa then write for their name. Not be Morocco then write there. So every country that played in this competition played with their name. So Europe that has six countries in the last eight of the competition will say that they are not representing their respective countries. Come on, man. Let's leave this thing. Eh? I don't think I see okay address to whatever happens to them to be part of the continent. Please, in football situation, Morocco is not part of us. They are. In fact, the reason why you people are saying that is because they are far ahead of us. Yes, they are far ahead of us. Morocco, they are going to be co-host for the next World Cup. And teams that are far ahead, that's where they find themselves, and not situations where they use one stadium, take one go beat for how many nations.
1: Actually, it's a shame when I hear people say that Morocco are saying what they are saying, and we cannot, a continent that cannot boast of countries to host AFCON, and every time AFCON,
0: yeah,
1: AFCON
0: they throw the bid open
1: under 17, Morocco saving the continent. You should be thankful to Morocco, honestly.
0: These guys don't talk. See, the thing not be anything for us. Eh? It not be anything for us. And do you know, no country in Europe can single-handedly say this thing. Because everybody gets the facilities.
1: Exactly.
0: If England say they no one host, now themselves they do.
1: Even
0: because
1: Budapest. Budapest. Is that the way they are playing final of UEFA Champions
0: because
1: League?
0: We cannot have neutral grounds and we cannot travel freely in Africa. We are playing home and away final in the CAF Champions League and CAF Confederations Cup. We'll play two legs. Final here, final there. Wait till they happen. Waiting. I beg. See. I don't hold anything against them. If we do what we supposed to do, we don't go there at the mercy of these people. And that's the truth. All of now, these of you, like, what do they call this, brother? Okoko Bioko. 6 minutes added. 90 are complete. Yes, 6 minutes added. You define make a drop. Bakula. See, eh? The technique is so good. One touch, he kills the ball. Like,
1: that is why Paris Saint-Germain would know. And you have Doué and Bakula in the same Paris Saint-Germain squad.
0: Oh, they are bringing in Yann Diomande. Yes, they are bringing that boy again. So, see, yeah. Don't worry yourself. Now, you the reason that like that. Those who get what they get, they know what they get, and they use them well. Yeah, because at some point, we were like, Mbappe left them. It's not going to be. We don't reach this future. We know our future will turn out. Don't let anybody lie to you. You don't understand? Yeah. 2-0. France lead, 91 minutes on the clock. And I'll be honest, I'm not even interested in those conversations about they took themselves out of Africa. Guy, you not concern me. If I did wear Morocco level, I'd probably be seeing myself like that. Make I not go the form eating humble pie because say I not get what they get. Now lie. When you don't reach some certain level, your arrogance they justified. Eh? When you don't reach some certain level, your arrogance, they go just the talk, say, this brother Sha. Morocco definitely putting them under pressure in their own half right there. Morocco have forced France into conceding a corner. That's 5-5 corners for the two teams in this game. So if you took this game over 9.5 corners, clock it. Yes, over 9.5 corners in the bag right there. And France just, of course, doing the best that they can right now to see this game out. And that is exactly what we're seeing right now. The quality of play that we have seen from this Morocco side is not bad at all. It's not bad at all. Yeah. I say that with every sense of humility because, I mean, it's what we have seen so far. And, you know, again, when you see where people have been able to fine-tune their ideas to look like this, you will know it's not a talent conversation. It is a structure conversation of whether these talents can grow, whether we can develop them, whether we can have the patience of even schooling them the right way and doing all the things we have to do. Let's be honest, if I were Morocco and I was going to borrow a leaf from France, the thing I would do is to make sure that in this West Africa where some guys are top talents and they are coming into under 20 levels, I will wait in the corridors of where these guys are preparing and probably nationalize one or two of them. With good money. Nationalize one or two of them in areas where you know you are lacking. And if you're able to crack that, again, who says they have to do that? Because again, they are raising some of their stars from their diaspora born. Yeah. So I mean,
1: I feel Morocco themselves, they might not be talented individually when it comes to football, but it's the build up from the grassroots level. You see it in their system. See,
0: bro, he's very scared. I saw a list of young Moroccans in the Ajax setup that are within 17, 18 that the Morocco FA have already started talking about what the future holds and where these guys feature in that future.
1: And the point is now that they also have like hand in it. Like the Moroccan FA are deliberate about, it's not just,
5: it's not just grooming other clubs or other nations grooming them. They are also invested in these players in the young age.
0: Do you know that they won the under 20 World Cup? They won the under 20 World Cup.
5: Hmm.
0: And so they are in a good position to say that those guys who won the under 20 World Cup, given another 3-4 years, they probably would have been able to get like 2 to 3 of them to bust into the senior men's national team, while the rest, of course, will be coming in. So
5: true.
0: The structure is fantastic.
5: And it does not just happen. It's planned.
0: All the ones who we don't stumble upon, who we don't use well, now we face so. But credit to Morocco. Shout out to them. Let's take more calls. Hello, good evening. Okay. Sports Radio Brunei FM. And yes, they keep the messages coming in as well. And let's see how it goes. This one says, good evening, VQ. And my brother Timothy says, my name is Elda Sylvester. Don't mind Nigerians now, Badbele. You guys are doing a great job. Thank you. Thank you.
5: Thank you.
0: This one here says, good evening, VQ and Timothy. My name is Olunwaseun Fumi. He says, see, Nigerians should just stop sulking and just accept that these Moroccans are not just way ahead of every other team in terms of Africa, including Nigeria. What Nigerians can be ahead of the hate? What Nigerians can be ahead of the hate? The level of football these Moroccans are playing with these Europeans, now only them fit play them.
5: Hmm.
0: When una they rank fifth for work and all, una they call una self giant of Africa. He reach Morocco turn now, una say, mean they no talk. Una they talk, cho. Make we rest, I beg. They are whatever they say they are right now.
5: They can call themselves who they are. Because
0: there was a time
5: showing.
0: We ranked fifth and we said we were the ones who put Africa on the map, that if it wasn't us. Not be saying that the first time Africa they play World Cup be that too. But we say that we put Africa for map. Say no African team don't ever reach that level. Again, Morocco haven't the right to do the things they are doing. In fact, they said the money they made, part of the money they made from last World Cup, they were going to also build a Europe-based camp where they can be grooming some of their players of Moroccan descent who were born in Europe. I mean, that's futuristic. Hello, good evening.
9: Hello, good evening.
0: Good evening, welcome.
9: Yeah, my name is Emmanuel.
0: Emmanuel, how are you doing today?
9: Yeah, I'm good.
0: Welcome.
9: I think the Moroccans, they have the right to say whatever they want to say. Can you see the next World Cup, they are hosting,
0: Yes, they are co-hosting.
9: And they are not co-hosting with Africans.
0: Spain and Portugal.
9: Europeans.
0: Yes.
9: So they get the right to see themselves as not part of whatever Africans are doing. Now that the game is over, I think they tried. I love the way they played. They went, they didn't even start the game going toe-to-toe with fans. They knew the quality, the star power, the strength, you know, reach. So they have to, like, sit back and hope. Maybe the grass tried, hit them on the counter. That was what they tried doing. But it didn't work. Now they reach the quarterfinals, last one, semifinals. Next one, they're hosting. That we've set the benchmark for themselves. If it's to meet another quarterfinals that are hosting, I see them doing it also. You talk about the structure, it's nice. They don't talk about the quality of the players. Since the structure is working, bringing players that fit into the structure. And Team Morocco, maybe they'll stay on this level.
5: Mm.
9: If it, at some point, they go reach that kind, I really fancy them. You know. They are down the right path, and I really love them for that. Thank you.
0: All right. Thank you so much for that one tonight on the show. Do you know, if you grew up in Benin like I did, there's something they call Morocco to Spain. There's something they call Morocco to Spain in Benin. they use and they refer to the proximity. There was a time one neighborhood got flooded, and if you are in one of the neighborhoods, you would not be able to get to the other one. And they were close when the road was good, but they got separated by flood. So you could not go from one to the other. And they were referring to it as Morocco to Spain because now see, now separate their two. That's how close they are. If you two Wakara himself, you could just find yourself for Spain. Yeah. But you know, yesterday, they say Morocco flood everywhere. Oh, God, we'll leave this thing. See, as it be like this. Congratulations to them. This is a fantastic representation of Africa.
5: Yeah.
0: And for all there is, France could go on to win this competition. So what would have been Morocco's excuse?
5: The team that culture of the competition is clear favorite to win it.
0: Do you understand? Like from a quarterfinal?
5: The team that well, a lot of people are saying, if they do not win it, that means there's a problem somewhere. So losing against a team like that, it's like you've done your job and you'd not lose out 6-0 or 7-0. You were even fighting possession with a team like France.
0: Mm.
5: The possession difference was not too much.
0: Let's even look at the possession difference, because yes, now that you have said it, they completed 452 passes of 524 attempted, 86% completion of the attempted passes. France had 432 completed of 485 attempted. Not too bad. I mean, they had more passes than France.
5: Yeah.
0: In fact, about 20 more passes than France. 20 more passes than France. Attempted more passes than France as well. They got to 524. France got to 485. So they're like 39 more passes than France in attempted passes. Again, quality is where they fell short.
5: Exactly. That is just
0: the golf in quality is where they fell short.
5: Yeah.
0: This is about the highest XG in this competition. Okay, I'm going to have to check again, because I know that there was a game where the Cape Verde goalkeeper was pulling a lot of saves. But 3.05 is about one of the highest I've seen in this competition, compared to 0.14. Morocco won ball possession, 52%. France, 48%. So possession, yeah. I mean, I know possession don't win you matches, before you try to remind me that. But, I mean, 22 shots by France. Golf in quality, yes, Morocco had only 5.
5: Mine is, for you to play against France and be able to possess the ball as much as France did.
0: Yeah, yeah.
5: That is big.
0: It is.
5: That is
0: it
5: big. Is. How many countries can hold onto the ball as much as France when they are going up against each other?
0: Maybe Spain.
5: Exactly.
0: And that's about the only team. And exactly. You know it is in their style.
5: It's just how they
0: philosophy.
5: Play football.
0: That's how they play. Right? 5 chances by France. Of course, we talked about the golfing quality. 8 shots on target. 5 big chances by France. But these are also areas Morocco will have to look at and address and say, okay, you know what? Let's do this. And if anything, this should be a huge challenge for them to try to re-strategize. They'll be co-host in 2030.
5: 30, yeah.
0: And we hope to see a team stronger than this. They still have some guys who have the experience who would stay. Al Anoui, Ashraf Hakimi. I'm not sure about Bonio, but Unahi, Boadi. By then, Boadi will be maybe 22 then. Brahim Diaz, Talbi, some of these guys can still
5: more
0: be
5: more mature
0: in the team.
5: And experienced.
0: By next World Cup, Saibari will be 29. Probably playing peak football. Yes, he'll be playing peak football at 29. And maybe some of the guys. They had guys at the Under-20 World Cup. That kid from Watford. Exciting talent. Some of these guys would have been able to break into the team. And, the transition will be seamless. I mean, they got Issa Diop shortly before this competition. Got Boadi shortly before this competition. So, I think if they are also willing to commit resources towards convincing some players to be a part of the process,
5: sure,
0: they would succeed. But they can be proud of themselves. But my problem is, man, the people I want to talk about are France. Who's stopping them? Let's hear from you tonight this particular one. Who's stopping France as far as this one is concerned? 090-41-889, 090-44-889. Good evening, Mr. President and Timothy. I am AJ. Don't be surprised if Morocco break our 1994 record of being the highest ranked African team, in FIFA rankings. This Morocco would rank probably top 3 or 4 sooner or later. AJ.
5: They're getting there.
0: I see you, AJ. Hello, good evening.
10: Hello, good evening.
0: Yes, good evening.
10: Yeah, this is Bambide from Kodi.
0: Welcome.
10: Please, I want to ask, how many corner we have played in the second half, please?
0: I'm not sure in the second half for Bambide. That place where they carry me go, so I know right, here. Let me check for you because you asked nicely. In the second half, 6 corners were played. 6 corners were played. 2 for France, 4 for Morocco. 2 for France, 4 for Morocco. In the second half, 6 corners were played. So it means only 4 corners were played in the first half. 4 corners were played in the first half of this game. 4 corners were played in the first half. It was France 3, Morocco 1 in terms of the number of corners. But in the second half, Morocco turned it around. 4 corners to France's 2. So if you went 5.5 for second half corners, there you go. You can tell yourself that that one is in the bag. But yes, Jurgen Klopp right there. And of course, soon he will be announced as the coach of Germany. He's busy doing a lot of work, punditry job, and he signed the contract. Matt Hummels is also there, Toni Kroos, all of these guys, they are there. And yes, with what we have seen from them so far, my brother, you see, let's go back to one conversation we've had lately where we talked about France winning it in 2018, coming back and losing in a final in 2022, and now close to another final in 2026. This level of consistency. In fact, the person who's going to take the job from Deschamps, likely Zidane. Hey. In get work, in get work. May no reason. Let's take some calls. Hello, good evening.
11: Hello, good evening.
0: Yes, good evening.
11: Yeah, thank you very much for the corner. This is only corner. I can't see this corner exactly. Not a corner, so six in number, six corner number.
0: Okay, okay. Exactly. So there you go. There you go. Congratulations.
5: Share the largesse.
0: Yeah, you know.
5: Should we send accounts?
0: I know. Enjoy your corners, yeah? Okay. Yes, Action SC continues right here. And yes, we are further taking you right into it. It is full time. France 2, Morocco 0. And yes, the journey for the entire continent of Africa comes to an end. It doesn't matter. It has. They have tried. They've done their best. And I think from what we've seen, France, man. In fact, it took penalties for them to have lost the last one. They didn't lose it in 90 minutes. They didn't lose it in 120 minutes.
5: Sure.
0: It means they've not lost a World Cup game for how long now? I might have to check.
5: 2018?
0: I might have to check.
5: 2018.
0: They won it. They won the full competition.
5: They won competition 2018.
0: They won the full competition, so they didn't lose.
5: I don't think they lost 2022.
0: They played till the final.
5: Yeah.
0: Ha.
5: And now they're in semis already.
0: That's a long stretch in terms of a winning streak for the French national team. But interesting one that we have seen from them as far as this one is concerned. But yes, they certainly can be proud of themselves. Should they win the World Cup, it will be a good way to sign out, talking about Didier Deschamps. But definitely deserve to win, talking about France. They had a lot more in their locker, but it was a comfortable victory for them. Yes, just when you thought Morocco held them to a goalless draw at halftime, maybe it was just to make the dream of your tickets come true for those of you who went goalless. But yes, ale. Yes, a sea of red, blue, and the white flags up in the air as France cruise into the semi-final. And I can tell you, a bit too easy that it wasn't. But I can tell you definitely that though it was a draw in the first half, it was later on a good win for France. France hasn't gone out of second gear in this game. In fact, in the second half, after they scored those goals, it looks like they took it back to gear one again. They have controlled the game beautifully. They did not let Morocco in at all. Conserving energy as this time of the tournament is golden. Someone said conserving energy at this time of the tournament is golden. Jean-Philippe Mateta, who came off the bench, almost even scored a goal. And yes, an interesting conversation, of course, a lot of people will be talking about or having now, is that, yes, we're close to the things that we have seen. France is the biggest challenge of the tournament so far. I think Spain have also not considered a goal. So it's looking really, really exciting for them as well. And let's see how that goes. But Bonio can be proud of himself and what he's been able to do. And this coach, by the way, was promoted from the under 20 after
5: actually
0: winning the World Cup.
5: That means the future of Morocco football is bright, because he already coached the under 20 side and he knows the kind of caliber of players he's bringing to the senior team for the next years.
0: Because when you flip the coin and bring the conversation to this part of the world, it is a case of how they go bring under 20 coach to come coach senior men.
5: No, I think that for Morocco, it's not just about the coaching. It's about what they've seen the coach do. And aside that, it's, how do I put it now? It's work done by the Football Federation of the country. Morocco, they have a plan. You know, when the country Football Federation have a strategy, have a plan, have what they want to do in years to come, things work out.
0: Exactly. Hello, good evening.
12: Hello, good evening.
0: Yes, good evening.
12: Good evening, Coach.
0: Welcome.
12: But Timo,
1: Big
13: I
1: man.
13: Greet you.
1: Good evening.
13: Yes, so, you know, first of all, I must, you know, thank you guys. Thank you guys for what you guys are doing.
0: Thank you. Now thank you, too.
13: Now.
0: Amen.
13: God bless you guys.
0: Amen. And thank you.
13: These parents, I pray these parents should be sustained, though. The two, both of you, you guys are like assistant coach.
0: Oh, yeah, now. Oh, yeah, now.
13: You know, well, good one for Morocco, a better one for France.
0: Mm.
13: The bigger question is now for those of us now, because for Morocco, believe me and you, they have other boys for the upcoming World Cup.
0: Sure.
13: And you know that.
0: Sure.
13: But what about others?
0: Others
13: don't even have feeders. Oh, we know now, like from our side, like that.
0: Nah, that one will be a headache now. So Morocco supposed to shoulder the responsibility for now.
13: No, it's not about Morocco. No, it's because it's not to. Adingra will be 39, and you should be 41 in the next World Cup.
0: Mm.
13: And he might even think of going again, you know, as they do now.
0: Mm-hmm.
13: So, what are the plans in place? Because for Morocco, me, I'm not even, because funny enough, most of these squads, like Amrabat, like that Man U player, those ones, maybe this is their last, they might not even play next Nations Cup. Yes, because they have boys. Look at that boy, that 18 years old.
0: Yeah, Boadi. Are you Boadi?
13: Yes.
0: Yeah.
13: That is controlling the midfield.
1: At 18 years old?
0: Yeah.
1: 18?
13: Yes.
0: That guy was cleared at the future. End of the season from Lille.
13: That's the future of football.
0: Exactly.
13: That's the future. And they will now have Hakimi as an experience then.
0: Yes.
13: I mean, what are we saying? And
0: Hakimi,
13: we don't even know.
0: Hakimi will be 30 then. Peak football. Yeah.

0: miracle, you know.
1: Thank
0: you. You guys are doing a great job. Thank you.
1: Thank you so much. Yeah, appreciate that. I know that before this competition, Theo Hernandez, Paul Pogba, both guys were saying something similar when they said these crop of players are more talented than the guys who won it in 2018.
2: Yeah.
1: People said, no, it's not true. It's not.
2: Yeah.
1: Individually, you could even look at it and say, yes, it's true that they actually had guys. I mean, N'Golo Kante hasn't seen a minute of action in this competition. And
3: he cannot.
1: He's just there.
3: Look,
1: I mean, Cheki is almost undroppable at Manchester City. Doesn't start here.
3: There's no space. And that's why I said there should be rules. FIFA should make rules.
1: Like, FFP I saw
3: rules.
1: The bench today and I saw Ibrahima Konate. I said, hey, this brother come this competition.
3: It's not the bench.
1: Okay. Theo Hernandez, Lucas Hernandez, these guys are starting from the bench. Luca Dean plays for Everton.
3: Hernandez is fighting for his spot with Dine.
1: Unbelievable it is. And we're talking about a generation of players that when you look at the squad and the attacking players, this is maybe one of the best ever generation on that side because you have so many players and it's so unbelievable. The words of Patrick Vieira tonight, drawing his summation on this game, talking about the quality of what we have seen from this French side and what they have done. Now, Roy King says France had to go more gears. Yes, they have more gears to go. He says Morocco were playing on fumes and France were so much better in every aspect of the game. But it doesn't mean that they cannot be beaten. France are in a great place. You have your attacking players are scoring goals and your individual players are going past people. Any chance of a beating France, you have to score the first goal. And even if you get the first goal, both teams have to try. Yes, the team have to try and come at them and they will pick you off for fun. Yes, the France team will not try to come at you and then you pick them off for fun. But you have to score against them and do the best that you can to make sure you beat them. The words of Roy Keane this evening, he says they are beatable, but they are in a very good place at this point in time. And confidence is a good thing in football. Now, Kylian Mbappe has now registered 10-plus goals involvement in both the last two World Cups. Oh, 8 goals and 2 assists.
2: Brilliant.
1: 2022. And, 8 goals and 3 assists in 2026. Yes, he's the only player on record since 1966 to achieve this in two different tournaments. He's 11 in 2026 at the most by a single player since Gerd Müller in 1970, 10 goals and 3 assists. So yes, something for the history classes there. You can put that in the books. Hello, good evening.
4: Hello, good evening.
1: Yes, good evening.
4: This is Commissioner.
1: Welcome.
4: Is your commission?
1: Yeah, he can hear you, Timothy.
2: Welcome.
4: Medium for France. I mean, they didn't give all credit to play today. Also was very bad. I don't know. Maybe they didn't even strike at the door. I don't understand. Because they were very bad. They could not even register the good shot on France. So France was just all over the pitch. But too much for them. So medium for France. And this fan that I'm seeing now, the mystery. Well, I wish them all the luck, but the only thing that I think that can be this fan is Spanish because this fan thing that if you want to collect information from them, if you don't give them the ball, if you don't see the ball to play, they become frustrated and getting upset or something. But I'm not telling the Spanish team that I can see that can be there because Spanish, whenever they are playing the Spanish team, they must always have possession, I guess. They won't allow you to follow the ball. As you know, when you are playing from that midfield, and when you come to this, you need to just stay at front. Things stay every day. You need to back the first stage in attack. So I'm just waiting for things to give you a chance to move so you can see a good match in this manner. Things can come this fast. That's what I mean, it's easier.
1: All right, thank you. Thank you so much for that one. At this stage, I'm not even interested in any pairing. Just play, bring anybody. Let me watch the World Cup and enjoy it and just ahead. Like, I'm not even interested. I'll let these people play these people. Spain will beat Belgium, I think. And if that happens, France know they are going to play against Spain. So,
2: yeah.
1: I don't get favorites, I beg. Like, you guys just do your thing. And, you know, France 98 was when I started supporting France and... But once or twice, I don't pull out of the French national team to say, okay, I'll support somebody else. I'll support this one. Last World Cup was Argentina. At some point, Seth,

0: Don't try. I don't try. I beg. You know, I want money. I said some of my guys were going to go as far as so-so levels and this. Ah, oh yeah. If you get two teams, we go reach semi-final. 200K. Oh yeah, now Argentina and France. I picked those two, and boom, I got it. I'm like, okay, Alpha, give me my money. Then France to win the World Cup. Another money. Boom. 120. Bring your own. Give me my own. There. Give Bodman Mayo. France to win the World Cup. Sorry, Argentina to win the World Cup. And when it is 3-3, cause he sweat. Cause he sweat. On a day it rained. Cause he sweat. Yeah. Okay. Yes, of course. Let's take more of the contributions tonight before we wrap things up right here. But keep it coming. Yes, keep it coming. And let's take some on WhatsApp. Akinta from Agora says, Morocco did their best and they made Africa proud. They should keep showing themselves as number one footballing nation in Africa. When Nigeria FA keeps going back to the drawing board, Morocco has done with the draw. Morocco is done with the drawing board and are already now using computer. And as for France, the cup really belongs to them. They are unstoppable in this World Cup tournament. And this performance is also showing in the PSG team. They also win the next Champions League again too. Akintar from Agora says, good evening, Victor and team. Okay, let's take this on here. This one says, my brother VQ, my name is Elder Sylvester, and I want you want to kill me with laugh when you said Morocco to Spain, because when it rains in Benin, don't bother to go to the Ipoma slope. you don't talk of upper. Okay, he said that place. Okay, yes, he said, okay, I supported France in 2022, but they didn't do it. But this 2026, they are winning. You guys should have a pleasant night rest after a hard day's job. Yes, he says, I mean, Ipoma slope. Okay. Okay, I get that. I know all the places that used to get really flooded now. Let me mention Five Junction. This one says, yes, these two teams played at the last World Cup and France triumphed over them. And France, yes, the France team owns them. Something tells me that if France play this World Cup final versus the same team of the great midget player, which they played at the last World Cup final and failed to win, then that means this team knows each other very well. Well, final if you go anywhere, but me as a day, so I don't even look beyond now. Yes, this person went for correct score, 6.80 odds. He's just posted now to say, I win again. Chavi Ecstasy from Onitsha. He won the last time. The last time he said he won 64K. Thanks to Haaland and Norway. Yes, he won 64K this time around. Of course, it has happened again. He went correct score this time, 6.80 odds for France to win. And yes, it ended 2-0 in favor of France. Hello, good evening.
1: Hello, how are you doing?
0: I'm fine, thank you.
1: Yeah, Femo, is it there? Femo, how are you doing?
0: Who?
1: Oh, sorry, that guy that's next to you. What's his name?
2: Timothy.
1: Timothy, how are you doing? Yeah, good evening.
2: Good evening.
1: Yeah. So I'm happy for my French people, my Paris Saint-Germain boys, and my Papi winning the match. My French boys that are doing well. Yeah. So I pray that they will do well, but my friend Nadi Spain. Now Spain. But I pray say France they play very well, yeah. I'm happy. This is all there, France. I'm happy this all.
0: Okay.
1: Yeah.
0: All right. Thank you. I think the only time I supported Spain was Euros and 2010 World Cup, they were my guys, yeah. David Villa was my favorite player then. David Villa was my man. Even though the Dutch national team, I've always had that orange shirt. In fact, it was even recently I stopped buying it. I've always had it. I've always had it. Yes, but just that final that day, I just had the feeling that France were going to, Spain were going to win. Yeah. And they were my team in that competition. Woo! Woo! They lost first game. I'm like, France fumbled. Yes, they did. But great performance.
2: France were woeful in that.
0: Yeah, they were. I mean, the lessons and how they've been able to pick themselves up from such poor performances at those World Cups, and how they've been able to respond. They were not so great in Brazil too, but 2018 they came out smoking. France all the way. Wale from Ikorodu. Yes, this one is coming from you. This one says, Mr. President, long time. My best African team at the World Cup is Cabo Verde. Morocco did not really play tough teams before France. Ola from Ghana. Ola Nawa for you. Ola Nawa for you. Brazil na, Brazil na, na Burkina Faso. Brazil na Burkina Faso.
2: Brazil na Ghana.
0: Ola, don't worry yourself. See, all these things, they're not the counter at the end of the day. I don't know why when I think, see, everybody, World Cup not be round robin. Some people will have it easy. And some of these things, not be say we don't know from the draw, so. But agenda must share agenda. How far? That you laugh last, though. All the people who go World Cup, they don't come back. They were laughing at you. Were you the guy they were trying to wear him a Ghanaian jersey? I saw a video. Ola, were you the guy that were trying to wear a Ghanaian jersey? Hey, you crossed my mind. Right? Say they carry one guy, they wear a Ghanaian jersey. They put the Nigerian jersey where he wear. I mean, wear Nigerian jersey. He was wearing the Nigerian jersey. They wear Ghana own on top for him. Ola, that must be you. But whatever it is, you guys, just keep it simple. I'm sure you're having the last laugh now because they got knocked out. And if I were your neighbors, we wouldn't let you come out of your house. Yes. Yes, but the game has come and gone, and definitely, of course, our time is up right here on the show tonight. It's been an amazing time being your host, and yes, bringing you the action all the way from when the kickoff of this game started, and yes, of course, when the broadcast of the evening belt started at 5 p.m. up until now. It's been an absolute pleasure, yes, to wrap things up at this point in time, and yes, the game has come and gone, and hopefully, of course, we will see much more exciting games when England would take on Norway tomorrow in another semi-final game. Another quarter-final game of the FIFA World Cup. Will you be there? I will be here. And I hope you would make it a date as well for us to be here together. And God willing, we will be. Have a restful night. God bless you now.

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68: 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Don't go anywhere. Keep it locked. We're there.
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